0: And
1: then he tells us the measure of that love, as I have loved one another. And immediately he tells us about his love. In verse 13, he said, greater love has no man than this, that a man lay down his life for his friends. That means then, in these chapters, that is 14, 15, 16, 17, he's talking about his friends. He's talking about the people that he loved and the people who love him too. He said, ye are my friends, gives all the condition. If you do whatsoever I do what? Command you. The people that just crawl in and crawl out of the assembly of the place of worship, and they have no intention of doing what the Lord has said. They never miss any service and they never miss any Bible study, but there is no change, there is no grace, there is no transformation in their lives. They don't even have any intention of obeying anything. All they're looking for is bread and butter, healing and deliverance. Breakthrough. They do not have any intention of obeying the Lord. I'm not talking about those people. I'm talking about those who love me enough. Ye are my friends, if you do what? Whatsoever. The people who are not picking and choosing. If you do whatsoever I have commanded you. And we'll come back to verse 8. Herein is my Father glorified, that she bear much fruit. So shall ye be my disciples. Don't you look at the word of God with you today on the fruit of true discipleship. Fruit of true discipleship. You need to understand that when we talk about disciples, only the disciples of Christ matter. There's some other people that are not disciples of Christ, but they're religious. Look at John chapter 9, reading from verse 27 and verse 28.
0: John 27:28.
1: He answered them, I have told you already, and ye did not hear. Wherefore would ye hear it again? Will ye also be his disciples?
0: Will
1: ye be his disciples? Then they reviled him and said, thou art his disciple, but we are whose disciples? Moses' disciples. Now the Lord is not talking about such people here. These were religious people. He's talking about his own disciples. Acts of the Apostles chapter 20. I'm reading from verse 28. Take heed therefore unto yourselves and to all the flock over the which the Holy Ghost has made you over.

0: Pasi nungo ponto nale ko nadoni agunjuro ya wetoreyi.
1: Pastor, you are a leader, you are a minister, you are a preacher. If you are really born again and you are a servant of God, understand the Holy Ghost has made you overseers.
0: Ya yinle gboko to ai mekuro to ye kodo to bo nungo to la mukure kan gbowo ibe to do nuko to agun loji.
1: And therefore, wherever your senior pastor is there or not, whether the general superintendent is there or not, you want to be faithful to the Lord because it's the Holy Ghost who has made you overseers. It says to feed the church of God, which he has purchased with his own blood. And those people who are purchased with his own blood, those are the disciples of Jesus.
0: Verse 29
1: now. For I know this, that after my departing shall grievous wolves enter in among you, not sparing the flock. Also of your own self shall men arise, speaking perverse things, to do what? To draw away disciples unto themselves after themselves. Look at Acts of the Apostles chapter 9 verse 1. And Saul yet breathing out threatenings and slaughter against the disciples of who? Of the Lord. These were born again people. They were cleansed from their sins and they had the Spirit of God bearing witness in their hearts. They were children of God.
0: Verse 13.
1: Then Ananias answered, Lord, I have heard by many of this man how much evil he has done to thy saints at Jerusalem.
0: And
1: those who have been saved, those who are cleansed by the cleansing of the blood of Jesus, those are the saints and those are the disciples. And Jesus said, I'm praying for these disciples that they will bear much fruit.
0: But Jesus Christ, I mean, to know that we are not going to let any assistance to Jebono.
1: Acts chapter 11, verse 26.
0: While at our local fountain, Quaton Kuloko,
1: when he had found him, he brought him unto Antioch. And it came to pass that the whole year they assembled themselves of the church, and the disciples were called by what name? Christians, first in Antioch.
0: Luke chapter 14.
1: I'm reading from verse 26. If any man come to me, disciples are those who come to Christ.
0: Amen.
1: Coming to church is wonderful, but you must go beyond coming to church. You must come to Christ.
0: It says,
1: if any man come to me and hate not his father mother and mother and wife and children and brethren and sisters, yea, and his own life also. He cannot be what? He cannot be my disciple.
0: Amen. They were the Mapa one now, toy, tonti, or no. I see a vim, a slumen, yonu, more a poke, big bow or suit on poker, a mass or ganyeta, Romasebo, no clonto, cheba.
1: The Lord is saying that those who are disciples are the people that set themselves free from the tie of their relations.
0: Jesu damdo ye yinu pronto tlein ye dede je medekambo je vo so kan si ye to papodo renu mo ye to lepo si gba si chenche.
1: I love daddy so much, and since daddy does not accept me to be born again, I'm sorry, I cannot be born again.
0: Yin wana o to che gba baba che ni e de wa de wa che mai gbedo ma jo mai kristen ye ne to ma ma ma jamu
1: koji. I want to follow Jesus Christ, but mommy is crying and mommy is saying that we must remain in the traditional religion.
0: Oh, njuran koto Jesus chigba ya che to avivi do pali pali system eton jamu vodu ana sem but avivi.
1: Mommy does not accept that I should follow Christ, then I'm sorry, I cannot follow.
0: Ne ne tu ya che ma de ke ma koto kristen ye to mi jale bo ju mas ga mo foji.
1: I love my wife so much, she is part of me, and if my wife says no to anything, I cannot follow that thing.
0: Won jale ni wona si che gba bona che so ro la la onande bo gbende wa si che gba lo je yin suno gbe.
1: I would have been coming to the Lord and I would have been obeying the words of Christ and follow all through the teaching of the Bible, but my wife says no, we cannot go to that church.
0: Now to agumito mi wa ho be mlalezu no pronto Christ ji ba si che gbe ro la la da si che gbe o to yin suno no la gana.
1: A church where they don't use this and they just cheat to the Bible.
0: Ah, ma gunde yemoza tetote, but ye tedo Bible chogo ene.
1: Holiness without which no man shall see. My wife says no.
0: Bo kaeto yin walowe ma tin walowe mele mara mo kuro no. Asije pali pali.
1: Because my wife says no, I have to say no to Christ. Those are not disciples.
0: Na asije ro la la o kiyesun ro la la na klesi. Me mo ko tan ma inu pon to kle Jesu tan.
1: So I will go to another church. Your going to another church is worthless.
0: Ene tuna ya gunde vo me, nu tata wa te nu vo kwa te.
1: Because you are running away from the truth.
0: Na hoso nu gboko utu.
1: Because of your wife.
0: Na si wetan utu.
1: Because of your husband.
0: Kavina asu tu wetan utu.
1: My husband said, you don't find any other church to go. That's the only church you want to go, where they will only follow the Bible every time. And then they forget the world. They forget every other thing. No, you cannot go to that church.
0: Asu ti rok pali pali amasa magunde vo e. 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
1: Go to this other one.
0: Yagwe me. Yagwe noto me ga.
1: And so, you know, I understand you're trying to follow up on me so I can be consistent and coming along with you.
0: And yon moduna ba asu tuwe. 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
1: I love that church. I love the preaching. Everything I see there, that time I went with you, I love everything, but my husband says no.
0: Agumeto ni yin wa na gba mo. Ko le pe ni wa agundo bo se yoko mi to le no juro mi kakale. 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
1: And I'm telling you, I love my husband so much, more than Christ. You cannot be a disciple.
0: The command do away. You want to switch your power gang clearly. Now, away. I'm going to put a clear
1: statement. There are some people that they count having children too much.
0: Men let you view when you let bow.
1: And you say, well, I've been coming to church now. I've been coming for 2-3 years.
0: And then
1: all they're praying for is holiness.
0: You are
1: the pastor comes, only heaven. I don't have any charge. How can I stay just like that? I was born, I want to give back to another person, and because of having children, they're gone. Those are not Christians.
0: You want to make Christian, yeah.
1: In verse 27, and whosoever does not bear.
0: Afok my way to medek pekpe ke maso ate ke maze.
1: You know the way the Pentecostals preach. You know, sometimes I don't even want to say we are Pentecostals. You know the way the charismatics preach.
0: Charismatically,
1: if you are a child of God, no problem. No difficulty.
0: No
1: pain.
0: No
1: sickness.
0: No cross.
1: Many of these churches, they think that being at ease means being a Christian. Having all the money you need is being a Christian. And having everything, name it and claim it. They say, if you have any need, if you have any sorrow, you have any problem, you have any pain, if you have any bereavement in your family, how are you a Christian? The Christians are the people that bear their cross. Even when the cross is not put on them voluntarily, they pick it up and bear it and they're going. That's Christianity. Don't let anybody tell you that, you know, if you have any challenge, any difficulty, any problem, that means you're not a Christian. No, it's the other side.
0: And
1: whosoever does not bear his cross and come after me, that is why you are carrying that cross. Sometimes it's heavy. The cross is not made of palm leaves. The cross is not made of toys. It's a heavy sin. And it says, whosoever does not bear his cross and come after me cannot be what? Cannot be my disciples. I'm looking at Matthew chapter 10.
0: Verse 37.
1: Loveth father or mother more than me is not worthy of me. That means cannot be my disciple.
0: And
1: he that loveth son or daughter more than me is not worthy of me. And he that taketh not his cross. I'm looking at Acts chapter 14, verse 22. Confirming the souls of who? Of the disciples. And exhorting them to do what? To continue in the faith. And that through, tell me the rest, through much tribulation, enter into the kingdom of God.
0: That's
1: Christianity.
0: And
1: bear fruit, you will bear fruit. Because that is what glorifies the Father. I've heard a message to three parts. Number one, the love of Christ for his disciples. Number two, love among among Christians as disciples.
0: Awe to in wa yin to chenchen Christiani nukotole ton chenchen.
1: Number three, our love for Christ as his disciples.
0: Ato to in wa yin mi o le ton a Christ credi nukoto eton le.
1: Number one, the love of Christ for his disciples.
0: Titandi wa yin Christ itona nukoto eton le.
1: Chapter 15. Herein is my Father glorified that he bear much fruit. That's what we've been talking about. So shall ye be my disciples. For explain that, as the Father has loved me, so have I loved you. He loves us very much. Look at verse 13. Greater love as no man than this, that a man lay down his life for his friends. John chapter 10 verse 11, I am the good shepherd. The good shepherd giveth his life for the sheep.
0: John chapter 10 verse 11,
1: I am the good shepherd. He is the good shepherd. How do we know that? And I know my sheep, and I'm known of mine. And then he tells us in verse 17, therefore does my Father love me, because I lay down my life that I might take it again. Verse 18, no man taketh it from me, but I lay it down of myself. I have power to lay it down, and I have power to take it again. This commandment have I received of my Father. You understand then, the love that we're talking about is the love that sent him to Calvary to die for us. And the moment you realize that and say, God loves me because I was part of the world. The moment you realize I don't want to perish, that means I don't want to go to hell. And that moment you receive him and he receives you and your sins are forgiven and your name is written in the book of life in heaven, you're saved. You are a child of God. Romans chapter 5 verse 6. For when we were yet without strength, in due time Christ died for the ungodly.
0: Now hey,
1: brothers and sisters, would you please look up here? I hope you are not listening to erroneous teaching. Religious motivational talk. That's what we have in many places. People say this country is a religious country and the preaching is going on here and there. If you've been listening to them, many of them, they are not talking about the death of Christ. They're not talking about the sacrifice of Christ. They're not talking about the salvation we have in Christ. They're talking about you know, that we are who God says we are. We can do what God says we can do. They concentrate on what we can do. They're concentrating on this time of economic meltdown. You will not be melted down, but you are going to have a breakthrough and success and prosperity, and you can have all the money you want to have because God is on our side.
0: Yeah,
1: That's not the message.
0: The
1: message is Christ died for the ungodly. What if you have all the money in the world, or the breakthrough in the world, or the blessing in the world, and you are not born again? Life only. We have hope in Christ. We are all men. What? The most miserable. The message is salvation through the grace of God. But God commendeth his love toward us.
0: How?
1: Listening to all these people who are, you know, preaching and gathering this crowd and that crowd, he manifested his love towards us because for 7 years now they have not been sick. That's the understanding. He manifested love towards us. He manifested his love towards us now because, you know, we have everything we want. All the houses we want, all the land we want, and all the money we have, everything. Doesn't God love us? That's not the message. It says, but God commendeth his love toward us in that what?
0: That's
1: the law. Christ died for us while we were yet sinners. We're looking at 2 Corinthians chapter 5 verse 14. 2 Corinthians chapter 5 verse 14. But the love of Christ constraineth us, because we thus judge that if one died for all, then we're all dead.
0: Now, why you
1: in verse 15 it says, and that he died for all, that they which live should not what? Henceforth live unto
0: themselves.
1: Brothers and sisters, if you know the gospel, if you are sad, many churches, the church, I should say, the large church, they are preaching a message of selfishness. Only think about yourself. Everything you just want. I want to be happy. Now the Bible does not say, without happiness no man shall see the Lord. I want to be rich. The Bible does not say, without prosperity no man shall see the Lord. I want to have children. The Bible does not say, without children no man shall see the Lord. Why is it the only thing God said? Without holiness no man shall see the Lord. Why is it that is what we're missing out?
0: And
1: that he died for all, that they which live should not henceforth live unto themselves, but unto him which died for them and rose again. I pray God will turn us around. And in this life of Christ and this proper gospel, pure gospel and right gospel, the Lord will give it to every one of us in Jesus' name. It's not that little challenge or because of that little niche that you are not following the Lord and everything is so self-centered. I'm thinking about myself. Why did this happen to me if I go out and witness? They will say, but we heard that this happened to your husband and that happened to your wife and that happened to your family and that you lost your job. How can I open my mouth and talk to all the people that God is love when this happened to me? That's not the gospel. The gospel is Christ died for the ungodly so that he can reconcile us unto God. And we take that gospel of salvation, that gospel of life eternal, and we go and tell all the people, ye must be born again. They need to turn away from their sins and come to the Lord. And whosoever will come to the Lord will not reject in Jesus' name.
0: We're
1: looking at Galatians chapter 2, verse 20.
0: Galatia Tawe, Afuetoko.
1: I am crucified with Christ. Nevertheless, I live, yet not I, but who Christ liveth in me.
0: Says,
1: and the life which I now live in the flesh, I live by the faith of the Son of God, who did what? Who loved me, and he gave himself for me. John 3:16. Hereby perceive we the love of God, because he laid down his life for us. That's the love of God. To point number 2, love among Christians as disciples. To John chapter 15 from verse
0: 9.
1: As the Father has loved me, so have I loved you. Continue ye in my love.
0: He wants us
1: to understand that love is the very central life of the believer. You came in by love. You remain inside by love. You end in love. That's how to get to heaven. If you remember when you were born again, and the joy and the peace and the love was flowing towards everybody.
0: Yeah, and the
1: people you will not greet before, because you said that fellow, that's what you did, that fellow, that's what you did, you just forgive them.
0: But men dey am lojo don to that me on dey wan amin dey me dey ton no wan amin dey I won je lepo go bo je ndo to yeji.
1: And the people that made you their enemy, what did you do when you were born again? Because of the love of God flowing in your heart, if it was flowing to them as well.
0: Ye yo do basi ken to ye ton le etan wan e wona mo lenga wan yin lo sa je yo su de ga ba no yin wan aye mepo.
1: And you went to them, and when you are coming or looking at you suspiciously, what's he coming to do? They didn't know what has happened to you.
0: But I yet the day the yekpon kuto nukule kula aha. Me ita so jana wala kemi to feel ebe yekpon.
1: And then you tell them, because you've been saying before, they were wrong, I am right.
0: But I don't know you lewe nyina webo ge anyo we.
1: And until they come to bow down to me, I'm not going to give any attention to them. I hate them.
0: Adavo yewa bali ta.
1: What was it before you were born again? After you were born again, you went to them and you said, my friend, who is your friend? Yeah, my friend. Let's forget about it. You know, I met Jesus Christ. He forgave my sin. He took everything away. The joy of the Lord is in my heart, and the love of God is in me. I want it to flow to you as well. And then you help them, you give them things, you made restitution.
0: Wrong,
1: or using bold face before, and you said, I'll trample them, that I'll crush them.
0: I use
1: long leg, I use power, use everything I've got to destroy them. When you became born again, the love of God now settled in your heart, and the love was flowing towards them, and you went to reconcile with them in restitution. That's the love. Now Jesus said, let that love continue. How is it if we're still in Christ, our hearts are hardened towards our fellow brothers? How is it if we're truly born again? If Christ is still there, you're doing something that the other fellow is crying at. This is hurting me. This is painful. And you say you're a Christian, Christ is still there, and you keep on doing that same thing to your neighbor, to the co-tenant, and the fellow is saying, this is painful. And you rejoice in hurting somebody. No, there must be this love among the believers as disciples if we're children of God. I don't understand how some people can lock up their wives at home. You'll treat their wives at home, and the wife has tearful eyes, and then they come to church before that wife. And eventually the wife will find money somewhere and come to church and doesn't know where the husband is. And through the service, the wife is crying, and the man says, he's a Christian sitting down there, and say, praise the Lord, we're going to heaven. Are you sure?
0: Was lapo donadia quebra wagume, Blasi Fide Asumano de Bondo wagume, Basinata Vivi Tonungrado Don, Basuna Wanukumano Mikwa Cluno, Minjeola, Olota Jay.
1: I don't understand that. If you bring your gift to the altar, you bring your worship to the altar, you bring your service to the altar, and you remember that somebody has hurt against you, you leave your gift at the altar, and then you go find that neighbor, that friend, that wife, that husband, that parent, that child, that teacher, that coordinator, that group coordinator, that member, and they reconcile with them. That's the commandment of Jesus. And what am I preaching like this? I don't want to labor in vain. I'm preaching every Sunday and every Monday. I don't want to labor in vain. Labor in vain if the people I'm preaching to, they are not carrying on the word of God. They are not obeying the word of God. And we're just having church. I don't want to labor in vain. And you don't want to serve the Lord in vain. It's a very simple thing. It will take humility to obey the word of God.
0: You
1: know, when we first became Christians, I know about myself.
0: If
1: even if when other people are wrong, if I see that, you know, there's no communication, no affection, and there's no good interaction, connection between me and them, I'll have the Spirit of God will tell me something is wrong between so and so and you.
0: And
1: then I'll go to them. That's the first love. Jesus said, continue like that. You know, some of us who are in leadership, the danger is that, you know, leadership makes us proud. He is my member. If he is wrong, he's wrong. The GS is always right. Humility and pride. And so the Lord is telling me that fellow looks like, you know, is the way he's looking, the way he's acting, it's like maybe he has something against you. I go to him. I go to her. What's offending you? What did I do? What did I say? Oh, I'm sorry for this. I'm sorry for that. That's how to get to heaven. Title will not take us to heaven. Responsibility will not take us to heaven. It's that heart that is tender, that continues in the love of God. You cannot say you believe in restitution in theory and then the practical is not there. Settle with your brother, settle with your sister, settle with your neighbor. Go to heaven. Am I right? If we want to go to heaven, then we obey Christ. We don't believe it has security here, that whatever you do doesn't matter.
0: Whatever
1: you live doesn't matter. Whatever sin you commit doesn't matter. You are saved, you are forever saved. So it's not true. It's not true. Jesus said, continue. I'm going to continue. I said I'm going to continue. There's no conflict in love. There's no confrontation in love. There's no bitterness in love. There's no fighting in love. There's no violence in love. There's no revenge in love. There's no gossip in love. If we're going to continue, and Jesus said, continue ye in my love. Your love, your wife, as Christ has loved you.
0: Just like
1: can you say that I love my husband as Christ has loved me? Honestly, can you say I love these members of the church the way Christ has loved me? Or you are carrying in your heart, you are pregnant with offense. Stop the offense in here. And everybody that comes, your diary is in your brain.
0: But takato ngona owe kandai mendeton jagodomi nyondeton jagodomi mendeto koche balekpo iratueme.
1: February, that man, that's his name. He did this against me. Your diary is in the brain.
0: 19 February lepo melepo wa lenami.
1: And the 25th of May, so and so did this, or carry the diary of offense in your brain.
0: As a quatno, so I toto, we meto, medeton, ewa, and lepolepolami. Why can't I do a hatometo?
1: The blood of Jesus to wash that.
0: Hey, tell to manate, who just ne croile, who say,
1: and live a life of love, and follow the Lord Jesus Christ as he said, this is my commandment, that she love one another as I have loved you.
0: I said we'll do it.
1: That's Christianity. All else is ceremony. John chapter 13, verse 34. A new commandment I give unto you, that ye love one another as I have loved you.
0: Oh, say you are the one in a glammy, Dominion, one aminozo, Lenin, one aminozo.
1: Somebody that, you know, they were discussing something in a region. And in the state of us, I was telling the brother, and he said, my brother, how long are we going to stay on this? Forgive your brother. Surprise. The state of us told me that the fellow replied and said, yes, I forgive him. And look at the way you're acting. And the fellow said, yes, I forgive him as David forgave Shimei. And then the overseer said, what do you mean? Oh, he said, I forgive him. When David wanted to die, he told Solomon, he said, Solomon, you know what? Use wisdom.
0: David,
1: so that Shimei, he does not die in peace. I'm going, what I wanted to do, because I promised him I will not touch him again, so I can't touch him, but Solomon, use your wisdom, deal with him. And he forgave him. And so the man said, I've forgiven him, but I forgive him as David forgave Shimei. Is that how you forgive? That you say, yes, I forgive him. Then you tell your child, you see that man, this happened. And you're planting bitterness in the heart. heart of your child.
0: Adonko Johnie, by your vitue, na we ne lepo lepo anamidemo. Bo anonto vivesi kunda kamena vitue.
1: You are hindering your child from being a Christian.
0: Aotengena vitue na doni Christiani.
1: And you tell your wife, my wife, you know what? I'm helpless. I cannot handle this.
0: Adonasiwe tuendo asiche yimano gano to divie.
1: So this is what he did against me. But in your wisdom as a woman, the woman is wise, deal with him.
0: Meleko meleko ni wara mindie ki di asiche sanu nyue nyoselo nyue ganji sanu nyue twe bo zaga nami.
1: To hinder your wife from getting to heaven, you plant bitterness, revenge in the heart of your wife.
0: Ato tenjana surando jaulo ato vivesi ku poto akosi posi kundo da kamina sito.
1: You tell the people that are loyal to you, and you say, you know, I stand in this position, I want to, you know, act neutral. And act loving and act gentle and kind, but you are loyal to me, aren't you? Yes, I am. Will you do whatever I tell you to do? Yes, I will.
0: Deal with him.
1: I don't want to get involved in this, but you are loyal to me. Deal with him.
0: Yes,
1: as David forgave Shimei, and so David died. Then Solomon began to reign, and Solomon then called Shimei and said, hey, come on here, where do you live? This is where I live. Okay, build your house in Jerusalem.
0: Anytime
1: I hear that you go out of Jerusalem, your life will go for it. Is that okay? Oh, that's all right. That's all
0: right.
1: Jerusalem is so wide, I can do whatever I like. And so he built his house there. He was living in Jerusalem.
0: And
1: then one day, two of his servants went out of Jerusalem. He forgot himself.
0: And he said,
1: Shimei, your servants, you know where they are? Over the book Kidron. And then he ran after them.
0: Certain
1: secret agents help me watch him. Anytime he goes out of Jerusalem, let me know.
0: Solomon, you are
1: said he went out of Jerusalem. When he came back, he said, Shimei, where did you go? I went for my servants to run away.
0: Covenant
1: and agreement did we sign? I remember now. Okay, remember, you know the wickedness of your heart. Do you know what you did to my father? Now you will die.
0: And
1: see that. As David forgave Shimei. But you know what Jesus said? A new commandment I give unto you, that ye love one another. Tell me the rest. As I have loved you, that ye also love one another. By this shall all men know that ye are my disciples, if ye have love one towards another.
0: We're
1: going to do it like that. If we behave like our forefathers behaved in dealing with one another, where is the grace of God? Where is the salvation?
0: Let's talk about me to one no genuine.
1: If we love one another only as the cult members, love one another, don't you know there's love in the cult for one another? But the love is limited, and once the fellow breaks their whatever, then they can shoot him by diabolical means.
0: If that
1: is all our love, when we are able to laugh together, when we are so careful, we cannot offend one another.
0: You're walking so carefully
1: so that I don't touch this, I don't touch that, I don't step on anybody's toe.
0: But
1: we are living like that so that they can keep the love for me. That's cult.
0: And that was the chebe a maje do manata fa foton ji maje kwe tongbe be ento yi wana mi nino mongwa we ate le yi yeru anotu be ziru meto no pe nye.
1: But freedom and liberty,
0: shikba vivo mele kalunje ti to wanyi nungbo tome.
1: Then look at verse 35. By this shall all men know that ye are my disciples, if ye have love one towards
0: another.
1: Romans chapter 12 verse 9. Let love be without dissimulation. Let's simplify. Let love be without pretense. Let love be without hypocrisy. Let love be without politics. Bring your heart out. Say that way. Not using diplomacy with one another. I know how to talk to him. I know how to address him. I know what to do. And it's not real. Let love be without dissimulation. Abhor that which is evil. Cling to that which is good. Affection one to another with brotherly love, in honor preferring one another, not slothful in business, fervent in spirit, and serving the Lord. Joy is in it, who patient in tribulation, continuing instant in prayer. Contributing to the necessity of saints, giving to hospitality. We give to one another with a free mind. You see someone in difficulty with a free mind, without mocking them, without rejoicing at their calamity, we just help them. Then it says, bless them which persecute you, bless them and curse not. Rejoice with them that do rejoice, and weep with them that do weep. That's Christianity. The same mind one toward another. Mind not high things, but condescend to men of low estate.
0: Rise
1: in your own conceits.
0: It
1: happens to no man evil for evil. You know the world in which we live. The world is not redeemed. It's our soul that is redeemed. The community is not redeemed, it's our soul that is redeemed. And in this life, there's nobody living here. If I told you, do you remember something that has been done born against you, the pain uses were born. Oh, I remember many things. Everybody here. But he says, don't walk on that. If your enemy hunger, you know the church goers of nowadays, it's my enemy. Now he's lost his job.
0: Doesn't
1: want to eat. And he's hungry. May he have ulcer. So when that also grips him like this, he'll remember he's a wicked man.
0: Community,
1: brothers and sisters. That's religion.
0: That's
1: what we used to do when we were wearing white garments many, many years ago, more than 40 years ago, when we were in white garment churches.
0: We're
1: reading the Psalms. That you read this Psalm 7 times, the enemy will die. You read that Psalm about 21 times, the enemy will lose his job. And that's what the people, all the concepts of the white garment churches of the olden days, that's what they have gathered together. And now they say they form gospel church and they say gospel. Gospel is good news. People gather together now, they wish the enemies will die. My enemies will not die. He prepares a table before me. How? In the presence of my enemies. I know it's my head and my cup rolls over. If he be thirsty, you give him drink, for in so doing thou shalt heap coals of fire upon his head. Not overcome of evil, overcome evil with good.

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1: And see friendship.
0: Po po khoton jeje.
1: You know, Jesus was not stingy with information.
0: Jesu ma yin gwe na po do ohun epo to ho metandan.
1: All things I've heard of my father, everything I reveal to you. That's fellowship.
0: Nwe yen se son to je dele po pata pata. 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Kon do po ni e.
1: Do we know anything about you? Are you not so secretive?
0: Be mi yun to pon tali to e. Pe men le po anonsi de beto e ka to
1: bedon. I don't want to use any information I give out. I want to change. I've been talking too much.
0: Oh no. Ho su bao. 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Manjo yen yun to pon tali to e ba.
1: That's not Christianity.
0: Oh,
1: this hide and seek. Let's come out.
0: Eh, my Christian, you na to bed mesun to meyan to le. Ton je gbonu.
1: Let's live the lie. Even if they will hurt you.
0: The king is not present. E kun ni ndo ye na gbla una we.
1: After all, you will never die before your time.
0: Ama ku je kun na je to gbede na.
1: I said you can never die before your time.
0: Ndo ma so ka ku je kun na o direto we.
1: Any time you die, that's God's time. You live in a community like this where you ought to be happy. Christ ought to show that love in you, and then you close up like that.
0: And
1: we help you if we don't know your need.
0: And
1: we pray for you, we don't know your need. And the grace of God will come in your life in Jesus' name.
0: Sometimes
1: it's pathetic. There are two friends. And as you have these two friends, we came to church and we just had announcement. We want to announce to you that brother so and so and sister so and so, they're going to get married next month. If you have anything against this, come and tell us what. That's my closest friend. She's getting married. And she never spoke to me. We meet every week, we talk every week. And then after the service, you look for her and you say, "Hey, my sister, come. Good news." How is it? We are prayer partners and we always talk together. And there is no week we are not together, and I never heard, and I just had it in church today. That's how I see it.
0: You
1: mean you didn't know about it? Look at this kind of friendship. You know why? We are afraid that what God has done, this my friend is stronger than God, and he can reverse that will of God. Unbelief. You're thinking that somebody is more powerful than God. But if they know, they will reverse what God has ordained. Look at this kind of attitude. Everything will change. Because it says your life is sealed with Christ in God. All the suspicion is gone. And so now we just love one another and love Christ and say, "Lord, here am I. Here is my life. I want to

0: behave the way you want me to live. And that is Christian faith. And that is Christian standard. Romans chapter 8, we're looking at verse 35. Who shall separate us from the love of Christ? Anybody? Shall tribulation or distress or persecution or famine or nakedness or peril or sword?
1: To clan a cavino cumbia cavio mec cavio ri cavio mede cavio cavio ori.
0: It is written, for thy sakes are we killed all the day long.
1: Delay to me rutasan po.
0: Counted as sheep for the slaughter. Nay, in all these things we are what? We are more than conquerors through Christ, through him that loved us. For I am persuaded. Any persuaded person here today? You know, when you give your life to Christ and you say, here I stand like Martin Luther. And let there be as many demons or spirits as tiles on the ceiling, yet I will not do otherwise. For I am persuaded that neither death, nor life, nor angels, nor principalities, nor powers, nor things present, nor things to come. You know, there are people that do not kind of include that with their consecration. Oh, they say, if anything happens to any of my children, if any of my children die, then I will not serve the Lord again. Maybe you are not even serving God now.
1: Only
0: there for your children. If anything happens to my husband, then count me out. I will not open Bible again. If anything happens to my wife, I will not open Bible again. Maybe you are not a real Christian.
1: Oh, come and grab me, dag me. No, let your daughter see go. Don't bede. My own Bible bar. No, let your daughter see go. Don't bede. Mama for that member.
0: For a real Christian, doesn't matter the will of God be done. For I'm persuaded that neither death nor life, no angels, no principalities, no powers, no things present, no things to come, no height, no depth, no any other creature shall be able to separate us from the love of God, which is in Christ Jesus our Lord.
1: Are
0: you decided? I said, are you fully decided? Are you there? I can see you. Where are you? Why don't you stand up? I say, Lord, here am I. Whatever comes, whatever goes. Whatever happens, whatever does not happen. Whatever I have, whatever I don't have. Whatever I possess, whatever I don't possess, I want to serve the Lord till the end of my life. The love of Christ made him to die for you on the cross of Calvary. And then you come into that love. You say, Lord, I accept that love. Accept Jesus as my personal Savior.
1: Oh, Jesus Christ, you're going to touch me, you're going to.
0: I give my heart, my life unto the Lord Jesus Christ. And Lord, I'm going to follow through until I die. Tell the Lord, promise your life to the Lord. Lord, I'm going to serve you to the very end. Make a consecration firm.
1: Constant.
0: In the love of God.

0: Praise the Lord.
1: Mi pakuno.
0: Are you awake? I said, praise the Lord.
1: Demi tonukule ando mi pakuno.
0: Rise up as we pray together in preparation for the message.
1: Ndike minifumbo kule dokpo taurida mena yeho mita.
0: I want you to commit yourself to the Lord.
1: Njani zede uta lomena okuluno.
0: The wonderful God, a great things He has done since the year began.
1: Njani jau te de punda kude kwa de kubesa mitu yapo sonde kwe kube.
0: Why don't you just remember? Recount your blessings and see the great things He has done.
1: Ere tama flin donato le do ko do mon dago dago de eko ana le.
0: And give glory to the God of gods and the King of kings, the Lord of lords.
1: O na giwa jiwe we jiwe le ton aholu ahol le ton kuno kuno le ton.
0: Good God, gracious God, wonderful God.
1: Jiwe
0: for the great things He has done.
1: Jiwe dago jiwe jomi no jiwe jau no jiwe gig.
0: Preserved our lives.
1: He
0: saved sinners.
1: He
0: restored backsliders. He brought righteousness into the lives of the people of God. Makes us appreciate the word of God has led us and guided us every step of the way this year. What a great gift He has given us in Christ.
1: Oh, nunina jau tade wa na mi to Christ Jesus.
0: Find a place in your heart, in your life, to praise, to glorify the Lord.
1: Nado mo otende to ekato mena gieni dono pa okulona.
0: Praise and glory be to Christ Jesus the King.
1: Pepapo gikopo lang Jesus Christ kuna kolula.
0: In Jesus' name we pray.
1: To Jesus ni kome mi kudete.
0: Heavenly Father, we thank you for bringing us to this service.
1: Oto loto minto pela mi gami wasi ntali ayegbe ton.
0: What a special time for your people.
1: Zeta utele na metuile.
0: I thank you, Lord, because you've granted us the joy, the liberty, the happiness to live, the joy to live in your presence.
1: Minto pela ya jepo kome rumpo emina mi kuto joje da ukuna tano jaya tonu kanto wepo kundo le.
0: Lord, we pray that this day, once again, as we remember Christ, our Savior, Redeemer, Lord, and King, Lord, we pray our lives will be surrendered more and more unto Him in Jesus' name.
1: I will pray
0: that every time, every moment, every day, all the years of our lives, Christ will be exalted in our lives in Jesus'
1: name.
0: We pray, Lord, you make us to see the beauty of your word again. The glory that you have preserved for us in Christ. Lord, we pray that this word will ever be in our heart, in our mind, on our mouth, and it will be played out without any contradiction in our lives in Jesus' name. Fulfill your will and fulfill your word in every one of our lives in Jesus'
1: name.
0: We thank you because we know you have answered. In Jesus' name we pray.

0: to be together.
1: As the Lord.
0: You know, you'll never miss the blessing of God. This coming year, abundance of blessing. And the riches of glory in Christ will be yours in Jesus' name. And I'm telling you, this is going to be the edge of something in your life. And the beginning of another thing. A new page, a new story, a new testimony, a new abundance, a new glory. The Lord is going to put your life in Jesus' name. Something good has come your way already. I'm looking at John chapter 12. We're looking at verse 14, verse 15, verse 16. And Jesus, when he had found the young ass, sat thereon as it is written. Hold on to those four words. As it is written. You're going to find those words very important. Number one, in the life of Jesus Christ. Number two, in the life of the whole church. Number three, in the life of the children of Israel as a nation. Number four, in the life of the nations of the world. Number five, in your own life. As it is written. Why people are surprised? You know why people are overwhelmed with sorrow? Why people are just completely drowned in their tears because they do not know as it is written. You know why Jesus was never surprised? His conception, as it is written. And his birth, as it is written. And the killing of the young people, of the children, by Herod, as it is written. The attitude of the Pharisees and the Sadducees against him, as it is written. His crucifixion, as it is written. His betrayal, as it is written. His burial for 3 days in the grave, as it is written. And then his resurrection, as it is written. In ascending to heaven, as it is written. And then he'll be coming back again as King of Kings and Lord of Lords, as it is written. That's why nothing ever surprised Jesus Christ. Because he knew everything that was written concerning him will be fulfilled. If you look at the nation of Israel, they're calling as it is written. You're going to find out they're going through the wilderness as it is written. Possessing the land, filled with milk and honey, it is as it is written. And everything you see happening to those nations now, as it is written. That's why nothing ever surprises God. Can come to this one thing today, that anything that happens to you, the major things, the private things, and the public things, and the general things, as it is written. I want a wonderful thing for us to know, that when God calls a man into salvation, your life from then on, God takes over your life. And as he takes over your life and he rules your life and guides your life day after day and month after month and year after year, everything happening to you as it is written. That's why the Bible says all things work together for good. For those who are the called of God and for those who love him, they are called according to his purpose. If you just change your mind and turn everything around and you stop weeping, and you stop regretting, and you stop being overwhelmed by problems, by challenges of life, and just understand that whatever comes, whatever goes, that the Lord's hand is on everything. And the history of your life, at the end of the day, when we eventually come to the final day, you'll find everything that happened to you in life as it is, tell me out loud, as it is written. Therefore, there's no surprise again. There's no overwhelming problem anymore, because whatever happens to Christ, to the church, to every member of the body of Christ, it is as it is written. Coming back to John chapter 12, verse 14. And Jesus, when he had found a young ass, sat thereon, as it is written.
1: But Jesus Christ,
0: verse 15, fear not, but of Zion, behold, thy king cometh, sitting on an ass's colt. These things understood not his disciples at first. You see that sometimes you don't understand, and that's why many things surprise you. But when Jesus was glorified, then remember they that these things are what? Tell me out loud. Reaching of him. That all these things had been reaching of him, and that they had done these things unto him. Zechariah, I'm looking at chapter 9, verse 9.
1: Zechariah,
0: rejoice greatly, thee, O daughter of Zion. Shout, O daughter of Jerusalem, behold, thy king cometh unto thee.
1: Zioni, Zioni, to ejaya da bo daho daho da bobo gavin Jerusalem oto e da yego aholu to eja dewe.
0: Those were the words it had been reaching about 500 years before Jesus came into this world.
1: Kola yego landa I jenuko na okwefowe kanweko jenuko na wa yome Christito.
0: Think about that. That hundreds of years, just the event of one day, and that Jesus Christ will ride that ass into that royal city, Jerusalem.
1: And
0: that had been written about 500 to 600 years before he did it.
1: It was
0: the event of one day. Which tells you then nothing is strange to God. And then it says he is just, having salvation, lowly and riding upon an ass, and upon a colt, the fowl of an
1: ass.
0: I'm coming back to the New Testament in Luke chapter 24 from verse
1: 44.
0: It says, and he said unto them, these are the words which I spake unto you while I was yet with you. That's how many things? Tell me out loud. I'm emphasizing to make you rest secured. Not to just come to church, and then after you come to church, some things happen in your life, and then you are blown apart. You're destroyed. You're crushed.
1: But you may go fast to the back.
0: And you say, why this? Why me? The crucifixion is not the end. Resurrection will come after crucifixion. The crushing, the pressure, the pain, the problem is not the end. Something glorious, something beautiful will come at the end of the whole thing in Jesus' name. The suffering of 3 days, it will end with resurrection. And 3 days of problem, 3 days are nothing in comparison of the life of a man. In comparison with eternity, in comparison with this, with the life of the eternal King of Kings and the Lord of Lords. And so he said, the third day I will rise again. Take sorrow away from your heart. Cheer up and understand crucifixion is not the end of the life of Christ.
1: And
0: he knew that before. And when he rose from the dead, he came to them. He said, these are the words which I spake unto you, that all things must be fulfilled, which were written in the law of Moses and in the prophets and in the Psalms concerning who? Concerning me.
1: It was on your head.
0: That's That's what Christ said. That's what I say. That's what you are saying. The promises of God will be fulfilled for you. And then you'll be able to tell your friends and your family and everybody, and I told you that all things that are written concerning Christ will be fulfilled. All things that are written concerning the Christian, me, will be fulfilled as well. Today I'm talking to you on the fulfillment of the written word. The fulfillment of the written word. We're looking at each under three subtitles. Number one, is crucifixion fulfilled as it was written? Number two, is coronation fulfilled as it was written? Number three, our conversion fulfilled as it was written. We're looking at number one, is crucifixion fulfilled as it was written? Then he took unto him the 12 and said unto him, behold, we go up to Jerusalem, and all things that are written by the prophets concerning the Son of Man shall be accomplished. In verse 32, for he shall be delivered unto the Gentiles, and shall be mocked and spitefully entreated and spitted on.
1: Now you know you're not cosile, you not so you do vle one, you not so you do sayake, you not so to do gone.
0: I want to ask you a question before you go out of the service today.
1: They came and can say we want to bet say I don't fit to egg baby.
0: If I told you that when you get over there and you're waiting for your transportation, that you're going to spend about 15 minutes before you get your vehicle.
1: That
0: this information we have, and this is confirmed, that when you get over there, 15 minutes you'll wait and then you'll get your vehicle. When you get there, you're not being patient. You're not being in a hurry. You look at your time, say 15 minutes and it will be through. Because you knew that ahead of time. And then whatever you need to do, you're not be wasting time and sweating and bothering yourself and asking questions and getting bothered. Oh, say 15 minutes, so all will be well. The same thing, Christ knew he was going to Jerusalem, and he knew that when he got there, just in a few days' time, this is what will happen. According to the word that was written, because of that, he was prepared ahead of time, because he knew that all things written concerning the Son of Man shall be accomplished, shall be fulfilled. And then in verse 33, and they shall scourge him. It didn't come to him as a surprise. Was prepared for that. And put him to death. And the third day, what will happen? Shall rise again. Always look at the sunshine after the rain, the light after the darkness.
1: You
0: understood none of these things. Verse 34, and he understood none of these things, and this saying was hidden from them, neither knew they the things which were spoken. I pray God will help us. In Acts of the Apostles, chapter 13, verse 29. And when they had fulfilled all that was written of him, see that Herod,
1: Elodie,
0: Pilate,
1: Pilato,
0: Judas, the Jews, the people that Christ crucified him, what did they do? They couldn't do anything beyond what had been written. All the malicious hatred of the Jews couldn't go beyond what had been written. When they had fulfilled all that was reaching of him, they took him down from the tree and laid him in a sepulchre. But God did what? Raised him from the dead. I'm just trying to remind you, because we focus on the pain, we focus on the problem. We focus on the crucifixion, we focus on what we're going through, but look up, something better is coming your way. God raised him from the dead, and he was seen many days of them, and which came up with him from Galilee to Jerusalem, who are his witnesses unto the people. Let's not go back to what had been written.
1: We're
0: looking at Psalm 22 from verse 16. Here it tells us, for dogs have compassed me. The assembly of wicked men have enclosed me. Now you see, when you read the scriptures, you read very carefully, for dogs have compassed me. What does that mean? The very next sentence is telling us who those dogs are. And you understand, when Jesus Christ was in his earthly ministry, and then somebody came and somebody said, Lord, help me. And then he said, it is not right, it is not me to give the bread of children to give unto dogs. Are those the literal dogs you see on your street?
1: No,
0: it's talking about the Gentiles. For the Gentiles are compassed about me. The dogs are compassed about me. And then it says, those dogs is talking about the assembly of the wicked that are thirsty for blood. Like dogs are thirsty for their prey. He said, they have enclosed me, they pierce my hands and my feet. He knew how he was going to die by crucifixion. affliction.
1: And
0: he tells us in verse 18, depart my garments among them and cast lots upon my vesture. Look up here for a moment. Have you ever seen an old man dying?
1: Then
0: the people around him, they begin to fight for this and fight for land. And the man puts his finger in the mouth and is regretting life. He says, look at these people. I am dying. I am in pain. And these people, all they are fighting for is my property. And he pains him. And the pain he has goes beyond even what he's going through. But you know, Jesus Christ, he was dying. And while he was dying, he saw the soldiers and they were patching his garments. Didn't bother him. He knew that had been reaching. And all things that are reaching concerning me must be fulfilled. I pray as God gets you into the word of promise and you know what is written concerning you, all these things will never give you hypertension anymore. In Isaiah chapter 53, verse 3, he is despised and rejected of men, a man of sorrows and acquainted with grief, and we hid our faces from him. He was despised and we esteemed him not. Was belittled, he was humiliated, and all that did not surprise him because Isaiah had spoken about that. Surely he has borne our griefs and carried our sorrows, and yet we did esteem him stricken, smitten of God, and afflicted.
1: But
0: he was wounded for our transgression. He was bruised for iniquities. The chastisement of our peace was upon him. And with his stripes, I want you to say that aloud, we are healed. If you know that that's what is written already concerning you, anytime sickness comes, you say, well, I know this sickness will go. Because by his stripes, with his stripes, we are healed. In verse 6, all we like sheep have gone astray. We have turned everyone to his own way, and the Lord has laid what? The iniquity of us all on him. Yeah, that's why we have confidence. You know that you're not going to be judged by your past sins anymore. That's why you're not praying for forgiveness every day, every week, every Sunday. You know, people who go to church and they do not understand what is written concerning them. That all their sins had been laid upon the sacrificial lamb, upon Christ. And They'll go to church on Sunday, and then they'll confess their sins. They come the following Sunday, they confess again. They come the following Sunday, they confess again, because they do not know what has been reaching concerning them. But we know, and you know. That what is reaching concerning me has been fulfilled.
1: By
0: looking at verse 7, he was oppressed and he was afflicted, yet he opened not his mouth. He is brought as a lamb to the slaughter, and as a sheep before as shearers is dumb, so he openeth not his mouth. Herod was surprised. Herod questioned him this way and that way and that way, and he opened not his mouth. And Herod had never seen anything like that. He was surprised. Why was he surprised? He didn't know what was written concerning him. Is the Pilate and the Herod and the Judas and the Peter and the rest of them that got surprised because they didn't understand the things that have been written concerning him.
1: We're
0: told in verse 9, and he made his grave with the wicked. Remember, there were two men, thieves, that were crucified alongside with him. And with the rich in his death. You remember, he was buried in the grave of a rich man. And
1: he
0: says, because he had done no violence, neither was any deceit in his mouth, yet it pleased the Lord to bruise him. He has put him to grief. When thou shalt make a soul an offering for sin, he shall see a seed. He shall prolong his days, and the pleasure of the Lord shall prosper in his hand. He shall see the travail of his soul and shall be satisfied. By his knowledge shall my righteous servant justify many.
1: That's why
0: we accept our justification. Being justified by grace through faith, we have peace with God. Believe that we're justified. Nothing negative, nothing sinful, reckoned on our account because it was written. Then it says, therefore, then he shall divide the spoil with the strong, because he has poured out his soul unto them. And he was numbered with the transgressors, and he bare the sin of many, and made intercession for the transgressors. Matthew chapter 26, I'm reading from verse 24.
1: Matthew 26:24.
0: The Son of Man goeth how as it was written of him.
1: Matthew 26:24.
0: I just want you to understand, as we emphasize this over and over again, that you too will be able to say, I'm a child of God. I'm a member of the body of Christ. Therefore, you also know that what I've been reaching concerning the church and every member of that church will be fulfilled. But woe unto that man by whom the Son of Man is betrayed. It had been good for that man if he had not been born. You know, when I was a young Christian, I used to wonder a lot that Judas Iscariot was the betrayer. He was taking something out of the bag. And then I used to wonder that, and then it will say, when he gives the list of the disciples, that 1, 2, 3, 4, 5, 6, 7, 8, 9, 10, 11, always number 12 will be Judas Iscariot. And then it will say, and that's the one that will betray him. And I used to think with myself that if I knew anybody, and I knew that this Judas Iscariot is the one that will do this to me, I'll get rid of him. I said, no, you cannot be there. Until I began to see that in the Old Testament, it had been written that somebody will do this, and it will not be a stranger. It will be somebody that looks friendly. And then I began to understand that Jesus did not touch Judas Iscariot. He left him there, that it had been written. And because it had been written, it will be fulfilled. You know, a lot of people that all their lives, what they're doing is they're fighting against an enemy, destroy my enemy, because what do they think? They feel that the enemy is more powerful than what had been written. But not Jesus. He knew that everything that had been written concerning him, even Judas Iscariot, will be part of the fulfillment. The Pilate and the Herod and the Gentiles and the evil people, all they could do will be to speed on the progress of Christ unto the destination of what had been written. If you understand that, there's no worry about any enemy anymore.
1: Pilate, because
0: those enemies, they cannot do anything beyond what had been written. I said nobody can do more than what had been written. Look at somebody in your life, a mother-in-law, a father-in-law, a daughter-in-law. A controller, an enemy or anybody, and you say, well, do this, you relax and sit down and say, I know one thing today, no enemy, no man in the sky sky, on the land, in the sea, and underneath the earth. No man can do anything beyond what had been written.
1: Because
0: God is great. Because God is powerful. Because God controls everything that happens in life. That's why you are confident, and whatever God wants you to do, go ahead and do it, because you know there's no enemy that can stop your way.
1: Don't fight
0: Judas Iscariot anymore, and don't fight this and fight that anymore, because whatever they do, they'll never go beyond what had been written.
1: Verse 25,
0: don't miss this. Then Judas, which betrayed him, can you imagine this, answered and said, Master, is it I? You know, sometimes if your enemy is afraid and intimidated, you're happy. You see, you know, he's even afraid. Now he knows that I know. But after your enemy knows that you know, he's still bold and courageous, and then he looks at your eyeball to eyeball and he said, are you talking about me? Is it I? And he said unto him, thou hast said. Christ was not jolted because he knew what he knew, and you know what you know. That all things written concerning you as well as Christ, everything is going to be fulfilled. That's the reason why if an enemy looks at you in the face and he says, he's suspecting me, he's thinking I'm the one, then just answer with courage and confidence and patience and poise that yes, you have said. In verse 26, and as they were eating, Jesus took bread and blessed it and broke it and gave it to the disciples and said, take it, this is my body. And he took the cup and gave thanks and gave it to them, saying, drink ye all of it, for this is my blood of the New Testament, which is shed for many. For what? For the remission, the forgiveness, the removal of our sins. Were saved, well, thank God, because Jesus died for you and died for me. And he said, when you believe on the Lord Jesus Christ, all your sins he will take away. As it is written, your sins have been taken away. Point number two now is coronation. salvation fulfilled as it was
1: written.
0: John chapter 12. We're looking at it from verse 14. And Jesus, when he had found a young ass, sat thereon, as it is written.
1: Ora Jesu, mi makata kata vude si ando e jidile ye ulando.
0: Would you look up for a moment? Couldn't you have got a horse instead of an ass? Yes. The people, the warriors of old, the great men of old, Alexander the Great lived more than 400-500 years before
1: Christ.
0: And he rode on horses to show that he was a great emperor. If Jesus Christ is king, should he be less than Alexander the Great and many of these other people? Jesus didn't bother about that. They have their horses and he had his ass. Why was he not bothered about that kind of humble way? Because of what had been written.
1: Yes, but I'm going to aim at doing. Yet in those sites, I want to get a cat at all. It's a classic. We were a ball who went on the ballet. Now you know what the bondali.

0: perishing in your mind is because you don't know what had been reaching concerning you. If you know what had been reaching concerning you, all that comparison will stop. And so you understand that in the case of Christ, what had been reaching concerning him is that he will ride upon and as at that time. And then we are told in verse 15, fear not, daughter of Zion, behold thy king cometh, sitting where? On an ass's colt. See what happens there. Wait. You are here. You are not there. As it was reaching. By the way, it's some time to ride the horse or come. Your own time will come. I said your own time will come. In Revelation chapter 19, I'm reading from verse 11. And I saw heaven opened, and behold, what? A white horse, and he that sat upon him was called faithful and true. And he righteousness he does judge and make war. His eyes were as a flame of fire, and on his head were many crowns, and he had a name written that no man knew but himself.
1: And
0: he was clothed with a vesture dipped in blood, and his name is called the Word of God. And the armies which were in heaven followed him upon white horses. Clothed in fine linen and white and clean, and out of his mouth goeth a sharp sword, that with it he shall smite the nations, and he shall rule them with a rod of iron, and he treadeth the winepress of the fierceness and the wrath of the Almighty God.
1: And
0: he has on his vesture and his tie a name written. Tell me the rest. King of kings and Lord of lords. Remember, as it is written. Be patient, it's coming. I said it's coming. When you ride an ass today, and other people are looking at you, deeper life, this, that, they don't understand. They don't know what had been written concerning you, but now you know. The grace is here, the glory is coming. God, goodness will never vanish, will never be decreased in your life in Jesus'
1: name.
0: And if you take the ass today, if you reject the ass today, you can miss the horse tomorrow. But if you accept the ass today, then tomorrow you are going to have the horse in Jesus'
1: name.
0: First the grace and then the glory. And I pray that you'll come.

0: gigo the gender mono joren kwa nawe adono tika gona wato jesu
1: looking at Psalm 84 verse 11
0: Psalm kawe wye ni afweto ulo koto
1: for the Lord God is a sun and a shield the Lord will give them grace and glory no good thing will he withhold from them that walk uprightly
0: now kuno jiwe wewe uwe dekwa wa inu ndekwa kuno nana ujomye kwa gigo kwa ome ema to na ukule unakbededo yege yeto zonle zinjojo zile
1: I'm rejoicing with you because I know that God has decided that something great will come in your life
0: so ya jekwa doki ya kuna nyo jekwa magbe nanda gbede na doa beza toreji
1: Ezekiel 37 looking at you from verse 21
0: Ezekiel itagba tonu kwa webesa foto konukun lokoto
1: and say unto them thus says the Lord God behold I will take the children of Israel from among the heathen whither they be gone and will gather them on every side and bring them into their own land and I will make them one nation in the land upon the mountains of Israel and one king shall be king over them all
0: He's
1: talking about Christ Jesus shall be king. Daniel chapter 7 I'm reading from verse 13. I saw in the night visions and behold one like who? The Son of Man.
0: Yes,
1: came with the clouds of heaven and came to the Ancient of Days and they brought him near before him and there was given to him dominion and glory and a kingdom. People, nations, languages should serve him. His dominion is an everlasting dominion which shall not pass away. His kingdom that which shall not be destroyed. In Luke chapter 1 verse 28 an angel came in unto her and said hail thou that art highly favored the Lord is with thee blessed art thou among women
0: and when
1: she saw him she was troubled at his saying and cast in her mind what manner of salutation this should be and the angel said unto her fear not Mary for thou hast found favor with God
0: behold
1: thou shalt conceive in thy womb and bring forth a son what's his name and shall call his name everybody Jesus look at it now in verse 32 he shall be great and shall be called the son of the highest and the Lord God shall give unto him the throne of his father David. And he shall reign over the house of Jacob forever. Of his kingdom there shall be no end.
0: Now, so do I hold to Jacob to be kakado ya holueto manando kodo.
1: And that's why Jesus Christ just relaxed and he said, crucifixion is not the end, coronation must follow. Point number three, our conversion fulfilled as it was written. When I was much younger, when I just became a Christian, because of the environment in which I was, the people in that environment, teachers and students alike, you don't understand this thing. You've gone to take the religion of the white people. That when you believe on the Lord Jesus Christ, and then as a black man, as an African, then you're going to do something strange. That is not our religion. And it is a misnomer, it's a strange thing to get converted into the religion of the Jews. We are Gentiles. And I didn't understand. All I understood was my sins were taken away. And the joy of salvation bubbling in my soul that I received. And then the presence of the Lord with me, and then the light of the gospel that shone in my heart. Lord, I cannot answer their arguments that this is just for the Jews. And my pastor didn't even finish standard 6, so I couldn't bother him or some of the questions that, you know, the very educated people bothered me with. I just left him alone and just carried on in the joy of salvation.
0: But pastor,
1: But then as I began to grow, and then I saw that this, the conversion of the Gentile and the conversion of the Africans, all of us who are here, it had been prophesied, and that it is happening according to what was written.
0: I come here
1: to rejoice with you that your conversion is not an accident. It is as it was written. Acts of the Apostles, chapter 15, from verse
0: 3.
1: And being brought on their way by the church, they passed through Phoenicia and Samaria, declaring the conversion of the Gentiles. And they caused great joy unto all the brethren. Let's look at verse 14. Simeon has declared how God at the first did visit the Gentiles to take out of them a people for his name. And to this agree the words of the prophet as it is written.
0: In verse 16,
1: after this, I will return. I will build again the tabernacle of David, which is falling down. I will build again the ruins thereof. I will set it up, that the residue of men might seek after the Lord, and all the Gentiles upon whom my name is called, says the Lord, who doeth all these things. Verse 18, known unto God are all his works since when? From the beginning of the world. In Matthew chapter 12, number 17, that it might be fulfilled, which was spoken by Isaiah the prophet, saying, behold, my servant, whom I have chosen, my beloved, in whom my soul is well pleased, I will put my spirit upon him, and he shall show judgment to the Gentiles. He shall not strive nor cry, neither shall any man hear his voice in the streets. Shall he not break, and smoking flax shall he not quench, till he send forth judgment unto victory, and in his name shall the Gentiles trust. That now people can get saved as it is written. Chapter 2 verse 26. And it was revealed unto him by the Holy Ghost that he should not see death before he had seen the Lord's Christ. And he came by the Spirit into the temple. And when the parents brought in the child Jesus to do for him after the custom of the law, then took he him up in his arms and blessed God and said, Lord, now lettest thou thy servant depart in peace according to thy word, for mine eyes have seen thy salvation. My eyes have seen the gracious salvation given free, that you have given not only to the Jews but to the Gentiles as well. Mine eyes have seen, I pray your eyes will see, that salvation of the Lord, which thou hast prepared before the face of how many people? All people, all nations. Then it says, a light to lighten who? The Gentiles, and the glory of thy people Israel. In 2 Corinthians chapter 1, I'm reading verse 10. Say, this is mine. Who delivered us. That's in the past. From so great a death. And thus believer. That's in the present. And in whom we trust, he will yet deliver us. He delivered you in the past. We glorify God. Today, whatever the challenge, he delivers you. Tomorrow, whatever comes, nothing will come to your life beyond the grace of God.
0: Beyond
1: the power of God, beyond that which is reaching. Your wife, your husband, your children,
0: your
1: family, your business, and your extended family, father and mother, your trade, everything that you touch, something good has been reached. All enemies, past, present, and future, thank God you are free. Because it is written. Every day you wake up like this and say, Lord, I'm looking at the past. You delivered me. I continue till this day. Today you are going to deliver me. I will continue till this night. And tomorrow, whatever tomorrow holds, you will deliver me and I will continue. We shall all continue. The Lord has done it again. Rise up and let us pray. Yes, now is a victory. The joy, the dominion. Christ has brought you near unto himself. And the promises of God reaching concerning you will be fulfilled. In Jesus' name we pray. The faithful people of God said, the people who believe we're going to continue to the new year said, I will continue. The grace of God will continue. The power of God will continue. Sorrow will not continue. Tears will not continue. Defeat will not continue. When we see again in the new year, you'll be able to say, praise the Lord, I received help from the Lord, and because of that, I continue. Child will continue. Your wife will continue. Your husband will continue. And our children, they can go into life with joy, with confidence, they will continue. Praise the Lord. How many of us are continuing? Let those hands remain up, up, up, because now you continue to go up.
2: there.
0: Father,
1: in the name of Jesus, we bless your name because our ignorance is gone. Our darkness is gone. Our doubt is gone. Our confusion is gone. No enemy can overpower us. No enemy can overpower you. Anything that happens, you already have a solution for every problem. And therefore, Lord, I bring all my brothers and sisters and our children, the youth, everybody. I bring everyone before you now, and I pray, oh Lord, your promises will continue in Jesus' name.
0: Amen.
1: Lord, I pray as we fulfill your word on our Savior, on our Lord, on our Redeemer, King of Kings and Lord of Lords, we are his followers.
0: The
1: members of the body of Christ, as your word that goes out from you cannot come back void until it is fulfilled, we claim the fulfillment. On all my brothers and sisters said today, we proclaim that your word will happen as it is written for us in Jesus' name. Backsliders have returned as it is written. Sinners are forgiven as it is written. Believers are made strong and holy as it is written. The sick, they are healed as it is written. The oppressed, they are delivered as it is written. Your prosperity will flow into every life as it is written. Your promises, yes and amen, as it is written. Your work will prosper in our hand as it is written. And you have promised us riches and glory. The abundance of the Lord, as it is written, it will come in Jesus' name. Lord, I pray you dry the tears. You take the sorrows away. All the problems of the past year, of this year that is going to an end, take everything away. Let them flee away like water under the bridge. New year, new day. New year, new era. New year, new joy. New year, new happiness. New year, new inheritance. New year, new confidence. New year, new promotion. Lord, I pray it will be so in Jesus' name. As your people go out, they go in victory. The dominion. They go in power. They go in assurance. No havoc will happen to you. No unexpected evil will happen to you. The promises of God are following you. Anything that happens will be only as it is written.
0: We'll
1: come back again, we'll see one another face to face. And the joy of the Lord will never stop in our lives. Because our lives will enjoy everything that is written concerning us. Thank you, Lord, because we know you are
0: advancing.
1: In Jesus' name we pray.
0: Amen.
1: Amen. Will I see you again? As it is.
0: Delay, you are today. You will end up.
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3: Let us pray.
4: May they come here then.
3: Our great God in heaven, we bless your name for today again being a day for revival, evangelism and training. We thank you because you are encouraging us and instructing us on how to really serve you acceptably this year. We thank you because you are focusing our attention on the thing that really matters in your own side. You want us to see how to live a life like the life of Jesus Christ. How our lives on earth can be to your glory and can be to the profit of all people around us in a spiritual way. That once you call us into your kingdom, it is for a purpose. The purpose is that we too can bring other people into the kingdom of God. We're sorry that in the past we have been totally selfish, thinking about our own part alone, thinking about what we can gain alone, without thinking of what to do to bring others into the enjoyment of the riches of the grace of God. We pray, O Lord, you forgive all our past carelessness, all our past self-indulgence in Jesus'
4: name.
3: Lord, we pray that this year and for the rest of our lives, we'll be concerned for what you are concerned on. We pray, O Lord, that you will help us to reach out to others, touch the lives of others, bring them to the kingdom of God, and establish them in the faith once delivered unto the saints. We pray that today you are waking us once again to our responsibility of serving the Lord in this our generation. We pray that today you are because we know you have answered. In Jesus' name we pray. We welcome every one of you to today's revival, evangelism and training service. It's a wonderful thing to come together and for us to allow God to awaken those people that are slumbering, the people that are sluggish, the people that are lukewarm, that God will stir up our heart so that we can run the race in the glory of for the glory of God. When we talk of revival, it means that those of us who are weak, those of us who have been slumbering, and those of us who have not been awakened to the responsibilities of the Christian life, the Lord will awaken us, revive us, and then we'll be able to do what we ought to do. When a soul is truly revived, is stirred up, is awakened, and it becomes very conscious of the presence of God, and also it becomes very conscious of separation from sin. And this is the reason for this series we have been following, that God himself will revive us, and the purpose of that revival will be fulfilled in every one of our lives in Jesus' name. My prayer is that we'll not only be hearers, but we'll be doers of the word in Jesus' name.
4: In Jeremiah chapter 5 verse 24.
3: Neither say they in their heart, let us fear the Lord our God, that giveth the rain, both the former and the latter, in his season. He reserveth unto us the appointed weeks of the harvest.
4: He reserves unto us the appointed weeks of the harvest.
3: As a Bible Christian, you ought to know the way God uses that term, harvest. There is a natural use of the word. There is a spiritual use of the word. There should be no confusion. The natural use of the word is kept in the natural society. The spiritual use of the word is brought into the spiritual society, the Church of the Living God. The harvest of maize, of rice, of beans, of yam is kept in the people who are natural, in the family, in the village, in the town. But then the spiritual use, which is evangelism, is brought into the spiritual family of God, which is the church.
4: So the way we are considering it
3: is the way God considered it for the church. Spiritual harvest, bringing souls out of the world, out of the kingdom of darkness, bringing them into the kingdom of God. He reserves unto us the appointed weeks of the harvest. It's talking about our limited time here on earth. Our limited time on earth is like appointed weeks for service unto the Lord. All our time on earth is short, so very short that it can be referred to just as appointed weeks. The Bible says very clearly in 2 Peter chapter 3 verse 8 that 1,000 years is like one day.
4: The divine measurement
3: of time is different from our understanding of time. Until we understand time as God speaks of time, we may not actually be able to do anything and carry out the assignment of life as urgently as we must.
4: ene masiga pon mi to prakpra me na mi ni to modora nde juwa to zize azon eto de zezo mi jiti pi na do wa eto gamen.
3: You as an individual, all the time you have to spend here, do you know how God thinks about it? Appointed weeks of the harvest.
4: Chiba ye krepo ni medokpo ye do na modona dipi ro jire de anasa to pi ayo de juwa yure do edo jire se di de to de.
3: And time is running fast.
4: O jire na so to wezundo.
3: Your assignment on earth is to harvest souls into the kingdom of God.
4: Azon to eto aigba jipi we na do de ali do le wa how do juwa to me.
3: We have slept enough.
4: Miko mla in huga.
3: We have slumbered enough.
4: Miko dam la huga.
3: We have wasted enough time.
4: Miko he game susugu.
3: This is the time to recognize that the appointed weeks of the harvest, they are here. O, and we ought to arise and get the work done.
4: O jira de podi na do freedom lo. O jira di do se ton de tina mi to pi adona pono tebura yi ne yiwa.
3: In the passage I've read to you in Jeremiah chapter 5 verse 24.
4: O we pa de ki ana Jeremiah ta ton apo eto konuku ene to lo.
3: Actually God had a controversy with the people of Israel.
4: Nugbo nugbo juwa tin do kogona me to fi e
3: gba to leji. The controversy with the children of Israel is that they did not consider their life on earth, their time of grace, as the appointed weeks of the harvest.
4: Chiba ne juwa to dido na yele bies right to le ye matre ko nu pon do mlo o jira ye ton se di dede we yin bo na yin si sa to ai gba jina jira grire.
3: If there is any controversy that God has with his church today, it is that the church is not sufficiently considering that the time we're spending on earth is the appointed weeks for the harvest.
4: Endo jira de tin agun to egbe ti pi we endo mlo agun do na le nu pon do mlo jira de mi ti do to ai gba ji pi o jira jira di de ton de we.
3: And Jeremiah from chapter 1 all through he begins to tell us the reason why the people of Israel were spiritually blind and they were not considering that the time they were had on earth was the appointed weeks of harvest.
4: O Jeremiah 33 to me plan juwa ko be o di do tede yes why to le ye inu ku tun ro do po jira di de o se to la da di do mlo o jira de mi ti do to ai gba ji pi ma den ene
3: wu. The same thing happens to the church today.
4: No do pula to jijodo agun go to egbe.
3: You as a Christian.
4: Ye kre pe di Christian ni.
3: You as a local church, a district church.
4: Kabi ye me ti to agbegbe ji to eto agun to eji plan.
3: Or let us even take the church as a whole in the whole city.
4: Di ke ministry yuro agun do mlo pile po to to
3: ramen. Or take the whole church in the whole nation, a whole denomination.
4: Da bi agun le po kabi agun le po abi atogun lo le brebu pete.
3: If there is any reason why there is controversy, if there is any reason why the people of God are neglecting the harvesting of souls, it's exactly what Jeremiah is telling us.
4: And on the tito plan de eyi kogona abi nde tito plan de gbetore do de koson o ali do le go we Jeremiah to di do to egbe di pie.
3: What are the reasons why we have no vision?
4: Ete we zo bo ma do ti do nu mi mo.
3: What are the reasons why God has a controversy with us?
4: Ete to juwa do ti do o do na me do mi go.
3: Number 1 is in Jeremiah chapter 1 verse 19.
4: Tita we beso Jeremiah ta tita apo eton ko we do ko.
3: Fighting against the word of God.
4: Ye to apun o re ko juwa ya we ton.
3: Look at Jeremiah chapter 1 verse 19.
4: But Jeremiah ta tita apo eton ko we do po
3: ton. But they shall fight against thee, but they shall not prevail against thee, for I am with thee, says the Lord to deliver thee.
4: But ye bona so ko apun ka we ti ba ye ma to na pe ogo we ba yen ti to de we wa kuro do na do kun re we.
3: I don't want you to take that verse out of context and say, my enemies will fight against me, but they will not be able to overcome me. That's not what this verse is saying for now.
4: Majrodo anise we pon at the people eh. Ke to chile we to apun emi ti gba ye ma to na pe ogo e. Ene ma ko do we we pon lote to pe.
3: What God is saying that he sent Jeremiah with the word of the Almighty God to go and preach unto the nation.
4: No da jua te to play we da jua ko do Jeremiah ha di pe gbo ga unu po dali. Na do do ye ko na ko tale.
3: The word of sound doctrine.
4: O ko de bibi
3: de sagbe. The word of repentance.
4: O ko le bojo to.
3: The word that will alert the people, stir the people up and tell them to escape from the judgment to come.
4: O ko de na bi o to me na gbe to le di pe na do po e do gbe bo na do na e do ye ni ho ga so gbe ti da de jabe.
3: He said the children of Israel, they will fight against that word.
4: Chigba do bi Israel to le na ku apun ga ko lo.
3: And because they were fighting against that word, they did not consider that the time they had on earth was the appointed weeks of the harvest.
4: Na ye to apun ga wulu tu ho ho akulo tu ye ma so le pon di pe do mo jira de ye ti do to ai gba ji o jira di de we yin ta di
3: je je. The people that are fighting the word of repentance today, they do not see that they have to evangelize.
4: Aye de ye me to apun ga ko ju eto to egbe di pe ye ma mo nu kuro do mo ye si ga do ye ho we da gbe
3: ton. Those who are busy fighting restitution, I cannot do restitution. I don't understand it. Why should I do that? They cannot understand that they have appointed weeks for the harvest.
4: Ema ye ja e de dipie do mlo ye ma jura bai bo jira do ye ma yo de siga bai bo jira do po ye to apun re ko lo dipie to kre ko za po ye ma nyu e do mlo nu gbo jira di de ton de wa mi ti do to ai gba ji di jije.
3: Let's look at the second reasoning, Jeremiah chapter 2. Why do these people lost their vision for real harvesting of souls into the kingdom. Israel was holiness unto the Lord. The false fruits of his increase, all that devour him shall offend, evil shall come upon them, says the Lord.
4: Israel, we will grow cruno, since Tita Sudeji Totolekpo, you make a tread to let Ponaso when you're not or you're not so why you are cruno.
3: What the Bible is saying here is that in the past, before this time, Israel was holiness unto the Lord, but now there is a backsliding condition, a condition of backsliding among the children of Israel. You see, when you are backsliding and you are not living in sin, you cannot think of the appointed weeks of the harvest.
4: And you don't know Bible to the doctor fee, Janu Kondi, when the Mara, and you don't know Israel, we will die, Chiba de Pia, God, you go to Kobia Israel, you could Jago to go to the people, Janira Dome, Yabayanado, Amasasigal and Kodo Mog, and
3: show me a church that is not concerned about evangelism. I show you a backsliding church. Show me a Christian in all his prayers, in all his ambition, in all his desires. He does not think of investing souls into the kingdom of God. I show you a backslider.
4: But do Christian de Kiami de Pie, de Waletolekpo, de Wetolekpo, we were to let po de Malenupodogma, and little do that de Pie, not the road that got you go to tower.
3: Show me a couple that will never think of evangelism, never think of distribution of tracts, never think about touching other people's lives, bringing them to the kingdom of God. I will show you a couple that has lost the reality of holiness in their lives.
4: But do as is soon as they came to pay, they man learn upon the bone when that be daddy. They man learn upon the bone, mima we man when that be ton daddy. They man learn upon the bone, and they don't let do daddy. Not done away to pay them law, me monk cotton, and they don't let do toy to the guagba.
3: Another reason, point number 3 is found in chapter 3 of Jeremiah.
4: No, they put to atom at the pay, mima to chat to
3: Jeremiah 3 verse 11.
4: And
3: the Lord said unto me, the backsliding Israel has justified herself more than treacherous Judah. That's what we call self-justification.
4: You
3: show me an individual that's always saying, hey, I'm right. How can I be working for God? How can I be preaching to other people? Look at my own problem. Look at what I'm going through. You see that? That's self-justification. Is the evidence of backsliding, and God has a controversy with you that you are not considering the harvesting of souls.
4: But one like Pondo, don't make the Kiami DPA, the Indomolo, Hokpana, you have to will like Pondo, and little Dante to Jerela Kome, to cry your suit of DPA, Merima Merina Dida, not done out with DPA, but to have got you go to Tower, they know so when they tatantade, and
3: the
4: Matito,
3: how do you have self justification? I don't have time, I don't have knowledge, I don't have the zeal, I don't have this, I don't have opportunity. How can I be winning souls? God has a controversy with them because of their self-justification, justifying themselves in evil, in ignorance, and in indolence before the Lord. You know that such people are not really standing as they ought to stand. They are backsliders in the sight of God. So many people do not have the vision to actually reach out, win souls to the Lord. Number 4 reason you find in chapter 4. Jeremiah chapter 4 and verse 22. For my people is foolish. They have not known me. They are sorted children, and they have none understanding. They are wise to do evil, but to do good, they have no knowledge.
4: Now, clean away, Machele, Yema Sonia Migba, O Biak Brinoe, ye, but a Yema Sotti don't today, Nunuet Tade Masotti to Yeme or Yelawa, Yezonoa,
3: a person that is not evangelizing is ignorant of the sharpness of time.
4: Better Demato when that belay you, clean or depend a direct
3: is ignorant of the importance of Calvary.
4: And you been a depend upon Numi Viva Calvary
3: of the centrality and the necessity and the universality of the gospel.
4: And this
3: is why Jeremiah was so concerned and said God has a controversy with the people of Israel because they are spiritually ignorant. They are not considering the appointed weeks of the harvest.
4: Noel was so Jeremiah, jueti do hore na idu wa to beto de ma point le ji beto de ma yura lin dodo nu fife di pe to
3: ho du jueto me. Is found in chapter 5 verse 3.
4: Atoto di pe mi na moto ta ton apueto atoto me.
3: O Lord, and not thine eyes upon the truth that was tricking them, but they have not greed. They have not thou has consumed them, but they have not, they have refused to receive correction. They have made their faces harder than a rock. They have refused to return.
4: Eda to play do kruno ebe ya nukutu e masato nugbo wa pon ye ko so linu ye gancho ye ma so yin ko megbre no ye ko so pio ye gancho ye ma so be ye na do mo kruno yi ye ko so gende ku me ye so le si ye
3: mu o se le de refusal to repair
4: na do di oko ye gbe na do di oko mo ye ma le bojo pari pari ato ta si
3: fe we these five conditions on your life, God has a controversy with you today.
4: Ye ati do nu aton ele de ti to gbe da to me ju e gbe ti do o ido
3: de lo pe if you are fighting against the word of God,
4: you
3: will never be able to see the vision of the appointed weeks God has for you to have a
4: soul into
3: the kingdom.
4: Even
3: if you are backsliding, you were holiness before, but today there is no holiness, there is no righteousness, there is no godliness in your life. You are just continuing in sin. In that backsliding position, you will not be able to realize God has given us the appointed weeks of the harvest.
4: I will talk to you in the correct point. Me do kwa ko yin wo ran kuro di pe bo wa jo ago igodo ni ajo ago igodo bo tito agojo igodo ti teme di pe anato abun o re ko ju eto di pe amasi ga mo nu break break na do re ko du ju eto god to ali to le du be
3: the people that are grumbling
4: dem to ya ho when agbe wiwe ton do melenu to hunru
3: when we preach holiness and righteousness and godliness and a life after the life of Christ, who are the people that grumble
4: me to ho do do gbezan wa lo wiwe po popon po hunru po ton dai to ju eto nu kan menele we igbe to de to hunru do
3: when we talk about getting yourself ready for heaven.
4: Now, me to order the people who are depending on how to do it.
3: And preparing other people, bringing them to the kingdom of God, talking about evangelism.
4: But we are not made to let the people talk. Hey, what how to do it? Me to order from when that be done.
3: Talking about follow up. Talking about serving the Lord. Who are the people that say they are just preaching evangelism?
4: But in the me to order the people, me back, me drag, me depend on how to do it. Me nele when me to
3: akado. Just preaching holiness, and I don't have enough gari at home.
4: Yes, I to your order the people while we kele matindo gari.
3: I don't have enough beans at home. Who are the people that say that?
4: Matindon dudu masatindon lesi de to kwek bedipi emelwa emela de to modo.
3: Those are the people the Bible calls backsliders, the people that do not exalt holiness.
4: Yeme yikbeta de drag godola yema ze wala wedo agakon bede to wala eto mem.
3: They do not exalt evangelism.
4: Yema sase wenda bedo agam.
3: They do not exalt harvesting of souls into the kingdom above the little needs of their lives.
4: Yema ze ogbeza ogira di de ose.
3: Self-justification. I cannot evangelize since I don't have a child. Look at the sickness on my body, I cannot evangelize. Even if God calls me to talk with me, I will tell him that in this my present condition, how can I be serving you? How can I be evangelizing? The people that are backsliding and are justifying themselves, God has a controversy against you.
4: And that dwell also tell you that the PNW, my dog, your home when I get on what to cry, they may get it. What could then think the DP to crash my bomb? Mamma pump, but the PNW, men and away better to where sooner you did the PNW to do it.
3: Let me ask you, if all these things are happening and there is backsliding, there is self justification, there is spiritual ignorance, there is rebellion and impenitence, what will be the result?
4: Chibadi came back and look for your DP in the way like put to Jijo, but as is yet, my dear Cosotti, but Bezang Yakati, etta in Tatueto.
3: The final result is what I show you in Jeremiah chapter 8 and verse 20.
4: I'm on oh taton where I put on taton godo to depend and not dog yawe to Jeremiah tacha to apu to koto mem.
3: If you refuse to evangelize, if you do not take seriously the appointed weeks of the harvest, the final result and the thing that will be terrible on the last day is what I'm showing you in Jeremiah chapter 8 verse 20.
4: Hey no yet bebo masiga do ali don't let dipe but masiga wa when that we combo that day where come when that we to jack bona better.
3: The harvest is past, the summer is ended, and we are not saved. At the end of time, at the end of life, there will be many people that will be in front of you like this, crying, say, you knew Christ, you didn't tell me. You knew the gospel, you didn't preach to me. You knew the way to heaven, you didn't tell me. Now the harvest is past. Now the summer is ended, and see, you should have done the work, you didn't do it, and we are not saved.
4: What man went to Jijotopi? And the dog yard of Jirago do tonde jadin pie ba beto ile pona wa kanu kan we bonado ah bi anyo won dagbe lo so le ti pie amadora mi anyo dre amadora mi anyo dodo e ti pie amasodora mi ndara de ye he jire wa do po do tu ba jire ko juwai
3: bo mene le mamo kure ga appointed weeks of the harvest it will come to pass that on the last day your neighbors your co-tenants and the people in your offices they will hold you responsible they will say and you knew Christ and you knew the Bible and you knew how I can avoid getting to hellfire you knew how I could get to heaven and now the harvest is past and now the summer is ended and see you have not done your work and we are not saved
4: wapo dipia indo ye ko nyo won dagbe bibi po hoju eto pe na tu gba to ra dote wapo ko benu to ile bo po pe to to ile bo po me ti to ya ke po gunun le de ti to agbegbe to ile poji o jire jije pelu ton wa je opodo alunun wa je opodo dipia menele yira to o kan bi o bi anyo nu ile opodo le baba so si gadara mi jije die wa je opodo e wa po nu emi na wa
3: you see if you neglect these appointed weeks of the harvest and you remain in your in being adamant and saying I don't have time I don't have the opportunity I don't know book I'm not educated
4: be ya wa mo o jira jije osedi de to e de pie na o bekpri o jije ton ba ma so basina ni don le dudu e ba wa si de pie bo wa to o pra do do ma yo we
3: on the last day
4: ni agbe ko e go to jira godo to me
3: parents
4: me jita to
3: your parents in law
4: bo e ndo o we to le abi me go me to le
3: they are around you they are going to be crying and they are going to be mentioning your name
4: better they let do we like po yira to abibi yira to to iko to yira pe we
3: many people in hellfire who knew you to be a Christian that you should have told every day they'll be mentioning your name ah Mr. so and so
4: better to su to mi o so do me de pie de nyu e do mo anyo won dagbe ye me po na to akwa to do to mi o me bo na to akwa do do ah me me su we le pe le po
3: so he knew the truth
4: ah ye na do me me su nu le pe le po anyo nu gbo labe
3: he knew the gospel
4: anyo won dagbe labe
3: he knew Christ he told me he did not tell me but now the harvest is past the summer is ended and we are not saved
4: ye na do na we do anyo won dagbe labe anyo nu gbo la de pie ah anako do na mi ti ba ma do na mi ye ranun wa je po do din ye ranun le po wa do po do ba ye ma ko le mi
3: why we should now consider wake up and consider that this limited life this limited time we have to spend on earth is the appointed week of the harvest
4: and now to no de jara minimo ten do pondi e ponote de pie bo prindo mo se di de wa mi tin do de pie now jira di de ton and now to minado re jije wa ko be
3: so that we'll be able to reach out and win souls out of perdition out of punishment out of the hands of the devil bring them to the kingdom of God
4: na minimo ten do pondi pie na minido ri ali do le wa bo de se so di do me bo de se so alo ziplu to me bo de se so satan se alo me di pie wa jwe ya we dey
3: neither say they in their heart let us fear the Lord our God and that giveth rain both the former and the latter in his season he reserveth unto us the appointed weeks of the harvest
4: mo me de ma so do to ai ka ye to me do gba mi di bo si okuro jwe o mi to to di pie eke to jikun na me nu koton godo ton o sa e ton le me na o se di de o jija rada
3: I to ha mi my sister dey say time of your opportunity
4: me ba su me ba yo je o jira juro je to ton di eto te
3: you have a part in these appointed weeks of the harvest
4: atindo mi mande to jira di do se to ile me
3: if you do not do your part nobody will do it for you
4: ya ma basiti to to e me de ma na so basi na we
3: heaven will cry for you if you do not do your part in these appointed weeks of the harvest
4: o london abi abi na we na te tu nya wa basi o jira to edide ton na dipie na jije
3: if you do not arise and do what the Lord wants you to do harvesting souls bringing them to the kingdom preaching the gospel unto them many people are going to get to hellfire
4: nya ma pote dipie na do ri ali do ile po godo kuro de kan ye wa dipie wa when dagbe na ye dipie mesusu we na go bi osodo be
3: many people are going to suffer eternally
4: mesusu we na du ye amadopodo
3: that is why this very day you need to arise and you need to make up your mind I will do it and you will be involved in the appointed weeks of the harvest
4: and now to adona po dipie bona ze atodo bona do jere se di de loton di ndona wa so ne gaji bona he jere di de lo wa je podo
3: how do we make the best use of the opportunity we have in these appointed weeks of the harvest
4: now mi si ga jere bona ze o grame di de na o dagbe dipie na jere je pede mi ti do na do he jere jije to wa
3: anyo why do you want to know
4: now we are si ga anyo do
3: you among those people that are just interested in hearing the word of God and will never do it
4: be ye wa ti to me ti no si si le be dipie bo ye mo no ba si ko pere
3: are you among those people that will mark their Bible underline their Bible write notes in a jotter write all the references and they never do anything about
4: be ye ti to beto le me dipie ye no se ze ku do bible ye to go ye no kan le po do we ma ye to le me bo so no to nu ne le po kan po ki ya po to jire le po lo ti gba ye mo no wa ndejo pon dali e ton
3: are you among those people they're like the children God the Father is calling them they just sit down and they are hearing and they will never answer
4: be ye ti to beto de le me de pede ye ta de obi jua o tomboto ye yiroboto ye yiroboto ye yesa si ayin to prepo ye ma singa si yo.
3: The Lord has been calling you, whom shall I send and you shall go for us?
4: Jua to yirobo de pe menwe nyina dohra menwe singa yirami.
3: Look at this big city with many people living there, and many people are perishing. Many people do not know the Lord, and the Lord has been calling you. Who shall I send, and who will go for us?
4: Bokpoto gunda ode meeting do to pick better ne mule wati to me robi ba kpo gunle kpo ba chiba menu amisi gadora dipe menu na yi na mi.
3: Are you answering the Lord, or are you just folding your hand, closing your mouth, sitting down, only going to do mundane things of the world? Are you not going to rise up? Do you want the Lord to always have a controversy with you that you are not making use of the appointed weeks of the harvest?

0: You see, if you do not have the eyes of Christ, you will see men. men walking about as trees.
1: You'll be looking at their leaves, you'll be looking at their fruit.
0: You'll never look at the inside. You'll never think they have a soul. You'll never think they have a spirit. You'll never think they need salvation. You'll just be evaluating them. He has the leaf of money. He has the leaves of education. He has the leaves of beauty. All you'll be looking at are just the outward appearances. You'll be seeing men walking as trees.
1: And I know, better.

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1: When you see men as Christ sees them, your heart will be melted. You'll even be crying in prayer for them.
0: Nyamo gbeto le tadi de Christi no momeledo anamo ayato ele kpon na yoto khotome anano khode na
1: in prayer for those people.
0: Anano bia bibona no khode la gbeto ele kpo.
1: In Luke chapter 19 and verse 41.
0: Luke tako ewe awe de pia poeto kande no kuno kpo.
1: Luke chapter 19 verse 41.
0: Luke tako ewe awe poeto kande no kuno kpo.
1: And when he was come near, he beheld the city. That means he looked at the city. He beheld the city and wept over it.
0: Amo kwere na wa kwere etewe kwere na wa de pia emo to da hola de pia e bia bidoji e bia bidoji.
1: Now if you don't have the eyes of Christ, when you look at the city, you'll be trying to compete with them. You'll be saying, they have car, I want to have car. They have houses, I want to have houses. You will not be thinking they do not have salvation. You'll not be weeping over them.
0: Amo ye ye krepo di medokpo ya matido nuku krisiton anano kpo gbeto le krepo di gbeto atokuno ye ti do hun yesu lati do hun ye ti do nle yesu lati do nle mo wi anato ni le do ni anato nu ene le kpo nle ama nle nu kpo do gba ni do de je ti do medari.
1: You see, if you are really going to make the best use of the opportunity we have in the appointed weeks of the harvest, number one is you will see the harvest. You will see men and women. You will see boys and girls. You will see all people around you with the eyes of Christ.
0: Amo nye asiga kpo di pie krepo di nue asiga mo anamo gbeto le ya juro na ti do ali o dagbe na do di ali don le wa akodu ju eto me anamo sunu po nyonu po yopo po mewo po anamo ye po nuku krisi ton po.
1: Number two, if we're really going to make the best use of the opportunity of these appointed weeks of the harvest, we must pray constantly. Pray constantly on the harvest.
0: Awe todi in the minati do ali o dagbe de demi sin ga gbon tin pie na li don ni do wa akodu ju eto me mi do na ho de grigri bo na ho de grigri mi na ho de tanto di pie na li don le.
1: Matthew chapter 9 and verse 38.
0: Matthew tachene apueto gban ewe awe.
1: Pray ye therefore the Lord of the harvest that he will send forth laborers into his harvest.
0: Ena utu me kode na kuro jije ton ni mote do do o azon wa tora jije
1: to me. How about your praying for soul winning?
0: Na kan bi awe de pie na wa ye no kode do na li don le
1: do. What part does salvation of other people, evangelizing of this city and the bringing of people into the kingdom of God, what part does that have in your praying?
0: Na we bezato etin do when dagbe po vivenu poro de pie na li don le dudu na do rin ali don le wa ko do ju eto me awa te
1: do ye. You always praying, I need this, are you obeying Christ?
0: Be ye no to de ko gele po don juro ebo juro ebo juro be ye to tonu sera krisi ni e.
1: Why call ye me Lord, Lord and not do the things that I say?
0: Eta to mi to yura mi okuno okuno ba masika wa nu eyen to de gbe na mi.
1: If you have the mind of Christ, you have the eyes of Christ, you will pray like Christ.
0: Ni ati do aya krisi to ati do nu ku krisi to adona o de kle po di krisi.
1: And you will pray constantly on the harvest.
0: Anano ko de to wele po nu na li don.
1: That God will raise up laborers to win souls into the kingdom of God.
0: Do any zia son wa tole tite na li don le dudu wa ho du ju eto me.
1: You'll be praying for the salvation of people living in this your community.
0: Anako de na kure gan gbe tole po ton de tito ya keto e.
1: Your concern for your children will be that they will be born again.
0: Anake we du vito ele de pie da bola ye ni mo boji to ho du ju eto me.
1: Pray for my child to buy a car. Pray for my child to get job. Pray for my child that anything that he lays his hand upon this year, he will succeed, so that he will be able to marry a wife this year, and the child is not saved, and that daughter is not saved, and that son is not saved. If you have the mind of Christ and you are praying as he wants us to pray, you'll be praying for your children that, oh Lord, the single thing, the only one thing I'm looking for above other things for my children is that they should be born again.
0: That my husband
1: will love me, that my husband will be staying with me, that my husband will buy things for me, but your husband doesn't love God. That is not a concern to you. If you have the mind of Christ, if you have the eyes of Christ, if you pray the way Christ wants you to pray, your concern will be that my husband will love God.
0: Number me
1: apart. I want my husband to be born again, to love the word of God, and to be invested into the kingdom of God, so that when the trumpet shall sound, this man will not perish and go to hellfire. Brethren, pray for my wife. My wife has not been cooperating with me in all the progress I want to make. If I establish this business and I tell her, support me, cooperate with me, bring money, she will not accept. That my wife will be cooperating with me so that I will make progress. I will build up business and your wife is not born again.
0: And you are not willing to pray
1: and you are not making it a real serious prayer point that my wife will cooperate with God and cooperate with the Spirit of God and yield in repentance and give her life to the Lord.
0: If you have
1: the eyes of Christ, the mind of Christ, and you are praying the way Christ wants you to pray, you'll be saying, I want my wife to be born again, brought into the kingdom of God. You see, if you are making the best use of this opportunity, the appointed weeks of the harvest, you know what you'll do? You'll be praying day and night, morning, noon, and evening. You'll be praying every time that people will be born again. They will come into the kingdom of God. You have a heart of compassion. You have a real desire to see them come into the kingdom of God. In Romans chapter 10 verse 1. Brethren, my heart's desire and prayer to God for Israel is that they might be saved. Paul was not concerned about my prayer to God for Israel is that they will develop technology and science and agriculture, and then there will be much protection. All these enemy nations will not be able to defeat them. He said, all that is only for a time. All that is only for this life. He said, my prayer, my burden, my concern, my desire for Israel to God is that they might be saved. How do you now make use of the opportunity you have in these appointed weeks of the harvest? Number 3, preach the gospel at every opportunity. If you don't preach that gospel, you'll be guilty on the last day. The Lord is going to ask you on the last day. Preach the gospel at every opportunity. In 2 Timothy chapter 4, reading from verses 1 and 2. I charge thee therefore before God and the Lord Jesus Christ, who shall judge the quick and the dead at his appearing and his kingdom. Preach the word. All this controversy God has against you, that you are not making use of the reserved appointed weeks of harvest, what are you going to do? You have to respond to the call today and preach the word. He said, I charge you before God and before Jesus Christ. He says, God is witness to this message message I'm giving to you. And his
0: sentiment
1: will appear. He will remind you that this is what you were told, and this is the word of the Lord unto you.
0: When in a Christian aswa okay, I na pre don we could do now de poho in son now pohana dali to de.
1: And he will ask you what part you played in the appointed weeks of the harvest.
0: But in a cambia with the pedo, ete we are you at to jail said the latom and the pena jija.
1: In this verse you preach the word, be instant in season, out of season, reprove, rebuke, exhort with all long suffering and doctrine.
0: But poeto awete wa dorondo ye go khola to de pie do magbajera de we podo to jira me mai jira podo jira le pobe jira sisien le podo
1: in season and out of season, preach the word. When you are happy and when you are sad, preach the word. When you are well and when you are sick, preach the word. When you have to eat and you don't have enough to eat, preach the word. When people around you are friendly and even when they are persecuting you, preach the word.
0: Where
1: there is joy and peace in the family, and when fire is burning in the family, preach the word. When there is no money, and when there is no money, when there is poverty, preach the word. When you are supported by other believers and they're willing to go along with you preaching the gospel, and when you happen to be alone, preach the word.
0: But ya de ya logo ma logo so isena de bullet de depe de ta logo na do ya ho na gbetolo abi ya yin do pokere do ya ho holo to se.
1: Preach the word, be instant in season and out of season.
0: Na do ya ko holo to to jire me kpo to jire de bullet
1: de ta. The Lord is requiring from you and from me.
0: Amo ne jo to bibi to yen kpo ye kpo si.
1: That these are the appointed weeks of the harvest.
0: Da e when jira said de to na jije.
1: And that we have to make the best use of the opportunity that we are.
0: Mr. Donald Basio, dread the day to not dark
1: bin. What other things are we to do? Number four, release all the Christians who are under your influence and your household to preach the gospel. You release all the Christians, all the people that know the Lord under you to make sure that they are preaching the gospel. You will not allow any activity, any commandment, any bylaw, any restriction that they will not preach the gospel. Everyone that knows Jesus as Savior under your influence in your household, release them to preach the gospel. In Luke chapter 10 verses 1 and 2, after these things the Lord appointed other 70 also and sent them two and two before his face into every city and place whither he himself should come. Therefore said he unto them, truly the harvest is plenteous, is great, but the laborers are few. Pray ye therefore the Lord of the harvest that he will send forth laborers into the harvest. People to preach the gospel. Your wife says she is born again. Are you releasing her to preach the gospel?
0: As it
1: your husband is born again. Are you releasing him to preach the gospel? Or are you saying, hey, sit with me here? How can you be going out? How can you be preaching the gospel? If you have anybody with you that knows the Lord Jesus Christ, release them to preach the gospel.
0: And
1: anybody, maybe you are a leader in the church and there are people that are born again, don't tie them down with activity. Don't tie them down with a lot of things disturbing evangelism. Release the people to preach the gospel. Number 5, bring all the converts into the fellowship of true believers so that they can be matured in Christ.
0: Number 6,
1: the fruit of the spiritual harvest that we're involved in.
0: Mi dona wala si se o bigbotan le pode mi ko du ale to le po ran.
1: In Acts of the Apostles chapter 2 verse 41 and verse 42.
0: Wala apostle le ton dipe ta we apostle kande nu kuro popo kan we kande nu po.
1: Then they that gladly received this word were baptized, and the same day there were added unto them about 3,000 souls, and they continued steadfastly in the apostles' doctrine and fellowship, and in breaking of bread and in prayers.
0: When I know a yeke batizi, ye batizi, ye me iko me wondo yo kwe ton le busok ya edo ga eka poton poton kato gbedo kwenye, ye son no te grigri to kpono kpo kondo kwa apostle leto kpo me kpo kika krakpo kpo dekpo me.
1: Here are the things we have to do.
0: Ufide en uwa mito te die.
1: And if we have the mind of Christ, we'll do them.
0: Miti do ya kriti to minaso wae.
1: If we have the eyes of Christ, we'll do them.
0: Miti do nuku kriti to mido na wae.
1: If we have the spirit of God, we will do them.
0: In miti do gbigba jua to mido na wae.
1: If we have a loving heart that people will not perish, people will not spend eternity in hellfire, we will do them.
0: Enda misa tindo ay ka krisi ton ka de pie bo tindo numi mo krisi ton mi ma modike na meleni doto lon zo do me bro bi nawe.
1: Are you concerned that these appointed weeks of the harvest will not be wasted?
0: Be edu e de pie do o jira di do seton e manani gugu kun ayin tata.
1: He reserveth unto us the appointed weeks of the harvest.
0: Eyi di de de rada ina mi do o jira di do seton
1: di. Rise up now, you'll tell the Lord.
0: Anapono te de pie bo na jaho do po
1: jwe po. Don't just be hearers of the word only without being doers of the word.
0: My sister to hola to blow, my be basi to ton blow.
1: Tell the Lord, oh Lord, here am I, send me.
0: Dakwa yo kuna da kuna nye di ewa do mi
1: la. I sent you already, now you will say, oh Lord, I will do what you have sent me to do.
0: Eko do we ngla de pi adora dona jwa do nye na ibasi nunde a do mi la dona wa.
1: Pray every laziness out of your heart.
0: Ko debo hun dewe so ko gudu adido to men.
1: Carelessness, pray it away from your life.
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1: Every lack of concern, lack of zeal for the Lord, pray it out of your life.
0: Ko de do agbagbo le po agbagbo ba ti do nyo e to le ko ni to so gbeze to men.
1: The thing that is not making you to have the vision of Christ is because of backsliding. Make sure that you are restored from backsliding.
0: Nyamo dorada neti to pray bo e ma so ti gati do mu mi mo kriti to ko.
1: If you have been fighting against the word of God, you pray and say, Lord, I submit, Lord, I surrender, so that this vision of reaching out to the Lord will be prominent in my life. If it's ignorance, you tell the Lord you want to have the knowledge of His word, the knowledge of His will, so that you will do what the Lord wants you to do. These are the appointed weeks of the harvest. Get involved and harvest souls into the kingdom of God. And the Lord will bless you. Pray through today. There is no hurry, don't rush back home. Pray until this fire of evangelism and zeal to serve the Lord is rising and burning in your very heart. God will give you the eyes of Christ to see people with. He'll give you the concern, the compassion of Christ in your soul, in your mind. Pray so that you'll be able to do what the Lord wants you to do. Make a commitment, consecration of your life that will do it every time, you'll do it every day.
0: Clad

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1: Let's
0: stand up, please, as we pray together. Thank you very much. Let's close our eyes as we pray. Father, we thank you for your goodness. I greet God in heaven. We thank you for our Bible
1: studies.
0: I greet God in heaven. We thank you for our Bible studies. Thank you for the great day you've given us to come to your word once again.
1: Juwe mi ton da ho to no mi do pena biblu klo mi to egbe to mi so do pena abe mi kule do afo to egbe na do klo no.
0: Thank you, Lord, because you've given us the breath of life so that as we come, keeping us alive physically, and then so that we can be alive spiritually. As we come, Lord, we pray that you minister your word of life to everyone in Jesus' name. Lord, we pray that we'll not be hearers only, but we'll be doers of the word. That the grace to be obedient to your word, you give to every heart, every life, in Jesus' name.
1: Jomio na do in ton se tokla hoto e na ira do podo poto egbe to Jesus si ni come.
0: Because through this word we become stabilized in the things of the Lord.
1: Do bonho e dali mina e mede irinote gli to nu okulo ton le me.
0: That all the shifting and all the falling and rising you cancel from our lives in Jesus' name.
1: Do ai jije na ja to gbe na zo fun to so ene le po ana de se son gbezan mi ton me to Jesus ni come.
0: That a personal, spiritual, eternal life will be strengthened by the study.
1: Do gbezan mi ton ire gbogbo mi ton
0: then will be an encouragement to all the people to lead them to higher ground in the things of the Lord in Jesus' name. And Lord, we pray that prepare your people for the rapture. So that, Lord, as we study, it will not be in vain. And when we meet at the feet of Jesus on that final day, will say the study of your word has profited and benefited us.
1: When I'm not clever for Jesus to go to Azak, put on Bimanda or Quimplo Hotu Tonina, Lebezan Mito.
0: Feed for us, Lord, even much more than we can ask.
1: Basina Mio Kulohogwa, Rebio Mitelosu.
0: In Jesus' name we pray.
1: Jesus, ni come mi kodete.
0: We come to our study once again. We're coming to the concluding study in the Sermon on the Mount.
1: Mi wa okron mi tokon. Egbe wa mi wa fi fo donu o yoko so jiton.
0: We're reading from Matthew chapter 5 verse 1.
1: Matthew taton afwaton titan.
0: And seeing the multitudes, he went up into a mountain, and when he was set, his disciples came unto him, and he opened his mouth and taught them.
1: When we na magunda hole ehe osoji aga gorona esiyin nu planto eton lewa ede eke onu eton bokplan ye domo.
0: And is the teaching you have in Matthew chapter 5, Matthew chapter 6, and Matthew chapter 7. That's what is called the Sermon on the Mount.
1: Yeho de atindo to Matthew ta tonto ta turopo topo ta shanwe topo me we yodo yeho osoji ton.
0: And the Lord has revealed quite a lot in all these verses of scripture.
1: No su su ekunso do riami son we for eleme.
0: In the opening verse of the teaching itself, it talks about the kingdom.
1: Bibe okunloto edo dokuna mi dogba ahodu lo dali.
0: It tells us in Matthew chapter 5 verse 3, blessed are the poor in spirit, for theirs is the kingdom of heaven. And as he continues, he keeps on talking about the kingdom. Because the goal of the message is to be able to get everyone out of the kingdom of darkness into the kingdom of light.
1: na ye okloto endo na do de merokoposo a holu zivluto me wa giro ablano etoto me.
0: That's why you find the Lord Jesus Christ speaking, emphasizing repeatedly the kingdom of God or the kingdom of heaven.
1: Wezo anato amo Jesu beto eno zinu deji kludo a holu oloto a holu jiro ya weto.
0: And he wants us to concentrate, to focus, to center, zero in our attention on that kingdom.
1: In 5,
0: he wants us to brush every other sin aside, or to use another language, he wants us to take every other sin in life with loose hands. And then hold firmly the things pertaining to the kingdom of God. As you look at Matthew chapter 6, reading from verse 33, you'll find that same emphasis, but seek ye first the kingdom of God and his righteousness, and all these things shall be added unto you.
1: Matthew tatro pa fo gbanu kun aton ton se gba mi din aholulu jiwe awe ton po dodo eton po we onu epo lewe ina do gogran mi nuzindo nuji
0: lo do. It says you put first things first.
1: Eranize nu titan do te titan eton me.
0: By the way, there are people that use that language. They talk about putting first things first, but they're not thinking like Christ.
1: Mele timo zan ko gbe do ze nu titan do
0: the first sin, what's that? The kingdom of God and his righteousness. And then it says, after that, all these sins shall be added unto you. As it brings the message of the sermon to a conclusion, it still talks about the kingdom. And it says it will be the greatest loss of your life if you missed the kingdom. And then he described the people that will miss the kingdom.
1: He tells
0: us in verse 21 of chapter 7, not everyone that says unto me, Lord, Lord, shall enter into the kingdom of heaven, but he that doeth the will of my Father which is in heaven. I want you to underline the word doeth. I don't mean a local church, and I don't mean a denominational church. I don't mean this church alone, the church at large. Talks about belief.
1: Agun. Ma okoro to gba agun lenu to eton dali. Ma to okoro to gba agun ta do kuro poka vi agun leta yoko me. Be to pa agun ton de do kodo do. Iseji.
0: Believe.
1: Ise.
0: The evangelical church, the Pentecostal church, the universal church. We talk about belief.
1: Agun wenda gbeton.
0: Unfortunately, some people in the church at large, that's where they stop. Full stop. But Jesus said it goes beyond believing, even when you believe with the heart.
1: Yesu do eze yi ise go ni atra yi se podo ayikato wepo.
0: That you need to put what you believe into demonstration.
1: Don wa yi se ne eje do ani ihe wa bibasi me.
0: That's why it says not everyone that says unto me, Lord, Lord, shall enter into the kingdom of heaven, but he that, what's the word, doeth.
1: ebe zomba do na mindo emanyi mede pepe ke yiro mi okluno wena bi akorodu lonto mengba adavo ewa waite we wa juro otoche tinto lometo.
2: He says those are the people that will get to the kingdom of God.
1: Ero mena bi akorodu lonto mendo kpodo le die.
2: Many will say to me in that day, Lord, have we not prophesied in thy name? Now they are talking about the activities within the kingdom.
1: O me susu ena do glami to asene gbedo okluno be mi ngle makodo dala igbonyi to we me ye do khoro do gbonu iwa ye to le to agun to me.
2: It's talking about obedience in the kingdom.
1: Kisi to khoro do gbon to lu sise to akodu lo me.
2: See, there are people that put all their emphasis on activities and programs and whatever it is in the kingdom.
1: Mene le timbo na ze nu wa ye to ai khaye to le podo azo iwa ji to agun le me to akodu lo me.
2: Working for the kingdom.
1: Na to azo ana akolu du lo.
2: Working for the Lord.
1: Na to azo ana oklono.
2: Being exercised in the operations and the activities of the kingdom.
1: Ye jona na no iziza to nu iwa akolu du lo to me.
2: And they do not think about doing and living and walking and obeying the laws of the king.
1: Ye ma so le ndo gbon yi ba si yi hewa yi se o yin o se akolu du lo to ye ma so ye ne wa se.
2: And so these people, many will say unto me in that day, Lord, have we not prophesied in thy name, and in thy name have cast out devils, and in thy name have done many wonderful works? Then and then will I profess unto them, I never knew you, depart from me, ye that work iniquity.
1: O mesusu ena dogla mi to azene gbedo okluno bebele makodo dona igbonyi to we mepurogbo onyi to we me mi ko yan legba leje gbonu poro yin to we me mi wa azo kun no sosote we ninu eyin ra igbe ran ye do yin manyo mi gbede mi ton so de mi aso yin la kan wa to.
2: That's what brings the message actually to a close, to a conclusion.
1: E we nu ekan ye kuro wa divonu.
2: The Lord Jesus Christ now comes to verse 24. He says, therefore, that's what therefore means, because of what I just told you now.
1: Afo kun ko ene to ene otu ko gbe ne to otu to drama lo mondo nwe ko do na mi dai ne to utu.
2: Many will come to me in that day and they will say, were we not very active in the operations of the activities of the kingdom? And then I will say unto them, I never knew you.
1: No mesu sule na wa de brando be mi ma yin nu e aso wa to ni wa to to ahodu lo me to gbe ne gbo na do na do ran e do yen ma nyo mi.
2: Therefore, whosoever heareth these sayings of mine and doeth them, that's the word again, I will liken him to a wise man which built his house upon a rock, and the rain descended, and the floods came, and the winds blew, and beat upon that house, and it fell not, for it was founded upon a rock.
1: Afakonu kwenye ne utu mede kwepe rese kochere le boso basi ye kholadi wado podogo ye nanjire ye do gbeto nuyo eto de gore gba okho eto ndo osoji ufwenu na jikun jabu asi sale ro bo jarole nyi bo koje okholoji ema jaina ye do edo osoji utu.
2: That's not the end, and everyone that hears these sayings of mine and doeth them not.
1: Ni mai podwa mo medepe pe so se hochele bo maso basiye.
2: The people that rest their confidence in hearing.
1: Ye me gboje bo se ototo si se jipo unle.
2: The people that rest their confidence in reading.
1: Ye ze adogbigbo etondo nuki ki ajile chokedele.
2: The people that rest their hope on knowing, I know his will.
1: Ye ze adogbo etondo engonyo ojo etondile chokedele.
2: The people that reach and stop there.
1: Me no kia blondo alote no te do finele.
2: Those who just stay on knowing it in the head but not doing it with their lives.
1: Ye no te do ogbe ye nyu to taka ye ton le mesigba ye no kia bi basi me to gbe san ye ton mele.
2: Verse 26. And everyone that heareth these sayings of mine and doeth them not shall be likened unto a foolish man. That's a witchy word, a foolish man. Understand what Jesus had said about calling somebody a fool. You understand? This must be witchy. And not to call him a fool when he can still make reparation, restoration, when he can still have a remedy, but to call him a fool at the end of life, at the beginning of eternity, that's a witchy word.
1: Everyone
2: that heard these sayings of mine and doeth them not shall be likened unto a foolish man which built his house upon the sand, and the rain descended. The rain will come, the winds will blow, the persecution will come, the temptations will come. Or you build your house on the sand, the same persecutions will come. And the same temptations and trials will come. Whether you are here or there doesn't mean that problems will not arise. Problems arise everywhere. Build your house on the rock. In verse 27, and the rain descended, and the floods came, and the winds blew, and beat upon that house, and it fell. And great, that's what great in Regia means, irreparable. And great was the fall of it. And it came to pass when Jesus had ended these things, the people were astonished, they were amazed at his doctrine. And he taught them as one having authority and not as the scribes. In these final verses of the sermon, the Lord is calling us to be wise unto salvation. In Indeed, this is the goal of the whole of the scriptures and the goal of every message from the word. If you're a preacher, every time we preach, we must lead people to decide for heaven. And if they're not ready, then to help them to understand what decisions to make. And then to take the first step on their way to heaven. That's the goal of preaching. Multitudes of people have heard this great message from Christ, the Savior of the world. The Lord had revealed God's requirement for the blessed life. It was a privilege to hear the truth of the kingdom from Christ himself, but Christ now makes us to understand, here in the world, even from Christ, the Lord of glory, is not enough. There must be a proper response to the message that we have heard.
1: Jesus
2: said,
1: And
2: I want you to praise the Lord for those of us who have been coming consistently as we have gone through all these messages. And maybe you are saying, praise the Lord, I didn't miss a single study. I will have to praise the Lord because He kept you healthy. Kept you sound. Kept you focused. And you kept on coming every Monday, every week, as we went through this great sermon on the mount. But now I need to tell you that you've done well in coming. You've done well in hearing. Are you doing well in doing and obeying and practicing what you've heard? Are you more humble today than you were before we started? Are you more meek today as a result of the study than the time we started? Are you purer today? Pure in heart. Only the pure in heart shall see the Lord. Are you purer today than before we began?
1: Yes,
2: righteousness today greater than the righteousness before you started the study. And it says that when you see your brother has offended you, what you have to do is you have to go to him and reconcile with him. It's good to hear. It's good to come as you have come. But are we practicing the word? And it tells us not to swear. And you add all these studies, are things better today? Do you use only wonderful language, truthful language, honest language, even today, but more than you did before? And then it says, when your neighbor forces you to go 1 mile, go with him to win. Are you like that today? Are you enduring today? If anybody asks you for anything that you have, you should not restrain or restrict. You should give him. Are you doing that today? Says, be perfect, even as your Father, which is in heaven, is perfect. Are you going step by step and utter the Lord Jesus Christ in that life of perfection? The question I'm asking is, you've done well that you have come and you have been coming all these times you have been studying, but the question is, have you put it to practice?
1: Are things
2: better today than they were at that time? Your left hand know what your right hand is doing. Is it like that today? Are you seeking the glory of men in whatever you do? Are you better in your prayer line today than before we studied that? That you are not to attract attention, and when you fast, you wash your face, and then you anoint yourself so that you will not appear unto men to fast. Are you doing that today? Are you religion for show? A religion for demonstration? A religion for public praise.
1: Nando si senando don pe pa gbe to le ton.
2: Teach us how to pray, our Father which art in heaven. Are we following that pattern today?
1: Edo ami le je mi ni ko de do to mi to lo me be mi to ko do apa je ro pone lo.
2: That's what the Lord is asking us.
1: Le ka se mi okun
2: odun ni e. He says that you have a single eye. That means you have a pure motive.
1: Edo ati ndo lo kun lo pone lo ati ndo nu yamona wiwe de.
2: Are you like that today? Since we studied that, it's not just to hear, but it is to put it into practice. And to say, yes, Lord, I thank you for what I learned. Then he says, take no thought for your life. Are you free from anxiety today? Are you free from worry today? Are you free from the fear of man today? Than you were, more than you were at the beginning of the study. The DJ say, judge not. Are we doing that today? You see, it is the practice that matters. It's not just that I've been coming, but what have you been doing? How is your life? You're following after the Lord. How is it better today than what it was?
1: No, do my Lord, the amen. I don't say, okay, there.
2: Give that which is holy unto the dogs. Now let's throw your pills before this one. Let's be torn around and rend you, and then what you have given them becomes useless. Going to other people, prophet, their man of God, their man of prayer, their prayer warrior, their pray for me. Has the study of the word of God changed you? It shows us the straight gate and the broad way, and then it tells us entering through that straight gate. That's a small gate, and you walk in the narrow way. Are you walking the narrow way today? Or are you walking the broad way?
1: Are
2: you having given yourself latitude so that whatever you want you still do? And then it says, beware of false prophets that come to you in sheep's clothing. It says you'll know them by their fruits.
1: Are
2: you more careful today in the books to read, religious books to read, religious gatherings that you go? Are you more careful today of all these false prophets that are throwing their leaflets and their cassettes and their tapes unto you?
1: Are you more careful today of all these false prophets
2: are you the one that is still propagating their false doctrine for them? How are you taking to heart everything the Lord has been teaching us? That's why the Lord said it is not just to hear. The wise woman is the one that will look at this and will say, yes, I'm going to practice the word of God. And since you heard Jesus say, not everyone that says unto me, Lord, Lord, shall get into the kingdom of heaven. How did you understand that? Do you think that all the churches are the same? Whether I'm here or in another church, it doesn't matter. Did you hear what Jesus said? Now, the Lord is saying, he has given you the word now. And you
1: are
2: to then pattern your life after those words he has given you, so that on the final day, it will not just be, I heard.
1: ele gobo asan podo to etongbe nika indo nse
2: I learned
1: en koklo
2: I knew
1: nyoe
2: I studied
1: go basi okpon eton
2: I was regular at the study
1: mla gombe lo kpon gbede
2: the Lord will be asking you what did you do with what you heard
1: kono akase we etegye ko wa dogbon okoda sele ton dali
2: or did it just come in one ear and then went out the other ear? That's why the Lord in this conclusion is calling us and is saying, do it.
1: Caviato we were about to the poro sebre boto aweto meluto ewesumo kloto di dolmondo ye ye basi emenadro se chokede
2: learn it practice it learn it live by it it is in that living by the word of God that makes us to have the reward and the profit the benefit of hearing the word of God on the final day
1: plon bo yi basi bonugbegun dalieto tomorrow me ene na remi na do mo ale na do mo lukundagbe jo ton to asan podo ton ton gbe
2: and as Jesus brings everything to a conclusion he divides all the people that heard he divides everybody to two groups these two groups of people are classified as wise or foolish
1: the
2: two groups have some similarities among them. They both hear the word of God. Not only that, number two, they both know the way of salvation as revealed by Christ. Number three, they built a house of spiritual life after hearing God's word. Number four, they both builders think that their houses will stand and will stand the tests and the trials of life. Not only that, number five, the outward appearances of their spiritual houses look alike. These similarities are superficial. The houses look all right. The one for the wise and the one for the foolish until the rain descended. Until the winds blew. Until the storm came. Until the waves beat upon those two houses, they look alike. It's like we are doing well and they are doing well. Both the foolish and the wise looks like they are the same. It is when the storm comes you'll know the difference between them.
1: The
2: differences actually determine the strength and the quality of our spiritual lives. One house as its foundation on the rock. The other with no foundation is built upon the sand. One group of hearers obey the word of repentance and the word of righteousness. The other group, they do nothing. The wise man receives grace to live in obedience to God's word. The foolish man merely hears the word without living in obedience to that word. The wise man will rejoice throughout eternity while the foolish will weep and cry and suffer throughout eternity. I pray you'll be wise.
1: So solo ina jaya to maroko do benka do do iguena luluno lo na via vito maroko do me ukure do ani jonu nyoto
2: to egbe. As we come to this study tonight, I divide to three parts. Number one, the foundation of loving obedience to Christ's word.
1: Koko titandie don do no to se setan na do roto na do ndo wanina hokle setan.
2: The foundation of loving obedience to Christ's word.
1: Don do no to se setan na wanina hokle setan.
2: Number two, the foolishness of living without obedience to Christ's word.
1: Luno yi do gbogbe ma big betron se na hokle setan dali.
2: Number three, the failure of listeners who observed Christ's wisdom. Let's come to number one, the foundation of loving obedience to Christ's word. I'm reading Matthew chapter 7, verses 24 and 25. Therefore, whosoever, I'm sure you understand that whosoever is very important. God is not a respecter of persons. And it's not a respecter of position. And it's not a respecter of personality. And it's not a respecter of your profession. And it's not a respecter of your title. It is the whosoever, the word of God, the laws of God are for everyone. And it says, whosoever heareth these sayings of mine and doeth them.

0: Society fluctuates. When they are happy, they do. When they are sad, they don't do.
1: Men let Christian yeto emano tendo poje kuna yeto ya jabe home kuno yomba si osen okloto kuna ema jaya.
0: When the world is smiling at them, then they are so happy. The world is smiling at them, and then they do, they obey. And when the world is frowning at them, persecuting them, opposing them, then they don't do.
1: Una yoto nuko do yomba no kuye na dron ba ni Christian.
0: And it appears everybody is contributing to help them pay their house rent and pay their bills and do this and do that. Then they are happy, and then they come to church and they do. But when it appears that the funds are drying up, then they withdraw and they cannot do the will of God anymore.
1: When that you are put a lot do ala gona yebo to koko aye ton sumbo to gome kwele suna yo kwa eto le yijire yoko mungu na do wadro diwe ya weton si ba wanda kwa mungu na kbeto divye bo ima dron asu kwe kwa eto kavi yo kwele ton yemezon wadro diwe ya weton ba.
0: When the church gives them opportunity of ministry position, they do.
1: Wena aguna ajwa je na do do ya wana do adivizon da gome yene wadro diwe ya weton.
0: And then they say, I believe in God, I'm going to be obedient to the word of God. If the church withdraws that opportunity of ministry and service, then they don't do.
1: When we are doing that, it's too much joy. We don't know Christiani. She's back when they are going. You just saw yesterday. But imagine what division by no Diana.
0: You see all those people that are fluctuating in the obedience of the Lord. Their motive for obeying the Lord is not the glory of God. Their motive is just their personal, selfish ambition.
1: I'm a better man. They better Christian.
0: But if you really love the Lord, it doesn't matter what is happening. It doesn't matter up or down. On the mountain top or in the valley, with friends or with foes, in the day, in the night. Prosperity or adversity, sickness or health, you do the will of God.
1: No, you're not going to azon when no job when no man or Joe Dewey with a snap clip.
0: That's why it says, and doers them, I will liken him unto a wise man which built his house upon a rock.
1: And a daughter Bosso Bassi, ye, you're not here, ye, dog better, no, you're a toy go. A bow, quiet on do, O Seji.
0: Luke chapter 6, verse 47.
1: Look what that so perfect on Candela Shaw.
0: Come to me and heareth my sayings and doeth them. What that means is that every time you hear the word of God, you go back to your family, and whatever is not actually straightened out before, you now straighten it out according to the word. Every time you hear the word of God, you look at your attitude, and everything in your attitude that is not according to the word of God, you straighten everything out. Every time you hear the word of God, you go back to your place of work, and then whatever you have been doing in that place of work which is not according to the word, you straighten everything out. You hear and you do.
1: Say,
0: and the more you hear, the more you do. And you allow what you hear to affect every part of your life. Whosoever cometh to me and heareth my sayings and doeth them, I will show you to whom he is like. It's like a man which built and house and deed
1: found
0: people that they don't even dig at all. All they do is raise up their hands and they crusade. That's all they
1: do.
0: They don't dig into their heart and see the depths of corruption.

0: transgression, defilement, sin.
1: Yemlo kundo isodo ikayeto lebe. Nado yo bigble iregble ni nado to bigble to
0: lebe. Before you can lay that foundation, you did deep so you can have real total repentance.
1: Wepandoro dondo na I ana kundo isodo levo jode kwa kwe.
0: He's digging deep and he laid the foundation upon a rock.
1: Ekundo isodo solo bodo lodo
0: dodo. And when the flood arose and the stream beat vehemently upon that house and could not shake it, for it was founded upon a rock.
1: When na ozogo asisa zizi bakondo kolo go emasoga wine na yekodo edo oseji utu.
0: Now, so you think about the foundation that Jesus spoke about. You know, many people, the only thing they know about foundation is that Jesus is the foundation. That's right. That's right. But it's more than that. Christ is a foundation. Let's see where that is in 1 Corinthians chapter 3, verse 11. All the foundation can no man lay than that is laid, which is Jesus Christ.
1: But
0: you know what the Lord is telling us? He's saying, yes, I am the foundation and the word. I'm speaking to you. Obedience to that word is the foundation of the Christian life. I'm speaking to you about repentance. Obedience to that word of repentance, that's foundation. I speak to you about righteousness. Obedience to the word of Christ on righteousness, that's the foundation of your Christian life. And I speak to you about holiness and sanctification and obedience to that word, that's the foundation. And it speaks to us about restitution. Obedience to that word of Christ. Restitution. That is the foundation that the Lord Jesus is talking about. Let's look at 2 Timothy chapter 2, verse 19.
1: Timothy, we thought we have for the coinet.
0: Nevertheless, the foundation of God standeth sure, having the seal. The Lord knoweth them that are his, and let everyone that nameth the name of Christ depart from iniquity.
1: For the coinet, she bad do lily jury, I was on no table, but in do here, Ocrono, ye any etole, put up bomb men, they quick where any, only clisy, Tony for his own my do do men.
0: In Hebrews chapter 6, verse 1. Therefore, leaving the principles of the doctrine of Christ, let us go unto perfection, not laying again the foundation of repentance and from dead works and of faith toward God.
1: We have to lay that foundation.
0: If we're going to move on in a Christian life, living a life of righteousness.
1: First Timothy chapter 6,
0: we're looking at verse 17. Charge them that are rich in this world that they be not high minded, nor trust in certain riches. High-minded because of the possession you have. Not high-minded because of what you have in your bank account. Not to be high-minded, nor trust in uncertain riches, but in the living God who giveth us richly all things to enjoy, that they be rich in good works, ready to distribute, willing to communicate.
1: No, ye no, ye goblo do ye so do to do adoko emano te goblo. Adavdo jiwa ugbe na gomerena onu popo mi so so gege na do dugbe. Na onu ye ton do ye ni so wadagbe na ye ni so
0: ready to communicate to touch other people's lives positively. What's that? That's a foundation.
1: Ye ni so to azona gbele wa na do be pa gbe za mede voton letter ne ni ne do to do ine ete ne.
0: Laying up in store for themselves a good foundation against the time to come, that they may lay hold on life eternal.
1: Na ye ni be kule do agba ko me na ye de ododo dagbe de mo je jana ye ni do re ogbe logo eyin ogbe nungbo nungbo.
0: So the Lord then is telling us it's very important to lay the foundation of your life on the words of the Lord Jesus Christ. In Colossians chapter 3, verse 16, verse 17. Let the word of Christ dwell in you richly. What does that mean? It says that don't be spiritually anemic. Don't be spiritually weak. Don't have a weakened stamina. Taking the word of God like you're taking the food.
1: Let
0: the word of Christ dwell in you richly, so that like the blood fills your veins. If anybody pinches you at all, it is a word that comes out.
1: Let
0: the words of Christ dwell in you richly. And then it says, in all wisdom, teaching and admonishing one another in the psalms and hymns and spiritual songs, singing with grace in your hearts to the Lord.
1: Then
0: it says, whatsoever ye do in word or deed, do all in the name of the Lord Jesus, giving thanks to the Father by him. That this word will do it and will obey it in Jesus' name. That's where wisdom is. Our wisdom begins with hearing the word of God with a purposeful heart to obey. There is no wisdom in hearing and not doing. Hearing about repentance, not doing it. Hearing about believing and not doing it. Hearing about entering into the kingdom of God and not doing it. Hearing about hungering and thirsting after righteousness and not even paying attention to it. That's no wisdom. But when you're pure in heart and you walk in the light, glorifying God in all that we do, that is a wisdom. The wise builder builds on a strong foundation that will withstand all the storms of life. Christ is the foundation of the Christian life. Yet, we need to remember that Christ himself refers to the foundation as obedience to the word of God. Obedience to the words of Christ, a gracious life of godliness, is the unassailable foundation of the wise builder, whose house will stand until eternity.
1: amotozena ho juwe ya wetone eye e dondon de eno edo khodeji ena note bio madopo do me jagodo
0: wisdom consists in building a spiritual house on the rock
1: amonunyu enugbonugbo nodo yeni gba khometondo
0: Jesus Christ making the building firm and strong by having our motives, our tempers, our lives conformed to the word of God.
1: Jesus Christ in another commentary in note gligline quit na dio gbesa mito nume mito sisa mito ina regbe na dio attack gbesa mito ina note gligline
0: but nothing else but his grace to enable us with power, with authority to be able to do everything he has called us to do.
1: Ni no gbe to jo meto choke de ji kena na mi ngo pipe ina do wa nwe do na mi le po ton.
0: We come to point number 2, Matthew chapter 7, reading from verse 26. And everyone that heareth these sayings of mine and doeth them not That's in the present tense. You see, there are many people that will refer to their past experience in Christ, and he'll say, at this particular year I was born again.
1: I remember
0: my consecration of many years ago. And
1: he
0: will say, those were the good old days. I did the will of God. I obeyed the will of God. In fact, many people were looking at me as if I was a peculiar, strange person.
1: But
0: you know, the Lord doesn't care about what it was in the past. He's asking, what do you do today?
1: Do
0: them not. It is not the activity of the past. Do us them not. In the present day, I remember my humility of the past. I bowed today. I remember my submission of the past. I bowed today. I remember my sacrifice of the past. I bowed today.
1: If
0: somebody wants to tell you and remind you, see what you did 10 years ago. See the way you were humble 5 years ago. And see the way you were so committed about 11 years ago. If you say, I don't know the kind of grace I had at that time, I cannot tell.
1: Today,
0: I don't think I can do that. There you are. If your past is greater than the present, you are not out of the race. In verse 26, everyone that heard these sayings of mine and doeth present tense and doeth them not. How many of us were so submissive to the will of God in the past? You were going to do something and you put a lot of money into that thing ignorantly. And then somebody just came and said, what are you doing? Do you remember this verse of scripture? Immediately he opened the scripture to you and say, I didn't know that before, I stopped it.
1: All
0: the money you have invested into that thing, I don't care. Doing the will of God is number one in my life. But today, can you do that? Today, you have not even expended so much money. morning, you're just getting started, and somebody came and he said, look at the Bible, look at the Word of God. Oh, I didn't know that before, but you know it now. It's too late. I'm still going to know what I'm going to do. Today, you want to do something, and somebody says, look at the Bible. I don't say, please, don't disturb my peace. I have made up my mind. I want to do this thing. God will just have to forgive me if this thing is wrong. I cannot go back from it now. There you are. You're not doing the will of God. You cannot in a prompt way right there cut off that thing and say, now I know it's not the will of God. Good night, goodbye. I cannot put my hand in that thing again. That's what the Lord is saying. It's present tense obedience to the word of God. Whosoever, everyone that heareth these sayings of mine and doeth them not, shall be likened unto a foolish man which built his house upon the sand. And the rain descended. And the floods came. And the winds blew. And beat upon that house. And it fell. And great was the fall of it. Luke chapter 6, verse 49. But he that heareth and doeth not. Notice it's always in the present tense. It's not what you did in the past. You know, some people, when they take a wrong step and they do something wrong, and then you challenge them. Or maybe you discipline them. Oh, they will say, they didn't even look at what I did in the past. All these years, look at what I've done. And I don't think anybody has any faithfulness comparable to mine. It's true, I've done this one wrong, but look at what I did in the past. It's not what you did in the past. What you do today in the present tense.
1: It
0: says, he that heareth and doeth not is like a man that without a foundation built an house upon the earth, against which the stream did beat vehemently, and immediately it fell, and the ruin of that house was great, irreparable, and without remedy. The Lord is telling us then that what's important is not just hearing, but doing the will of God.
1: As
0: we look at our nation, this country, and any other country in Africa and beyond Africa, many more and more people are hearing the word of God in this nation and in many other nations. But how many are keeping and doing and obeying what they hear? He who reads or hears the word of God but does not ask and receive grace from God to conform his life to that word is like a fool whose foolishness will stink him throughout eternity.
1: Verse Eva Nuluno, Nulu Etone, that's us here, Kakabia Madoko Dome.
0: Knowing and learning of Christ's righteousness. Knowing and learning of Christ's sacrifice and atonement while we do not pray to conform to His word in our daily lives is terrible self-deception.
1: Let
0: it be observed and seriously considered that it is not the man who hears or professes to believe at these things of Christ, but he who doeth, that is the man who consistently obeys the word of God, that will be blessed of God. Many people suppose that obedience to the word of Christ is unnecessary as long as we believe on Him. There are some people in the church, I mean the church at large, their doctrine is only believe. How about my life? Just believe. How about what I do? Just believe. But Jesus, the Lord, the King, the Savior, He tells us in this message of the kingdom, He says, only believing is not enough. Do it. Have the grace of God in your life that you'll practice, you'll do what the Lord Himself has commanded. Some people think that's not necessary anymore, but they are wrong because Jesus is right.
1: I said
0: Jesus is right. The gospel of grace was brought to us by Christ to liberate us from sinning and from disobedience, to lead us in the way of obedience to our Heavenly Father.
1: Also,
0: the Christian profession that has no foundation of repentance, no foundation of faith, no foundation of obedience, no foundation of righteousness will not stand the waves of trial and temptation on earth, neither will it stand the storm of judgment and wrath on that final day.
1: That's
0: why it's so important that we will obey the word of God. God will give you grace. And
1: the
0: number one thing in your life, priority of your life, will be hearing the word and doing, obeying, practicing what you hear. In Proverbs chapter 1, I'm reading from verse 24. Because I have called and you refused, I have stretched out my hand and no man regarded. But he has set at naught all my counsel and would none of my reproof. I also will laugh at your calamity. I will mock when your fear cometh. When your fear cometh as desolation and your destruction cometh as a whirlwind, when distress and anguish cometh upon you, then they shall call upon me, but I will not answer. They shall seek me early, but they shall not find me, for that they hated knowledge and did not choose reduce the fear of the Lord.
1: Ina kuta do di mishigba ye manamo mina ye be wana o nyuembo masode osi okru no tongba.
0: 1 John 3:10.
1: Ebeta tan jwa ton ta ton foton a o.
0: In this, the children of God are manifest and the children of the devil.
1: To eme vi jwa ton ye so ria te podo vi legba ton le po.
0: Two groups of people, two classes of people, two kinds of people.
1: Beton kumi awe, beton be awe di to fi le.
0: It says, whosoever doeth not righteousness is not of God, neither he that loveth not his brother. For this is the message that she had from the beginning, that we should love one another. Not as Cain, who was of that wicked one, and slew his brother, and wherefore slew he him? Because his own works were evil, and his brother's righteous. Marvel not, my brethren, if the world hates you. You know that we are passed from death to life because we love the brethren. He that loveth not his brother abideth in death. Whosoever hated his brother is a murderer, and ye know that no murderer has eternal life abiding in him.
1: Important
0: sin is being righteous. In Hebrews chapter 12, I'm reading from verse 14. Follow peace with all men, and holiness without which no man shall see the Lord. Then he tells us, looking diligently, lest any man fail of the grace of God, lest any root of bitterness springing up trouble you, and thereby many be defiled.
1: In verse 16,
0: lest there be any fornicator or profane person as Esau, who for one morsel of meat sold his birthright. That afterward, when he would have inherited the blessing, he was rejected, for he found no place of repentance, though he sought it carefully with tears. In Luke chapter 12, reading from verse 46. The Lord of that servant will come in a day when he looketh not for him. It's very dangerous to live your life without thinking about the rapture. How will this now going to you affect me on the day of rapture, on the day of resurrection? In verse 46, the Lord of that servant will come in a day when he looketh not for him, and in an hour when he is not aware, and will cut him asunder, and will appoint him his portion with the unbelievers. And that servant which knew his Lord's will and prepared not himself, neither did his will, shall be beaten with many stripes.
1: o kura farme lotona wa to azan egbe ma donu ku ite kuro to jire burena emanyo eme bona so sayane e tonne po ma dodono le po afanu me lo reyon ojro kuro etonton po ma wula wu po ma wa kede ojro eton we ina yi o basusu doho
0: subscribe and those who don't know look at verse 48 but he that knew not and did commit things worthy of stripes shall be beaten with few stripes
1: but me manyo le ton lo afoto kadela si atonto sigba wo re manyo e bo so wa no re jena ki ho we ina yo ba pa vide doho
0: for unto whosoever much is given of him shall much be required
1: na me de pepe re na susu esu e na kam susu biote
0: and to whom men have committed much of him they will ask the more
1: me re gbeto yi susu na esu e na kam susu biote
0: well the emphasis of the Lord is that we should not be hearers only, we should be doers of the word.
1: We're going
0: to be doers of the word. The grace to do it. The strength to do it. The determination, discipline, diligence to do it. I pray the Lord will give to every one of us.
1: Welcome
0: to point number three now. In point number three, we're talking about the failure of the listeners who only observed Christ's wisdom. We're looking at Matthew chapter 7 and we're reading from verse 28 to verse
1: 29.
0: And it came to pass when Jesus had ended these sayings, the people were astonished at his doctrine. For he taught them as one having authority and not as the scribes. It says the people were surprised. If you look at Mark chapter 1, verse 21, verse 22. And they went into Capernaum, and straightway on the Sabbath day he entered into the synagogue and taught, and they were astonished at his doctrine, even in the synagogue. He taught them as one that had authority and not as the scribes. In Matthew chapter 22, verse
1: 22,
0: it says, when they had heard these words, they marveled and they left him and went their
1: way.
0: In verse 33, and when the multitude heard this, they were astonished at his doctrine. Well, he has shown them the way into the kingdom of God. That surprised them. He
1: had
0: pierced their consciences with the sharp sword of the Spirit. And the word of God never searched them like that before and never probed them like that before. And then they began to think about all the things they have done in their religious lives and everything crumbled to the ground. Teaching had awakened them and brought them to the point of decision. What will they do? Will they walk in the narrow way or will they persist in the broad way? They had heard what they had never heard from their religious leaders. They felt the authority and the power in his word. His explanations were persuasive. His statements were piercing. His illustrations were practical and unfortunate. His conclusion was arresting and thought provoking. His conduct demanded, commanded respect and attention. His whole approach was compelling and it demanded their decision. There was no frivolous allusion. There was no traditional inference. There was no quotation from any inspired writers. There was no fable from heathen philosophers. The whole sermon was pure, profound, and powerful. It was amazingly simple in its presentation and yet so astonishingly sublime in its precepts. That's why they were surprised. That's why they were amazed, astonished as to what Jesus Christ taught, as to how Jesus Christ taught. In Matthew chapter 7, verse 28 and
1: 29,
0: and it came to pass when Jesus had ended these sayings, the people were astonished at his doctrine. For he taught them as one having authority and not as the scribes. But the question is, what is saved? Did they repent? These people that were surprised, what was their reaction? In Luke chapter 4, I'm reading from verse 22. And all bear him witness and wondered at the gracious words which proceeded out of his mouth. And he said, is not this Joseph's son? Can you imagine that? And that's all they could say.
1: Yo, me poso de kuno ni awuso to ye jina oho jomyo ton e to tito sonu e ton me ye sodo mo e ma we o vi Joseph uton bi amunwe bi ma pacha we we ye zikando le podi e.
0: And said unto them, ye will surely say unto me, this proverb's physician, heal thyself, whatsoever ye have, we have heard done in Capernaum, do also here in thy country.
1: And
0: he said, verily I say unto you, no prophet is accepted in his own country. All day that were in the synagogue, when they heard these, were filled with wrath. He began to apply the words to them. He began to show them how dirty and defiled they were. In verse 29, and rose up and thrust him out of the city and led him unto the brow of the hill whereon the city was built, that they might cast him down headlong. Look at that attitude. It says they were amazed in verse 22. Yet the amazement did not lead them to repentance. Luke chapter 11. I'm reading from verse 27. And it came to pass as he spake these words, a certain woman of the company lifted up her voice and said unto him, Blessed is the womb that bear thee and the paths that thou hast
1: searched.
0: And then she said, Your mother must be a great, special, blessed woman. But Jesus said, Yea, rather blessed are they that hear the word of God and keep it. In Ephesians chapter 13, I'm reading from verse 14 and verse 41. Beware therefore, lest that come upon you, which is spoken in the prophets, Behold, ye despisers. And wonder and perish. You see, there are people that will be amazed, surprised, and then they'll wonder. And yet all the wonder will not lead them to salvation but to perdition. Not lead them unto righteousness, but unto more rebellion. For I walk a wonder in your days, a work which ye shall in no wise believe, though a man declare it unto you. I pray that you will not be our Lord. Christ spoke to them and is speaking to us today with the authority of a king. He taught as one inspired from above, as a teacher sent from God, and says the people were astonished. It was a great comment that they were astonished, but a grave crime that led them to condemnation, that they were astonished and nothing more. Did they immediately repent of all their sins? Did they mourn for their sins? The spiritual hunger drive them to seek righteousness by faith? Did they become purer in heart as to so that they can see God on the final day? Yes, astonished. I pray that your own astonishment will lead you to go through the strait gate. Will lead you to walk with Christ in the narrow way. And then the astonishment you have as you study all these things. Blessed are your eyes for what you see. And blessed are your ears for what they hear. For the kings and the prophets of old have desired to hear these things, but didn't hear them. But God has brought them to you full and free like this. To lead you to faithful, loyal obedience of the Lord Jesus Christ, so that your wonders will not stop here, but you will enter into the wonders of heaven to live together with Christ for all eternity in
1: Jesus' name.
0: The Lord has shown us the way into life, and He wants us to take that way into life. Now we've had the word of God, we need the grace. Don't we need grace? We need the grace of your obedience to the word of God. That's why we're going to stand up and we're going to pray that God will grant us the grace not to be hearers of the word only, but will be doers of the word.
1: Let's
0: talk to the Lord in prayer. We have quite a lot today, as you have been hearing every time. Don't be a foolish man. Don't be a foolish woman. Don't be a foolish girl. Don't be a foolish boy. Whosoever hear these sayings of mine and doeth them not, but liken him unto a foolish man. That built his house without a foundation on the sand. And the rain descended. And the floods came. And the rain came. And the waves beat upon the house. And it fell, and great was the ruin of it. The wise hear the word, receive grace from the Lord, and do it. And do it consistently until we see the Lord face to face.
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0: for prayer.
1: Heavenly Father, we thank you for your goodness. Thank you for the service today. Thank you for your word that enriches our lives every time we come. We're praying, O Lord, today you'll speak to every heart, and your word will do its effective, wonderful work in every heart again in Jesus' name.
0: We pray
1: you lift up the face and the courage of your people. That in these trying times, that you grant us the faith to live, to glorify your name, and to fulfill your purpose on earth in our lives.
0: We pray, O Lord,
1: that whatever the circumstance or situation may be in life, our faith will not waver. And in these trying times, we'll do exploits for the Lord in Jesus'
0: name.
1: We pray that this faith will be seen in every individual life. And in our families as well as the whole church. Thank you because we know you have answered. In Jesus' name we pray. Exodus chapter 2 verse 10. And the child grew, and she brought him unto Pharaoh's daughter, and he became her son. And she called his name Moses, and she said, because I drew him out of the water.
0: Verse 11.
1: And it came to pass in those days, when Moses was grown, that he went out unto his brethren, and he looked on their burdens, and espied an Egyptian mighty in an Hebrew, one of his brethren. And he looked this way and that way. And when he saw that there was no man, he slew the Egyptian and hid him in the sand. And when he went out the second day, behold, two men of the Hebrews strove together, and he said unto him that did the wrong, wherefore smitest thou thy fellow? And he said, who made thee prince and a judge over us? Intendest thou to kill me as thou killest the Egyptian? And Moses feared and said, surely this thing is known. Now when Pharaoh heard this thing, he sought to slay Moses, but Moses fled from the face of Pharaoh and dwelt in the land of Midian, and he sat down by a well.
0: When we now follow, see, no, Eddie, Nado, who moche, Chigba, Mose, who is son, follow, no, come, Bunaiba, Midian, and Tonji, Esosia, and to Dutta de G.
1: Today, we're looking at the life of Moses.
0: Egbe, Mido, quick book, Beza, Mosheta.
1: And we're looking at the contribution of the parents of Moses to the life of Moses.
0: We want to quick one, Mejita, Mosheta, Wahala, Beza, Mosheta.
1: The one thing that stands up very clearly, and which the New Testament also talks about, is the faith of the parents of Moses and the faith of Moses as well.
0: Nundo po na tebo hongo to fi alenu ya sa da hokon dalieto wa yi yise medita Moses leto, boda Moses la susi yise ga.

0: that common thing in the life of the parents and the life of the child as well is very significant for us to consider.
1: Do nundo po viva to pesa meditata po da to vitamin ena inu viva de na mule na so kan do black pon.
0: In Hebrews chapter 11 reading from verse 23. By faith, Moses, when he was born, was hid 3 months of his parents, because they saw he was a proper child, a goodly child, and they were not afraid of the king's commandment.
1: By faith, Moses,
0: when he was come to years, refused to be called the son of Pharaoh's daughter.
1: Moise dali moche gwenena egwe eko na doni yiyira obi binyono palo ton latan.
0: I want you to understand and to notice the common thing in the life of the parents as well as in the life of this child, Moses.
1: Mwajoda ni tungo nwe ti aya to kweza mejita Moise let Moise totan me kweda to yise tola suga.
0: The parents of Moses lived in difficult times, in an oppressive period in Egypt. The people who live in trying times will either develop a crushed spirit. There is something that oppression does. It either will bow you down and it will make you a coward.
1: Nunde timba mezi mezi no wa. Boya ena so kado hewe na ndo doko do bona lezo metata.
0: And everywhere you go, you feel that you are a slave. You're under the foot of the boot of the feet of the mighty ones. Or on the other hand, the oppression, the difficulty may actually stir up the giant within you. It makes the inner quality of the man, of the woman, to actually come up in him. That's exactly what the oppression did in the life of the parents of Moses as well as in Moses. It produced a conquering spirit and a kind of faith that cannot be conquered in their hearts and in his heart. These parents believed in the God of Abraham, in the God of Isaac, and the God of Jacob. And Moses was born during this period, and then he was raised, he was brought up in the same faith of the parents.
1: Moses
0: is something we notice many times, very much usually, the qualities in parents will be transferred to their children. Exactly what we find here. The characteristic of faith in Moses' parents also we find in Moses. And as we watch parents and children, what a great study. It's either there will be fear or faith.
1: Parents
0: are given to fear the children, they're going to pick up that. The parents are going to transfer the spirit of fear into their children. If they're full of faith, on the other hand, and you're going to find that quality of faith in that child.
1: And
0: maybe number 2, cowardice or courage. If the parents are timid, you're going to find that the child to you is going to be a cringing, cowardly individual or personality. Study the parents and you're going to find in the family.

0: What's
1: your own
0: family? Is it love or hatred?
1: Now if
0: the parents have the quality of love and that same spirit of love, you're going to find in the child. If the parents have hatred, and that's what the children find in the family, those children are going to go up with hatred. Number five, gentleness or aggressiveness. Humility or pride? The quality of humility in parents will develop the quality of humility in the children. Pride, the same thing. Pride is going to be produced in the children as well. Is it trust or mistrust? You know, there are parents, they have confidence in people. If you tell them anything, until they discover that you are deceiving them, they believe you
1: 100%.
0: We children too were going to grow up trusting people. Or if it's lying or truthfulness. When children grow up in a family, and all they can find in that family is that our parents always lie.
1: And
0: I don't know how many times mommy has lied to daddy. And mommy will be making face to me and say, don't talk. And then later I will say, mommy, after daddy is gone out, mommy, that thing you told daddy, is that the absolute truth? Because I was at home when that thing happened. Shut up. Children don't question parents like that. They'll shut up. But they're going to learn the habit and the characteristic of lying. But if you're always truthful, I didn't know it. Even when others are going to say, why did you do that? How could you do that? You'll say, I'm sorry, but I did it. Your children are going to learn the characteristic of truthfulness. If it's hypocrisy or sincerity. That's exactly what the children are going to learn. They're going to learn that same hypocrisy in you. That's what we find in the life of Moses, that the face that you find in the parents of Moses, you also find in Moses as well. That's why you are thinking about yourself. What heritage are you passing on to your children? And we look at 2 Timothy chapter 1 verse 5. When I call to remembrance the unfeigned faith that is in thee, which dwelt first in thy grandmother Lois and thy mother Eunice, and I'm persuaded in thee also.
1: The grandmother
0: came into the mother and came into the son, into Timothy. The characteristic you find in the parents, you find in the children. But as we talk about faith, there is a general kind of faith.

0: to yi se kodo yi se e tita ya na pe tole po deti.
1: Having confidence, having trust, just believing generally.
0: Nando tindo tudido bodo tudo meko ko so yi se ene wa pe tole po to
1: for salvation. That's specific.
0: Yi se na wona ka ene yi bibe bo intata.
1: What Moses learnt at home was a general kind of faith, and the God of Abraham and Isaac and Jacob. And that is the first sin you discover. And then it's later that general faith will develop into a specific faith for a definite Christian experience. The resource of the experience of sanctification, and it is by faith. But you understand that in the Christian life there is holiness, and you need to also have faith for that. You'll find that the children, apart from just having the general faith, but just trusts in God in a very general way, there is this specific, definite way of trusting in the Lord. And that's why I'm talking to you today on living by faith in trying times. Times are tough. Now, many people do not know what direction they will go. It's at such a time that we need faith in God. Living by faith in trying times. That's exactly what the parents of Moses did, and that's exactly what Moses did.
0: Anyway, no meditator Moses don't let Basi. Anyway, so no do pull out the Moses also Basiga.
1: He lived by faith. I divide the message to three parts. Number one, the call and the conversion through faith in trying times.
0: Number
1: two, the characteristics of faith in trying times. Number three, the character of the faithful in trying times. Number one now, call and conversion through faith in trying times.
0: So let's
1: go back to Exodus chapter 2. I'm reading to you from verse 11. And it came to pass in those days when Moses was grown that he went out unto his brethren and looked on their burden, and he spied an Egyptian smiting an Hebrew, one of his brethren. And he looked this way and that way, and when he saw that there was no man, he slew the Egyptian. And he hid him in the sand.
0: Esau joto azane le me wenwe na mose kogwen ewe eton yi. 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
1: What's that? That's a sin. That's an evil deed. Romans chapter 3. I'm reading to you from verse 23. Paul have sinned and come short of the glory of God. We ought to understand the training that parents give children, the training will not automatically give salvation. There comes a time in a child's life, in a man's life, in a woman's life, that he understands, I am a sinner.
0: ojere na wa to bide si gbeta me sunu ka bi nyonde si gbeta me bo ina tundo nupo nyina do no we nyenyi.
1: I need salvation.
0: Njuro kwenega.
1: And I need the grace of God to come into my life so I can have the definite experience of turning to the Lord and being saved.
0: Njuro jomi o jio tanto kwenza teme na nyenso gando leko. Son nyina do tira me bo na tindo kwenega.
1: And Moses was not an exception. He was a human being. He
0: sinned.
1: That your parents believed in God, that your parents had faith in God, doesn't mean that you don't need salvation. Moses needed salvation. And then we're told in verse 24, being justified freely by his grace through the redemption that is in Christ Jesus, whom God has set forth to be a propitiation through faith in his blood, to declare his righteousness for the remission, forgiveness of sins that are passed through the forbearance of God. That now I know God is there. That's the general faith. I believe God exists. That's a general faith.
0: There
1: comes a time in your life when you have your manifest definite faith for your salvation. It tells us in verse 26 to declare, say, at this time, his righteousness, that he might be just and the justifier of him which believeth in Jesus.
0: In Romans chapter 5, I'm reading from verse 6.
1: For when we were yet without strength, in due time Christ died for us.
0: Does
1: the time Moses was without strength? Strength to resist temptation. He saw these two people fighting, an Israelite and an Egyptian. And the temptation came to him, deal with him. Get rid of him. Kill him. You can do it. Go ahead. Nobody will see you. He looked here and looked there. And he didn't have strength to overcome the temptation. And so he went ahead and committed sin. And so he went ahead and killed. All that showing him, you need salvation. You need something that will bring the love of God into you. There comes a time in your life when you have this definite faith for a definite Christian experience in your life. We're told in this Romans chapter 5, verse 7, for scarcely for a righteous man will one die. Yet, peradventure for a good man, some would even dare to die, but God commendeth his love toward us in that while we were yet sinners, Christ died for us.
0: Yedada mi ta pochia weta me lo muta tonton bravo. 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We na mi ule kwa kwa to nina do na nyi krisi kuna me.
1: We're told in Romans chapter 6 verse 23.
0: Yedada mi to lo muta chilo kwa ta me afo konu kwa ton.
1: For the wages of sin is death, but the gift of God is eternal life through Jesus Christ our Lord.
0: Na okuwe ale nyina do ton chigba nuni na jio itowe upe mando kodo to Jesu Christi okruno mitome.
1: That means there is punishment for sin.
0: Ene de tanando yasaheme tina nyina do.
1: But it's when you come to know the Lord and your sins are forgiven, then you become a child of God. One day, something happened in the life of Moses. That a change came. We do not know the exact date. It's not recorded, but we know it happened. How do we know it happened?
0: Mule manyo azalo yema wale da iname chigba minyo edo ejo. Now minyo edo ejo do.
1: In Exodus chapter 34, reading from verse 6.
0: Exodus itagba elaine apotiro kutame.
1: And he passed by before him and proclaimed the Lord God merciful and gracious, long-suffering and abundant in goodness and truth, keeping mercy for thousands, forgiving iniquity and transgression and sin.
0: Okuna la sa jukbon nuka etan boto lilada. 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
1: Moses came to the point where he realized God is merciful. If we confess our sins, he is faithful and just to forgive us and to cleanse us from all unrighteousness. Timothy chapter 1, I'm reading from verse 12.
0: Timothy tita afuete wia wito mendo hiaso.
1: And I thank Christ Jesus our Lord, who has enabled me, for that he counted me faithful, putting me into the ministry, who was before a blasphemer. I was before a blasphemer and a persecutor and injurious, but I obtained mercy because I did it ignorantly in unbelief.
0: Jenukon meheni nusanto ade kome kendo meto danu wato chigba nyemo leblano yi na nyeyi manyo edo basi ito mayise mewuto.
1: And didn't Moses do that ignorantly? Thinking that the people would have realized that God has sent me to deliver them. I'm still coming back to 1 Timothy. Hosea chapter 1, verse 7. But I will have mercy upon the house of Judah and will save them by the Lord their God, and will not save them by bow or sword, nor by sword, nor by battle, by horses, nor by horsemen.
0: Chigba, nyena tindo leblano to ukwe judato onji. 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
1: That's what Moses didn't realize.
0: Ewe, Moses mama.
1: And so he now realized that's not God's method. And the method of depending upon the power of the Lord alone.
0: Adabo nado yitido aliho nado kwajado juya wechokeleji.
1: Timothy chapter 1 verse 13.
0: Timothy titan for weato.
1: He was before a blasphemer and a persecutor and injurious, but I obtained mercy because I did it ignorantly in unbelief.
0: Jenu kon meheni nuzato de homeken do meto danu ato ode chigbanye mo leblanu yina nyeyi manyo edo basito
1: mai sebe. The grace of our Lord was exceeding abundant with faith and love, which is in Christ Jesus.
0: This
1: is a faithful saying and worthy of all acceptation that Christ Jesus came into the world to save sinners, of whom I am chief. For this cause I obtained mercy, that in me first Jesus Christ might show forth a long suffering for a pattern to them which should hereafter believe on him unto life everlasting.
0: Chigbana ehe lato utu we nye mo leblanu yi ito otu nye me di oka na Jesu Christi nido nye linsi siye popo hiya jekbono na ukiya yehe e na yi seto godo me na ukbe madokodo leto.
1: In Exodus chapter 15 reading from verse 1.
0: Exodus is a foton a foeton tita.
1: The ancient Moses and the children of Israel, they sung unto the Lord and spake, saying, I will sing unto the Lord, for he has triumphed gloriously. The horse and his rider have seen thrown into the sea.
0: We don't know where Moses po visa it on like poji o hangala okuno buddha ho doma nyena ji hangala okuno na eko yi gigo dok bawa usok poki heto eto like po we eta kitina do okubeme.
1: The Lord is my strength and my song. He is become my salvation. He is my God. I will prepare him an habitation, my father's God. I will exalt him.
0: His
1: father's God, my mommy's God, but now he has become my God. In Exodus chapter 33, I'm reading from verse 13. Now therefore, I pray thee, if I have found grace in thy sight, show me now thy way, that I may know thee, and that I may find grace in thy sight.
0: Ene otu tinvi enye vewe enye komo oto mi oto nukoto eme bodo alikoto ele hiyame tinvi ena nye enido nyowe hala okpodo olato nyenido
1: ma oto mi oto nukoto eme. This nation is thy people, and he said, my presence shall go with thee, and I will give thee rest.
0: Era nukuto eme busa ado mwame kwanto budo beto hilame. He was adama nukute nato yiji po hiya po nina so.
1: In verse 17, the Lord said unto Moses, I will do this thing also that thou hast spoken, for thou hast found grace in my sight, and I know thee by name.
0: Apopata nukwa wekuna losa do hala moche dama nina wa onu hega he hiya ko odo na hiya ko ma ujomi to nukunche eme nyena son nye son nyo uwekbon unyitali.
1: Do you see that? You found grace in my sight, and I know thee by name.
0: Amoene akumo jomio to de nyeko son nyo uwekbon unyitali.
1: In Exodus chapter 34 verses 9 and 10.
0: Exodus itakbanu kwenye afueto chene kwa utakbo.
1: And he said, if now I have found grace in thy sight, O Lord, let my Lord, I pray thee, go among us, for it is a stiff-necked people, and pardon our iniquity and our sin, and take us for thine inheritance. And he said, behold, I make a covenant. Before all thy people, I will do marvels, such as have not been done in all the earth, nor in any nation. And all the people among which thou art shall see the work of the Lord, for it's a terrible thing that I will do with thee.
0: Isodomo enye komo jomi otivieto nukunto eme okuno igbo okuno ola nyevewe nito yiyito blagbla miton ome na kpeto kosi sieno de ewe bojona nyiraka miton okpo nyirato miton okpo boso yi mi na oguto isodomo da yego nye basi alenu de eto kpeto to ilenu kon nye na wa nuja ule unko ehe ye nimako dato ayigba alome kavito akota de kwekpe eme kpodo kpeto le kpo cheche ehe eton hiye ete namo azoto
1: Exodus chapter 33 verse 11 and speak unto Moses face to face as a man speaketh unto his friend.
0: Okuna lo sodo ko hala Moses we dede dile mede no do ko hala khoton eton do.
1: So then we understand that he had the call to salvation before the call to service. And he responded to the call. He was converted. There was a change, a mighty change in his life. And you will see that he was a sinner. He became number one, a saint. Number two, he became a servant. Number three, I'm going to use this word, it will surprise you, but I'll show you in the Bible, a savior. You know the story. But he became a saint. To lead that, he became a servant, and then after that, he became a savior. Numbers chapter 12, verses 7 and 8.
0: So hale ta we are for chawe chato.
1: My servant Moses is not so, who is faithful in all mine house. With him will I speak mouth to mouth, even apparently, not in dark speeches, and the similitude of the Lord shall he behold.
0: Debiche Moses many mo ogba nupono we ewo to ohoche le pome ewo we nyena do khoha onuhala onu yedo to gbangba boma nanyi e to khope zibruno le megba podo ojremo opono lotan
1: were ye not afraid to speak against my servant Moses, the servant of God.
0: We no no eto to we aboma pome na do do kho odo debiche ego mochego debiche ya we ton.
1: Chapter 34, verse 11.
0: All
1: the signs and the wonders which the Lord sent him to do in the land of Egypt to Pharaoh and all his servants, and then it says, and to all the land. Then he tells us, in all that mighty hand and all that great terror which Moses showed in the sight of all Israel. You will see here the Lord used him mightily. And as the Lord used him mightily, he used him as his mighty hand. I told you that he was also referred to as one of the saviors, that is, with a small little s, not the savior Lord Jesus Christ.
0: In
1: Nehemiah chapter 9, verse 27. Therefore, thou deliverest them into the hand of their enemies, who vexed them. And in the time of their trouble, when he cried unto thee, thou heardest them from heaven. And according to thy manifold mercies, thou givest them saviors, who saved them out of the hand of their enemies.
0: Ome yeto ton ome werena ye dakwa ngala awe yese so olo ome bodo kredi leblanu nyedawe eto eleto yena wale gato le ye mehe wale ye so alo meglato lotome.
1: That's what the Lord did for them.
0: Ewa enwe kuna wana ye
1: through the hands of these servants of God who saved them from all their problems.
0: Eto wane dokbo debi okuna tandali me wale ye se so tukla eto le me.
1: They became saviors, little s. Please understand.
0: Ewa lesu wane gato wane gato kwevi jale tungwehe.
1: Even today, true conversion leads to total transformation.
0: Point number
1: two, the characteristics of faith in trying times. How do we recognize faith in trying times? In Hebrews chapter 11 from verse 24, by faith Moses, when he was come to years, refused to be called the son of Pharaoh's daughter. Choosing rather to suffer affliction with the people of God than to enjoy the pleasures of sin for a season.
0: Faith
1: esteeming the reproach of Christ greater riches than the treasures in Egypt. Respect unto the recompense of the reward. By faith he forsook Egypt, not fearing the wrath of the king, for he endured as seeing him who is invisible.
0: That
1: passage describes the demonstration faith in the life of Moses. And if you bring it down to number one, by faith there was repentance and refusal to identify with Egypt or the world.
0: That's
1: the very first step in faith. We're told in 1 John chapter 5 verses 1-5, for whatsoever is born of God overcometh the world, and this is the victory that overcometh the world, even our faith. Actually, your faith is going to make you to see that the world is corrupt. The world is under the authority and the dominion of Satan. Whatever the advantages will be, and whatever the world might have offered, I give up everything. In 1 John chapter 2 verse 15, love not the world, neither the things that are in the world. If any man love the world, the love of the Father is not in him. When you have faith in God, you are going to see the danger that the world is facing. And you are going to come out of the world like Lot and the family came out of Sodom and Gomorrah. In verse 16, for all that is in the world, the lust of the flesh and the lust of the eyes and the pride of life is not of the Father, but is of the world.
0: The
1: world passes away and the lust thereof, but he that doeth the will of God abideth forever. Number two, choosing to identify with God's people. That's the characteristic of faith in trying times. Hebrews chapter 11 verse 25. Choosing rather to suffer affliction with the people of God. Identification with God's people. The people of God, they are under reproach. Nobody appreciates them in society. Yes, we understand, but you know that they are going to the land of Canaan. We're going to the promised land.
0: The
1: Ruth chapter 1 verse 16. Ruth said, entreat me not to leave thee, or to return from following after thee. For we that thou goest, I will go, and we that thou lodgest, I will lodge. Thy people shall be my people, and thy God my God.
0: Luti sadama adala tumi na do joe do blo podo na do lesson hi do me e blo na pie ye je wa yin na je podo pie ye je yin na je o metole na so yo meche juya we to na so juya we che.
1: Number 3,
0: atonto
1: forsaking sin in all its forms.
0: Big Ben, you know, do that. Ito awa ito dekope de so hiaso.
1: You still find that in Hebrews chapter 11 verse 25. Choosing rather to suffer affliction with the people of God than to enjoy the pleasures of sin for a season.
0: Anakwa mwene to Hebrew letter ta wido kwa foku atotame etre jo na do jia nukumu biyato hao me jia witan le hu na do dube nina do toto ujrek pe videme.
1: In our places of work,
0: ta sonkwa mitale melu.
1: There are times that the people who cooperate with the management in committing sin and doing evil and changing receipts and telling lies, that the people that get promotion. The people that accept bribes and kickbacks and they share with the directors, that the people that are well recognized.
0: You may not say nobody yala go to kwale but I go but I'm not
1: facing God. Facing God will make you to forsake sin in all its forms. I cannot do that. Then they say, no, you cannot have promotion. Then you say, that's all right. I'll go through that. At God's own time, the promotion will come. And you're not going to compromise because you're looking for promotion. And some other people might tell you, what are you talking about? I'm a Christian too, and I go to church. In fact, I'm glorifying God now because you call it lie. And you say that I'm telling lies, but I'm telling you through it I am getting on. And I'm getting progress and promotion. And the progress and promotion I'm getting, look at it, it's even showing on me. I'm able to send my children to good schools now because of the money I'm getting. But you're not going to compromise. No matter what other people get by their lying, by their deception, by their evil, you still stand on the word of God. Temporarily, it will look like they are ahead of you, but time will tell. Eventually, those who are faithful to the Lord will get above those people.
0: Choosing rather to suffer
1: affliction with the people of God than to enjoy enjoy the pleasures of sin for a season. Hebrews. Hebrews chapter 12 verse 1. Wherefore seeing we also are compassed about with so great a cloud of witnesses, let us lay aside every weight and the sin which does so easily beset us.
0: And
1: let us run with, what's the next word? And don't be in a hurry. Run with patience.
0: Don't
1: get married. Run with patience. You want to get promotion? Run with patience. You're looking for another certificate? Run with patience. I'm going to the marriage committee. Be patient. Run with patience. In many people's lives, the things that bring sin multiply in their lives is this impatience. I must get it now. I must have it now. Some even go into idolatry. They're looking for children. They go into all these foolish things and superstitions.
0: Number four,
1: joyfully accepting the reproach of Christ. In Hebrews chapter 11, reading from verse 26, it says, esteeming the reproach of Christ greater riches than the treasures in Egypt. And you know, somebody has looked at you up and down, and then your lady says, is this dressing? And sometimes they even hold your clothes and they look at the way you have dressed. And then they belittle you, they put you down because there's no jewelry. And because there's no painting.
0: You know,
1: you go inside and then you are crying. What are you crying for? If you have faith in God and you have conviction that this is the word of God and you're living by the word of God, you joyfully accept the reproach of Christ. That's exactly what happened here. Number five, fixing the mind on eternal rewards. Come back to Hebrews chapter 11 verse 26, esteeming the reproach of Christ greater riches than the treasures in Egypt.
0: For
1: he had respect unto the recompense of the reward. That's where his mind was, on the reward that he was going to have. In Philippians chapter 3, from verse 13 and from verse 14. I count not myself to have apprehended, but this one sin I do, forgetting those things which are behind and reaching forth unto those things which are before.
0: Meme
1: Sunwemi,
2: nyeto wiwa nyeto jingo nwe tito godo lego nyesoto alodrendo nwe tito nukonle.
1: Praise toward the mark for the price of the high calling of God in Christ Jesus.
2: Nyeto wikulendo nando jopie okia alatengla ale oyiro daho jiwe yawe toto krisi jesu man.
1: You know what the focus of your life is. You want to get to heaven at last.
2: Anyo nwe udro ayihato toni afrato nando jolonto azakpodobe.
1: You're fixing your mind on things eternal. Number six, not allowing fear to control his decisions.
2: As I had to do, no man do kodo di tro kota wa indo amanadi ke obu ni do koko na pemima towe.
1: That's the evidence of faith.
2: Ene wanyo kia yiseto.
1: Because if you are walking through life and somebody say, hey, you can't do that. If you do that, we're going to deal with you. Then, I'm sorry. Then you change. You're never going to progress in the Christian life.
2: Now, when you hear lo, ain't that to you? Me do wado. Ete wado wado fine. Amado na wamo. Amado chale. Madi bublo. Awa agbule home blo. 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Amana dido chale. Ado inu kone.
1: It's difficult to get saved if you are arrested in your mind every time by the fear of man.
2: Ena tere sinya una we na do mo. Kwenye ka ain't that to ayihato me. Yeko yio.
1: Come and look at it in Hebrews again, chapter 11, verse 27. He forsook Egypt, not fearing the wrath of the king, for he endured as seeing him who is invisible.
2: Mo yise dali egbe Egypt dai bo ma so di buna ho megbe a holuton edo akone taidi emo ewo he yimamo lo.
1: Proverbs chapter 29 reading from verse 25.
2: Who went away?
1: For the fear of man bringeth a snare. Whoso putteth his trust in the Lord shall be saved.
2: O book better to when on her Omoa, she ba medepe ye or tueto do okunogo, you are yena.
1: That's the characteristic of faith we find in the life of Moses.
2: Hey, when did you say to him, Mimoto Moses, man?
1: That he just went ahead and did what he knew to be right without the fear of man.
2: Na edidonu kombo so wa eyi nu dede bo ma no te po obu pe toton.
1: Number 7, seeing the invisible.
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2: Hebrew letter we do po afoto ko atonu kwa we.
1: By faith he forsook Egypt, not fearing the wrath of the king, for he endured as seeing him who is invisible.
2: Mo yi se dali egbe Egypt dai bo ma so de buna ho megbe a holuton edo akone tai di emo ewo he yin mamolo.
1: You will see the country afar, you see the Lord afar when you are really having faith in God.
2: Ana mo to lo to agano ana mo kuno to agano indo nugo ati do yi se to okuno me.
1: Isaiah chapter 33. I'm looking at verse 15.
2: Isaiah ta ba elanton to pipon afo eton fototo.
1: He that walketh righteously and speaketh uprightly, he that despises the gain of oppressions.
2: Ewo he to zoni, he to zoni zito dodome. Bono doho titengbe mehegbe wana ale ausiye na me eto.
1: That shaketh his hands from holding of bribes, that stoppeth his ears from hearing of blood, and shutteth his eyes from seeing evil.
2: Mehu alo eto son nubibla ame mehede oto eto se son si se o wotome. Boso miyo nukun eto son.
1: That's a man of faith. That's the one that is serving God. That's the one on his way to heaven. He shall dwell on high. His place of defense shall be the munitions of the rocks. Bread shall be given him. His waters shall be sure.
2: Eyes
1: shall see the king in his beauty. They shall behold the land that is very far off.
2: Nukuntu enamo aholuto wakpe etome yenato aigba heden bobo ekpo.
1: Those are the characteristics we find in the life of Moses, telling us of his faith in God.
2: Ewa injijokpo wale mimoto Moses menpo kore edo di dohi ame yise toto jiwewe men.
1: And it's the characteristic we still find today in the people that have faith in God.
2: Ewa so injijokde minomoto yo me yise toto jiwewe men to ekbele men.
1: Now we look at point number 3, the character of the faithful in trying times.
2: Nibi emi to kogo atanto pon jijo nugbono nletan anto ojire he sia wu wenu.
1: We're talking about faith in God. We're also talking about faithfulness to God.
2: Mi to kodo to yise to jio me dali pon nugbono yin to jio me dali.
1: Those two things go hand in hand.
2: Na nu awene le no yi de bodo de go.
1: If we have faith in God, we would not be unfaithful to him.
2: Eina mi wule ti do yise to jio me mi wule ma na yin ma wa.
1: And it is impossible to be faithful to God without having faith in God.
2: Faith and
1: faithfulness are revealed by a lot of things. Number 1, faith and faithfulness will be revealed by obedience to God. Number 2, fearlessness in trying times. Number 3, there's courage in those tough times. 4, there's love for God and his people. Number 5, humility and meekness. Number 6, there is a seeking of God's glory in all things. Number 7, walking with God at all times. In Numbers chapter 12, from verse 7,
2: so haleta we are for
1: my servant Moses is not so, who is faithful in all mine house. Hebrews chapter 3, verse 2 and verse 5.
2: Hebrew
1: who was faithful to him that appointed him, as also Moses was faithful in all his house.
2: Verse 5,
1: and Moses verily, truly, certainly was faithful in all his house as a servant for a testimony of those things which were to be spoken after. Let's see the manifestation of the faithfulness of Moses. Exodus chapter 40, verse 16. Moses, according to all that the Lord commanded him, so did he. What a wonderful life he lived. He was doing everything as if the Almighty God was before him every time. He lived his life as seeing him that's invisible. That's the reason he was faithful. That's the reason he was obedient. As you check up your own personal life, can you say that as the Lord has commanded you, commanded you to make restitution according to all that God has commanded, I've done it. And the Lord has instructed me to remove the grudge and forgo the grudge and forbear and forgive, I've done it. And the Lord has told me to live in newness of life by the grace of God. And then you say, I've done it. That you look at all the commandments of God in your personal life, in your family life, in your professional life, in the work area, in the market area, anywhere, everywhere, and you are saying, because I have faith in God, because I'm faithful to God, I have done as the Lord has commanded me. Why do we refer to some people as church goers? Because they go to church, they hear the word of God, but they don't do it. Because they do not have the characteristic of faithfulness to God. They are not obedient to the word of God. Those are the people called nominal Christians. Holy, I am holy. And I said, thank you, Jesus. Thank you, Lord. Grace, and then I live a holy life. That's Christianity. Anything less than that is nominal Christianity. Christian in name, not in nature.
2: Acts
1: chapter 13:22. When he had removed Saul, he had removed him, he raised up unto them David to be their king. Whom also he gave testimony and said, I have found David, the son of Jesse, a man after mine own heart, which shall fulfill all my will.
2: Mehe ede kunu na ado nye komo David o vi jese to o me aihache to he na he o jroche le po che.
1: That's what the Lord is expecting when he calls you.
2: No okuna to nukundo ni ekwe na yira we.
1: That's what the Lord was expecting when he called Moses.
2: Ewa okuna to nukundo ekwe na yira Moses.
1: A man after my own heart which fulfill all my will.
2: Better I had chosen come and have ojroche lepo che.
1: And the call of the Lord upon our lives today is so that we'll be able to fulfill the will of the Lord.
2: Better you not do it
1: for the Lord.
2: Ojroche you not do it to pesa meta meto ekbe lepo wa indo na minister kando he ojroche lepo na do he che.
1: Courageous in tough times. Humble and meek. Seeking the glory of God in all things. Walking with God at all times. In Numbers chapter 12:3. Still the testimony of the Almighty God concerning Moses. Now the man Moses was very meek above all the men which were upon the face of the earth. In our faithfulness to God, in our following the Lord and walking with him, there will be that meekness and gentleness and softness in our lives.
2: In Matthew chapter 5,
1: reading from verse 5. Matthew chapter 5 from verse 5. For they shall inherit the earth.
2: Matthew ta ton afoeton atonto edo donanowe walo mimiono le na yena dugu aigbaton.
1: In Matthew chapter 11, reading from verse 28.
2: Matthew ta wido po kiyasun afokba ewe awitame.
1: All ye that labor and are heavy laden, and I will give you rest. Take my yoke upon you and learn of me, for I am meek and lowly in heart, and ye shall find rest unto your souls.
2: Mise gati do komito na minisa okpon no kpiponche na kwalo home mi mi ona po wenye minasa mo poje na alido mitonle.
1: For my yoke is easy and my burden light.
2: Na zegati buawu akmati sofwa.
1: Numbers 11 verse 27.
2: And there
1: ran a young man and told Moses and said, Eldad and me that do prophesy in the camp. Son of Nun, the servant of Moses, one of the young men, answered and said, my Lord Moses, forbid them.
2: Joshua,
1: Moses said unto him, enviest thou for my sake? What God, that all the Lord's people were prophets, and the Lord would put a spirit upon them.
2: Moses
1: You see that humility there? Joshua wanted him to be the fellow that, you know, is above everybody, and all the people are prophesying, but then they come.
2: Joshua did not but tell a poor nitty to glory to Melak, put out to Salam, it's not to die, it's not to Salam,
1: and Joshua said, stop them.
2: Forbid
1: them.
2: Hey, Dote.
1: And Moses said, are you envious for my sake? Trying to put me on, you know, a high throne, ivory tower?
2: Moses said, to Jeremy, I thought, oh, when I told you to think when I don't have better, I will glory, but I have another thing to ask.
1: I wish that not only elder than me, that, but all the people of God, now the prophets of God.
2: Now when you told the elder, the quote, my dad, the quote, to Kalamai, Mokati, but I met you out of the point, you know, we got you out today.
1: Verse 10. Romans chapter 12, verse 10.
2: Lumun letter, we are
1: be kindly affectioned one to another with brotherly love, in honor, preferring one another.
2: Mino yiko mendak be doni wana minozo di memesono to yeime mino nakpikpa daho minozo.
1: As we examine one more characteristic in the life of Moses, here is what we find.
2: De mido kukpon de leto wala Moses tome ewa inwe mima.

0: Why does thy wrath wax hot against thy people, which thou hast brought forth out of the land of Egypt with great power and with a mighty hand?
1: Apo wido ko Moses so so pe okuno jiwe yawe etolo budoma okuno eto tu e home gbeto is hezo do peto to eleji khiria ko he eto de gbono so ai igba Egypt tolo o tin po won da ho po podo po alo kon kon no
0: de ko should the Egyptians speak and say, for mischief did he bring them out to slay them in the mountains and to consume them from the face of the earth?
1: Eto to Egypt nu le lo do do ko do mo onyina we
0: turn from thy fierce wrath and repent from this evil against thy people. Remember Abraham, Isaac, and Israel, thy servants, to whom thou swearest by thine own self, and saidst unto them, I will multiply your seed as the stars of heaven, and all this land that I have spoken of will I give unto your seed, and they shall inherit it forever. And the Lord repented of the evil which he sought to do unto his people.
1: Lesson home blesso beto amen. 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
0: He rejected becoming a great nation.
1: Ekbe nan do le zon akota da hode.
0: In verse 30, and it came to pass on the morrow that Moses said unto the people, ye have sinned a great sin. And now I will go up unto the Lord. Peradventure, I shall make an atonement for your sin.
1: Apo mato esawa joto aiho be lo we okuno don halak betole lo do miko wa nyina do dahode bodo tibi nyena haji okuno lo de eya enyi enyena basi ofese na nyina do mito.
0: And Moses returned unto the Lord and he said, oh, these people have sinned a great sin, and I have made them gods of gold. Yet now, if thou wilt forgive their sin, and if not, blot me, I pray thee, out of thy book which thou hast written.
1: Moses ole godo okuno lo de bodomo omehela ko wa nyinado onyinado da ho de lo bo patri obochi asikatan le na yede kan to debi e ye na jona nyinado yetan bodo eyin lala susumi nyebewe esan oweto ye ko won ame.
0: Can you imagine a person like this?
1: Be yeso kan le peto ta ide hin godo pon.
0: Can you imagine a person like this even wanting to lose his spiritual privilege if God will not forgive these Israelites?
1: Be aso kan le peto ta ide hin godo pon e de Jonas de kan do popo do epo ona hin ogbe to bo ina joy man ajona nyina do Israel nton le.
0: If you will not forgive them, then I will join them, I will join them, then take off my name, I will suffer with them.
1: E nda man ajona e wona no nyina kan do popo do epo niko to ide ako niko to ide ako wona sunsun mi se so niko na me na du ya ko epo.
0: And the Lord said unto him, Moses, whosoever has sinned against me, him will I blot out of my book.
1: Okuna so don hala Moses domo medepepe ko wa nyina do mi ewo wa nyina sususun owe cheme.
0: I cannot blot out your name out of my book because you have not sinned against me.
1: Nyema so kan susun ni ko to so owe cheme na ita to ye ma ko wa nyina do mi.
0: I understand your love.
1: Ntunwo wa yin to.
0: I understand your humility.
1: Ntunwo wiwa to.
0: I understand your desire.
1: Ntunwo juro to.
0: We have such desires for people.
1: Be mi ule ti do juro mo ko dona gbetole.
0: That's what we're learning today. That's the kind of faith that the Lord wants to see developed in all.
1: Ewe mi to quick plan to pe ewe so yin si alopa de jiwa we jodo ni to winwe to pe so mi to me.
0: Pray the Lord will do it in us.
1: Ngo de okuro na basi to pe so mi to me.
0: I said the Lord will do it in us.
1: Ngo okuro na basi to mi ule me.
0: And then we'll see the evidence in our congregation.
1: Minato amo ki yalo to akun quick plan mi to me.
0: We'll see the evidence in our lives, and our lives will become totally different in the name of Jesus.
1: Minato amo ki yalo to pe so mi to me. Mo pe so mi to na so yin de popo blebu to Jesus si yin come.
0: Let's rise up and talk to the Lord in prayer.
1: Dike me ni ponda for me to jibo do ho na okuno to dem.
0: Born again, you need to be born again. Talk to the Lord.
1: Enda ma ko mo fo jeje da ni mo fo ti ko dem do ho na okuno.
0: All the time I'm, you know, I've been like, I've always been doubting like Thomas.
1: Now jela ko en kono ni.

0: I have when I did Thomas.
1: Lord, I want to really believe you.
0: The
1: faith of our fathers standing still.
0: You say Tommy don't talk but not take.
1: The faith of our fathers holding on still.
0: You say Tommy don't talk about him, go glee.
1: I want to have that kind of faith also.
0: You don't have to do you say motonko.
1: Then faith for specific experiences in the Christian life.
0: We don't know. You say now no me more Christian it or deck mobula to better Christian.
1: Faith for salvation.
0: You say now one again.
1: Faith for being a new creature in Christ.
0: You say now don't meditate you have to Christ man.
1: Faith for holiness and righteousness.
0: You say now while we wake up to do.
1: Faith for sanctification.
0: You say now le
1: faith for holding on to the promises of God and never giving up.
0: You say now don't help back but you to let go glee but not spam and I.
1: And Lord, I want to have a real, clear evidence I'm a child of God. The faith that gets us born again. And then that being born again transforms us from a sinner to a saint. From a sinner to a child of God. From a sinner to a person that is living a righteous life, right standing with the Lord. Talk to the Lord about the righteousness the Lord wants to see in the life of every child of God. About the sanctification after you are saved. Have you been sanctified? Do you have that holiness without which no man shall see the Lord? Are you following the Lord with a heart to really serve the Lord? And you're looking at God, you're seeing him as if you're looking, you're seeing the invisible.
0: Is
1: a characteristic of faith evident in your life? Turned away from sin? And you refuse to be identified with the things of the people of the world? You choose to identify with the people of God. Even though people are talking negative about us, yes, you say, those are the people of God. I identify with the people of God. Have you forsaken sin in all its forms? Because you have faith in God. Because you believe in the Lord.
0: You
1: joyfully accepting the reproach of Christ.
0: Have
1: you fixed your mind on eternal rewards? And you do not allow the fear of man to control the decisions of your life. Because you walk as if you see the mighty one, the El Shaddai. The great one, the mighty one, the unconquerable
0: one.
1: Living with you and staying by you every time. Once you see that,
0: you're
1: going to have faith in the Lord, to be faithful to the Lord in all things, at all times. Trying times and difficult times.

0: We pray.
1: Jesus, come me hold it.
0: In Jesus' name we pray.
1: Jesus, come me hold it.
0: Heavenly Father, we come to bless your name, just to glorify you. To worship you, just to know you have solved our problems already. You have driven the enemy away from us. You have taken our sicknesses away. You have taken our infirmities away. You have brought success unto your people. Joy unto your people. Victory unto your people. Now, Lord, we have something. We have everything that we need. Your promises are yes and amen. And we know we'll never be spiritually poor again in Jesus' name. You give us the promise of a new prosperous year. Lord, you're a faithful God, you're going to do it. Everything is changing. Darkness will turn to light. Sorrow will turn to gladness. And all the weakness will turn to strength. Impossibilities will give way. Our mountains have moved away already. Our the courage of a conqueror, we're moving on to the new year. And we know all is well in Jesus' name. Lord, I pray for every child of God, every brother, every sister here. I pray a new thing will happen. Wonders. Signs. Miracles. Joy.
1: Ayajije.
0: Abundance of blessings.
1: Susugege donaleto.
0: Load your people heavy with blessings in Jesus' name.
1: Itona twesi agbando potona metwele na yeninkora donato epoto Jesu ikome.
0: We give all the glory, all the praise, all the honor, all the adoration unto you, and we know it's done.
1: Mina gigole ko yele ko pipale ko poso.
0: We know it is done. In Jesus' name we pray.
1: We're
0: looking at the promise of God.
1: And we're
0: looking at Romans chapter 4, verse 20. He staggered not at the promise of God through unbelief, and was strong in faith, giving glory to God. Being persuaded that what he had promised, he was able also to perform. The word staggered there, is used of a drunkard. Taking a lot of alcohol.
1: Oh no,
0: and the alcohol now.

0: affects his brain.
1: It's
0: sinking, it's energy, and then it begins to stagger. When Abraham received the promise of God, something incredible. Something seemingly unbelievable at his old age. When the time of childbearing, child rearing had passed away, then God gave him this promise and said, your wife Sarah shall have a son for you. Almost unbelievable. And then unbelief could have come into him. And unbelief could intoxicate him like wine. Unbelief could have made him to stagger just thinking about it. It could have changed his vision, his concept, his understanding. And then he would have been staggering and going about saying impossible. And then he'll not be able to gather himself together. Not at the promise of God through unbelief, but he was strong in faith. He was giving glory to God. As you go back home, you just give glory to God. Even when the enemy is showing you some symptoms, just give glory to God. Being fully persuaded, partially persuaded, that what he has said, he is able to perform. 3 points in the message. Number one, the fullness of his promises. Number two, the faithfulness to his promises. Number three, faith in his promises. Number one, the fullness of his promises. We're looking at 2 Peter chapter 1, verse 3.
1: Peter, we thought that it for it on
0: according as his divine power has given unto us all things.
1: That
0: pertain unto life and godliness through the knowledge of him that has called us to glory and to virtue. God has not called you to disgrace. You will not be disgraced. He has called you to glory and to virtue. God has not called you to disappointment. You will not be disappointed. God has not called you to shame. You will not be ashamed in Jesus' name. Anybody that is looking for your downfall, they will look and look and look. They'll never see what they are looking for. Whereby are giving unto us exceeding great and precious promises, that by these promises ye might be partakers of the divine nature, having escaped the corruption that is in the world through lust. I want to announce to you, every trap that was set for you, you have escaped already. We're going to enjoy the abundance of the Lord in our lives in Jesus' name. In Romans chapter 8, I'm reading from verse 32. Romans chapter 8. He that spared not his own son, but delivered him up for us all, how shall he not with him also freely give us all things? That means then the promises of who? The promises are complete. And it says whatever you need for the soul, for the spirit, for the body, for the family, for your work, for your ministry, for effectiveness, for productivity, he has freely given us all things. Now, we will have them. And then we're told now in 2 Corinthians chapter 1 verse
1: 20.
0: For all the promises of God in him are yea, that means yes, are yea, and in him amen, unto the glory of God by us.
1: Now,
0: anything you need anytime, go to the throne of grace and receive from the hands of the Lord.
1: Yes, I you find your mutual con, but you saw a log and who no go to our tome.
0: In 1 Corinthians chapter 3, verse 21. Therefore, let no man glory in men, for all things are yours.
1: Ene o to mende to our gunto, better men blow na me tome, o no popo, no lepo.
0: Can you say all things are mine? Can you say that again? Matthew chapter 6, verse 33.
1: Matthew tachiro kwafo, manukwato.
0: But seek ye first the kingdom of God and his righteousness, and all these things shall be added unto you.
1: Chigba mi di ahodu, jiwe yawe, tonpo dodo e tonpo we, nwe ile kpo we, yena do gorla mi.
0: You can see the promise promises of God are full to the brim.
1: Yes, number 2,
0: the faithfulness of God to his promises.
1: If
0: you depend on men, you'll be disappointed.
1: But
0: if you depend upon the Almighty God, you'll never be disappointed, because God is a faithful God.
1: Numbers
0: chapter 23, we're looking at verse 19. God is not a man that he shall lie, neither the son of man that he shall repent. As he said, and shall he not do it? Everything you have heard, the Lord will do it. Every prayer you have prayed, the answer has come already. And then it says, as he spoken, and shall he not make it good? Behold, I have received commandment to bless, and he has blessed, and I cannot reverse it. No man of evil power will be able to reverse the blessings of God in your life in Jesus' name. Every time a man threatens you, every time a woman threatens you, every time some people come, they come to brag and to boast,
1: and they
0: say, be careful with me, I will destroy you, I will destroy your family, I will destroy all that kind of progressing company that you have raised up. And because you have a little money in the bank, you know, your shoulders are up. I will empty everything. When they boast, remember, God has blessed you. No Balaam can reverse that blessing.
1: Now,
0: and no man of evil power, evil intention can reverse the blessing in your life in Jesus' name. You see, that is why some Christians, that's why they compromise. They want the blessing of God, they want the blessings of God, and then somebody says, do this. And they say, no, I'm a Christian, I cannot do it. You're playing with fire. Remember so and so, remember such and such, remember who and who, and remember this and remember that. And they failed to carry out my demand. Go and ask them, what has happened to them? That's not you. Whatever what they say and they pile up a kind of catalog of people they have destroyed. Check up all those people. There's no name that resembles your name there. So you understand that they cannot reverse the promises of God, the power of God in your life. Because God says He has blessed you, and you are blessed already. Neither has he seen perverseness in Israel. The Lord is God, is with him. The child of a king is among them. God brought them out of Egypt. He has as it were the strength of an unicorn. Surely there is no enchantment against Jacob. Surely there is no enchantment against you.
1: I
0: said there's no enchantment against you. You know, sometimes it has happened in some cases. You went out and then you are coming back. And when you want to step in your house, you just discover, what is this?
1: And
0: you see something that looks like blood at your doorstep, and then you become afraid. Then you can't enter again. What's happening to you? There's no enchantment against you. There's no magic against you. There's no evil power against you. Whatever blood that is, the blood of a fowl. When the fowl was alive, what could it do? And the blood of a goat. When the goat was alive, what is it now that the goat is dead? That the goat is going to do something against your life. When you see that blood there, just say the blood of Jesus. I said, what do you say? I said, what are you going to say? Because the blood of Jesus speaketh better things than the blood of Abel. And the blood of Jesus speaks better things than any blood that anybody sprinkles on the ground. And then when you say the blood of Jesus, you walk over and you cancel any intention of the enemy against your life. And you'll be growing up and going up, and nobody will ever be able to bring you down in Jesus' name. Surely there is no enchantment against you, neither is there any divination against Israel against you. According to this time, it shall be said of Jacob and of Israel, what has God wrought?
1: jit in vienani, di dona Jacobu tonpo, Israeli tonpo konure, jiwe yewe kowa.
0: That means what God has wrought.
1: And when on we jiwe yewe kowa.
0: Behold, the people shall rise up as a great lion.
1: Da ye go betele lo titendi, kini kini sido.
0: I want you to picture in your mind now, here is the lion and then the rabbits.
1: They
0: held a conference. And these rabbits, they said, this lion,
1: does
0: he make himself all?
1: Every
0: time we're trying to scratch the ground and get this and get this, he roars. And then everybody becomes afraid. I think we ought to take a stand about this lion. And then they made a conference and they say, now, this is our decision. When the lion is coming, all of us, let's gather the number together. Many, many rats will stay before him and then will make our face and front our face because we need to stop this roaring of the lion. And they are all staying there, all those rats. And the lion has never seen a great number, multitude of rats like this in his life. And while he's coming, number one, is he afraid of all those rats?
1: They
0: are up to 50, they are up to 100. Is he afraid of them? They are up to 1,000 now. Is he afraid of them? No, he says, I've never seen so much food like this in my life. And then he rushes at them and he eats up as many as he can eat up. And while he's eating some, the other people are running away. The Lord is saying that you as a child of God, all those rats crawling on the ground, all those, the ones that have wings and they are flying in the air. The Lord is saying, you as a child of God, the Israel of God, it says, behold, the people shall rise up as a great lion. And lift up himself as a young lion. He shall not lie down until he eat of the prey and drink the blood of the slain. You are victorious already. The blessings of the Lord will never leave your life. Because of the faithfulness of God. 1 Thessalonians 5:24. Faithful is he that calleth you, who also will do it. The Lord will do it. Number three, faith in his promises.
1: Luke
0: chapter 1, verse 45. Luke chapter 1, verse 45.
1: Luke,
0: and blessed is she. My sister, listen to this. This is specially for you.
1: And
0: blessed is she that believes, for there shall be a performance of those things which were told her from the Lord. Performance has come. The promise will turn to performance in your life. Acts of the Apostles chapter 27. Reading from verse
1: 25.
0: Wherefore, sirs, be of good cheer. Wipe the tears away. Therefore, sisters, be of good cheer. Take the sorrow away. Brothers, be of good cheer. Take all the anxiety away.
1: Wherefore,
0: sirs, be of good cheer. For I believe God that it shall be even as it was told me. Now if you yourself, if you are sorrowful and sad, and how can you tell another person is looking at your face? And your shoulders are down, and your head is down, and you look like a sorrowful man. You want to tell the other person, be of good cheer.
1: But
0: carry yourself like a person that all your bodies are gone. All your problems are gone. All the harassment of the devil, everything is gone. And then walk like the child of a king. Carry yourself like a confident person that believes in the promises of God. That joy and happiness, excitement, spiritual energy in your own heart. Then you can tell your neighbor and say, why do you look sad? Be of good cheer. And just believe God, it shall be even as it was told you. You will never lack in your life.
1: Number
0: four, in 2 Corinthians chapter 4, I'm reading verse 13. We having the same spirit of faith, according as it is written, I believed, therefore have I spoken. We also believe, and therefore speak.
1: Le meeting dog big boy is a ton to pull on delay. Wand on ye say, a no to a yen doho, you lay ye ga, a no to a me do doho ga.
0: You will speak.
1: Another hope.
0: What you speak will come to pass.
1: We are so do in our DD
0: man. Now, before I release you, Ephesians chapter 3, verse 20.
1: If you were proud of Joe, mean, do you face with that?
0: Now unto him that is able. I've not even finished reading the verse, and Caleb said, where did you get that? That's my verse. And then Shadrach and Meshach and Abednego, they said, hey, show me that. That's what we told Nebuchadnezzar when he was heating his furnace. And we told him, our God is able. The Lord who did it for Caleb and did it for Shadrach, Meshach, and Abednego will make it true in your life in Jesus' name. Now unto him that is able to do exceeding abundantly above all that we ask or think, according to the power that worketh in heaven. That worketh in Israel. That worketh where? In us. Victory has come for you now. He's able. Able to do everything in your life.
1: Able
0: to accomplish everything in your life. Let sorrow depart. Now from today till the rest of your life, because you serve a God, the God who is able. My God is able. My God is able. Why don't you stand up and say that like you mean it? Say that like you know it is true. Say that like you know nobody can ever contradict that. Say that like you know every day, every day, every day, every day, my God is able. I wake up in the morning, my God is able. I'm going during the day, my God is able.
1: Then
0: he's trying to stand in the way, my God is able. Jesus' name we pray. Amen.
1: Nietzsche.
0: Praise the Lord.
1: Mikpa Klona.
0: Who can defeat a person like you? Who can stop the journey of a person like you? Who can kill any of the children of a person like you? Who can say you will not get married? Who can say on my dead body you will not have a child?
1: Men with Sogando Atavonku Masoganji V.
0: That's all right. If they want to die, let them die, but you are going to have your children. If they say on my dead body, if you are going to have, I say that's all right. If you want to die, if you want to die, you can die. But I know these people of God, you will have your own children.
1: Enyero a gbede o atabo nku ni makwa ma vinaji enyo oku ejo e yaso ku siba mi ule minaji vi mi ton le po.
0: And then you know you are paying rent, so when somebody is sucking your money and you are paying rent, and then you got land nearby, and then you went, you are laying the foundation.
1: Anye adoko kwasu me doko kwasu la niemo pa doko kwasu ko poponu divi awa ko ipade poedo poetwede podo todo lo ayi.
0: And the landlord who wants to just be eating fat on your rent and is increasing it 50%, 100%. Some of them are even increasing 300%. And then they say, where did you go? Oh, I went to lay the foundation of my own house. You?
1: Dono do akwe akwe to jiko puponu po akwe to eduka bo dojo pelo vida gosan padu indo pe ji ayo ma indo pe ji ayo ro ge ye ga ye.
0: You want to stop paying rent unto me on my dead body?
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0: If you're going to build that house, landlord, if you want to die, die. The children of God will build their own houses.
1: Ni ajan gbaro to gbaro peto peto ajan ku okwejo bebo ikubo ku mele ran gbaro eto.
0: They will build their own houses. I clear away every negative thing they have told you in Jesus' name. Raise up your hand. You are victorious already. Father, in the name of Jesus, I thank you, Lord, for your people today. We come on the basis of your promises.
1: And
0: Lord, we know you will not fail your children. Nobody here will be disappointed in Jesus' name. And I pray that great blessings will come upon them. Abundance of your benefits will come upon them. Lord, I proclaim no sickness will stay in the body of any of the children of God here in Jesus' name.
1: And
0: all their anxiety, all the worry of the past, they are gone in Jesus' name. And those who have been having challenges and stumbling blocks against their getting married, I remove all the roadblocks in Jesus' name. And those who have been having challenges in bearing children, O God of all possibilities, I pray miracle children will come to them in Jesus' name. Taking exam and failing, I remove that failure. And I pray that success, victory will come to your life in Jesus' name.
1: Ye men ba si tekwa examen bonon jayi dimitola niemo besengbe ayije matimba besengbe uteje miton besengbe miaron uteji to Jesu ikome.
0: Lord, I pray every cell in their body will receive a healing touch. Every bone, every joint, every part of their body will receive a healing touch in Jesus' name. All those negative ideas of unbelief, Lord, remove it from every mind, every brain, in Jesus' name.
1: I have got my set on lepo to menace Bezare to Philokunoi. They say to Jesu come.
0: Now your people will keep on going higher and higher, and nobody will bring them down in Jesus' name. Confirm your blessing upon everybody. Lord, we don't want anybody here to miss a miracle. Or to miss a testimony. Confirm the miracle upon every life. Thank you, Lord, because we know you have answered. In Jesus' name we pray.
1: Jesus, come, mi hodete.
0: Tell my brother by your side, my sister by your side, you are blessed.
1: Dona mesun ko benyuna ta patu epo Ronaldo ye ko tona we ain dona no.
0: And then tell you my brother, my sister, there I am blessed.
1: Yesu dona me do kuna we do. Yesu lo mesun benyonche ko in dona no.
0: That blessing will never stop in your life. Thank you and God bless you.
1: Donan le mandwa lo te to beza mi tome. Join in tona mi wa nungba u.

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2: Our great God in heaven, we thank you for the privilege you have given us children to always come and listen. Father, we know that in this wilderness of your world, we need your word of comfort, your word of hope, your word of instruction, so that we'll be able to walk in the way of our pilgrimage without stumbling. We thank you for your children who are here tonight. We're praying, O Lord, you strengthen every one of us as we study your word in Jesus' name. And we pray, O Lord, for those who will be hearing through cassette. We're praying, O Lord, that the same strength you're giving us directly here, you'll give unto them in Jesus' name. Help us, Lord, that there will be nothing between us and the Lord. That nothing will distract our attention. But we'll study your word. Take in your word. Be strong according to the grace in your word, so that Lord will be able to walk uprightly and righteously in Jesus' name. Make us to understand your word. Help us to love you more. In Jesus' name, we pray. We praise the name of the Lord for the privilege he grants us and for the love and interest he has given you to come every Monday to the study of the word of God. For Peter. Today we're looking at verses 10 to 16. Already Peter the apostle had been talking about salvation. He told us in verse 3, for example, he said, blessed be God and Father of our Lord Jesus Christ, which according to his abundant mercy has begotten us again unto a lively hope by the resurrection of Jesus Christ from the dead. Tita afatoto donano ejia oto Jesu Kristo kuno mi toton mevo mi deton mevo mi deton kere di lebla nu gege toto dido ugbeno megbo fufo Jesu Kristo so shiole me dali me.
1: There he's talking about salvation.
2: File to hoda na mikwa honega dali.
1: And he said he was praising the name of the Lord, blessing him.
2: Eto yin ukluno tokpado donano ena jiwe we.
1: Because the Lord has called us.
2: Na ukluno ko yula mi.
1: Because of his love, his abundant mercy. And we are begotten again. That means to be born again. He still continues if you look at verse 5. He says we are kept by the power of God through faith unto salvation, ready to be revealed in the last time.

0: matremo divi gancho boto yise mini ayaje maso gando do gona gigoheto ayame.
1: So then you will see the part of the theme that Peter was concerned about is the salvation of our soul.
0: Gigoheto ayaje me filiwe Peter to hodo to gbonregan lezo mi ton ton dali.
1: And in that salvation of our soul, there is quite a lot involved, included in it. We're talking about eternal life. We're talking about being justified by faith. We're talking about receiving complete forgiveness of all our past sins. Becoming children of God, sons and daughters of God by faith in Christ. In fact, in another passage, Paul the Apostle calls it great salvation. Not only great salvation, so great salvation. Which means salvation from sin. Deliverance from sin. Freedom from sin. From all the penalty of sin and the power of sin. In fact, this salvation is not an ordinary salvation. It is such a great salvation that even angels inquired. They wanted to know about this salvation. And the prophets of old, they wanted to know about the people that will be recipients of such a great salvation. That's what begins our study today. As we look at verse 10, of which salvation the prophets have inquired and search diligently. Who prophesied of the grace that should come unto you? Searching what and what manner of time the Spirit of Christ, which was in them, did signify. When he testified beforehand the sufferings of Christ and the glory that should follow. The prophets of old, they knew it was beyond their time. Therefore, they wanted to know the time when Christ will come and the time when he will suffer, and then the glory that will follow, and the people that will be recipients of so great salvation. Then we are told in verse 12, unto whom it was revealed that not unto themselves but unto us they did minister the things which are now reported unto you by them that have preached the gospel unto you with the Holy Ghost sent down from heaven.
0: Here
1: it says that those prophets were searching. They wanted to know when this so great salvation will be given unto men. And then it was revealed unto them that it was not at their time. That their own period and the things they'll be receiving from the Lord is much, much lower than what was still coming. That it was now reported among these people the salvation they were receiving. Verse 12 closes with the fact that which things the angels desire to look into. Even the angels too were interested. They wanted to know of the goodness of God, of the glory that will follow, and of the holiness of life that will be ours. Because of the death and the sacrifice of Jesus Christ.
0: Now,

0: yes, Jesus Christ itapuru tu.
1: This great salvation we're talking about comes with great grace that transforms our lives.
0: Oleganda ho ehodo mete ewa ko jomi on ino dio dana gbeza metopo.
1: Those who receive this salvation and this grace are called to holiness of life and holiness of heart.
0: Yeme mo jomi yile yile we yime
1: with such grace,
0: the
1: call comes to everyone that now there is power to live a holy life. We can be holy in heart, holy in life, holy in words, and holy in
0: deed.
1: That's why Peter followed by saying, "Wherefore gird up the loins of your mind, be sober, and hope to the end, for the grace that is to be brought unto you at the revelation of Jesus Christ as obedient children, not fashioning yourselves according to your former lusts in your ignorance, but as he which has called you is holy, so be ye holy in all manner of conversation, because it is written, be ye holy, for I am holy."
0: Afa wi atonto mi black baja otunu mi totan gligli na mi ni huwe no bo sona do to je opodo na ojo mi ohe ye na hewa na mi eso ahu ya to Jesus Christ wenu di o di vitonu seta mi mi ne de da chade won tutu ho won ton to won vi mi to me blo si gba le wo yiro mi wi do mo mi ni wi to wala lopa lopa popo me na ye won awe ton do mi na wi wi na wi we yen.
1: That's the passage we're looking at today. We're dividing the study into three parts.
0: We fo epo mi te gbe ni ebu na ma oporo aton.
1: Number one, the prophet's hope for present salvation in Christ. Number two, will be purity and harmlessness of God's children. Point number three is the pattern of holiness for Christians. The pattern of holiness for Christians. We come to number one, the prophet's hope for present salvation in Christ. Look at verses 10 to 12 once again. Please open your Bible. Young people, open your Bible. We're studying the Bible, very important. 1 Peter chapter 1 from verse
0: 10.
1: Of which salvation the prophets have inquired and searched diligently, who prophesied of the grace that shall come unto you. Searching what or what manner of time the Spirit of Christ which was in them did signify.
0: When
1: he testified beforehand the sufferings of Christ and the glory that should follow, unto whom it was revealed that not unto them, but unto us, they did minister the things which are now reported unto you by them that have preached the gospel unto you what the Holy Ghost sent down from heaven, which things the angels desire to look into.
0: Hala me yeso hiale do ema yela yelo sule gbashi gba mi ule we ye division onu eleton wahala ehe ye di do hala mi do divie mo ye ko do ye ho won da gbe to hala mi dali to gbigbo uwe he do hala son lo me wa po onu e angeli le juro na do we me po.
1: The salvation we have received in Christ dates to the very beginning. It was promised in Eden. It was prophesied by the Old Testament prophet. It was provided at Calvary. And today we possess it because we believe on the Lord Jesus Christ. Looking at the passage I've just read to you from verse 10 to verse verse 12. You will notice four things about the salvation we're talking about. Number one, it's not a modern invention. Because it was known to the ancient prophets. There are many religious people, they've gone to church maybe all their lives. And then sometimes they're invited to the midst of evangelical people. And they begin to hear about salvation. About grace. And they say this is all new.
0: You know,
1: they say this is a modern invention.
0: You know,
1: not at all. Number two, it is no mean conception. That means it is not something you can brush aside. And say that's not very important. It was a theme of the holy exalted angels. Number three, it is no obscure dream. Because it was proclaimed by well-known apostles. It was proclaimed by well-known prophets. Number four, it is no as-born scheme. That is, it is not something conjured or generated by the human heart. It was a very great revelation of the Holy Ghost himself. This salvation we're talking about is not something that, just came out at the time that the apostles were preaching. It had been there before Jesus even came. Look at Matthew chapter 13, verse 16 and verse 17. Blessed are your eyes for the sea. And then he says, your ears for the hear. What were they hearing? What were they seeing? They had seen the Lord Jesus Christ. They had seen him proclaiming that grace upon grace. They had seen him giving forgiveness to the people. He says, for verily I say unto you, that many prophets and righteous men have desired to see those things which you see, and I'm not seeing them, and to hear those things which you hear, and I've not heard them. What tells us then, it's a great privilege you are here. It's a great privilege you are born again. You do not understand perhaps the depth and the height of what the Lord has done for you. You do not understand as much as those Old Testament people understood the great things the Lord had done for us. If they could live in such a time like this, they'll be rejoicing that what they prophesied about, now they could see with their very eyes. But the privilege was not given to them. Because the privilege was reserved for you and reserved for me. That we will be able to taste of what they couldn't taste of. In Luke chapter 24, verse 27. I'm beginning at Moses. What does that mean, beginning at Moses? Moses wrote Genesis. He wrote Exodus. He wrote Leviticus. He wrote Numbers. And he wrote Deuteronomy. Beginning at Moses. And all the prophets, he expounded unto them in all the scriptures the things concerning him.
0: What
1: does that mean? When the Lord Almighty said in Genesis, that I will put enmity between you and the woman, between the seed and her seed, and that seed will bruise the head of the devil. He began there. He began at
0: Moses.
1: When God said, when I see the blood, I will pass over you. In Exodus, he began over there. When it said in Leviticus that I've given the blood as atonement for your soul. And then when it says in Numbers, let me die the death of the righteous. Nobody could make them so righteous as they wanted. He said that's exactly what we're talking about now. He began as Moses and he began to tell them, this salvation we're talking about, so great salvation, the salvation that delivers from sin, the salvation that gives eternal life, the salvation that tries to name in the book of life, the salvation that makes you a partaker of the very nature of God. It has been prophesied before, it is not revealed unto you. He tells us in verse 44, and he said unto them, these are the words which I spake unto you while I was yet with you, that all things must be fulfilled which were written in the law of Moses and in the prophets and in the Psalms concerning me. Then open he their understanding that they might understand the scriptures. And you will see very clearly then that the salvation we have is the salvation that has been prophesied from the very beginning. And we thank the Lord, we praise the Lord. The Lord has counted you worthy. And the Lord has counted us all of us worthy to be partakers of that salvation. I pray that this great thing the Lord has given to you, nobody will take it away from you in Jesus' name. In Acts of the Apostles, chapter 3, and in verse 24, yea, and all the prophets from Samuel, and those that followed after, as many as have spoken, have likewise foretold of these days. Ye are the children of the prophets and of the covenant which God made with our fathers, saying unto Abraham, and in thy seed shall all the kindreds of the earth be blessed.
0: Unto
1: you first, God, having raised up his son Jesus, sent him to bless you in turning away every one of you from his iniquities. That's another way of expressing salvation. When salvation comes, what does it do? It takes you away from sin and takes sin away from you. When the Lord will so wash people, they will not only be as white as snow, they will be whiter than snow. And now that you are cleansed and washed and purged and purified, and the Lord presents you unto the angels and unto the prophets as a trophy of grace,
0: credit.
1: Look at you, and those prophets can recognize.
0: Yes, I can move. Timbo nyowe ya ogala niye.
1: That's the fulfillment of what we are looking for.
0: Eno ya hehe di nwe pometi lato.
1: We couldn't see them in the Old Testament in great number.
0: Mima sagam mo Yesu sutala no hurume.
1: But now we can see in this period of the New Testament fulfillment.
0: Iba mi sagam mo to jela divi to metala yoyo me hehe di pagbe lato.
1: My question to you is, are you a partaker of such salvation?
0: Ho kambia ki hla we be hemi mato to hulega monko me ya.
1: Not ordinary salvation, so great salvation.
0: Me hulega tata hulega daho monko.
1: Are you a partaker of such forgiveness, such cleansing?
0: Be hemi mahaita to jonakpo me klawi lakpo me ya.
1: Or are you worse than the Old Testament people?
0: Abia nyela hu galen hu mesi menele.
1: You say you are cleansed, but you are still dirty.
0: Adamiko inki klawi cho gacho agbegbi.
1: You say you are saved, but you are still unrighteous.
0: Adamimo hulega cho agbegbi ma wadodo no.
1: You say that you have tasted of the grace of God.
0: I don't go to jam your jewel with a pon.
1: But the sparkling whiteness that the Lord is expecting.
0: We wait there close to Nukundola
1: to be whiter than snow.
0: Now then we will go single.
1: That the Lord wanted to see. It's not there yet. Tonight, if you will give God a chance to walk in your life. It will be fulfilled in your life in Jesus' name. Let's come back to the Old Testament in Psalm 22, verse 1. You recognize these words, my God, why hast thou forsaken me? Those were the words Jesus spoke on the cross. When he was paying for our redemption and salvation. Can you imagine?
0: Is
1: salvation so great that it will take the blood of the eternal, pure, holy Son of God to purchase that salvation? Can you think about it? That's why the angels were wondering. How great must this salvation be? How marvelous must this salvation be? There had never been any break between the Father and the Son. There had never been any wall of partition between the Father and the Son. But this salvation that Christ is going to bring will be so great. He will bear the load of all the sins of the world. And it will be so much on him that the Almighty God that cannot behold iniquity will turn his eyes away from him. That's why the angels were wondering, we've never seen this before. We're eager, we're desirous, we want to see it. Verse 7, it says, all they that see me laugh me to scorn, they shoot out, they leave, they shake their heads saying, he trusted on the Lord that he will deliver him. Let him deliver him, seeing he delighteth in him. In verse 16, for the dogs have compassed me, the assembly of the wicked have enclosed me, they pierced my hands and my feet. Can you imagine the prophets of the Old Testament? They even spoke about the crucifixion. About how Jesus Christ will die. And when he dies, what the result will be. Then from verse 27 now, it says, all the ends of the world shall remember and turn unto the Lord.
0: afogban ehwe atonto aihon kpodole ekpona flin yinato lego wa su oklu na.
1: Wonderful.
0: Yahoo.
1: This is what we are talking about.
0: Noe damite la die.
1: Now people have believed in Africa everywhere. People are turning to the Lord.
0: Divi ekbetole ko yise to merubeji to tole kpome moto lilede oklu na de.
1: That's what the prophet saw.
0: Noe yagala monye.
1: That's what the angel saw.
0: Noe angelile mohlanie.
1: That it will not be a limited salvation for the people of Israel.
0: Emrae gulega in note do Israel.
1: For the ends of the world shall remember and turn unto the Lord. And all the kindreds of the nations shall worship before thee. For the kingdom is the Lord, and he is the governor among the nations. All day that be fat upon the earth shall eat and worship. All day that go down to the door shall bow before him. All knees shall bow, and everyone shall confess that this Jesus is Lord. And none can keep alive his own soul. Then
0: it
1: says, a seed shall serve him. It shall be accounted to the Lord for a generation. They shall come and shall declare his righteousness unto a people that shall be born that he has done this. They were wondering, when shall it be? They wanted to see it. And that's what Peter is talking about now, saying this is the salvation that the people desire to look into. They wanted to know, the people that will be recipients of that grace, participants of that nature of God at such a time like this. In Hebrews chapter 11, verse 13 and verse 40. These all died in faith, not having received the promises, but having seen them afar off, and were persuaded of them, and embraced them, and confessed that they were strangers and pilgrims on earth. Look at verse 40. God, having provided some better thing for us, that they without us should not be made perfect.
0: Afokanito jiwe ko so wula wu onu eyan fa pe hu mo de dai na mi na mi o le godo yeso gan he yeso gbigba.
1: You see the intention of God. He did it so that without us they will not be perfected.
0: Amo le do to jio ton na ma ti mi o le ye ma so gan he so gbe.
1: He reserved some great things for us.
0: E wula unda hoda hole to dai na mi.
1: And praise the Lord, we're living in this generation.
0: Mi pa okuru no do mi ti to hwe do le nko me.
1: I said praise God, we're living in this generation. And I pray once again that this good thing you have got, nobody will take it away from you in Jesus' name. But then, as a result of this great salvation, there is a fruit that ought to follow. Point you, the purity and the harmlessness of God's children.
0: First
1: Peter chapter 1 in verse 13.
0: Peter tita for weaton.
1: Wherefore, gird up the loins of your mind, be sober, and hope to the end for the grace that is to be brought unto you at the revelation of Jesus Christ.
0: Ene o tumi black baja o tum don mi toto gligli mini huwe no boson no to todo ja okporo na o jamiya he yirewa na miso a huya to Jesu Christi ton wenu.
1: As obedient children, not fashioning yourselves according to the former laws in your ignorance.
0: Yo vito nu se toto mayi mine do dacha di wa tutu huru we nu toto wuvi mitome.
1: Please stop there for a moment before we come to another point.
0: Indike mi noto lufina wako mi doa hogo devo me.
1: It says here that because of what Christ has done.
0: E dato fido na nu e Christi ko wa utu.
1: Because of what the Almighty God has given, has provided for us.
0: Now nu e jo gahuno koko wula weto dai na mi utu.
1: Through his only begotten son Jesus Christ.
0: Ma vide teto do kwa ka Jesu Christi dali.
1: You have a match to play.
0: Atidonude na doa.
1: We will not fold our hands.
0: Nimadona mlalo do.
1: And said if he died on the cross.
0: No ekokuto satiji.
1: If he provided something for me on the cross, that's all right.
0: Nde wula hu nde tona mi to satiji ekonyoro moma.
1: It will come to me when it will come.
0: In our day, no jiraloso.
1: He says no. You have a patch to play. What is it you have to do? It tells us in that verse 13, it says, gird up the loins of your mind.
0: What
1: did he mean by gird up the loins? You know, those are Israelitish people. And many of the people of the Asian countries, the kinds of clothes they wore, it was something that would be flowing. And whenever they wanted to do any strenuous work, or they wanted to run fast so as to get to somewhere in time, they'll not be able to do that in time and quickly and easily because of the flowing garb or garment around them. So their practice was they had a large belt. Whenever they wanted to be smart,
0: and they
1: wanted to do something very smartly, they were talking. The flowing part of the garment into the belt. And then now they'll be ready for what they wanted to do. It's the same thing over here. When you find somebody wearing a flowing garb,
0: we now moment of
1: native dress,
0: of boba,
1: and is riding motorcycle, and then while riding, the thing will be flowing here and there.
0: We now to zukeke neku jana biak badala bena holo buto godo.
1: And then if it hooks something, it can cause him a real accident.
0: And zukeke lo biak avolo biak reyon meto gado accident dahua.
1: Therefore, he will talk in all the flowing parts of the native dress so that now he'll be ready for business. That's what he's saying. He's saying that our minds are flabby. Wandering thoughts. And the thoughts are running here, running there, running there. Peter here says, wherefore? Because of our great salvation. What angels were designed to look into. And what the prophets would have wanted to have if they could have it. Because you are the privilege people, because you are the ones that have this enormous, great, eternal salvation. Gird up the loins of your mind. And then when you do that, you'll be sober. And then you will hope to the end for the grace that is to be brought unto you at the revelation of Christ. Let's look at what the word of God is saying when it says you gird up the loins of your mind. And you will do something very smartly. See in Ephesians chapter 4.
0: Ephesu
1: he is calling us to a change of life. He's calling us to sobriety.
0: He's
1: calling us to show the fruit of the repentance of the salvation which we have already. Ephesians chapter 4, reading there from verse 17. It says, therefore, because of that great sin he has provided, and testifying the Lord, that ye henceforth walk not as other Gentiles walk in the vanity of their mind. It says, do you realize what you have got? Do you know the salvation you have got? Do you know that the angels are jealous in a good way of the good thing you have got? Do you know the prophets of old who are now in heaven? They are wishing, if I could have lived in these days of these people. Do you know the prophets of old who are now in heaven? To receive such a mighty, glorious salvation they have called. It says, because of that great privilege you have, you will not walk as other Gentiles walk in the vanity of their mind, having their understanding darkened, being annihilated from the life of God through the ignorance that is in them because of the blindness of their heart, who being past feeling have given themselves over to lasciviousness, to walk all uncleanness with greediness. He says, and that's your life. That was your life before you knew the Lord. He says, but now you are in the Lord. You have got the salvation we're talking about. But ye have not so learned Christ, if so be that ye have heard him and have been touched by him, as the truth is in Jesus. That ye put off concerning your former conversation the old man, which is corrupt according to the deceitful lust. What are you to do now? What kind of life are you to live now and be renewed? In the spirit of your mind, that ye put on the new man, which after God is created in righteousness and true holiness.
0: To na minino lesi yoyo to gbigbo meta iha mitome na minisono igbeto yoyo lodo me juye we ko dato dodo me di apaja juye ton.
1: I pray God will see that in us.
0: Nko da joni mo ene to mime.
1: It will be done in our lives.
0: Ene bi basi to gbeza mitole me.
1: And it was not only in Ephesians.
0: E ma ito efesu kere amo.
1: In Philippians we are told the same thing.
0: To Philippi mendo kula e mimo.
1: There should be a new life.
0: To gbeza yoyo do nati.
1: There should be a change of life.
0: Didi o gbeto do nati.
1: In Philippians chapter 2 verse 15 verse 16, that ye may be blameless and harmless, the sons of God, without rebuke, in the midst of a crooked and perverse nation, among whom ye shine as lights in the world.
0: To akota dijo gbigbona ko bublu ko cheche to me to cheche mi to hon didi hon jiya wetan.
1: You see that? It's saying that you are called to a new life. A renewed life. A holy life. It says, now you are in a crooked world. In a perverse nation. And you know the bribery. You know the corruption. You know the immorality. You know the iniquity. You know the idolatry. You know all the dirty things that people do. You are with them in the offices, but he says you must be different. Because now you must be a blameless child of God. You must be an harmless child of God without rebuke. Even though you are in the midst of a crooked and perverse nation, you are shining as lights in the world. Because in verse 16 you are holding forth the word of life, that I may rejoice in the day of Christ, that I have not run done in vain, neither labored in vain. Now when Peter uses the expression that you gird up the loins of your mind, that's what he's saying, be smart spiritually. Don't flow along in a flabby way with those people of the world. Be different. You are a new creature in Christ. Righteousness has come. And the goodness of God has worked in your life. In Luke chapter 21, from verse 34, take heed to yourselves, lest at any time your hearts be overcharged with surfeiting and drunkenness and the cares of this life, so that they come upon you unawares.
0: Here
1: the Lord Jesus Christ himself telling his own disciples, he said, you must be different. Because the Lord is coming. For as it's near in verse 35, shall it come on all them that dwell on the face of the earth? Watch ye therefore, watch your life. Watch ye therefore. Watch your surrounding. Watch ye therefore. Watch the things that come out of your life. Watch your thoughts. And watch your motives. And watch, because you know we're living very close to the coming of the Lord. Watch ye therefore. And pray always that ye may be accounted worthy to escape all these things that shall come to pass, and to stand before the Son of Man. Which means, therefore, that you live a life that is glorifying to the Lord. You will not live like the people of the world. If you say you are saved, show it by the life you live. You are living the life that justifies your testimony. In 1 Thessalonians chapter 5, reading from verse 5.
0: Ye
1: are all the children of light and the children of the day. We are not of the night nor of darkness. Therefore, let us not sleep as do others, but let us watch and be sober. That's exactly the message Peter had given us. It says, for they that sleep, they sleep in the night. And they that be drunken, they are drunken in the night. But let us, who are of the day, be sober, putting on the breastplate of faith and of love, and for an helmet, the hope of salvation.
0: Well
1: then, very clearly, the Lord is telling us we need to be sober. That means we are balanced. Because excess of even legitimate things will make your soul to sink into deadly lethargy.
0: Now, as
1: the Christian must be temperate in all things.
0: Christian,
1: in your thoughts, in your habit, you must be quiet. You must be thoughtful, always dependent upon the Lord. You must remember that you are a pilgrim, a stranger in this world. And that you are a Christian, you are traveling on in hope.
0: credit Christian at all when Jason I baggy.
1: It is that hope that makes you to overlook all the discomforts in the way.
0: And now to Amadona Lekopon Godobokpon Weno Hen, I had got Batalijile.
1: Because of the joy that is set before you, you're keeping your hope bright and fresh every time.
0: Na ya jezero no koto wutu ato todido to he hon to hasakpokbe.
1: And keep that hope to the very end. And then it says, because of the grace that shall be brought unto you at the revelation of Jesus Christ. Those words, revelation of Jesus Christ. When you are born again, Christ is revealed unto you as Savior. There is revelation of Christ unto you that the Holy Spirit will paint in your heart. That Jesus is now your Savior. But the revelation of Christ doesn't stop there. You're moving on. Then you discover there is something within. It's the old Adamic nature. And even though you are born again, after some time, it will try to raise up its ugly head.
0: And
1: then you begin to realize there's something within that ought not to be there. But the Lord has said that he will take away the stony heart. And then he will give you a heart of flesh. You go back to the Lord again for a new revelation of Christ. And then you pray. And you consecrate. And say, yes, Lord, I want it. It is you that prayed. And you said, sanctify them through thy truth. Thy word is truth. And then he sanctifies you. There is a new revelation of Christ now. It's revealed unto you as a sanctifier. But then the time may come when you are sick. And as you are sick, you are saying, look at this problem. I don't know what I will do now. Even the doctors are saying they don't understand this. And there is no solution for this. And then you go to the Lord. The revelation of Christ never stops. And it's revealed unto you as a great physician. And it takes all your sicknesses away. But then you realize you are preaching and you don't have power, you don't have action, you don't have authority. And you pray and it appears that it is not being effective. You lack something. And you go to the Lord again. There's a new revelation now. The revelation of Jesus as a baptizer in the Holy Ghost. All through your life, if you keep on following the Lord, you'll find him, he'll reveal himself as a deliverer. He'll reveal himself as the one that will make you to have progress. Anything you want in life, you go back to the Lord. There is always a revelation of Jesus Christ unto you. Many Christians are not benefiting the great manifestation of the revelation of the Lord. And then in verse 14 it says, as obedient children. Those words, obedient children, actually in the original, it means as children of obedience. Which means then, obedience becomes a second nature to you. In fact, it becomes a real nature. That disobedience becomes something foreign to you. As obedient children, not fashioning yourselves according to your former laws in your ignorance. Then he tells us, but as he which called you is holy. There is something that will characterize your life. There is something that will describe your life. Everybody looking at you, your neighbors looking at you,
0: and the hot to let poe comment to let poe.
1: There is one word they have to describe your life, and that word is holiness. That leads us to point number three, the pattern of holiness for Christians. If we say we're Christians, there's no other life to live.
0: And the mind of Christian.
1: There is no alternative. The life we're called to live is a life of holiness. As obedient children, you forget the past. The drinking of the past, the smoking of the past, the adultery of the past, the womanizing of the past, running after men if you're a woman of the past, bribery of the past, corruption of the past, idolatry of the past, homosexuality of the past, masturbation of the past, all the pollutions, the pornography of the past. Now, as obedient children, you will not fashion yourself according to your former laws when you are ignorant of Christ. But as he which has called you is holy. In the same way he is holy, so be ye holy in all manner of conversation, because it is written, and it is written for you. It is written for me. It is written for the children of God. Because it is written, be ye holy, for I am holy. In Leviticus chapter 11, reading from verse 44, it says here, at the demand of the Lord, for I am the Lord your God. Ye shall therefore sanctify yourselves, and be ye holy, for I am holy.
0: He talked
1: to the children of Israel. He said, I cannot maintain relationship with unholy, unrighteous, unclean people. Verse 45, I am the Lord that bringeth you up out of the land of Egypt to be your God. Ye shall therefore be holy, for I am holy.
0: Afokande aton na nyo okruno ehemi he jije gbonoso igba ejiton jiwa na do jiwe o mito na otu mi na wiwe na wiwe enye.
1: In Leviticus chapter 19 verse 2.
0: Levitiku takwe wiru kwa fo awe.
1: If you lay claim to having a relationship with the Lord, you cannot excuse yourself from the life of holiness. Speak unto all of them, ye shall be holy, for I, the Lord your God, I am holy. Leviticus chapter 20 verses 7 and 8. Sanctify yourselves therefore and be holy. Isn't this very important what the Lord is repeating over and over? If it was something unnecessary, if it was something you could continue without real purity, without real holiness, would it be repeated so often? If it was not something indispensable, holiness without which no man shall see the Lord. Will the Lord be repeating it over and over? In verse 8, it says, and ye shall keep my statutes and do them.
0: You'll
1: be obedient to my words and do them. I am the Lord which sanctify you. Verse 26, and you shall be holy unto me, for I, the Lord, am holy. And I've severed you, separated you. I've made you distinct, different, from other people. That
0: ye
1: should be mine. See then, what the Lord requires of you. And what the Lord requires of everyone. All our reading the Bible will be in vain. All our coming to Bible study will be in vain. All our tithes and offering will be in vain. Every religious activity will be in vain. If this holiness is not there, that's why the Bible makes it very clear, follow peace with all men and holiness without which no man, no man in any church, anywhere, any generation. All our coming to Bible study will be in vain. We don't want just to gather a multitude of people together. Just having church. Just having assembly like a club. We don't want to just come here without having that prerequisite. That certificate, that indispensable thing that will lead us home to glory. As you came here, the desire in your heart to leave all other things at home and all the things that may occupy your attention is because you know the Lord can come anytime. Am I right? And then you want to be a partaker
0: with
1: the people that will march on with the Lord when he comes. That's why we're here. We're not here to just have church. We're not here to just answer deeper life. We're not here to just say I'm part of them. The Lord makes it very clear. He will not allow anybody into those pearly gates. He will not allow anybody into that paradise. They will not allow anybody into that heaven that doesn't possess the righteousness of Christ and the holiness of the Lord. I'm talking of holiness within, holiness without. The holiness that affects your heart, affects your attitude, affects your motive, affects your plan, affects your desires, affects your aspirations, affects you outwardly, it affects your dressing, it knocks out all the worldliness away from your life, it affects your word, it affects your conversation, it affects everything. Because that is what the Lord demands. That without holiness, no man shall see the Lord. He says in Matthew chapter 5, verse 48, it says, be ye therefore perfect, even as your Father, which is in heaven, is perfect.
0: Will
1: Christ have said that if it was impossible? Will Christ have said that if it was a standard you will never be able to attain? His grace is available. He's able to do it. And that's why we're here. That's why you stayed with us here. They could have given you a greater, higher position. In another place you are coming from. But you said, no, it's not possible. salvation. It is holiness. It is righteousness. It is this grace of God. This gift of God in man. That the very life of Christ will be planted in man. And you saw the preview because we are talking about it here. You could get on your knees. You could get before the Lord. And you could seek the Lord. And search for him. And pray unto him. And desire it. And consecrate until he comes. And raise righteousness upon you. And that's what we are going to do tonight. We're going to pray to the Lord until he comes and he raises righteousness upon us. Until there is a flood of righteousness. A flood that will sweep away all iniquity. All uncleanness, all things that are not according to the word of God. You know why? Because there's a promise of God that he will grant unto us. We've been delivered out of the hands of our enemies. Might serve him without fear. Serve him without fear. Fear of husband.
0: Asuto.

0: Mime.
1: Who wants to be like Daniel?
0: Menu ejo ta di Daniel to mime.
1: Who wants to be like Paul the apostle?
0: Menu ejo ta di Paul apostle to mime.
1: Who wants to be a person that is washed?
0: Menu ejo ta di meye kulawe.
1: And cleansed and purged in the blood of the Lamb.
0: Boy, we boy ke kulawe to hun legbo bu Jesus to me.
1: He can do it for you.
0: Eso kan wa na we.
1: Why don't you rise up and call on the name of the Lord?
0: Eta uta ma fono te bo da wa yilo yin okuru na tan.
1: So great salvation.
0: Jo mi okun le ka da hoy ne.
1: So great salvation. That he has brought down for us today. Rise up and call on the name of the Lord. He wants to give you the grace. He wants to transform your life. He wants to change your life. Until you are able to serve him. Without fear,
0: Matthew Budi.
1: You are able to serve him without fear.
0: I can understand Matthew Budi.
1: In holiness.
0: So we were men.
1: And in righteousness.
0: So dodo men.
1: Before Almighty God.
0: So Jio gaon uko nuko.
1: All the days of our life.
0: So Azak bemitole koto men.
1: Seek the Lord.
0: Bidye okluna.
1: Seek the Lord.
0: Bidye okluna.
1: Pray unto the Lord.
0: Odehla okluna di.
1: Until he does the work in your heart.
0: Kaka benado wa. Dene ta ihato eme.
1: Because without holiness.
0: Na mati wala uwe.
1: Without holiness.
0: Mati wala uwe.
1: No one will see the Lord.
0: Medekpe pe maso gamo okluna.
1: Holiness in heart.
0: Wala uwe ta ihame.
1: Holiness in soul.
0: Wala weto lile medan.
1: Holiness in motive.
0: Wala weto zizame.
1: Holiness in plan.
0: Wala weto tito bibasime.
1: Holiness in conversation.
0: Wala weto hodidome.
1: Holiness in dressing.
0: Wala weta hodidome.
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1: Holiness in your relationship with the opposite sex.
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1: Holiness in what you read.
0: Wala weto nwano fialeme.
1: Holiness in what you see.
0: Wala weto nwano poleme.
1: Holiness in what you drink.
0: Wala weto nwano nuleme.
1: Holiness in what you eat.
0: Wala weto nwano duleme.
1: Holiness in the house fellowship.
0: Wala weto hoyokulito eme.
1: Holiness in the local church. Holiness in your family. Holiness through and through, within and without. Without that holiness, no man shall see the Lord. Without that holiness, we labor in vain. Without that holiness, we come to church in vain. Without that holiness, you read the Bible in vain. Without that holiness, you give money to the church in vain. Without that holiness, there will be disappointment on the final day. Follow peace with all men, and holiness without which no man shall see the Lord. He wants to do it for you. He doesn't want you to just be a person that is just coming to church. He wants to do it in your life. He can do it. He can do it. He did it for Enoch. He did it for Samuel. He did it for Isaiah. He did it for Jeremiah.
0: E wa na Jeremiah.
1: He did it for the prophet.
0: E wa na Yehwegale.
1: He did it for Peter.
0: E wa na Peter.
1: He did it for Paul.
0: E wa na Paulu.
1: He did it for many of us who have been seeking the Lord.
0: E wa na mesusu mito eto kuno dile.
1: If you are willing to seek the Lord until he comes,
0: and he had dio kuno kaka bo na duwa
1: to rain righteousness upon you. There will be a flood of righteousness. There will be a flood of holiness. He will flood your heart. Saturate your heart.
0: With
1: the grace of holiness. Are you holy in the day and holy in the night? Are you holy when you are with women and when you are with men? Are you holy when you are out of the church and when you are within the church? Are you holy in your place of work? Are you holy through and through every time? Follow that holiness.
0: You are a winner.
1: And that peace of God to reign in your heart.
0: Odike jijo ko jo to ni dugata ihato me.
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0: There is no murmuring in holiness. 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There is no masturbation in holiness. There is no adultery in holiness. There is no lying in holiness. There is no deception in holiness. There is no corruption in holiness. There is no bribery in holiness. There is no witchcraft in holiness. Come to the Lord. Let him pardon you. Let him purge you. Let him purify you. Let him transform your life. Until he puts that holiness within you. That holiness without which no man shall see the Lord.
1: The wallow way, the matime, the matogamo, cluna.

0: Shall we pray?
1: Heavenly
0: Father, we thank you at this time.
1: Because
0: we know you are here
1: with us. I'm
0: going to bless your
1: people today.
0: We're asking, Lord, you give us the victory every time temptation comes, in Jesus' name. That's with the power of the Spirit of God. And with the sword of the Spirit, the Word of God. With your partnership and presence in our lives.
1: Anytime
0: temptation comes our way, we will be overcomers in Jesus' name. We pray, Lord, that your word will be very clear to every heart. Bless your people today.
1: In
0: Jesus' name we pray. Shout a great amen.
1: Praise
0: the Lord. We're looking at 1 Corinthians chapter 10. Verses 12 and 13. Wherefore, let him that thinketh he standeth take heed lest he fall. There is no temptation taking you, but such as is common to man. But God is faithful, who will not suffer you, will not permit to allow you to be tempted above that ye are able. But will with the temptation also make a way to escape, that ye may be able to bear it. Today we're talking on the believer's victory over common and peculiar temptations. Victory is the believer's birthright. One in partnership with Christ, with faith, and in reality will share the victory of the Lord. If we are born again, we are partakers of his life.
1: We are
0: partakers of his victory. We know there are temptations, but we are recreated for victory. And we are destined to conquer. There are seven things that will help you to have a sure victory. In English language, they spell out the word victory. V is for vigilance. If you are selling in the market, and you know there are people that are moving about wanting to steal your property, you will open your bright eyes to see well. You know that the devil is going about, he wants to steal your salvation away. You must have vigilance. Number two, intercession. A person who wants to overcome temptation, he must be a prayerful man, a prayerful woman. Number three is conviction. If you're going to overcome, you must have conviction. Conviction about God. Conviction about heaven. Conviction of the promises of God. Conviction of the reality of danger if you fall into temptation. Number four, there is trust in the Lord. If we're going to overcome, we must trust the Lord. That the Lord is greater, stronger, higher than the devil. And the trust we have in the Lord will not be betrayed. And then five is obedience. A person who is committed to obeying the Lord. And he says, come what in the rain, in the sunshine, in the fire, in the flood, I'm going to be obedient to the Lord. That's a person that will have victory over temptation. Number 6 is resistance. A person that will lock the door against the devil. You are inside and the devil wants to enter. You hold the key in your hand. And you lock that door. And you say, Jesus, I am trusting you. I am staying by you.
1: Satan
0: wants to enter. He wants to bring his deception and temptation. I am resisting the devil and locking him out. That's a person that will overcome. Number 7, yieldedness. You yield unto the Lord. You yield your member to God.
1: I've
0: yielded it to God. My eyes have yielded to God. My ears have yielded to God. My legs have yielded to God. And I am not going to lend to the devil what I have given to the Lord already. The devil is saying, can I borrow your hand and use it for my project? I'm sorry, I've yielded it to God. Can I borrow your voice and use it for my project? I'm sorry, I've yielded it totally to God. And it is that vigilance. Intercession, conviction, trust, obedience, resistance, yieldedness to God that will give you the victory. In Hebrews chapter 12 verse 1, Wherefore seeing we also are compassed about with so great a cloud of witnesses, let us lay aside every weight and the sin which does so easily beset us, and let us run with patience the race that is set before us, looking unto Jesus. Don't look at the devil. Don't look at temptation. Don't look at the tempters. Don't look at the detractors. Don't look at the thieves that want to take your things away. Looking unto Jesus. The author and the finisher of our faith. For the joy that was set before him. Endured the cross, despising the shame, and he sat down at the right hand of the throne of God to overcome in temptation. Number 1, looking unto the Lord. Number 2, leaning upon the Lord. You lean your whole weight, your past, your present, your future, totally unto the Lord. Number 3, loving the Lord with all your heart, with all your soul, with all your mind. Number 4, listening to the Lord every time. When you're going in the way and temptation is coming, you will hear the voice of the Lord saying, go this way or go that way. And at the time of temptation, to overcome, to listen to the Lord every moment of the day. Number 5, living for the Lord. You are committed, you have a covenant with the Lord. I'm going to live for the Lord for the rest of my life.
1: Number 6,
0: living all for the Lord.
1: Chokoto endo beno na oklu na.
0: You know the people that fall into temptation.
1: Anyo ye jabi okule kwa leme ma.
0: Yeah, the people that offer something to the Lord and say they're still trying strings on it.
1: Ye ulewe yele nuno ye chuli na oklu na ye tondo gua po lopo.
0: If you give something to the Lord.
1: Nana ndekla oklu na.
0: You give your heart to the Lord.
1: Ajua katuna oklu na.
0: You give your body to the Lord.
1: Ajua katuna oklu na.
0: You give your family to the Lord.
1: Ajoko de tuna oklu na.
0: You give your talent to the Lord.
1: Talent to Ajuena Okluna.
0: If you are tying some string on each, it is that string you are tying to your offering that the devil will use in bringing temptation your way and make you pull it back. But the path to victory is living on to the Lord without tying any string on it. Number 7, learning from the example of the Lord on how to overcome. And if we do that, we will not fall. And we're not going to fall. I said we're not going to fall. The believer's victory over common and peculiar temptation. We're going to teach the word of God on this subject on 3 subtitles. Number 1, perception and observations on temptation. Perception and observations on temptation. Number 2, purpose and objective of the tempter. Number 3, power to overcome temptation. Number 1, perception and observations on temptation. James chapter 1 verse 14. But every man is tempted when he is drawn away of his own lust and enticed. Then when lust has conceived, it bringeth forth sin, and sin, when it is finished, bringeth forth death. Temptation is the enticement or seduction of Satan or by his servants to lure man away into evil or sin. Actually, Satan has been defeated. And all the temptations of the devil, they're weak. The smallest child of God can overcome temptation. Every believer can overcome temptation. Actually, what makes a temptation look powerful and irresistible? Inward desire. That's why it says in verse 14, when he is drawn away of his own lust. If that inward lust is weakened, if that inward magnet that is attracting the power of temptation is weakened, the passion and desire inside the man is weakened, temptation will not have any power. You see, when you are drawn away by that irresistible force, that's what makes temptation mighty and powerful and almost irresistible. Number 1, if there is inward desire for prosperity, God wants to prosper his own people. But if that prosperity becomes number 1, your dream, your desire, your talk, everything you are thinking about in the day and in the night, if prosperity becomes a strong inward desire, then there will be that enticement to sin. Number 2, pleasure.
1: àwòtọ́ àdọ́kùn gbẹdúdú.
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0: Any party that you are finding out, you are investigating, any party day Saturday, any party Friday night, and you're not going for prayer meeting, you're not going for meeting of children of God, or you're looking for party, I'm looking for pleasure, it will become a temptation.
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0: There are many kinds of power. There is magical power.
1: And
0: there is occultic power.
1: And
0: there is power authority over people.
1: If you are
0: looking for power at all
1: costs.
0: You want to be in control.
1: You want to
0: be in charge. You will want to push down other people
1: but
0: so you can take their
1: place.
0: The strong inward desire for power will be a great pull in the temptation of the devil. Number 4, progress or promotion. If you're looking for progress by all means, I want promotion.
1: Since
0: I got to this place of work, all the people are going beyond me. I should have reached this level by now.
1: And
0: you will want to do whatever it will take to make you get the promotion, the progress. Number 5, popularity.
1: Atonto eyin.
0: You want to be popular.
1: Ajandi yin.
0: You want to be a politician.
1: Ajandi to oro to.
0: You want them to vote for you.
1: Ajiro yin dibo na we.
0: It may not be the politics of the state or the local government. It may be the politics of church.
1: Eka goma yin to odi do ototon ka vi ai mate ton eka to agume.
0: If you are looking for popularity by all means.
1: Ni atonu nyuna din pa wa le poji.
0: You will not be telling the truth.
1: You
0: be like Absalom. When you know somebody has gone to his coordinator, he has gone to the group coordinator, or he's gone to the brother that is coordinating our church, and then they have counseled him. But you will call them and say, what are they telling you? What are they telling you? You will want popularity by all means, even if you are going to deceive them like Absalom.
1: In a minute. 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
0: That is the inward desire, passion that leads a person into temptation.
1: Jogbi gbóòkò mẹtọ náà nà tó mẹ nbí ọkùnrin pọ mẹ.
0: Number 6, possession.
1: Chukpoto nutindo.
0: And the person I want to grab, I want to have, I must have it, it must be my own. You want to dispossess other people so you can possess their possession. Like Ahab. He had his own vineyard. And he wanted the vineyard of
1: Naboth.
0: That kind of lifestyle in what passion, desire can lead a person to temptation. Number 7, preeminence. A person that wants to have preeminence, he will lock the door against other people. What other people can do, what the coordinators can do, what the zonal leaders can do, what this choir can do, he will want to be locking the gate against them. I should be the only one.
1: Preeminence.
0: In 3 John verse 9. Third John verse 9. I wrote unto the church, but Diotrephes, who loveth to have the preeminence among them, receiveth us not.
1: But
0: you know, if you say God's will be done, I'm not looking for anything, I'm not seeking for anything, God's will be done. Any opportunity, any privilege the Lord gives me, I'm all right with it. I will not run ahead of God. I'm staying here with God. Then temptation will not have power, will not have authority over
1: you.
0: In Genesis chapter 3 from verse 1. Genesis chapter 3, and we're looking at verse 1. Here we're told about the temptation that came to Eve. And you will see what made the temptation mighty and powerful. Genesis chapter 3, we're looking at verse 1. Now the serpent was more subtle than any beast of the field, which the Lord God had made. And he said unto the woman, yea, as God said, ye shall not eat of every tree of the garden.
1: And
0: the woman said unto the serpent, we may eat of the fruits of the trees of the garden. But of the fruit of the tree which is in the midst of the garden of God, God has said, ye shall not eat of it, neither shall ye touch it, lest ye die. And the serpent said unto the woman, ye shall not surely die. For God does know that in the day ye eat thereof, then your eyes shall be opened, and ye shall be as gods, knowing good and evil. And the devil made the bait to look sweet and attractive. And because Eve was thinking, if I do this, I'll become greater. I'll have more power. I'll have more popularity. I'll have more intelligence. I will be like God himself. You want to be as popular as the one on top. As powerful as the man on top. As preeminent as the one on top. The devil will use that bait to draw you away into temptation. In verse 6, and when the woman saw that the tree was good for food. When the woman saw, if you close your gate, the devil will come in through that gate. The eyes are the gate through which all the information coming from the devil will go through and get to the heart. If you don't block your ear gate, the devil will come in. Because you know people of the world, those tempters, they become to pour it inside your ear, inside your ear, inside your ear. Our people tell us that if the ear does not hear something dirty, something bad, the heart will not think of anything corrupt.
1: That's
0: the reason why you need to close those eyes when the devil is coming, and you need to close those ears when the devil is coming. What God said was bad, Eve saw that now it is good. When the woman saw that the tree was good, God said, it's not good for you, it is bad, don't eat it, don't touch it, don't look at it. When you come over here and you have heard us, we have taught you, we have led you, we have revealed you, and we say, it is bad, don't go there, Don't do it. Don't practice it. What we told you by the inspiration of the Lord here, that it is not good. Then the devil comes to talk to you over there in your house, over there in the market, over there in the office. And then what the Lord told us here is not good. You, like Eve, you begin to see that what was not good here is good over there.
1: When I mean the feeling,
0: And when the woman saw that the tree was good for food, and that it was pleasant to the eyes, and a tree to be desired, that's the word, inward desire, inward desire. That's what makes temptation strong. And a tree to be desired to make one wise, she took of the fruit thereof, and did eat, and gave also unto her husband with her, and he did eat. Be careful what you see. Be careful what you hear. Be careful what you speak. In Joshua chapter 7 verse 21. When I saw among the spoils, a goodly Babylonish garment, and 200 shekels of silver, and a wedge of gold of 50 shekels weight, then I coveted them, and took them, and behold, they are hid in the earth, in the midst of my tent, and the silver under
1: it.
0: Babylonish garment. I saw it. It's not good for an Israelite. It may be good for Babylonian. A person in Babylon is different from a person in Israel. What is good for Indians may not be good for Nigerians. You will see how some Indians dress. And you see how Americans dress. And you see how other people dress. Don't go to Babylon to borrow their dressing and bring it to Israel. What is good for those Babylonians outside there? What is good for those unbelievers outside there? What is good for the Egyptians outside there? It's not good for Israel. As a child of God, you will not see those Babylonish garments outside and then pick them up and say it is good. It's not good for you, it may be good for them. I saw, I coveted, I took. The problem that people have in 1 Kings chapter 21. Reading from verse 1.
1: 1
0: Kings chapter 21 verse 1. And it came to pass after these things that Naboth the Jezreelite hired a vineyard which was in Jezreel, had by the palace of Ahab the king of Samaria. And he spake to Naboth, saying, give me thy vineyard, that I may have it for a garden of herbs, because it is near unto my house, and I will give thee for it a better vineyard than it. Or if it seem good to thee, I will give thee the worth of it in money.
1: ojipa mi lo me tonde 19 sepo oko se wu tu nyina so na fen pa nyu ape wi de we ne ka vi enye nyu so ria ta gbe ran we nyina na agidona
0: ton we Ahab saw the vineyard of Naboth, he wanted it.
1: We na rabi mo fen pa na boti ton yona yi.
0: He had his own vineyard.
1: Etun to fen pa de ton mo.
0: And you don't need to look at the vineyard of another person.
1: Ma jani pon fen pa me lebo ton mo.
0: You have your own wife. There's no point looking at the wife of another person. You have your own business. There's no point looking at the business of another. You have your own work. There's no point looking at the work of another person. And you have your own money. Don't look at the money of others. You see the people that have their own wives at home, and their wives are good, and their wives are taking care of them. Their wives are doing the best they can do for them. But they will leave their wives at home, and then they will be looking for other women outside.
1: Amo, ye tindo asito kwebele ati zonyo hakpe bolu kumpe ego bolu eje nyonya zine bana asuetole ye do basine kacho ye do nyonya kuto bonu nyonya.
0: And that was the thing that caused temptation for this Ahab. Be satisfied with what God has given you. Satisfied with your wife. Be satisfied with your business. Be satisfied with the privilege the Lord has given you. Thank God for what you have. Thank God for what other people have. Don't be covetous of what belongs to others. Micah chapter 2 verse 1. What to them that devise iniquity and work evil upon their beds. When the morning is light, they practice it because it is in the power of their hands.
1: Donc là, il y a un nom de l'air, il y a un oiseau, il y a tout. Il y a un oiseau,
0: there are people that are not sleeping well at night. In the night, instead of sleeping, they'll be walking out evil. What they have seen during the day. What they have been looking at during the day. What they have been thinking of during the day. They'll be strategizing. They'll be planning when I wake up, when I get to the office. That's the thing they have been telling me. I've been saying no, I'm a Christian. No, I'm a child of God. I'm going to reconsider it now. I will tell my boss, you need my body. Okay, I give you my body so I can have the promotion. They are thinking about teaching tonight. When they get to the office during the day, they say, Master, that thing you are talking about, are you still interested? All right. I was saying no, but I have seen my foolishness, so I don't care anymore now. I don't worry anymore now. Now, you yield to temptation because you were thinking about it in the night. So, the Lord is telling us that we avoid temptation. In 1 Timothy chapter 6, 1 Timothy chapter 6, I'm reading from verse 9. But they that will be rich fall into temptation and a snare. And into many foolish and hurtful lusts. Which drown men in destruction and perdition. The people that want riches, wealth, now, by all means. You will get into fraudulent business. You'll get into 419. You will get into money doubling. And you will get into trouble. Because that strong desire, I want it now. I must finish building this house this year. I must buy that car this year. I must have that thing this year.
1: Other people
0: are getting it. I must get my own before this year runs out. Whatever I will do, I will get it. You'll get into temptation. Verse 9, they that will be rich fall into temptation and a snare. And into many foolish and hurtful laws, which draw many destruction and perdition. If you are not careful, because you are teaching in the school and they are saying that if you don't have a degree now, they will send you away. The state government will not reckon with you anymore. Then you go to this thing they call evening classes. And then they say, we're going to contribute money so that when we're going to take the exam, as the mediators, they are like this, they will be writing it on the board, will be copying, and then they say, Christian, come and join us. You say, well, what can I do now? Because the Lagos state government said, if you don't have certificate, they will just drive you away. And then you join them. Because you want to keep that job by all means, whether by crook or by whatever it is, that's why you fall into a temptation. For the love of money is the root of all evil, which while some coveted after, they have erred from the faith and pierced themselves through with many sorrows.
1: We
0: shall overcome in Jesus' name. Point number two, purpose and objective of the tempter. Why is the devil trying so hard and running after believers and bringing temptation their way? We must not be ignorant of the purpose of the enemy. We must not be ignorant of the wiles and the strategies of the devil, the tempter. In 2 Corinthians chapter 2 verse 11, lest Satan should get an advantage of us, for we are not ignorant of his devices.
1: How many
0: times have some people come to you? And they come in such a nice way.
1: But you know what I mean, that way.
0: And they look so nice and they are smiling.
1: But you know what I mean.
0: And they say how much they love you.
1: But you know what I mean.
0: And they have been watching you, that you are a serious, sober person. And as they flatter you and flatter you and flatter you, you give up your defense. And then they say that we have been thinking about it. This business that we want to do, we trust you because you are a Christian. We don't want you, and they're not just any Christian, the deeper life Christian. We know them. That's why we have come to you. They know that you have made some profit and you have some money with you, and they want to get everything away from you. But the way they flatter you, and the way they talk, and the way they present everything to you, and they say that they want us to be able to register this thing. If we register it, we too will go to church, only we are not deeper life. But we cannot talk to members of our own church because we don't trust many of them. They don't believe holiness and sanctification. But even though we don't go to deeper life, but we believe the word of God. Only that we are not in deeper life, but that's why we are calling you now, so we can join together and we can put our capital together, because there is money in this thing. Without prayer, without counseling, you just take all your money and say, okay, we'll bring it together. By the way, what is the profit in this thing? You are talking about profit.
1: One year,
0: everything will come out like this. You'll be surprised. You are in money already. All your capital you give to them. Because you did not know the strategies and the plans and the wars and the devices of the tempter. God will deliver. I said God will deliver. In 2 Corinthians chapter 11 verse
1: 3.
0: But I fear less by any means, this as a serpent beguiled, deceived Eve through a subtlety, so your minds shall be corrupted from the simplicity that is in Christ. All that the devil is trying to do is so that your mind will be corrupted. He wants to defile your mind, make your mind dirty. He wants to make you a captive. In 2 Timothy chapter 2 verse 26, and that they may recover themselves out of the snare of the devil, who are taken captive by him at his will. He wants captives, he wants slaves. That's why he's doing all that he's doing. He will not get any slave from our church. He will not make you a slave in Jesus' name. In 1 Peter chapter 5 verse 8. 1 Peter chapter 5 verse 8. Be sober, be vigilant, because your adversary the devil, as a roaring lion, walketh about, seeking whom he may devour. The devil is an enemy. You see, he was so clever, so cunning, he deceived one third of the angels of God. There are millions and myriads of holy angels. And the devil was so cunning, was so clever, was so subtle. And he went to one third of these angels. And he was able to brainwash them, able to deceive them, able to turn them away from the Heavenly Father. And eventually he destroyed their holy nature. Those holy angels became demons, they became evil spirits, because he drew them away. And now he has drawn them away to damnation and eternal doom. He's an enemy, he's not a lover. You see, there are times when you will not understand. You are coming from your place, from your house, you are coming to the church. As we are coming to the church, you see some fellowship or assembly or whatever they call them, you see them on the way. And then the devil begins to whisper in your ear. Are you going to go all that long journey? Are you going to Bagada? You are going to that long distance. How about this one by the side here? That's not good. How do you know it is not good when you have not entered there? deeper life. Is it only deeper life? This one there. If you enter, then you will know whether it is good or whether it is bad. Now, as you are going back home today, you have your house where you are living, and there are houses on the road that you will see. Are you going to enter another person's house without getting to your house? Answer me.
1: Lala,
0: this is your church. I said this is your church. Babylonians have their church. And Egyptians have their churches. And the Syrians have their churches. And the psychedelic people have their churches. And worldly people have their churches. And the dancers have their churches. They have their own church and you have your own church. As you are coming from your house, and you are coming to your own church, the enemy will be whispering it in your ear. Will be saying, church is church. Why don't you branch over here? You say, no, I cannot branch in another person's house. That's their own church. I'm going to my own church. What if we came here this morning? And you came as you sat down. As you were looking for me. You didn't see me.
1: Baba mommy.
0: And then they were looking for me, all the security people.
1: But me, baba mommy.
0: And eventually they found me in one of these other places.
1: But you have mommy to look to me.
0: And then they came to give you information.
1: But you have
0: they said that a pastor, not that he didn't go to church. A pastor went to church, but he went to another church. He left his own church and went to another one. Branch by the wayside. Not branch by the wayside. Praise the Lord. When you are coming, you will not go astray. You will go where God has brought you. God has brought you here. Nobody will take your place in Jesus' name.
1: When you are coming, you will not go astray.
0: So that's how Satan deceived all those people and he destroyed them. He is an enemy, but he will not prevail over us. Satan's purpose in bringing temptation away is to deceive us.
1: To
0: draw us away.
1: Is
0: to destroy our lives. And
1: is
0: to eventually damn our souls in hell fire eternally. Being tempted is not a sin.
1: But
0: yielding to that temptation is sin. And it is yielding that leads to backsliding. That will lead to punishment and eternal suffering. We come to point number 3. Power to overcome temptation. Power to overcome temptation. In Ephesians chapter 6 verse 10. Ephesians chapter 6 verse 10. Chapter 6 verse 10 it says, finally my brethren, be strong in the Lord and in the power of his might. Put on the whole armor of God that he may be able to stand against the wiles of the devil. Wrestle not against flesh and blood, but against principalities and against powers, against the rulers of the darkness of this world, and against spiritual wickedness in high places.
1: Nehemiah
0: Therefore, take unto you the whole armor of God, that ye may be able to withstand in the evil day, and having done all to stand. Stand therefore, having your loins girt about with truth, and having on the breastplate of righteousness. Shod with the preparation of the gospel of peace. Above all, taking the shield of faith wherewith ye shall be able to quench all the fiery darts of the wicked. We can quench all the fiery darts of the wicked. We can overcome every strategy of the enemy. We can overcome every temptation. We can be victorious. We can be more than a conqueror. Because that's the word of God. And take the helmet of salvation and the sword of the Spirit, which is the word of God. Praying always with all prayer and supplication in the Spirit, and watching thereunto with all perseverance and supplication for all sins. The Lord has given all the armor. All that we need to do now is to take it on, and we shall overcome. In 2 Corinthians chapter 10 verse 4. For the weapons of our warfare are not carnal but mighty. What you have is mighty. The grace of God. The word of God. The power of the Spirit. The promises of the Lord. The presence of Christ with us. The weapons we have to conquer, to overcome the temptations of the devil, they are mighty. For the weapons of our warfare are not carnal but mighty through God to the pulling down of strongholds. Imaginations and every high thing that exalted itself against the knowledge of God, and bringing into captivity every thought to the obedience of Christ. If we will take on that armor, if we will wield and make use of that weapon of our warfare, there is no temptation that can defeat or destroy your life. James chapter 4 verse 7. Submit yourselves therefore to God. Resist the devil and he will flee from you. That is how to overcome the devil. How to overcome every temptation. Resist every temptation. Reject every offer the devil is trying to give you. Devil is trying to say, if you yield to this, if you surrender to this, if you give in to this, this is the profit, this is what you are going to have. Reject every offer of the devil. Refuse every invitation from the tempter. Sister, you know that man is a tempter and he is inviting you. You resist, you reject, you refuse that invitation.
1: ayo dawe ne me kloto we kule kloto we dionu kuso ben nunine tole po.
0: Young man, you know they want you to marry unbeliever. Be not unequally yoked together with unbelievers. And you know the invitation they're trying to give you from the village, from home, from the state is so that they can tie your hand and tie your leg and then make you to marry that unbeliever. Refuse that invitation. You resist, you reject, and you refuse.

0: If the person that is trying to bring you into a temptation is a member of the church, you report. You resist, you reject, you refuse, you renounce, you report that person that is trying to bring you into sin. Then you recall, you remember the word of God you have been learning here. Recall, remember the word of God, the promise of God, the warning of God, the commandments of God that you should not give yourself to temptation. Then you recite the word of God. You tell the devil, it is written, I will not do that thing. I've made up my mind, I'm following the Lord. You recite the word of God and use that sword of the spirit, the word of God, to drive away the enemy. Then you rely on the strength of the Lord to carry you through. You rely on the promise of God. You rely on the presence of God. You rely on this eternal support. Underneath you are the everlasting arms. Rely on the Lord by faith. And then you reckon yourself a victor. You reckon that you are dead to sin. You are alive unto God. And the devil will not be able to pull you into temptations anymore.
1: And
0: as the Lord gives you the victory, you rejoice in the Lord. Greater is he that is in me than he that is in the world. And you are singing and praising the Lord and rejoicing. You rejoice. Psalm 119. I'm reading to you from verse 37.
1: 119 verse 37.
0: Turn away mine eyes from beholding vanity, and quicken thou me in thy way. You will not allow your eyes to see evil. You will not be concentrating watching evil and looking at pornography pictures in the newspapers, in magazine, on the internet, anywhere. Psalm 119 verse 9.
1: Where
0: with that shall a young man cleanse his way? By taking heed thereto according to thy word. With my whole heart have I sought thee, O let me not wander from thy commandment. Thy word have I hid in mine heart, that I might not sin against thee. That's the secret of overcoming. Therefore, I esteem all thy precepts concerning all things to be right. I hate every false way. That's why you are going to have the victory. Proverbs chapter 4, I'm reading from verse 23. Keep thy heart with all diligence, for out of it are the issues of life. Keep your heart. Keep your eyes. Keep your ears. Keep your mouth. Keep your hand. Keep your feet. Keep yourself away from temptation. Let eyes look right on, and let thine eyelids look straight before thee.

0: feet and let all thy ways be established. Turn not to the right hand nor to the left. Remove thy foot from evil.
1: And
0: let me show you one man that took all these warnings and exhortations serious and was able to overcome temptation. In Genesis chapter 39.
1: Verse 7.
0: And it came to pass after these things that his master's wife cast her eyes upon Joseph, and she said, "Lie with me." But he refused. Remember that he sought to overcome. Refused. But he refused and said unto his master's wife, "Behold, my master wotteth not, knoweth not, what is with me in the house, and he has committed all that he has to my hand." There is no greater in this house than I. Neither has he kept back anything from me but thee, because thou art his wife. How then can I do this great wickedness and sin against God? And it came to pass that as she spake to Joseph day by day, the devil is never tired. Potiphar's wife was not tired. Delilah was not tired. Jezebel was not tired. Wanting to bring temptation to the people of God, the tempters and the temptresses are never tired. If the devil was not tired, and Potiphar's wife was not tired, Joseph also said, "I'm not going to be tired. I have said no, I'll keep on saying no." If the devil is not tired, you must not be tired. The devil is looking at you. You will get tired first. Because day by day, week after week, month after month, the devil will be bringing the temptation. And then if you are a real Christian, if you are a real child of the kingdom, if you are truly born again, if the nature of Christ is in you, if you have made covenant with heaven, you will look at the devil, at the tempter, face to face. Say, "Devil, look at me here. You are not tired. I will not be tired. I will not be tired before the devil. I will not be tired before anybody that is trying to bring temptation my way. You are not tired. I will not be tired in refusing and resisting temptation." As the woman was every day by day, but it says that he hearkened not unto her to lie by her or to be with her. Why did Samson fall? Because he was tired. Delilah was bringing temptation. Eventually, Samson became tired and said, "Okay, please leave me alone. If you want to know the source of my power, here it is. The moment he was tired, he yielded, he was defeated. But Joseph, she could not overcome Joseph because Joseph was not tired. In verse 11, and it came to pass about this time That Joseph went into the house to do his business. And there was none of the men of the house there with him. Caught him by the garment, saying, "Lie with me." And he left his garment in her hand and fled and got him out. Your soul or your garment? Your salvation or your garment? Heaven or your garment? Which one will they take? If they want to take the garment, take the garment. I'm going to keep my soul. Take the garment. You will not take heaven away from me. Take the garment, you'll not take eternal life with me. If they want to take the money, take the money. Now, I will not lose my salvation. If they want to take promotion, take promotion. I will not lose my salvation. They want to take all the things of the world away from you. God will give you another garment. God will give you another job. God will give you another sin. Let them take what they want to take. This salvation, we will keep it to the end in Jesus' name. If you are making up your mind, they will not take your salvation. You are making up your mind, they will not take heaven away from you. You are making up your mind, they will not take eternal life away from you. You're making up your mind that this glorious privilege the Lord has given you to be a child of God and to be a leader, a worker in this place, the devil will not take it away from you through temptation. You will rise up and talk to the Lord. Lord, they may take the garment, but not my salvation. They may take the job, but not my salvation. They may take the money, but not my salvation. They may take material things, but not my salvation. The salvation, I will keep my salvation till the very end. You are determined. They are not tired, you will not be tired. They are not weary, you will not be weary. They keep on bringing temptation, temptation, temptation. You will not be tired, you keep on resisting them. You keep on rejecting their offer. You keep on refusing their invitation. You keep on renouncing every evil word. And you keep on recalling the word of God. You keep on remembering the word of God. You keep on reciting the word of God. And you keep on relying by faith on the Lord. And you keep on reckoning it that you are more than a victor, you are more than a conqueror. And you keep on rejoicing in the Lord. You are going to be an overcomer. The devil will not make you fall. The devil will not trip you and attract you to do evil, to fall to temptation. If you are not born again, you give your life to the Lord and become born again. Don't let the devil destroy you with his temptation. You say, "Oh Lord, you know you are a backslider. You know you are a sinner. And this day you are coming to the Lord. This day you are giving your life to the Lord. This day you are telling the Lord, I give myself to you afresh." If you fell to temptation in the past, if you are falling to temptation in your house, If you have yielded to temptation in your office, if you have yielded to temptation in the market, if you have lost the joy of salvation, if you have lost your victory, if you have lost the standing of the believer,
1: tell
0: the Lord, I am sorry. You will tell the Lord, I repent. You will tell the Lord, I'm coming back home. You will tell the Lord to forgive you. You will tell the Lord to change your life. You'll tell the Lord to bring a new victory to your life now. Then you make a covenant with the Lord. You make a covenant with the Lord. I will not go back anymore. I will not fall anymore. I will not yield anymore. I will not be tired anymore. If the devil is trying to bring temptation, he's not tired, I will not be tired. If the devil is trying to double cross my way to make me fall, I will not be tired, I will stand. Tell the Lord to wash over the blood of Jesus. To cleanse you.
1: And
0: to wash you.
1: And
0: to purify you. And to strengthen you in the inner man. That you will not fall, you will not yield to temptation. Remember, if they want to take your garment, leave it to them. God will provide another garment. Don't give them your body. Don't give them your life. Don't commit fornication, adultery with them. Don't steal with them. Don't go into fraud with them. Make up your mind, you are not going to worship idol with them. You are a child of God. Live like a child of God. And let the strength of the Lord and the power of the Lord keep you to the very end. Be faithful, the Lord will give you sufficient grace to stand.

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1: Praise the Lord.
2: Libakuluna.
1: Praise the Lord.
2: I am happy.
1: Let me tell you something. When I add crusade in the morning in Russia, it was a special time. You know those people, if you have heard about Russia before, it's a place where they taught them that there is no God. Everybody, you see the sun is shining. I said, you see the sun is shining. But if you close your eyes, everything will be dark. And I cannot blame you. When you say, there is no sun, because you are closing your eyes. Those people, they were closing their eyes. And so they said, there is no God. But it was in the morning. And the Lord sent me there to Russia to open their eyes. Then they knew there is God. How did their eyes open? I will tell you. While we came there in the morning, somebody brought a woman that had been paralyzed for 25 years. 25 years. Do you understand 25 years? Somebody who is born and then goes to primary school will finish secondary school, will finish university, will go to youth service, will start working 25 years. For all that long time, that woman was totally paralyzed. She could not move. Legs paralyzed. Everywhere paralyzed. That morning in Moscow, Russia, somebody brought that woman. Did not bring the woman to the front, but put the woman at the door, at the gate, where people will be passing. You know why they did that? Because I came from Nigeria, Africa. To tell them in Russia that there is God. And because they were closing their eyes, and they didn't accept, they didn't believe that there is God. That's why they brought that woman 25 years paralyzed. So that when we finish the crusade in the morning, and everybody can see very clearly, because NEPA cannot take away sun. Did you hear me? I said NEPA cannot take away the sun. So then you, everybody will see that woman paralyzed for 25 years. That man from Nigeria, Africa said that God is still alive today. And then everybody will see that woman. They say, who? God is alive. God is alive. Look at this woman. Before I tell you what I will tell you, put your hands together. God is alive today. I give them the message, like I'm going to give you this morning. God is going to surprise you. And then I said, now we're going to pray. They said, I said, in Jesus' name. Then I prayed. After the prayer, you know,
2: What they have taught those people, there is no God. They don't know how to say amen. When you finish your prayer, if you don't say amen, nobody will say amen. So when I finish my prayer, I said amen.
1: Amen.
2: Tell me.
1: Dami.
2: Give me that amen. As I said the amen,
1: then the amen dole,
2: the power of the Holy Ghost went from the pulpit, went straight to that gate and touched that woman without anybody lifting her up. She got up like this, hands all right, legs all right, and then she walked about. And she ran about. Everybody began to shout. There is God.
1: Show the tea.
2: There is God.
1: Show the tea.
2: There is God.
1: Show the tea.
2: There is God.
1: Show the tea.
2: There is God.
1: Show the tea.
2: I come to tell you today.
1: What we
2: there is God.
1: Show the tea now.
2: And then they opened their eyes. And then the leadership of the church there. We call them the Pentecostal Union of Churches. It's like our PFN here. Then they called me and they said I must come back to Moscow, because now their eyes were open. And then I went back 4 months after. 4 months after,
1: he
2: said, you went to one place, you went there 4 months after, when are you coming back?
1: I told him,
2: wait, make sure that you tune your ear to your radio. You will hear announcements. Praise the Lord. And then I went back to
1: Moscow.
2: When I was to preach my first message. And this thing I'm telling you. There is an American preacher. He knew I was going to Russia the second time. And he said, can I go with you? And
1: said,
2: come along with me. He was on the platform. While I was coming for the first message, one of the ushers gave me the photograph. Of that woman.
1: Now,
2: I said, when you came here 4 months ago, this woman
1: now,
2: had been paralyzed for 25 years
1: now,
2: at the gate, and she rose up. So I got the photograph. Before I started my message, I said, everybody, look at this photograph. One woman,
1: now,
2: I began to tell the story. I didn't know the woman was there. Then the woman rose up. But I didn't know.
1: Manuel.
2: And then she was walking to the front. You will never know the woman that been paralyzed in her life. She was walking as a strong, wonderful, beautiful lady. And then she climbed the stairs without even holding the rail. And then I was still talking. I was wondering in my mind, all these ushers, why didn't they stop this woman? They knew her, but they didn't know her, so they didn't stop her. She came to the platform. She came to my side. And how many of you know that preachers must not be afraid? I was thinking in my mind, this woman that is coming to me, why didn't the usher stop her? But you know, I made bold face, because when Jesus is with you, nobody can hurt you. With one corner of my eyes, I was looking at the woman. I acted as if I wasn't looking. I went on telling my story. And then the woman came to my side without even saying excuse me, without saying give me the microphone. She took the microphone from me. I kept quiet. And then she announced, I am the woman. I am the woman. I am the woman. And then I understood the drama of the Holy Ghost. And that woman spoke how she suffered for 25 years and was paralyzed, and they will carry her to the toilet and bring her on the bed. But somebody brought her. Why this evangelist from Africa.
1: When evangelist was from Africa.
2: When he came 4 months ago.
1: When he was
2: while they were praying.
1: When
2: I was at the gate. And the power of the Lord struck me without anybody holding me. I rose up and I've been walking ever since. And since that time, they have invited us to their Bible school to come and teach their seminary students. They have invited us to other churches to come and show them the power of God. They have invited us to come and establish church. Right now, the church is established over there. Because God is still alive today. That was the first time that I ever had a crusade in the morning. But in Africa,
1: Africa
2: it's the first time. And when you do something like this for the first time,
1: Africa,
2: we are doing what we have never done in Africa. You will see what we have never seen in Africa. Are you ready today? I said, are you ready today? The Lord
1: who
2: has made you number one, you'll never go back. You will be heard, you will not be
1: changed.
2: Up, up, up, or she'll stay.
1: Aka, aka, so she'll stay.
2: And everyone here. Everyone here, my students, I told you to come yesterday. Are the students here? Are the students here? Up, up, up, the students
1: are for
2: sure. No unemployment anymore. No joblessness anymore. This first time in this state. Miracle of prosperity. Miracle of promotion. Miracle of progress. You will get it in Jesus' name. Husbands and wives that have not had children, are we here? Miracle children. When somebody wants to give you a baby, how do you do your hand? Stretch out your hand. Close your eyes. Father, in the name of Jesus, we thank you today. We thank you today. We thank your name today. Oh Lord, I pray. All these men, all these women, stretching out their hands, give them their miracle babies in Jesus' name. All those who are unemployed. And they are asking for job. Oh Lord, I pray. The job that fits them. That will make them happy. That will lift them up. Give unto them in Jesus' name. All these students who are here. Primary school.
1: Primary
2: school.
1: Secondary.
2: University.
1: University.
2: Polytechnic.
1: To polytechnic.
2: College.
1: To college.
2: Private institution.
1: To yame.
2: Lord, I pray. They will be heard, they will not be changed. They will pass their exam. They will set record in the
1: state.
2: They will break record in this country. And for the government of this state. From the executive governor.
1: So governor Logi.
2: To the deputy governor.
1: Governor,
2: to all the members of the cabinet and all the commissioners, Lord, you will bless them. The wisdom, the vision, the power, the resources to move this state forward. Give unto them in Jesus' name. Every time. Every village, every locality will experience a divine touch. As all these people are here this morning and they are carrying the anointing back, Lord, I pray this state will never be the same again. Something that human brain cannot do.
3: Something that human power cannot do. You will give to us in this
4: state.
3: That we will know. This is the doing of the Lord. And it is marvelous in our eyes. Confirm it, O Lord. We thank you because we know you have answered. And everybody said, God bless every one of you. We're looking at the word of God now. I'm looking at Joel, then I will go to Acts of the Apostles. Joel first, that's Joel chapter 3. And I'm reading from verse 14. Multitudes in the valley of decision. For the day of the Lord is near in the valley of decision. God opened the eyes of
4: Joel.
3: And then he saw multitudes in the valley of decision. And he mentioned the multitude over and over. Multitudes in the valley of decision. Before I go on, where you are today is the result of the decision you took yesterday. Where you are this week is the result of the decision you took last week. Where you are this year is the result of the decision you took last year. Life is an accumulation of decisions. From the time you were very young, as you are growing up, the decisions you took will lead you to the next step.
4: If you decide,
3: I will not go to school. You are who you are by decision you took. If you decided, I will not get married. Where you are today is the result of decision you took. If you decided, I will not live in a place where you live today, where you are today, what you are doing today is a result of the decisions you took before. Whether you live or you die, whether you have a happy life or a sad life, whether you are up or you are down, whether you are progressing or you are retrogressing,
4: is
3: a result of the decisions you take. Whether you remain small or you become big, that's going to be the result of the decision you took. Multitudes in the valley of decision. Adam and Eve took a decision that they were going to eat of the fruit that the Lord had told them not to eat. It was not Satan that sent them out of the Garden of Eden. It was not the serpent that sent them out of the Garden of Eden. It wasn't any tempter that sent them out of the Garden of Eden. It was their decision. They decided. The serpent did not put the thing in their mouth. Satan did not force them. Anybody can talk to you. Satan may even talk to you. The serpent may talk to you. Evil spirit may talk to you. But they are not going to put the forbidden fruit in your mouth. It is the decisions you take that will send you either out of the garden or send you into paradise. So Sodom and Gomorrah was burning. And the angels came and took Lot and the wife and the two daughters and said, come out of this place. And they were being led out of Sodom and Gomorrah. And then eventually they were told, don't look back. You are going up. Don't go down. You are moving out of the city under judgment. Don't look back. And then Lot's wife looked back. That was her decision. What made her to become a pillar of salt? That it was a decision. She looked back and became a pillar of salt. Do you remember Pharaoh? Do you remember the Egyptian? What made them to drown in the Red Sea? It was their decision. Because the Lord had delivered the children of Israel. And he had confused Pharaoh that God is a mighty God. God is a powerful God. Let my people go. And then eventually, after the mighty manifestation of the power of God, after manifold many manifestations of the power of God, the children of Israel came out of Egypt. And then Pharaoh was on his palace. All of a sudden he said, why? Have we released the children of Israel? It was his decision. Let's run out after them. And he started running after. If they didn't come out, the Red Sea will not come to his palace to kill him. And then while they were coming, the children of Israel
4: went
3: to God. And God opened the Red Sea. And if Pharaoh had said,
4: all
3: these people have gone. Okay, let's go back home. We cannot touch them. We cannot catch them. His decision would have saved his life. But as the children of Israel were going up,
4: he
3: said, come on, let's follow after them. That was his decision. Your decision will either make you live or die. Your decision will make you to either escape the judgment of God or perish in the judgment of God. And then they started following after them. And then the sea came back on them. And they all perished. That wasn't their destiny. It was their decision. It is your decision that will determine your life.
4: Baby,
3: talking about the children of Israel themselves. Israel. The Lord was taking them to a land flowing with milk and honey. And every one of them could have been there. And they were very happy. How joyful they were. As they came out of Egypt. And they were going to the land of Canaan. And then they said, before we get in, can we choose some men to go and look at the land for us, to see what kind of land they take. And so they chose 12 elders. And the elders go to the land. And it was a beautiful land. A land flowing with milk and honey. And then eventually they came back. They said, we saw the giants there. We cannot make it. Caleb and Joshua said, let's go. Let's move in. We are well able. The other ten said, no, we are not able. And the children of Israel said, no, we are not going. The land was there. Flowing with milk and honey. The road was clear. Elders have gone in their way. And they have come to show us the fruit of the land. But the people decided, we will not go. They have their legs to walk. They have their mind to see. They have the energy to move in. But their decision paralyzed their legs. Their decision killed their motion. And so many of them died in the wilderness without getting to the land of Canaan. It was their decision. Multitude in the valley of decision. This morning I come to talk to you. The decision of the wise. The decision of the wise. If you are wise today, and you will take a decision, it doesn't matter where you are now. If you take a decision, I am going up, you will get up. If you take a decision, I will receive blessing from the Lord, you will get blessing from the Lord. Multitudes in the valley of decision. But the day of the Lord is near. The day of the Lord is near. What does that mean? The day of the Lord. The day of the Lord. Oh, the day of the Lord depends on your decision. Let me remind you once again. That time when Moses came to Pharaoh. And he said, this night, the Lord is going to move. For Moses, it was the day of the Lord. Judgment will come. The firstborn in every family will die. But the firstborn in the land of Goshen, where the people of God are, everybody will live. For them, it was the day of the Lord. The day of the manifestation of the power of God. For them, it was positive. For them, it was miraculous. For them, it was joyful. For them, it was salvation. For them, that night when the angels came on Egypt, and
4: Egypti.
3: It was the day of the Lord.
4: A
3: day of deliverance.
4: Down
3: for Pharaoh. Because he rejected. Because he rebelled. Because he refused. Because he wanted to restrain the people of God from moving on. It was the same day. It was the same day.
4: Upon
3: the day of the Lord.
4: It
3: was a day of judgment. And the angel came and destroyed all the firstborn in the land of Egypt. When we say the day of the Lord, if he on the right side, if
4: he
3: on the faith side, if
4: he
3: on the side of agreement with the Almighty
4: God,
3: if he on the side of taking the right decision, the day of the Lord for you, it's a day of joy. It's a day of jubilee. And it's a day of celebration. It's a day of miracle. It's a day of deliverance. It's a day of healing. The day of the Lord. If
4: you're
3: on the wrong side, the side of unbelief, the side of rejection, the side of refusal, and the side of abusing God, and the side of not yielding to God, it is still the same day of the Lord. But for the people who reject mercy, for the people who reject salvation, for the people who reject the promise of the Lord, that day of the Lord is a day of sorrow and gloominess and sadness. And Joel is telling us, for the day of the Lord is near. The day of the Lord is near. In the valley of decision. The day of the Lord will be healing. In the valley of decision. Depending on the decision you take. The day of the Lord may be a day of tears. For the people who take a wrong decision. That's why I come to you. On this final moment.
4: So
3: of our crusade at this time, and I'm calling you to the decision of the wise. If you will take a wise decision, this money, something great will happen in your life. This will be the day of the Lord for you. The day of joy. The day of jubilee. The day of liberty. The day of healing. The day of deliverance. The day of his power. The decision of the wise. I've come to Acts now, chapter 2. Acts chapter 2. I'm reading from verse 16. This is that. This is that. Look up here. You know what I would say that? He was pointing to the time that I read to you. The time of the multitude in the valley of decision. This is that. Today. Yesterday. Referred to by Joel. As you are here. Spread out this morning. The Lord is telling you that there are multitudes in the valley of decision, and it says this is that. Look at that verse 16. This is that
5: which was spoken by the prophet Joel.
4: Directing
5: you, Joel, that multitude are in the valley of decision. And the day of the Lord is going to be positive for those who take a right decision. And it's going to be negative for those who take a wrong decision. This is that which was spoken by the prophet Joel. Now verse 39. For the promise is unto you. And to your children. And to all that are far. That's what the apostle is telling us. Already he told us this is that. Today is what was spoken about. Your blessing is what was spoken about. Your deliverance, it was what was spoken about. All that remains now is for you to take a decision. And if today you'll take the decision of the wise, there you will find this is that. And he says, for the promise is unto you. What did he mean, the promise is unto you? Already he tells us in this same chapter. And he says, the promise is unto you. Look at verse 21 of the same Acts chapter 2. And it shall come to pass that whosoever shall call on the name of the Lord shall be saved. This is that. This is what Joel said. And the people that are wise enough, and they know that this special day is that wonderful day that Joel has spoken about, that when you hear that prophecy of Joel, that whosoever shall call on the name of the Lord shall be saved. And the promise is unto you. And the promise is unto you. And remember, this is that. Whosoever. What does that mean, whosoever? You might be a Jew, you might be a Gentile. You might be a wise, an educated man, or an uneducated man. You might be a pharmacist, you might be a farmer. You might be an engineer, or you might just be a cook. Whosoever. You might come from Yoruba land, or come from Igbo land. You might be a southerner, or a northerner. You might be a Nigerian or a Ghanaian. Whosoever. You might be born in the church. You might be born outside the church. You might be born in the religion that I practice. You might be born in another religion that many other great people are practicing. Now it says whosoever. There is no discrimination. But where you land eventually, where you stay eventually, what comes to you eventually will depend upon your decision. Because it says, whosoever shall call. If you decide to call him, to call him Savior, to call him Redeemer, to call him your Lord, to call him the controller of your life. If you decide to call him and say, yes, I never called before. I wish somebody told me before today. Because where I am today is the result of the accumulation of all the decisions of the past. But I'm hearing today, and I'm still alive. And when there is life, there is hope. And whosoever shall call today, I decide. I call him Savior. Today, I decide. I call him my Lord. Today, I decide. I call him my Redeemer. Today, I decide. I call him my deliverer. Today, I decide. I call him my healer. Whosoever shall call on the name of the Lord. On the name of the Lord. On the name of the Lord. You call on the name of the Lord. What's his name? His name is Jesus. For he shall save his people from their sins. And you know he's willing to save you. He's willing to save everyone. But it depends on your decision. If you will take the decision of the wise, and you are thinking about it now, there was one day that Jesus confronted Simon Peter. Just a day like this. And he called him. Follow me. He decided to follow. And we would not have known the name of Peter. Why not for the decision of that day? Another man is Paul. He was a persecutor of the church. He was opposed to the church. He was a fighter, a warrior against the church. He wanted to destroy the church. Maybe you are there today, and you just came here this morning, and you are thinking, imagine in your mind how you will scatter the people around you there. You will disturb them there. You don't like what has been said. The same thing was Saul. He didn't like what was being done. And he was going and galloping to Damascus. And then the Lord met him. The day of decision. And then he said, Lord, what will you have me to do? And it was that decision that makes us to hear the name of Paul over the world.

0: I will not fight again. It was a decision of that day that changed his life, changed his history, changed his destiny, and changed the final place of abode in eternity. And I come to call you today. That you will change the life you have been living, and you become like Paul.
1: Call
0: on the name of the Lord, that
1: whosoever
0: shall call on the name of the Lord shall be saved.
1: He
0: will save you from your sin.
1: He
0: will save you from your sickness.
1: He
0: will save you from your destruction.
1: He
0: will save you from your curse.
1: He
0: will save you from the yoke upon your life. Whosoever shall call on the name of the Lord shall be saved.
1: He will save you
0: from your sickness. He will save you from your curse.
1: He
0: will save you from the yoke upon your life. That's why Peter now tells us, in verse 39, for the promise is unto you. The promise of salvation. The promise is unto you. The promise of healing. The promise is unto you. The promise of deliverance. The promise is unto you. The promise of sanctification. Holiness in the heart. Holiness in the soul. Holiness in your emotions. Holiness in your mind. Holiness in your practice. Holiness in your family. The promise is unto you. The promise of power. The power of the Holy Ghost. You shall receive power. After the Holy Ghost has come upon you, and ye shall be witnesses unto me, both in Jerusalem, and in Judea, and in Samaria,
1: Samaria,
0: and to the uttermost part of the earth. The promise is unto you. The promise of success. This word of the Lord shall not depart from your mouth. You meditate therein day and night, that you may be prosperous and have good success. The promise of promotion. Progress. If you will hearken to this word that I speak unto you this day, and you will not turn to the right or turn to the left, then I will make you the head, and you will not be the tail. The promise of progress in your life. Move on, move forward. And the goodness of the Lord will be upon your life. The promise is unto you. It depends on the decision you are taking today. The decision you are taking today. If you will take the decision of the wise, and you say, yes, Lord, I am here, I accept the promise, something good will happen in your life. I said something good will happen in your life. You know, when you raise up your hand like this, and you are telling God, oh God, my creator, oh God, my redeemer, I'm raising my hand to you. I accept you today. I receive you today. I will never go back again. All the bad things I've been doing, I reject them. Lord, I raise my hand to you. I am surrendering to you. All to Jesus I surrender. All to him I freely give. I will ever love and adore him. I surrender all. I surrender all.

0: to thee.
1: Where will Kuna?
0: My blessed Savior.
1: I
0: surrender all. When you raise up your hand like that, that's a decision. That decision takes you from where you were
1: and
0: brings you to where you want to be. Glorious day. Wonderful day. And that day is this day. This is that. And because this is that, that's why you are taking the decision today. And then look at verse 40. And with many other words, did he testify and exhort
1: saying,
0: save yourself from this untoward generation. What does that mean? It means that you have been in the gang, in the group, in the company of smokers. Save yourself from this untoward generation. Come out of them. It means you have been in the company of those who are drunkards. You waste your time. You waste your money. You waste your energy. You spoil your health. Come out. Save yourself from this untoward generation. It means if you have been among the people that are coming fornication, you destroy yourself. You're going to have venereal disease. HIV AIDS is not far away from you. Save yourself from this untoward generation. It means if you are in the gang of robbers, and then you are not but too far from there. One of these days there may be a gun battle between the robbers and the police, and you die before your time. Save yourself from this untoward generation. Wherever you are, whatever you are doing, that God is saying, this is not right. This is not good. This is not acceptable. And the Lord wants to bring you out of the dungeon of your problem. And he wants to bring you to the mountain top of progress. And he says you have to make up your mind. There is a decision to take. You will call upon the name of the Lord for the promises unto you and to your children and to as many as are called. As many as are far away, as many as the Lord our God shall call. Save yourself from this untoward generation. Now comes the moment of decision. You see, hearing preaching without decision will not lead us anywhere. Coming to crusade without taking a decision will not lead us anywhere.
1: We were crusade.
0: Reading the Bible from cover to cover without taking a decision will not lead us anywhere. Joel, together with Peter, may speak to us. If we won't take a decision, it will not get us anywhere. The greatest moment in your life is when you decide on what you have heard. Now you know the promise is unto you. Salvation is available for you. Healing is available for you. Deliverance is available for you. Now you need to take a decision. In verse 41. Then they that gladly received his word. Decision. They accepted. Decision. They received. Decision. They gave themselves to the Lord. Decision.
2: salvation. They accepted the forgiveness of the Lord. They that gladly received his word were baptized. The same day. What is that? That's the day of the Lord. It's the day of salvation for those who believe. The same day. It's the day of healing for those who believe. The same day. It's the day of deliverance for those who take the right decision. For them that same day. The same day there were added unto them about 3,000 souls. A decision that was taken. The right decision. The wise decision. The appropriate decision. And here comes your chance today. You have had the word of God. And now you need to decide. Because this is the day. The day of healing for you. The day of salvation for you. But it's going to depend upon your decision. And now they took that decision. How many of you know that in life, one decision alone cannot take a person to the place he wants to get to. You know, we take it. I'm going to go to school. And then I register. I buy all my books. And I take my box of books. And I get to the school. That's the first decision. That decision of entering the school. Does not give me certificate. I have to take another decision now. That I will stay in class. I will learn from the teacher. I will do my assignment. I will be a real student. It is that second decision that joins with the first decision. That's the thing that will give certificate to me. Is it enough that a person will say I will be a farmer? That's a great decision. But it is a decision. I will go to my farm every day. I will plant. I will keep, I will protect the crop. I will harvest the crop. I'll bring the crop home. I will take it to the market. And that's when there's a second decision. The decision of continuity. Joining the decision of commencement. The decision of commencement. When you raise up your hand. Yes, Lord. I give my heart to you. Yes, Lord. I believe on Jesus. Yes, Lord. I turn away from my sin. Yes, Lord. I receive your salvation. That's the decision of commencement. You start. You commence. Commencement. But is the decision of continuity. The decision of continuation. The decision of the wise. That will bring the final certificate in your hand. That's why it says in verse 42. And they continued steadfastly. And they continued steadfastly. I may not be the first person to come for crusade in your city here. There might have been millions of people, thousands of people that raised up their hand in another crusade. All those people that raised up their hands at that time, are they still enjoying their salvation? Are they still enjoying their healing? Are they still enjoying their
3: their deliverance? Is that the evangelist's fault? No. It's their decision. There are many people that see. The decision of commencement is all I need to take. Then they go back home. They don't join the decision of continuation with
1: him.
3: But you see these people in verse 42. And they continued steadfastly in the apostles' doctrine and fellowship and in breaking bread and in prayers. When you take a decision here, that is the beginning. And then, as you're going back home, you get a copy of the Bible. You possess a Bible for yourself. And you read your Bible every day. And you pray every day that you will grow. Then you find a Bible believing church. And then you start going to a Bible believing church. You are in fellowship with them. And you are rejoicing with them. And you will not say Sunday school is for young people. You go to Sunday school. Wherever it is you have come, you are learning the word of God. You are growing in the Lord. That decision, commencement with continuation, eventually we will meet in heaven. I said we will meet in heaven. The first decision alone does not take you to heaven. Commencement alone does not take you to heaven. It's the two joined together. The commencement and the continuation. The decision to start and the decision to move on. The decision to stay with the Lord. The decision to abide in the Lord. The decision to come into the fellowship of the people of God. You start. You continue. If ye do my word. If you will keep my word. If you will obey my word. Then are you my disciple. If only you know the truth and you keep the truth and you continue in that word, then are you going to be my disciple? The Lord is calling you to decision today. The wise will take a wise decision. The foolish will take a foolish decision. Everybody, I am going to be wise. I said I am going to be wise. And if you are going to be wise, you have not given your life to the Lord Jesus Christ. The very first decision you can take that will show you to be a wise man. That will show you to be a wise woman. The very first decision you take that shows you to be a wise boy, a wise girl. The very first decision you will take that will show you to be a wise human being. To come in connection with your Creator. To come in fellowship with the Savior. And the moment you raise up your hand, I am wise. I am linking with my Creator. I'm linking up with my Savior. I accept Jesus as my Savior. He is my Lord. He is my Savior. I have come to Christ today. I will never go away from Christ. I will never go away from Christ. Heads bowed and eyes closed. Heads bowed and eyes closed. eyes closed. Wherever you are now, this is a solemn moment in the sight of God. The moment of decision. Multitudes. In the valley of decision. Where are the wise people? I said, where are the wise people? Do I have them here this day? Where are the wise people? Can I see your hand if you are wise? Can I see your hand if you are wise? Can I see your hand if you are wise? Thank you, God bless you. You have raised up your hand because you say you are wise. Your decision will make us to know how wise you are. You want to give your life to the Lord Jesus Christ. You want to leave all your sins behind. And you know that this is that was spoken by the prophet Joel, calling you to decision to have Jesus as your savior, that whosoever shall call on the name of the Lord shall be saved. And you are taking the decision of the wise right now. Thank you. Raise up your hand. Thank you, wise men. Thank you, wise women. Thank you. Students, thank you. Boys and girls, thank you. The decision of the wise. You are raising up your hand. And you are saying, yes, I am wise. I want Jesus to be my savior. I want him to forgive my sin. Raise up your hand wherever you are. If you are raising up your hand, I want to see you. Can you stand up? Thank you. Can you stand up? Thank you. Can you stand up? God bless you. God bless you. It's wonderful to be wise. Wonderful to be wise. Just stand up. Under the pavilion, on the open seas over there, and also on the plain ground where we are. Stand up now. That you say, yes, I will be wise. I am taking the decision of the wise. I give my heart to Jesus. Save yourself from this untoward generation. I turn away. From all my sins. I turn away from all the bad things in my life. I am wise. I am wise. I take Jesus as my Savior. I take Jesus as my Savior. I turn away from my sins. I come to the Lord as my Savior. Close your eyes as I pray for you. Father, in the name of Jesus, we thank you for this moment. Thank you for these men and women who are standing up. For these boys and girls who are standing up. Oh Lord, I pray, as they have given themselves to you, you will not reject them. Accept them, receive them in Jesus' name. The promise you have given, whosoever shall in the name of the Lord shall be saved. Save them now in Jesus' name. Forgive all their sins. Wash their sins away. Cleanse them with the blood of Jesus. Lord, I pray a new change. Transformation. Turning around. Will come into their lives. Lord, I pray Confirm it in Jesus' name.
4: Hello, Toto, Jesus, come.
3: I pray, Lord, your salvation will come to them now. The joy of salvation will come to them. The power of living a new life will come to them right now. I thank you because I know it's done. In Jesus' name we pray.
4: To Jesus come.
3: Amen. Everybody put your hands together for
4: Jesus.
3: God bless every one of you.
4: We'll
3: take now your names now.
4: We're
3: rejoicing with you.
4: That
3: you are
4: one.
3: And those who are in their homes, you are listening to the message over the
4: radio.
3: You are taking the best decision of your life. Joyful time has arrived. Celebration time has arrived. Thank God you are standing up already. You are standing on the head of the devil. You are standing on the head of your problem. They will never be your body anymore. Because your miracle time has come. You are taking the decision that Jesus will be your healer. You are taking the decision that Jesus will be your deliverer. You are taking the decision that Jesus will be the lifter up of your life. And Jesus is blessing you right now. He is blessing you right now. He is blessing you right now. Counselor, stay with them. You bring out the people receiving their miracles. This is the final moment. This is the time for you to catch it. I will not miss my own. I will not miss my own. I will not miss my own. Just raise up your hand. And lay the hand, lay the other hand where you have the problem. My miracle is here. My miracle is here. Heavenly Father, I come to you on behalf of these men and women. They are expectant. They are believing. They're looking up to you. This is the moment of their decision. Decision to be healed. Decision to be delivered. Decision to receive miracles. Oh Lord, I pray. Give it to them in Jesus' name. All the works of the devil in their body. All the works of the devil on their children. All the works of the devil in their family. Destroy them. Destroy them. Destroy them in Jesus' name. I pray, O Lord, the young fellows here, the old people here, the men here, the women here, the educated here, the illiterate here, I pray, oh Lord, break every yoke in Jesus' name on everyone, in every family. Destroy the works of the devil. Search your people free. Set your people free. Lord, I pray. Anywhere there is pain. Anywhere there is sickness. Anywhere there is deformity. Touch them right now. Let the healing virtue of the Lord come in their bodies now. Heal them. Deliver them. Set them free. That right now, all the sicknesses will vanish away in Jesus' name. Every swelling in your body, I command now, come out in Jesus' name. Barrenness in your family. I command. Come out in Jesus' name. Receive your miracle baby. Failure in the lives of those children. I command that failure. Get out in Jesus' name. Your people receive your success in Jesus' name. Failure and poverty. Come out in Jesus' name. Lord, give your people success. Give your people prosperity. Meet all the needs of their lives. Lord, I pray. Those blind eyes. Those blind eyes on my right, on my left, in front of me, blind eyes, I command you, be open in Jesus' name.
4: Paralysis,
3: you don't have right to be there anymore because I'm calling the name of Jesus against you. Therefore I command all the paralysis, all the stroke, come out in Jesus' name. Those who are lame, those who are paralyzed, those who are stroke, I release the power of God on your body right now. Rise up and walk in Jesus' name. All those who are moving objects in their body, all the afflictions of Satan moving about any part of your body, I cancel that right now. Get out in Jesus' name. That cancer, I command you, come out in Jesus' name. Up it, O Lord. Thank you because I know you are my answer. In Jesus' name we pray. Amen. Amen. And amen.
5: Father, in the name of Jesus.
6: Zala mitodwaga. Bomionuku minakode. Ototo Jesu ikome.
5: We come here tonight in the faith that you are a never failing God. We come here tonight in the hope that you are going to fulfill all expectations in every life. We're here tonight because we know everything that has been lost by everyone, by anyone, this is the day of restoration. And you're going to restore everything in Jesus' name.
6: But I saw God. We silence the enemy.
5: We crush the power of the enemy. And we push him aside right now in Jesus' name. We open the gates of heaven now. And we open, Lord, all the flood gates for you to pour down all your blessings upon all your people in Jesus' name. Lord, we're here for restoration. And we're believing that restoration is taking place already. During the preaching of the word, restoration will continue. At the time of praying for miracles, there will be a great restoration. Touch everybody here. And all you're using everywhere, touch everyone in Jesus' name. And be glorified through our lives. We thank you because we know you have answered. In Jesus' name we pray. Everybody give me a good amen. I'm looking at Luke tonight. In Luke chapter 2, I'm reading to you from verse 10.
7: Luku, tawe,
5: 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For unto you is born this day in the city of David a Savior, which is Christ the Lord.
7: Angelosa dogla ye domo mi di bublo. 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
5: Good news for all people. You're wondering why did the angel come at this time and bring good news, good tidings of great joy. The angel first appeared at the Garden of Eden.
7: And
5: it was at a time of bad news. God had created man and he had created the woman. He planted a garden and he had everything made for them. God had created the Garden of Eden and then all the provision that man will ever need. All the things that will make man ever happy, ever joyful, ever peaceful, ever fruitful. There was no sickness. There was no sin. There was no sorrow. There was no satanic attack. Everything was peaceful and joyful and happy. And then God gave man a commandment and he said, you see this tree here? The tree that bears the fruit of knowledge of good and evil. Don't eat it. All the other things are available for you. And as you obey, and as you keep to this word I've given to you, you will never lack anything. Neither will you be ever sorrowful. There will be no problem. Keep to the precept. Then the promise will be fulfilled and there will be no problem. And then, if you break the precept, you miss the promise, there will be a lot of problems. And so the man said, yes, Lord. And when the woman was created, God gave that same precept, that same commandment to both of them. And the woman, in fact, revealed the knowledge that this is what God had said, that we must not even touch it. If you are not going to eat it, why are you going to touch it?
7: But soon, Lord,
5: if you are not going to eat it, are you going to pluck it out? What are you going to do with it? If you are not going to eat it, don't touch it, don't eat it. And Satan said, you think you have enough?
7: And
5: you think God loves you? If you will take it, which means if you will disregard the commandment of God, if you will disobey that precept of the Lord, then you'll be as wise as God himself.
7: You'll
5: be a God man and a God woman.
7: You'll
5: be a God to yourself and by yourself under nobody's control. And then he looked at it and touched it and plugged it and ate. And then her eyes were open to her shame. Her eyes were open to her sorrow. She lost the privilege of the promise. She had a problem. And then the Almighty God came in the cool of the day, and he couldn't find his man. Neither could he find Eve. And he said, Adam, where are you? Since that time, the Lord has been calling the descendants of Adam.
8: Adam,
5: and the Lord has been calling you, and the Lord is calling you today, and you will answer. And then Adam said, I heard your voice in the garden, and I became afraid.
8: Adam, wado,
5: afraid of the Creator. Afraid of the Provider. Afraid of the Comforter. Afraid of the one that brought him into this world. Afraid of the one that provided everything for him. And then the Almighty God said, have you eaten that fruit of which I told you you will not eat? And he said of saying, yes, Lord, but I'm sorry. Yes, Lord, I quit my disobedience. Yes, Lord, I'm finding you now. Yes, Lord, but I want you to have mercy upon me. He did not repent. Neither did he call upon God. He gave an excuse. Learn something from the word of God. Every time you give an excuse, you are excused away from the garden. Every time you give an excuse, you're excused from the blessing of God. He gave an excuse. And when he gave an excuse, then Almighty God said, excuse me, please. Would you find your way out there? And then he stationed an angel at the gate towards the Garden of Eden with a sword, going here and there. And the reason is God did not want man in his fallen stage
8: to
5: come back and take that of the tree of life and then live forever in that bad condition. But then an angel was there. That's the point of my story. And the first time the angel appeared in this world, it was bad news that man will not get back to that garden of Eden.
8: Oh, hold on, we don't tell it and I'm gonna why you want
5: And now the angel came after so many years, and the angel said, fear not.
8: Why fear not?
5: Because when an angel appeared at the Garden of Eden, he brought fear. Don't go in there again. When angels appeared in Sodom and Gomorrah, it brought destruction.
9: Anytime angels appeared, man will be afraid because they wouldn't know what the angel was bringing, bad news or good news. But now the angel appeared and the angel said, fear not, for behold, I bring you good tidings, and it will be a great joy. And it will be to all people. All people. That means the high and the low. That means the rich and the poor. That means the man and the woman. That means a villager and the township dweller. You know there are people that tell us that, you know, Christ is only for the Jewish people, but the angel said, and you know, the angel was not a Jewish person, was not a human being. The angel said, this is good news, and the good news will be unto all people.
10: Have
9: good news for you tonight.
10: I have
9: good news for you tonight. And the moment you receive that good news, then something will happen in your life. Something will happen in your heart. You will never be the same again in Jesus' name. Fear not. That's the message I bring to you tonight. You're sick, fear not, I have good news for you.
10: And
9: you have satanic oppression in your life, I say fear not, I have good news for you tonight.
10: You are barren,
9: fear not, I have good news for you tonight.
10: You are weak
9: and powerless in your life, and it appears that all the powers of darkness are pressing you down. I come to you tonight saying, fear not, a good day has come for you. Fear not, because I bring unto you good tidings, good news, and it will be of great joy. We shall be unto all people. And then it tells us in verse 11, because unto you, for unto you is born this day in the city of David, a Savior, which is Christ the Lord. As I speak about good news, I'm going to break my message to three parts. Number one, good news from the Savior. Good news from the Savior. That's very important. Number two, good news for all sinners.
10: And
9: then good news for the sick. Tonight, you can begin to rejoice already. You are rejoicing not because you are sick, you are rejoicing because tonight you are going to be healed.
10: It will
9: take all your sicknesses away. All the attacks, all the oppression of the devil upon your life, the Lord is going to take everything away tonight. In Jesus'
10: name.
9: Number one, good news for the Savior.
10: When I was talking to God,
9: then hear this story. Luke chapter 2. I'm reading from verse 7.
10: Look at our first
9: for us, a firstborn son. The she there is Mary. Mary, the wife of Joseph.
10: But
9: she had become pregnant before she ever met Joseph. While she was still a virgin, because you know, Jesus Christ is a miracle.
10: His
9: conception, a miracle.
10: His
9: birth, a miracle.
10: His
9: life, a miracle.
10: His
9: ministry, a miracle. His death, a miracle. His resurrection, his miracle. Appearance of the believers after he rose from the dead, a miracle.
10: I was talking about Israel, the first Yahweh.
9: His ascension as they went up to heaven, a miracle. And here we now we're confronted with the beginning of this series of miracles. Because she brought forth her firstborn son, that is the Lord Jesus Christ, born not like any other man. Not like any other child, but born by the miraculous intervention of the Spirit of the Almighty God.
10: Because
9: Mary was asking the question, how shall this be? Because I do not know any man. And then the angel said, the Holy Ghost will overshadow you. And that holy thing that shall be born of you shall be called the Son of the Highest. That's a great miracle right there. And if a miracle like that can be performed, that's without any intervention of man. And without any relationship with man, if Christ can be conceived and then Christ is born, if that miracle could take place, any other miracle will take place. I said any other miracle will take place. She brought forth a firstborn son and wrapped him in the swaddling clothes and laid him in a manger because there was no room for them in the inn.
10: And
9: there were in the same country shepherds abiding in the fields, keeping watch over their flock by night.
10: And
9: lo, the angel of the Lord came upon them. Suddenly the angel appeared unto them, and the glory of the Lord shone round about them, and they were so afraid, terribly afraid. And the angel said unto them, fear not, for behold, I bring you good tidings of great joy.
10: And that
9: good news is for me. I said that good news is for me. Good news of salvation for me. Good news of restoration for me. Good news of healing for me.
10: when I be as I'm about to lie.
9: And good news of prosperity for me.
10: From when I be, when you have to lie.
9: As you accept the good news coming from the Almighty God as it's been sent to you today, the moment you receive, it is yours in Jesus' name.
10: They are to allocate. Oh, when that be so, Gahun of Potter, the Bakara Idole, that be that for Nalazo Toe.
9: I bring you good tidings of great joy, which shall be unto all people, unto you is born this day in the city of David, our Savior, which is Christ. The Lord.
10: And
9: they shall be a sign unto you. You shall find the babe wrapped in swaddling clothes, lying in a manger.
10: And suddenly
9: there was with the angel a multitude of heavenly hosts praising God and saying, why? Because out of the mouth of two or three witnesses, the truth shall be established.
10: Ajiji agunda kwa wapa olotonde ti twangeli lo de moto jiwa wepa domo eteutu na tokunu mawe tome nage numbule po duai.
9: An angel of proclaimed age. An angel had just announced his good news for all people. In the fucking glory to God in the highest, and on earth peace, goodwill towards men.
10: And it came to
9: pass, as the angels were gone away from them into heaven, the shepherds said one to another, let us now go even unto Bethlehem and see this thing which is come to pass, which the Lord has made known unto all.
10: It's
9: and
10: right.
9: It came with haste.
10: Eso wa ju when angeli le lesson ye de yo lo me ne gbo ho to le do ran ye no zo do mo mi gbo mi ni ibe ti vie bo ifon o ejo e kro ko ke zo yin yu e no mi ye to ya o wa po a wi ya po.
9: And you wonder why the people in Bible days, why they got the miracle so fast and so quickly, because they didn't leave any space of time between hearing and doing.
10: In a quiet way, no to meletu tibu me no Amazon jawi to iwendo. Yemno to magpali pali so sisi umwala to me kodo nade basi po me. Yemno to magpali pali.
9: They didn't leave any period of time between receiving the message and responding to the message.
10: Yeah, man, so when I get a paper, now when I get to hold up, when I get from where you are, call us to check.
9: And that's why, in all the places I have gone, I have found that the people that do not leave any space between hearing and doing.
10: Where's up? No bole, po no model. We thought the le came on now to say po iba supposition.
9: Between receiving the message and responding to the message, they hear it now and they do it now.
10: So you went up po do and they basi po. You don't say what is here for no foundage for iba.
9: They receive it now and they respond to it now.
10: You know,
9: those are the people that get the miracle power of God working in their lives.
10: You know,
9: and you are like that.
10: And you're
9: going to have that miracle power of God walk in your life even from tonight in
10: Jesus' name.
9: And so we find this is good news concerning the Savior. In Matthew chapter 1, I'm reading from verse 21. And he shall bring forth a son, and thou shalt call his name Jesus, for he shall save his people from their sins.
10: ena soji ovisunde jesu agena yo ni etone wona ule o me tole ga sonyando etole me.
11: That's what gives the Lord Jesus Christ the title Savior.
10: Elo ena onye okun mi to ule ga to,
11: and he is the only one
10: we say me ko lage
11: that qualifies for that name.
10: Keje na ye ko le ko to
11: that qualifies for that title.
10: Keje na ye atuka sin ko
11: e Christ, and Christ alone is the only one that God the Almighty has given to the to humanity, all men everywhere, to be the Savior.
10: The Christy si jo kada wa ga kuno poto na gbetole po to ti popo na do hle mega.
11: There's no other Savior.
10: Blega to de bele
11: mai dai there salvation in any other. You cannot save yourself.
10: Mo ye kole ma so tin blega ma tin do mene bele me maga kuno de we ga.
11: You must be an educated man. There's no salvation in you.
10: Abaga me se we gba o blega ma do ye me.
11: There's no salvation through you.
10: Blega to ma bon ye dali gba.
11: Number one, you cannot save yourself. To try to save yourself is like bending down and pulling on your bootstraps and to pull yourself up. You cannot do it.
10: Nado teko go when they were gone, when the Anna and they were dead, Lava, they were dead, come on.
11: You cannot save yourself.
10: I'm a gang when they were gone.
12: It's like telling you, for example, that you have a problem in your heart. And then you say, I've studied science. I'm a medical doctor. I am going to perform the operation

0: And
1: thank God tonight is that night. Neither is there salvation in any other. There's no salvation in good works. I give money to some projects in my state. There's no salvation in that.
0: No do akwe azon daro dakule meto. I matenche ba yekulenga wana weyamo.
1: And there's no salvation in any family, religion, family idol.
0: Mawa yekulenga mati to si sengenu tome henu vodo.
1: I will not do any of our traditional juju message to hurt anybody. It's to make people do well. There's no salvation there.
0: En vodo mele to si amasi emati nando bla una mende.
1: Neither is there any salvation any other, for there is none other name under heaven given among men whereby we must be saved. And thank God this salvation is here. In John chapter 4 verse 42,
0: he
1: said unto the woman, now we believe, not because of thy saying, but we believe because, for we have heard him ourselves, and know that this is indeed the Christ, the Savior of the world.
0: John Tane, Afogbanukwa Weshigba, Dona Yedomo, Shigba, Avakanukwa Yeso Dogla Nawelo Domo, Mi se Dinvie Mani, na Ohotu eton Utuba, Namilasu se Ohoe Tona Minde Bosonyuendo, Ewe Wlengato, Ayoto Lo Nungbo.
1: Everybody say the Savior of the world. That means wherever you are, in any part of the world, this is the Savior. The one that forgives our sins. And the Lord will touch you and save you tonight in Jesus' name. Now I come to point number two. Good news for all sinners. In Luke chapter 2, verse 10 and verse 11. And the angel said unto them, fear not, for behold, I bring you good tidings of great joy, which shall be unto all people. This good news that the angel brought that will be to all people is for all sinners.
0: When I go, angel wa,
1: and when it says all sinners, there are many kinds of sinners. There are sinners who enjoy their sins. Salvation is available for them when they will stop enjoying their sins and then they come to the Lord. There are people who don't enjoy their sin. They still commit sin because they do not have any power to overcome them. They punish themselves. They might go to church on Sunday. They might go to church on a Saturday. They might kneel on hard ground. They might fast. They might weep. They might cry. And they hate themselves for the sins they commit. And yet, they are not free.
0: Yes,
1: the
0: gamlo, I basi sienji, ina blano, ina leafi, ina walepo, kacho, ima voso, ina do eto.
1: And the Bible says there's salvation for all people. There's salvation for all sinners. In Romans chapter 7, I'm reading from verse 15. For that which I do, I allow not. For what I would, that I do not. But what I hate, that I do.
0: Na enere nye towiwa, nye maikuna, na renye.

0: The doctors told me if I keep on smoking, I'm going to have lung cancer. I hate it, but I do. The doctors tell me that if I keep on fighting, getting angry, I mean violent, I'm going to have one of these days heart attack. But I do, because I don't know how to be free. Why? Because I do not have any power to overcome them. And with the HIV AIDS that people get as a result of immorality, and then the billboards are warning us.
1: Sida, the petula to be bay, but you know, when I do, we might back black at Alec Poji and the corona mean at Patole.
0: And the churches are warning us.
1: And
0: our parents are warning us. Yet, with all the warning, are we free?
1: The
0: answer is no. Why? Because in ourselves, there is no power, and there is no spiritual ability, and there is no moral sincerity to be able to overcome. I don't voluntarily do them. That's what he's saying. In verse 16, if then I do that which I would not, I consent unto the law that it is good. Now then, it's no more I that do it, but sin that dwelleth in me. That is, this man here is confessing there's a controlling power of sin over my life. Over my habit. And there's nothing I could do by myself. Because of that controlling power, that's why it's difficult for you to be able to save yourself. But good news for all sinners, Jesus has come to save. I said Jesus has come to save. I'm here to tell you tonight, no matter how bad you are, God has good news for you in Christ. If you will stay there, whatever the preacher is preaching, you stay there. Whatever the accusation of men against you stay there with Christ. Whatever the condemnation in your own mind, in your own heart, you stay there with Christ. And then your time comes. Your time has come. I said your time has come. When all those people have gone away one by one, all your accusers, they will go away. Number one, good news from the Savior. Number two, good news for all sinners. Number three, good news for the sick. Luke chapter 4, reading from verse
1: 18.
0: The Spirit of the Lord is upon me, because he has anointed me to preach the gospel. That word gospel is another word for good news. You can read it this way, because he has anointed me to preach good news to the poor. He has sent me to heal the brokenhearted, to preach deliverance to the captives, and the recovering of sight to the blind, and to set at liberty them that are bruised. The Spirit of the Lord is upon me. Can we talk about that? Because there's power in the Holy Ghost. Let me remind you, he was conceived of the Holy Ghost. When he was baptized in water, the Holy Ghost came upon him of the sign of a dove. And then he was led by the Spirit into the wilderness. He was tempted, but he overcame the temptation, and he returned in the power of the Spirit of God. He appeared in the synagogue, in the temple, and he announced, "The Spirit of the Lord is upon me." He
1: was
0: And this is the testimony of Scripture. Jesus Christ, anointed with the Holy Ghost and power, who went about doing good and healing all that were oppressed of the devil, for God was with him. At the time of his resurrection, if the Spirit that raised up Jesus from the dead dwell in your mortal body, that same Spirit will quicken your mortal body and make your mortal body come alive. That power of the Holy Ghost is here tonight. And if you are sick in your body, I'm assuring you, it's going to heal you in Jesus' name. He announced right there in the place of worship, and he said, "The Spirit of the Lord is upon me." And that Spirit of the Lord is upon me. It will break every yoke in your life and destroy the curse in your life. Every sickness in your life, the Lord will take away in Jesus' name. And then it says, because he has anointed me to preach, to proclaim the gospel to the poor, the good news to the poor. He has sent me to heal the brokenhearted. Why are people brokenhearted? Probably because of your marriage. There's fire burning in the family. They are brokenhearted. Or maybe you are married and there is no child. You are broken hearted. And maybe you are in business and it's not making any progress at all. You are broken hearted. And maybe you have lost a lot in your life, of property, of resources, of wealth, or whatever, and you are broken hearted. Thank God, it's going to be great in your life. Because everything you have lost to the enemy, everything you have lost to the devil, everything you have lost to powers of darkness, this is restoration week for you. And if you will be faithful to the Lord and pay attention when you hear the word of God and you receive the word and you respond to the word, you hear the word and you do what it tells you to do, right then at that time there's going to be great restoration in your life. And then it says, he has also sent me to preach and proclaim, announce deliverance to the captives. You see, there are people who are held in captivity. If you have read your Bible well, sickness is called a captivity. Isn't it a captivity when a man is sick? He cannot go to work. He cannot go and do anything. He's lying there, helpless, imprisoned in the hospital. And yet, the Lord is bringing good news to you. And it's the good news of opening that cage, the good news of opening that captivity, and you are released today in Jesus' name. Then it says the recovering of sight to the blind. Your eyes are blind, tonight is your night to open your eyes and see. If you have any form of sickness in your body, tonight is the night to drop that sickness before you go. And then Jesus said, is to preach the acceptable year of the Lord. Actually, in the original, that means the year of Jubilee. You have released. Or we could say the year of restoration. And if you have been in any bondage, the Lord will release you tonight.
1: The
0: Lord will say, now you can go free. And he closed the book and he gave it again to the minister and he sat down, and the eyes of all them that were in the synagogue were fastened on him. If tonight you look unto Jesus and Jesus alone, you will not look at your sickness, but you look at Jesus. And it says, and the eyes of all them that were in the synagogue were fastened on him, and he began to say unto them, this day, everybody say, this day. This day is the day of your miracle. This day is the day of your salvation. This day is the day of your deliverance. And this day is the day of your healing. This day is this scripture fulfilled in your ears. The fulfillment of the promise of God for you is tonight. The fulfillment of that restoration for you is tonight. And the fulfillment of the good, great, glorious promises of God for you is tonight in Jesus' name. And when Jesus said so, it's so. When he said so, it's confirmed. This day, this scripture is fulfilled in your ears, and all bear him witness. All bear him witness. That means there was testimony. That means the people began to say, did it happen to you? It happened to me. Did you get it? I got it. How about you? Do you receive anything? I receive something. You are going to receive. And then you will be a witness of the manifestation of the power of God in your life in Jesus' name. Now the time has come. You know, it's not just hearing, it's doing. It's not just receiving the word, it's responding to the word. And you are going to respond tonight. Bow your head and close your eyes. We're going to pray together.
1: And
0: if you are receiving that forgiveness of the Lord now, anywhere you are, you raise up your hand. God is looking at that hand now. This is the time for you to say, Lord, I quit. I get away from my evil. I get away from my sin. This is serious matter between you and the Lord. Lord, have mercy on me. In Jesus' name we pray. Give me another good amen. Praise the Lord. Close your eyes as I pray for you. Father, in the name of Jesus, I thank you for all these who have responded and they have given their lives to you. They have confessed their sins with sincerity, with honesty, and they have said, by your grace, they will not go back to them again. Oh Lord, I pray you confirm the forgiveness in Jesus' name. Thank you, Lord, for the answer. In Jesus' name we pray. Amen. Everybody, praise the Lord. I said, praise the Lord. Today is the day of your miracle. I said, today is the day of your miracle. Why don't you stand up for that miracle now? Catch it as we throw it at you now. Father, in the name of Jesus, we come to you tonight because we have good news. Good news for the sick. Good news for the blind. Good news for the demonized. And good news for everybody. Lord, I pray all their sicknesses, cancel them, heal them in Jesus' name.
1: clonanto de kurazan etaleko bidise dese to jesu come.
0: That problem in the brain, I command you, get out in Jesus' name.
1: To cry to come etame dese to jesu come.
0: The deafness and the dumbness there, now I speak in the power of the Spirit of the Lord, with the name, the authority of the name of Jesus, the deaf begin to hear in Jesus' name.
1: To kukombo kwenye wachiwe to kulong pikwa wewe tonji to safine tivye to jesu ikome.
0: And those who are dumb begin to speak in Jesus' name.
1: All those
0: who have the brain problem, I command right now, epilepsy vanish away.
1: Anxiety
0: vanish away.
1: Against
0: tuberculosis and internal sicknesses, with every pain, I command that sickness in your body be removed in Jesus' name. And Lord, I pray for those who are blind, those blind eyes, I command the bandage of the devil.
1: And
0: the blind devil that is blindfolding you, get out in Jesus' name.
1: And
0: I command those blind eyes to be opened right now in Jesus' name. And those who are lame, your hands withered, you have stroke, you have any problem on your body, or it's your waist or any part, I send the power of the Almighty God in your body right now, be healed in
1: Jesus'
0: name. Touch everyone and heal everyone. And do your wonders in the midst of the people. Confirm the miracle of healing. Confirm the miracle of deliverance. And confirm all the answers of what we have asked you right now. In Jesus' name we pray.
1: Jesus, you come.
0: And everybody said,
1: "Na melakuni doni."
0: And again.
1: Prodi.
0: And again. Amen. Praise the Lord. Put your hands together for Jesus.
1: Mikopena Jesus.
2: 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Your spiritual welfare is our concern.
3: Let us pray. Heavenly Father, we thank you for the privilege of coming before you to study your word. Thank you, Lord, because your spirit is present here with us. And we know with the presence of your spirit, we can get the depths of the revelation of your word to us.
4: We
3: are praying, O Lord, that tonight you reveal your very mind to every one of us, so we'll be ready for the coming of the Lord in Jesus' name. We pray, Lord, that as we go into your word, the Spirit will take this word and apply it to every heart in Jesus' name. Be with us, Lord, and help us to be ready and prepared for the coming of the Lord. In Jesus' name we pray. Tonight we're looking at the Bible at Luke chapter 21. Looking at it from verse 28. And when these things begin to come to pass, then look ye up and lift up your heads, for your redemption draws near. And he spake to them a parable, behold the fig tree and all the trees. when they now shoot forth, you see and know of your own selves that summer is now near at hand. So likewise, when you see these things come to pass, know ye that the kingdom of God is near at hand. Verily I say unto you, this generation shall not pass away till all be fulfilled. Heaven and earth shall pass away, but my word shall not pass away. And take it yourselves, lest at any time your hearts be overcharged with surfeiting and drunkenness and cares of this life, and so that day come upon you unawares. For as it's near, shall it come on all them that dwell on the face of the whole earth. Watch ye therefore, and pray always, that she may be accounted worthy to escape all these sins that shall come to pass, and to stand before the Son of Man. The passage I've read to you was spoken by the Lord Jesus Christ himself. And from the description of the Lord Jesus Christ and the revelation of the Spirit of God of these last days,
4: it will require
3: something very serious for you to be able to get ready for the coming of the Lord. And for you to be able to survive the things that are happening in these last days, we need grace. We need faith in the Lord. And we need resolute determination to survive, even physically, in the world in which we are living now. And for anyone, a member of the church, to survive because of the many inroads that have been made by false doctrine and the pressures being exerted by false prophets here and there,
4: It will be rooted,
3: being grounded in the word of God and in the truth of the scriptures. In Luke chapter 18, reading from verse 8, I tell you that he will avenge them speedily. Nevertheless, when the Son of Man cometh, shall he find faith on the earth? That will tell you already that when the Lord Jesus Christ will come, it's not only that love will grow cold, and it's not only that faith will be decreasing. All the things associated with faith and love will be evaporating, going away from the lives of people. That's why the Lord is giving us this message. If you are going to survive in the last days, you need to get yourself ready. I'm reading from Matthew chapter 24, verse 1. And Jesus went out and departed from the temple, and his disciples came to him for to show him the buildings of the temple. And Jesus said unto them, see ye not all these things? Verily I say unto you, there shall not be left here one stone upon another
4: that shall not be thrown down.
5: Jesus told you, "I go temple, man. Look, not to let so why they nado to dido temple. Let to let here. She buy what global dollar yet the more. Mima namo. Nuhahelepo. Nuboy yen dollar me. Yema to najo zanu dopo. Daito. I will tell you, hey, yema. Naholia yi.
4: He said, in us that are a time of being, it will be a time of destruction. And then we're told in verse 3, as he sat upon the Mount of Olives, the disciples came unto him privately, saying, tell us, when shall these things be? What shall be the sign of thy coming and of the end of the world?
5: You
4: see, they were asking three questions there. All the things were telling us the destruction of the temple. When shall that be? When shall these things be? Number two, what shall be the sign of your coming? You've told us over and over, you are coming again. What are the signs which you're looking for? And then what will be the sign of the end of the world? The end of the dispensation in which we're living now. What will be the time of the end of the world? The signs of the end of the world. And Jesus answered and said unto them, take heed that no man deceive you. Because at the time of the end, it will be at the time of deception. And the time of deception is a dangerous time. And many people are going to be deceived. They're going to be deceived thinking they are ready when they are not ready.
5: There
4: are going to be many false prophets. That's why the Lord said, at the time of the end, will be the time of deception. And then he tells us in verse 5, for many shall come in my name, saying, I'm Christ, and shall deceive many. Would you know that at the time of the end, there will be people that will be so bold and so audacious to say, I am the Christ. Think that if anybody shows up now and he says, I'm the Christ, that nobody will listen. Of course, people are going to listen. And because many people are going to yield to deception of the last days. And then he says in verse 6, and you shall hear of wars and rumors of wars. See that ye be not troubled, for all these things must come to pass, but the end is not yet.
5: For they shall rise against nation.
4: And kingdom against kingdom. And there shall be famines and pestilences and earthquakes and in diverse places. All these are the beginning of sorrows. The Lord tells us that the time of the end, that is the last days, will be a time of suffering. And then he tells us other things that will be happening, that unprecedented persecution will arise.
5: Verse
4: 9, then shall they deliver you up to be afflicted, and shall kill you, and ye shall be hated of all nations for my name's sake.
5: What
4: if you are hated for some doctrine? What if you are hated for the church you go, a Bible church? Understand that at such a time, when the Lord is about to come, the persecution will be on the increase.
3: Verse 10, it says, then shall many be offended, and shall betray one another, and shall hate one another. Look at verse 12, very important for you and for me. It tells us, and because iniquity shall abound, the love of many shall wax cold. That's the reason we say we're living in dangerous time indeed. Many people are going to be confused, and many people are going to say, living a strict life, after all, many people have gone to the other side. And then the question on the lips of many people will be, do you mean that the majority of you are going to get to hell? All these other great people, all these other popular people, all these rejoicing Christians who are rejoicing in their religion, are they all going to go to hell? Is it only these few people that believe holiness, righteousness, sanctification, sanctified life? Are they the only people that will make it to heaven? That's when confusion will come. And then many people are going to be sliding back. After all, since the majority of believers are doing the evil thing, why don't you join them? After all, I'm not saying that all these people will perish and go to hell. And then the Lord tells us something very important you need to underline in your Bible. Let it be written on the tables of your heart. But he that shall endure unto the end, the same shall be saved. That is, as iniquity is abounding, there are people that are still going to sin, and those are the people that are going to make it to heaven. But that's the reason you are making up your mind as you come to the study tonight, and as you listen to this word of God, to be able to survive in these last days. Survival in the last days.
6: And
3: divide the study to three parts. Number one, spiritual conditions in the last days. Spiritual conditions in the last days. Number two, surviving Christians in the last days. Then number three, standing conquerors of the last days. Let's go back to number one. Spiritual conditions in the last days. As we're asking yourself, and we need to be wise in this matter. I need to look at the signs that the Lord Jesus Christ has given. And then you're asking yourself, what will the signs be? What will it be at the time of the end? When the Lord Jesus Christ is about to come. What are the things that will be happening in various churches, in various cities, in various communities, in various countries, in various nations? It tells us in Matthew chapter 24, from verse 36. Of that day and hour knoweth no man, no, not the angels of heaven, but my Father only. And you know, there are people that follow sensational religion. When somebody rises up and he says, I know the day, I know the time, and I know the year when the Lord will come, people will rush there. And did you not understand, or did you not want to follow the words of the Lord Jesus Christ, who said, of that day And of that hour knoweth no man, no, not the angels of heaven, but my Father only.
5: Mowa ye masura juan madura, ye masura juan nyue. Dogbo e yo kuno Jesu Christi me dona mindo azane po jeton po me de manyue lala e ma yanga yo lotole adavo otoche dogbo akan.
3: Verse 37. But as the days of Noah were, so shall also the coming of the Son of Man be.
5: Afogbato nuko alushiba le azano etante mokere wiwa vigbetoto nano.
3: First, in the days that were before the flood, they were eating and drinking, marrying and giving in marriage, until the day that Noah entered into the ark, and knew not until the flood came and took them all away. So shall also the coming of the Son of Man be.
5: Nadi to azanele meheti to singigo lanu konye to dudubo to nunu bosato alawule bosato nina to alawule me kaka ja azanegbe no ebia ohume yema sonywe kaka o singigo zowa bokula yo mekpoyi mokrewe wiwa ovigbe toton nanoga.
3: He said it will be characterized by many, many things.
5: Elanu susulewe nato jijal to wulanu.
3: It will be characterized by wanton living.
5: Amo mede na gona kweza adonwe.
3: And by sexual pursuits. And many, many church goers will be preoccupied with what to eat and what to drink. And what to wear and who to marry. And they will forget about their readiness of preparation for heaven. Today, many so-called believers are giving their time and talent to the cares of the world. They're not caring for the readiness they ought to be prepared for heaven, for eternity. The Lord's coming is very near, and yet many, many people are not ready.
5: We were okuna toto si sekpo eto sekpo baubau mo mesusu masoto awedai.
3: For many, their prayers are mainly concentrated on marriage or some material pursuit.
5: Now mesusu le odai tonkre no tedo ei alawedi kwa monyana ei nu ziza
3: ubeto. Every angle around you, you'll find the sin that is pervasively spreading around you.
5: Endo ayibokmo ledo anamonu eto bigbakpe nuesu bauto ledo tu.
3: False doctrine. Many people that choose on the truth of the scriptures many years ago, they no longer continue to stick to the scriptures. They're exposed to false doctrine and false teachers, and they're following after them. And yet, for anybody to survive in these last days, you must make real determination and purpose of heart. We're reading from Luke chapter 17 from verse 26. And as it was in the days of Noah, so shall it be also in the days of the Son of Man. They did eat, they drank, they married wives, they were given in marriage until the day that Noah entered into the ark. And a flood came and destroyed them all. Likewise also, as it was in the days of Lot, they did eat, they drank, they bought, and they sold, and they planted, and they builded. But the same day that Lot went out of Sodom, it rained fire and brimstone from heaven and destroyed them all. Even so, even thus shall it be in the days when the Son of Man is revealed. In that day, he which shall be upon our top and his top in the house, let him not come down to take it away. And he that is in the field, let him likewise not return back. Remember, Lord's wife.
5: Ewa jodo to azan lati ton leme yeto dudu yeto nu yeto hiho yeto sisa
6: yeto dido yesoto oho do shiba to aza egbe loti toso sodomi ejaji kun mi opo we mi po so olome bo so hu ye o me po sudo mo krewa ena te to aza negbe eye do vi gba toton ya to aza negbe me ti to hota bo agba eton ti to pegbe mi dike ejete yi nado ze se blo mi dike me so ti to oglebo mo kre le go wa go do blo mi fli asi lati tan.
3: You know there are people that they are very strong on internal security. They're strong on their personal opinion, on their false doctrine. Once you're saved, you're forever saved. That's what they say. They say everyone that has raised up his hand in a crusade, in a conference, in a retreat, in a church meeting, in an evangelistic meeting, if you've raised up your hand, you believe on the Lord Jesus Christ, heaven is definite and sure for you.
6: But
3: Jesus said no. Remember Lord's wife. And Jesus said, there is no eternal security for the people that draw back. For the people that look back. For the people that backslide. Remember Lord's wife. If those are the words of Jesus, you wonder why many people, many preachers are still deceiving people, telling them, once we are saved,
6: we are
3: forever saved. It's not so. Jesus said that if you look back, if you turn back, you'll perish in backsliding. In Mark chapter 13, verse 19. For in those days shall be affliction, such as was not from the beginning of the creation which God created unto this time, neither shall be, and except that the Lord had shortened those days, no flesh shall be saved.
6: Nanu kumi biana tito azane legbe ehemko makoti so wewenu ayon dida ton hejiwewe koda kaka je ojereme unko eton manasati well le adavole okuno san azane le dogli yema
3: do. But for the elect's sake, whom he has chosen, he has shortened the days. And then, if any man shall say to you, lo, here is Christ, or lo, he is there, believe him not.
6: Or
3: representatives of Christ, they're somewhere, they're working miracles, they're doing this, they're doing that. The Lord said, don't believe them. For false Christ and false prophets shall rise and shall show signs and wonders to seduce, if it were possible, even the elect. But take ye heed, behold, I have foretold you all things.
6: Na Christi lalo no lekpo, ya wega lalo no lekpo, na fombo na yi okia, lekpo nuja u lekpo, ya somo, enye so gany wiwa, na do klo, me chan chanle, losu, shiba, na minik pa yego, kpon, nyeko dol, onuhe, onu lekpo, na minda yi.
3: Sometimes you are surprised, some people that come to study the Bible with us regularly, and they hear all these warnings. False prophets are there on every street. False prophets are there distributing leaflets. False prophets are there making announcements of conferences and meetings. Don't go there. Don't be deceived. You'll be surprised there are still some people that will stray away. Because they do not understand, it is for their soul safety and security. In 1 Timothy chapter 4 verses 1 and 2. Now the Spirit speaketh expressly, that in the latter times some shall depart from the faith. And they'll be giving heed to seducing spirits and doctrines of devils.
6: But answer now, talk big about clot and po, o clot of it and po.
3: speaking lies in hypocrisy, having their conscience seared with a hot iron. There are some people, many people that have fallen that said in the past, me, I can never fall. I can never go astray. I can never backslide. I can never leave the truth. Anywhere I am, if it remains 1 minute, 1 hour before I backslide, I will die. God will take my life away. I know I will never backslide. Some of them are backsliding. Sure of yourself. We're told in 2 Timothy chapter 3, reading from verse 1. This know also that in the last days perilous times shall come. For men shall be lovers of their own selves. The only thing they consider what will be to their advantage. They may jump on other people, hurt other people, destroy other people, just to have their personal gain. Men shall be lovers of their own selves, covetous, boasters, proud, blasphemers, disobedient to parents, unthankful, unholy. It tells us that disobedience to parents is not a fashion. It's not because of modern times. It's a sign of the last days. And then it says, with that natural affection, haven't you heard of people, of women that will give birth to children and throw the children away? We read it in the papers. They do not have the natural affection anymore for their children. And these are the signs of the last days, truth breakers, that is, those who break the covenant of marriage. They're married and they remain unfaithful to their husband. They marry the unfaithful to their wives. And they'll be carrying on illicit, illegal relationship, secret relationship that the husband will not know, that the wife will not know. And yet they'll claim to be born again. That's what they say. They are even members of a good church. That's what they say. And they say that, you know, they are doing this, they are even workers in their churches. That's what they say. And yet it say they are covenant breakers, they are truth breakers. And then it says they are false accusers, incontinent, fierce, that means they are violent. They are fierce and they are despisers of those that are good. They are traitors, they are heady, they are high-minded, they are lovers of pleasures more than lovers of God. They have a form of godliness and they deny the power thereof. From such, turn away. In verse 7, it says they are ever learning and never able to come to the knowledge of the truth. If you ask them, do you go to any good church at all? Yes, they do. They are ever learning and yet they have not been born again. They are ever learning but they have not done restitution. They are ever learning but there's no righteousness. They are ever learning but there's no honesty. Ever learning and never able to come to the knowledge of the truth. From such, turn away. Second Timothy chapter 4, reading from verse 3.
6: Timothy,
3: but after their own laws, they shall heap up to themselves teachers having itching ears, and they shall turn away their ears from the truth and shall be turned unto fables.
6: na o je na wa bo ye ma to na du akona o pon epegan sigba to won tutu ye to titi me ye ye retrito ye na be me pe to pina ye dele ye na le o to ye ton so nu gbo me
3: na to I'm reading from verse 11
6: Amos o ta chanton afa wi do po
3: behold the days come says the Lord God, I will send a famine in the land, not a famine of bread, nor a thirst for water, but of hearing the words of the Lord.
6: Afa wido ko da yego azanle wa we okuno jiku ya wedo na nyina do okuve de ran ayigba lo me okuve akla tonde ma gba mo okuve onugba o ti tonde ma gba sigba
3: the last days churches are multiplying
6: ti se ho okuno to asan ko ton gbe agun to su de
3: ji but the study of the Bible is cursed, it's rare
6: sigba eyin o npo bible ton e ma
3: bi mo that's what we're reading in that verse 11 look at that again behold the days come and those days have come already says the Lord God, that I will send a famine in the land, not a famine of bread, nor a thirst for water, but of hearing the words of the Lord.
6: And
3: it shall wander from sea to sea. And from the north even to the east, they shall run to and fro to seek the word of the Lord, and shall not find it.
6: Yes, to did that question who made your home a so I go a year with that thing. You know, to Wesundo, you go to Yunuko, Nado, Dioho, Okunoton, Pumanasa.
3: If you are coming here to the Bible study and you're hearing the word of God, you ought to rejoice, you ought to be glad, you ought to be grateful to the Lord, thankful to the Lord, appreciative for what you are hearing.
6: And I to feel about to people who to about to Hoshi, we to say, I'd like to that when you to Pedra, she will not wait at Sisele.
3: Although there are many places that people go on Sunday, they do not hear the real word of God, the totality.

0: 2 Thessalonians chapter 2. Reading from verse 3, let no man deceive you by any means, for that day shall not come until there be a falling away first, and that man of sin be revealed, the son of perdition.
1: Tesalika weta otawe afuaton mi dike mele pepe klami tonu ne pepe memblo na salam manawa adavo aji jade wakwe kwa yena yo dawe ina don nekia e yo vivivaton me to aliglom e yo vivivaton.
0: Can I just summarize for you this way? As we look at the times of the last days, number one, there'll be the departure from the truth.
1: Ben so gan duena wedole amonde mito pepe oje ugolo tuela amotita tito son nungpo menati.
0: Number two, denial of the truth. We cap capital T, that's Christ. Number 3, denigration of the truth bearers. Denigration, that means belittling them, ridiculing them, putting them aside. Putting them to the background. They say, well, those people, they only teach doctrine. They only teach Bible, Bible, Bible. There's no joy there. There's no worship there. There's no dancing there. And they don't enjoy worship. Only Bible, Bible, Bible. Denigration of truth bearers. Number 4, decline of the love for the truth. Number 5, deception by trusted preachers. Number 6, destruction of the foundation of truth. Number 7, diversion from the centrality of the truth. In these last days, whatever may come at you, whatever temptation, and whatever may be the challenge, you'll be able to stand, and we will stand in Jesus' name. We're going to point number 2, surviving Christians in the last days. What will it take for the people of God to be able to survive? This
1: is
0: what it will take. Let's read from Daniel chapter 1, from verse 8. But Daniel purposed in his heart that he will not defile himself or the portion of the king's meat. It means you are going to have a purpose of heart that come watch me. Whatever the cost, they also make fun of you that if you're not careful, you almost give up the faith. But don't give up. Who are the Christians that will survive in these last days? They are the people who, like him, continue in obedience. They continue in the faith. They continue in holiness, whatever the cost may be. If Shadrach, Meshach, and Abednego could stand, you can stand, and we're going to stand in Jesus' name. Daniel chapter
1: 3,
0: I'm reading from verse 13. Then Nebuchadnezzar, in his rage and fury, commanded to bring Shadrach, Meshach, and Abednego. Then they brought these men before the king. Nebuchadnezzar spake and said unto them, is it true, O Shadrach, Meshach, and Abednego? Do not ye serve my gods, nor worship the golden image which I have set up?
1: Ready?
0: At what time ye hear the sound of the cornet, the flute and the harp and the sackbut and the psaltery and dulcimer and all kinds of music, he fall down and worship the image which I have set up, well, then I'll release you.
1: Divye eimi ule ni awu kule no do to jeje mi se nudi do afivan loton o

0: Kete ajale vangbe lele hajinu okanopo hajinu hiropo nkonko hajinu le poton michio ayi politaina obotio
1: lehenye pardon you for not doing it urgently and immediately and the first time but
0: najomindo manaba indira mimba sigba
1: if you worship not you shall be cast the same hour into the midst of a burning fiery furnace
0: sigba emi ule manali taina yena zemidran toje dopo me bio gbagba ozoro mi ojiji.
1: And who is such God that shall deliver you out of my hands? Nebuchadnezzar knew that these were people of God, children of God. He knew that it was because of their conviction. It wasn't because of pride. It wasn't because of rebellion. It wasn't because we were not naughty to be good citizens. It was because they had conviction. And if you are born again, you are not rude in your place of work.
0: You
1: are not impolite in your place of work.
0: You are
1: not deliberately rebellious and obviously openly antagonistic to what they are
0: doing.
1: But when it touches your faith, when it touches the doctrines of the Bible, when it touches your conviction in the word of the Lord, when anything will fight against you because of where you stand, not because you are stealing their things, just because you have a conviction you are defending, then you have to stand.
0: Amen.
1: Let's see the answer that Shadrach, Meshach, and Abednego gave unto Nebuchadnezzar.
0: In verse 16,
1: Shadrach, Meshach, and Abednego answered and said to the king, O Nebuchadnezzar, we are not careful to answer thee in this matter.
0: Did you see how they answered?
1: They just went straight to the point. They didn't follow the, you know what, the other magicians and other people say, oh king, live forever. All those preambles, they cut it up. We're not careful to answer in this matter. If it be so, our God whom we serve is able to deliver us from the burning fiery furnace, and he will deliver us out of the hand, O king. But if not, what a challenge to you and to me. And there are many people that are saying, well, I'm coming to this church. If God will give me children, that will be all right. If he doesn't give me, I'll go to where they're manufacturing children. Faith. That's not confidence in God. It means you are not standing because of sound doctrine. You're not standing because you are preparing for heaven. You're still saying, if God does this for me, okay. If he doesn't do it, I'll find my way. But they said, God can deliver us. But if he chooses not to deliver us, and you throw us into the fire, and we die, who is not going to die? Are we going to live in this world forever? Oh, somebody will die one day. Even our forefathers, Abraham, Isaac, and Jacob, they are dead. Moses and Joshua, Elijah, and all the rest of them, they have gone. And David, even the great king, and Solomon, his son, all of them have gone. If he chooses not to deliver us, sometimes to die in the sea, sometimes to die in the river, sometimes to die in the fire, if he chooses not to deliver us, no problem, no big deal. We're still going to serve our God, and we're not going to worship your idol. What a challenge to the believers today. That you are telling the Lord, oh Lord, I'm going to serve you. I want you to bless me. I want you to do this for me and do this for me. But even if it's not done the moment I wanted it to be done, I'm still going to keep on serving the Lord. And then we're told that in verse 19, then was Nebuchadnezzar full of fury, and the form of his visage was changed against Shadrach, Meshach, and Abednego. Therefore, he spake and commanded that they should heat the furnace once 7 times more than it was wont to be heated. And he commanded the most mighty men that were in the army to bind Shadrach, Meshach, and Abednego, and to cast them into the burning fiery furnace. And then these men, they didn't run away. They didn't say, we thought God was going to deliver us. We called on his name, and he showed up. And they didn't apologize to Nebuchadnezzar. How many people are apologizing for the restitution they have made? For the stand they have taken. For the righteous life they are living. For the fact they are now going to compromise in the place of work. And when some of those people begin to persecute them, then they go to them, begging their persecutors, begging Nebuchadnezzar. We didn't know it would be like this. We didn't know that God will not show up. We didn't know that he will not perform miracle to deliver us. We're very sorry. Never. You never capitulate to the enemies of the truth. Or to the false prophets. Jesus never begged the Pharisees and the Sadducees. If we are followers of the Lord Jesus Christ, we don't beg messengers of the devil. Verse 21, these men in their coats and hosen, and their hats, and their other garments, and were cast into the midst of the burning fiery furnace, therefore, because the king's commandment was urgent, and the furnace exceeding hot, the flame of the fire slew those men that took up Shadrach, Meshach, and Abednego.
0: And
1: these three men, Shadrach, Meshach, and Abednego, fell down bound into the midst of the burning fiery furnace. Then Nebuchadnezzar, the king, was astonished and rose up in haste and spake and said unto his counselors, did we not cast 3 men bound into the midst of the fire? They answered and said unto him, unto the king, true O king.
0: He answered and said,
1: lo, I see 4 men loose walking in the midst of the fire, and they have no hurt, and the form of the fourth is like who? cool.
0: Tell
1: me out loud. He will not leave us alone. I said he will not leave us alone. The greatest suffering you can suffer is suffering for Christ. We're told that the form of the fourth one is like the Son of God. Then Nebuchadnezzar came near the mouth of the bony fiery furnace and spake and said, Shadrach, Meshach, and Abednego, ye servants of the Most High God. He now realized.
0: He does not compromise.
1: Those are the servants and the children of the Most High God. Then he said, come forth and come hither. Then Shadrach, Meshach, and Abednego came forth from the forth out of the midst of the fire. And the princes and the governors and the captains and the king's counselors being gathered together saw these men upon whose bodies the fire had no
0: power.
1: Their head singed, neither was their coats changed, nor the smell of the fire pass upon them. And that's what God will do for those who are taking their stand. In Psalm 112, reading from verse 6, he shall not be moved forever. The righteous shall be in everlasting remembrance. He shall not be afraid of evil tidings. His heart is fixed, trusting in the Lord. Those are the people that are going to make it at the time of the rapture. He shall not be afraid until he sees desire upon his enemies. The Lord is telling us to stand. We're going to stand. I said we're going to stand. In Philippians chapter 2, I'm reading from verse 12. Philippians chapter 2, I'm reading from verse 12. It tells us, wherefore, my beloved, as ye have always obeyed, not in my presence only, but now much more in my absence, walk out your own salvation with fear and trembling. For it is God which worketh in you, yet you still have a part to play, both to will and to do of his good pleasure. Do all things without murmurings and disputings. Verse 15, it says that ye may be blameless and harmless, the sons of God without rebuke, in the midst of a crooked and perverse nation, among whom ye shine as lights in the world. Holding forth the word of life, that I may rejoice in the day of Christ, that I have not run in vain, nor labored in vain. In Philippians chapter 4, I'm reading from verse 5. Let your moderation be known to all men. The Lord is at hand. careful for nothing, be anxious for nothing, be worried for nothing. But in everything by prayer and supplication with thanksgiving, let your request be made known unto God.
0: And the
1: peace of God, which passeth all understanding, shall keep your hearts and minds through Christ Jesus. Finally, my brethren, here is what we're to do. Whatsoever things are true, whatsoever things are honest, whatsoever things are just, and whatsoever things are pure, whatsoever things are lovely, whatsoever things of good report, if there be any virtue, if there be any praise, think on these things. Look at verse 9. Those things which you have both learned and received and heard and seen in me, do, and the God of peace shall be with you. The Lord is telling us that we need to make an effort. There are some things we need to do if we're going to stay true and faithful in conviction until the final day.
0: What
1: are they? Number one, purpose of heart. We must have purpose of heart. Before you go to the office, make up your mind. Before you go to see those in-laws, make up your mind. And before this end of December, Christmas time, you know what people are going to do? You know what they are going to invite you to? Make up your mind. Have a purpose of heart. That old boyfriend, before he comes to visit you, or before you look at anything coming from him, make up your mind, purpose of heart. Number 2, purity of heart. Number 3, passion for holiness. You're going to have passion for holiness. You desire it. You pursue it. And you have it in your life, and you practice it in your lifestyle. Number 4, priority of humility. The proud will not make it. The boasters will not make it. Those who are bragging will not make it. Number 5, patience in hardship. Times of persecution, those are hard times. Times when people ridicule you, those are hard times. Times when you are doing good and people are turning it upside down, those are hard times. And if you are going to make it a time of the rapture, you are going to have patience in hardship. Number 6, perseverance in honesty. Then number 7 is preservation of hope. Then number 8 is pursuit of heaven. And I will not give up, and I will not look back. I will not go back to my vomit. I will not go back to an easy life. I'm going to keep on standing. Those are the people that are going to make it. And I pray that you will make it. I come to point number 3, standing conquerors of the last day. Standing conquerors of the last days. In Ephesians chapter 6, I'm reading from verse 10. Finally, my brethren, be strong in the Lord and in the power of his might. Put on the whole armor of God, that she may be able to stand against the wiles of the devil. For we wrestle not against flesh and blood, but against principalities and against powers, against rulers of the darkness of this world, against spiritual wickedness in high places. Wherefore, take unto you the whole armor of God, that ye may be able to withstand in the evil day, and having done all, to stand. Stand therefore, having your loins girt about with truth, and having on the breastplate of righteousness. And your feet shod with the preparation of the gospel of peace, above all taking the shield of faith, wherewith he shall be able to quench all the fiery darts of the wicked.
0: And take
1: the helmet of salvation and the sword of the Spirit, which is the word of God. Praying always with all prayer and supplication in the Spirit, and watching thereunto with all perseverance and supplication for all saints.
0: Paul Corinthians chapter 9 verse 26,
1: I therefore so run, not as uncertainly, so fight I, not as one that beateth the air.
0: But I keep
1: under my body. That means you cannot do whatever you want just anytime you want to do it. But I keep under my body and bring it into subjection, lest that by any means, when I preach to others, I myself should be a cast away. How can somebody read this and still be so blindfolded? But I keep under my body and bring it to subjection, lest that by any means, when I have preached to others, I myself should be a cast away. First Timothy chapter 6 verse 6. For godliness with contentment is great gain. For we brought nothing into this world, and it is certain that we can carry nothing out. And having food and raiment, let us be therewith content. But they that will be rich fall into temptation and a snare, and into many foolish and hurtful lusts, which drown men in destruction and perdition. The people that want quick money, they want to be very rich. Maybe they want to be personally rich. Or they want the establishment to have more money. Sell this, buy this, and buy. And they want more money. You fall into temptation. When you are in a hurry, too much of a haste to get rich, either as the director there, this is my time, as a director here in this corporation, I want the management to know that I can make much money. You can get into trouble. For the love of money is the root of all evil, which while some coveted after, they have erred from the faith. You see that they have erred from the faith.
0: Now when you are quite away at the wall, you know, like photo, now to win a better in Kukendoto, Dinipe, Yebuali, so you see me, Bamwenea, Yebuali, so you see me.
1: They were in the faith before, they were born again before, but now they have gone astray, they are backsliding, they are no more saved, they have erred from the faith, and they have pierced themselves through with many sorrows.
0: I'm a Yebuali, so you see me, that Yetito, you see me, that Yetito Kunome, she bought the fellow, Yeko Buali, so you see me, because I
1: But thou, O man of God, flee these things and follow after righteousness, godliness, faith, love, patience, meekness.
0: Fight
1: the good fight of faith. Lay hold on eternal life, whereunto thou art also called, and hast professed a good profession before many witnesses.
0: Romans chapter
1: 8, verse 35. Who shall separate us from the love of Christ?
0: Men when I come, it's on white Christ it go.
1: Shall tribulation or distress or persecution or famine or nakedness or peril or sword? Here is the language of somebody making up his mind, purpose of heart. As it is written, for thy sake we are killed all the day long, and we are counted as sheep for the slaughter. In all these things, we are more than conquerors through him that loved us. For I am persuaded that neither death nor life, nor angels, nor principalities, nor life, nor powers, nor things to, not things present, nor things to come, nor height, nor death, nor any other creature shall be able to separate us from the love of God, which is in Christ Jesus our Lord.
0: That
1: to be our commitment. Psalm 90, reading in verse 12. So teach us to number our days, that we may apply our hearts to wisdom. How do we apply our hearts to wisdom? Psalm 39, reading from verse
0: 1.
1: I said, I will take heed to my ways, that I sin not with my tongue. I will keep my mouth with a bridle while the wicked is before me. While those who are backsliding and they want you to backslide what they are before, you keep your mouth. I will keep my mouth with a bridle while the wicked is before me. I was dumb with silence. I held my peace, even from good, and my sorrow was stirred. My heart was hot within me. While I was musing, thinking, meditating on the word of God, the fire burned. Then spake I with my tongue, Lord, make me to know mine end and the measure of my days, what it is, that I may know how frail I am.
0: Yena yi ajado nuche wena me yakati to nukoche yezu umbakme na abweni no nye so yi onuche wla so oho dagbeme aufiesa che so fun wa aga ayha che umio to hoche me wenwena nye to awedo mion so ji wenenwe nye yi odeche to doho okuno hemi nyo odoche wla ojre That's
1: how we ought to pray, so that when difficulties come, when challenges come, you will not faint. In 2 Corinthians chapter 4, reading from verse 1. Therefore, seeing we have this ministry, as we have received mercy, we faint not, but we have renounced the hidden things of dishonesty. And those are the people are preparing for the rapture. Hidden that your husband does not know, you forsake them. Hidden behavior that your wife does not know about, you forsake them. So you can be ready for the rapture. Or going to those other places, you know, after you've come to the fellowship, Sunday worship, whatever here, and then you sneak somewhere. So that you can have some traditional message, so you can treat yourself. All those hidden things of dishonesty that you renounce them, you throw them away, you burn them. And not walking in craftiness, nor handling the word of God deceitfully, but by the manifestation of the truth, commending ourselves to every man's conscience in the sight of God. Verse 16, for which cause we faint not, but though our outward man perish, yet the inward man is renewed day by day. For our light affliction, the persecution we go through, just light affliction, which is but for a moment, worketh for us a far more exceeding and eternal weight of glory. Why we look not at the things which are seen, but are the things which are not seen. But the things which are seen are temporal, but the things which are not seen are eternal.
0: So let me mato nueye mole po adavo nueye ma mole na nueye to mi molewe difieton chiba nueye ma to mi molewe madoko dotan.
1: There were many examples in the Bible of those who stood firm.
0: Meeting that pagia o mesu tole to Bible eh note gligli.
1: We've seen the example of Daniel, the examples of Shadrach, Meshach, and Abednego, and examples of many others.
0: Miko mo akpagia Daniel to miko mo akpagia Meshach, Shadrach, Abednego to popo o mesu su de volega.
1: And the Lord is not telling us that we've seen all that in Hebrews chapter 12, reading from verse 1. Wherefore, seeing we also are compassed about with so great a cloud of witnesses, let us lay aside every weight and the sin which so easily beset us, and let us run with patience the race that is set before us. Looking unto Jesus, the author and the finisher of our faith, who for the joy that was set before him, he endured the cross, despising the shame, and he sat down at the right hand of the throne of God. For consider him that endured such contradiction of sinners against himself, lest ye be wearied and faint in your minds. Not resisted unto blood, striving against sin. What are we to do now? We're told in verse 12, wherefore, lift up the hands which hang down, and the feeble knees, and make straight paths for your feet, lest that which is lame be turned out of the way. And let it rather be healed. Follow peace with all men and holiness without which no man shall see the Lord. When you do that immediately. In verse 15, looking diligently lest any man fail of the grace of God. Lest any root of bitterness springing up trouble you, and thereby many be defiled. Lest there be any fornicator or profane person as Esau, who for one morsel of meat sold his birthright. For ye know how that afterward, when he would have inherited the blessing, he was rejected. For he found no place of repentance, though he sought it carefully with tears.
0: Na galato kavio megbigbedi eso timblo ewaresa gijuru eton lasu na ndudu ndodoko na minyue do to godo me wenwe na ewajro na dugu dona loton yegbe dani na ema toga poteme na dole vajo enyetayi da.
1: The time comes when it becomes too late, but now is the time to move on and conquer. And if you're going to make it at the time of the rapture, you must be a conqueror in these last days. What do you conquer? Number one, you conquer the flesh and its lusts. Number two, you conquer falsehood and looseness. Number three, conquer fear and lying. Number four, conquer the friendship and love of the world. Number five, conquer faithlessness and lukewarmness. Number six, conquer foolishness and licentiousness. Number seven, conquer the little foxes. In Revelation chapter 2, Revelation chapter 2, I'm reading from verse 25. But that which ye have already hold fast till I come. And he that overcometh and keepeth my works unto the end, he to him shall I give power over the nations. And he shall rule them with a rod of iron, as the vessels of a potter shall they be broken to shivers. Even as I received of my Father, and I will give him the morning star. He that has an ear, let him hear what the Spirit says unto the churches. I pray that we'll be overcomers. And that we will overcome, we'll conquer all these things that will hinder many other people in Jesus'
0: name.
1: We're going to rise up on our feet and we're going to pray to the Lord. Oh Lord, make me a conqueror. Make me a conqueror. Make me a conqueror.
0: Mina fundo afamito jibona hode. 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
1: Conqueror over the flesh. And conqueror over the lusts of the flesh.
0: Awang bato to basalaji kula awang tutu awang basalantola kodi.
1: The Lord is calling upon you now. The Lord is telling you, here is your chance.
0: Okuto yila tifie. Okuto yila ojiretuodi oketuodi.
1: You can stand. You can stand on this unchanging word. The Lord has told you, if you add anything to the word, the plagues will be added unto you. If you take anything away from the word of God, God will take your name out of the book of life. I'll be free from any punishment. I don't want to add anything to the word of God. Traditional opinion, ecclesiastical opinion, tribal opinion, personal opinion. Lord, I don't want to add anything to the word of God. I don't want to twist the word of God. I don't want to give any excuse. I don't want to justify myself. In doing anything that you condemn, I want to stand on this word of God. And I want my life to be above reproach. Every man that has this hope in him purifies himself, even as Christ is pure. The Lord Jesus can make you pure by his blood today. Jesus also, that he might sanctify the people, suffered without the gate. Let us go forth therefore unto him, bearing his reproach. And his blood will cleanse you and purge you and purify you and sanctify you. And as you keep on depending upon him every day, he'll keep you righteous, he'll keep you holy. So that you will not turn back away from the Lord. And when the Lord shall come, then you will be among the saints of God that will march home with him to glory.

0: Praise the Lord.
1: Ipaklona.
0: I said, praise the Lord.
1: Ipaklona.
0: Tonight is a great night.
1: Darode.
0: And tonight will be wonderful in Jesus' name. Father, in the name of Jesus, I thank you because I know we're here for you. And I pray tonight, O Lord, you will do great and mighty things here tonight in Jesus' name. Tonight, a night of miracles. Today, a day of miracles. This hour, an hour of miracles. Lord, I pray there be miracles for everyone. Salvation for everyone. Healing for everyone. Deliverance for everyone. You're going to break every yoke in every life in Jesus' name. Our parents who are not here. Our brothers and sisters who are not here. Our neighbors who are not here. Somebody we're concerned about who is not here. Lord, I pray. Wherever they are. As we are touching us here. You will touch them there in Jesus' name. Let there be an explosion tonight. For the blind to see. For the lame to walk. For the demonized to be released. For the insane to be set free. For miracles to take place. For the sinners to be saved. Confirm your miracle power here tonight in Jesus' name. I thank you because I know you have answered. In Jesus' name. And everybody said, God bless you, you can see that now. What are we looking at tonight? I come to talk to you on the hour of his power. The hour of his power. Every hour in the day is not the same. There are morning hours. There are afternoon hours. There are evening hours. There is a walking hour. There is a resting hour. There is an eating hour. There is a talking hour. There is a preaching hour, but there is the hour of his power. This hour we are now is a sacred hour, and this hour is not the same as the morning hours, as the afternoon hours, as all the other hours of this day. Brush everything aside. Overlook every other thing. And give your maximum concentration now. Because this is the hour of his power. In Matthew chapter 8, reading from verse 13. And Jesus said unto the centurion,
1: Pray away,
0: as thou hast believed, so be it unto you. Listen to this now. And the servant was healed in the cell
2: same hour.
1: Ye to ke aso de vi lotan gbo to dre neme.
2: It was a special hour in that family.
1: E ba si o je ne gbo fe to kwe dre lame.
2: An hour that had never been in that family.
1: Ke ko ni ma o je pon to kwe dre lame pon gbede.
2: A sacred hour, a special hour, a miracle working hour.
1: E ro je wi we dre de to vo de dre aso nja o tonde.
2: It was a treasured hour.
1: E ga ko de kwa kwe de.
2: An hour that never seen.
1: That
2: is this hour we are in now. The hour of his power. Matthew chapter 9. I'm reading from verse 22. I'm just showing you from the word of God. All hours of the day are not the same. This hour where you are now is not the same as other hours of this day. Matthew chapter 9.
1: I'm
2: reading from verse 22. But Jesus turned him about. And when he saw her, he said, daughter, be of good comfort.
1: Go to.
2: Thy faith has made thee whole. And the woman was made whole from that hour. That's the woman that had been sick for 12 years. There are many hours in 1 year. Many hours in 2 years. Many hours in 12 years. But all the hours of the 12 years, they were not the same as this hour. This sacred hour. This special hour. This mighty hour. All the other hours of the 12 years. And no record in heaven. And no record in the book. But this particular hour had a record in heaven. A special sacred hour. That's why I am telling you, don't equate this hour we are in now with any other hour in your life. This is special. And it's going to bring something spectacular into your life in Jesus' name. Looks Matthew records this special hour. Matthew chapter 15 verse 28.
1: Matthew
2: that Jesus answered and said unto her, O woman, great is thy faith. Be unto thee as thou wilt. And her daughter was made whole from that very hour. Now, do you understand? All those passages I read to you, that the name of Jesus is connected with that hour. And you know that the name of Jesus is not connected with every hour in your life. The hour in the bathroom, the hour at the breakfast table, the hour when you are playing, the hour when you are talking, the hour when you are strolling about. But there is an hour, there is a time, that the name of Jesus is connected with that hour. This is that hour. that's why I come to you. Talking to you about the hour of his power. This hour significant. It's because of some things that have been happening before the hour. Before Christ comes into your life. Before Christ comes into your situation. There are many, many things that have been happening. And those things, there are some words we can use to describe them. I can say before Christ came, it was a time of problem. I can say before Christ comes, it's a time of pain. I can say before Christ comes, it's a time of poverty. And when Christ comes, when Christ comes into that pain, into that problem, into that perplexity, that hour when Christ comes will change everything. And the Lord has given us a promise. Maybe you don't understand what I mean. When I say a promise, the promises of God are heavy. It's like when you have some water in a drum, and the water is up to the brim of that bucket. I represent the water in the bucket with problem. The pain, the problem, the perplexity, that's the water in the bucket.

0: Now,
1: what will happen to the water? Tell me. I said, what will happen to the water? You don't know. It will be poured away. Because the sand is heavier than the water. Am I right? The promise of God is heavier than your pain. The promise of God is heavier than your problem. And I'm going to throw the promise of God into that pain, that problem in your life. And it is tonight. I said it is tonight. That all the pain, all the problem, all the sickness, all the perplexity, everything will vanish away in Jesus' name. And now the power will come with the promise. Three things I'm talking about tonight. Number one, the horror of our perplexity. Number two, the hope in his promise. Now number three, the hour of his power. That's tonight. It will come and you will see and you will have in Jesus' name. Before we treat the problem, we have to explain and describe the problem. Before we remove the pain, we have to know where the pain is. Before we deal with the sickness, we have to know the magnitude of that sickness. Before we face a challenge, we have to see the definition, the description of that challenge. That's why I start from number one. And I'm looking at the horror of our perplexity. There was somebody that had confusion. A terrible problem. He didn't know what to do. Until the hour of his power came. Everything that brought perplexity. Everything that brought a problem. Everything that brought the pain. Everything that brought the confusion. Everything was taken away. And tonight is your night. I said tonight is your night. Let me show you the problem before I demonstrate to you the power. Let me describe the pain before I bring in the promise. Let me show you where the confusion is before the miracle comes. It's 2 Chronicles chapter 20 verse 12. Oh our God, wilt thou not judge them? For we have no might against this great company that cometh against us. Neither know we what to do. That's the perplexity. That's the pain. That's the problem. That is the confusion. That is the horror, the terrifying situation in which he found himself. Has anything ever come to your life that you say, what am I going to do? What
0: Because the sign is

0: See the height of my problem.
1: Poki kloto klache tan.
0: See how big my problem is.
1: Mo de to klache jido bo dagbado.
0: And see how deep my sorrow is.
1: Mo fon la oblache si so dodo.
0: And see the great mountain before me.
1: Mo ko so da ko eti tonu kan la miere.
0: And I don't know what to do.
1: Mo ma so nyo nwe na wa.
0: That's the thing that horrified the man.
1: Nwe
0: the thing that terrified the man. But don't go. If you wait, the hour of his power will come. And this horrifying situation we see now, everything will change. And all this terror of the devil in your life, tonight, in the hour of his power, everything will be rolled away. Isaiah chapter 22, verses 4 and 5, therefore said I, look away from me, I will weep bitterly. Have you ever come to that situation when you don't want any friend around, and he said, get away from me, my heart is full of sorrow, I'm weeping bitterly because of the challenge I have. And then in verse 5, for it is a day of trouble. It is a day of trouble and of treading down and of perplexity that's the situation we're talking about. But thank God, another chapter will come in the book of your life. Your life will not end with pain. Your life will not end with problems. A new day has come. A new time has come. Perplexity, bye bye. Problem, bye bye. Pain, bye bye. Confusion, bye bye. Weeping, bye bye. I will not see you again. My hour has come. Where are you?
1: Fiate.
0: Where are you?
1: Fiate.
0: The hour of his power.
1: The
0: time has come tonight. It will get to you. I said it will get to you. This night, if you ever smiled in your life, you will smile. You will laugh. Laughter has come. Joy has come. Happiness has come. Because Jesus is here. And is going to wipe all your tears away in Jesus' name. But I'm telling you something. The people that do not allow Jesus to come into their lives, every hour will be an ordinary hour. Didn't you see the places I read to you? All the people that tasted the power of the hour, they were the people that had connection with Christ. It is Christ that brings the hour of his power into our lives. And tonight, but you will make that connection. And when that connection comes, power will come. Explosion will come. Healing will come. Deliverance will come. Freedom will come. Yokes will be broken. Impossibilities will become possible. When that hour comes, mountains will move away your life. The connection between you and Christ. The connection between you and the Savior will bring that hour of power into your life. Are you getting ready? Say, I'm getting ready. Say, I'm getting ready. Do you have hope in the Lord? Yes, you have hope in the Lord. Point number two, our hope in His promise. Now, when I talk about hope, I want you to know that hopes are of different shapes and sizes. There is a little hope. There is a weak hope. There is a small hope. There is a dying hope. There is a useless hope. But there is a lively hope. A great hope. A mighty hope. That nothing can stop. That's the kind of hope you have tonight. Do you know there are people that have problems? And they don't have Christ. They don't know Jesus. They don't know the mighty healer. They don't know the God of heaven and earth. And they're sick. And they're at the point of death. And they say, well, who knows? I can be lucky. Who knows? I believe. Who knows? I may die. It's a weak hope. That hope is not anchored in the might and the power of Jesus. That hope is not anchored on the cross of Christ. But when somebody says, because Christ lives, I will live. That's a mighty hope. Because Jesus Christ said, where two or three are gathered in my name, I will be there. I know Jesus is here. If Jesus is here, I will not die.
1: Now, Jesus is here. I will not die.
0: Jesus said, whosoever shall call on my name shall be saved. Yes. I'm calling. I know. I'm going to be healed. I'm going to be saved. That's a mighty hope. That's the kind of hope we have tonight. A mighty hope. A great hope. An irresistible hope. A kind of hope that cannot fail. In Romans chapter 4 verse 18. Romans chapter 4 verse 18. Who against hope believed in hope? Who against hope believed in hope? It was a hopeless situation. And yet he believed God. And he said, I hope in the Lord. It looks like a kind of situation nothing can change. But tonight, in the hour of His power, a hopeless situation will be changed. A hopeless situation condition will be changed. Tonight, wipe your tears away. Tonight, take your sorrows away. And then he tells us in that same verse 18. He says that he might become the father of many nations. According to that which was spoken, so shall thy seed be. And be not weak in faith. He considered not his own body now dead. Now when the body was going almost to the grave, about to die, about to be buried, and people said, why are you still praying? Don't you see your condition? Don't you see this is hopeless? He said, don't talk to me like that. I'm going to get well. I am going to live. And then he began to write down the things I will do when I get well. And the success I'm going to have when I get well. And the house I'm going to build when I get well. And the certificate I'm going to get when I get well. Begin to plan for your future. This sickness will not kill you. This difficulty will not take your life. This perplexity will not bury you. Begin to plan for your future. Tomorrow will be better than this day. Something good, something marvelous, something spectacular, something miraculous is coming your way right there. Your blindness will vanish away. Your lameness will vanish away. Insanity will vanish away. And then you'll go back to school to say, but you cannot read anymore because his brain has turned. I'm saying that the brain will turn it back to normal tonight. And you will go back to school. And the books you are not finished reading, you go and finish and read. Because tonight there is hope in his promise. Praise the Lord, praise the Lord, praise the Lord. There is hope for your family. Tonight we are going to cancel that barrenness. That's why it says concerning Abraham. Because he was not weak in faith. Therefore, he considered not his own body now dead. When he was about 100 years old, neither yet the deadness of Sarah's womb, he staggered not at the promise of God through unbelief. He staggered not at the promise of God through unbelief. But he was strong in faith, giving glory to God and being fully persuaded that what he had promised, he was able to perform. Tonight our God is able. Is the God able? Is the power of God here tonight? How many of you believe that? Praise the Lord. Number 3, the power. Everybody shout power. Everybody shout power. The devil is running away. Your sickness is going. Your miracle is coming. This is the hour of his power. I'm coming to Matthew chapter 8. And I'm reading from verse 5. And when Jesus was entered into Capernaum, there came unto him a centurion beseeching him, pleading with him, asking for a favor from him. Tonight, when you make that connection with Christ, and then you plead with the Lord, you say, Lord, I am here. He will see you where you are. In verse 6, and saying, Lord, he called him Lord. You must notice that. He said, Lord, he called him Lord. If you look at Jesus as ordinary person, and you look at Jesus like your pastor in your church, if you look at Jesus like your boss in your place of work, if you look at Jesus like a king, a chief in your village, you will not get anything from him. But when you give him a special place, a special position, and you know it's the Lord of heaven and earth, it's the Lord over Satan and sickness, it's the Lord over the ocean and over the sea, it's the Lord over your problem, over your perplexity, and you come to him with that special respect, and you make the connection, you make the connection with him as Lord, explosion of power will take place in your life. That's what the man did. That's what the man said. And the man said, Lord, my servant lies at home sick of the palsy, grievously tormented. And Jesus said unto him, I will come and heal him. That's the promise of the Lord. I will come. You know, if you take one step, Jesus will take 10 steps towards you. That tonight, Jesus is coming your way. I said, Jesus is coming your way. And the moment you make that connection with him, and you say, you are my Lord, I accept you as my Lord, then in verse 8, the centurion answered and said, Lord, this person was not a primary school child. This person was not an unemployed poor man. This man was not a slave in a village. He was a centurion. He was somebody that everybody respected. And yet he called him Lord. This man knows how to make connection with Christ. If tonight you know how to make that connection, and you say, I don't worry about my position in society, I don't care about my title in the community, all the pride, all the ego I used to have, all that does not matter minister to me tonight. I am going to make connection with Christ. He's going to be my Lord. The moment you take that step and you make him the Lord of your life, that is the hour of his power. See what he said. He said, I am not worthy that thou shouldest come under my
1: roof.
0: But speak the word only. Speak the word only. Do you know that Jesus never wastes his words? Because anytime Jesus spoke, there'll be a release of power. Remember when he was on the cross? And those two thieves were talking. You know, he didn't say anything. This one accused. That one talked. That one replied. Jesus never spoke a word until that man said, Lord, remember me when you come to your kingdom. Then he spoke. Today, you'll be with me in paradise. Whenever Jesus speaks, that's the hour of his power. Tonight, he will speak to you. And then the man says, speak the word only. And my servant shall be healed. Verse 13. And Jesus said, and Jesus said unto him, go thy way, as thou hast believed, so be it done unto thee. He released the word. He released power. What does the Bible say? And the servant was healed.
1: When?
0: That same hour. This is that hour. The hour of his power. Anybody wants a touch of Christ there? Anybody wants a release of power there? Anybody wants this hour to be the moment of power in your life? Praise the Lord. But you know, you must own him as Lord. You must accept him as Lord. You must receive him as Lord. Anybody there wants you to make connection with Christ, make him Lord. Do you know that two kings will not sit on the same throne at the same time? Do you know Christ will not sit with Satan in any heart? Christ will not sit with any idol in any room. If there's any idol in your house, immediately you get back home, you take it and throw it away. If there is any waste band on your waist, immediately you leave this place, you remove it and throw it away. If there's any juju ring in your hand, today that you are inviting Christ to be Lord and King over your life and your soul, that juju ring, you remove it and throw it away. If there is any traditional medicine,
1: that
0: you have gotten from the evil spirit, familiar spirit. You will reject everything tonight because you're making connection with Christ as Lord. Are you ready for the connection? I said, are you ready for the connection? Let me hear yes. Praise the Lord.
1: Bow
0: your head and close your eyes. And then you tell the Lord now
1: to
0: say, Lord,
1: and
0: say that, Lord, I come to you.
1: What
0: and I say, sin will not be my Lord. Satan will not be my controller. Tradition will not be my leader. I reject all my sins. I confess all my sins. Lord, take my sins away. Forgive me. Cleanse me. Change my life. In Jesus' name. Amen. I'm going to pray for you now. Almighty God, God bless your name. For all those who have come to make this connection with Christ, they have left their sins. They have left Satan and witchcraft and tradition and evil. And they come unto Christ to receive Jesus as their Savior and as their Lord. They're making the connection with Christ now by faith. I pray, Lord, forgive them in Jesus' name. Break the power of sin in their lives. Peace in their heart. I pray, Lord, you write their names in the book of life. Release your power into their lives right now. Let them be able to live a new life in Jesus' name. I thank you because I know you have answered. In Jesus' name we pray. And everybody said, amen. Amen. Praise the Lord. Everybody, I said, praise the Lord. Are you expecting tonight? I said, are you expecting tonight? The hour of His power. And as that power comes to you, there will be an explosion of miracle in your life in Jesus' name. Are you getting ready? Father, in the name of Jesus, I thank you because that name will never fail. I thank you because that power will never fail. I thank you because this is that hour of your power. And tonight, O Lord, I pray you send forth your power in Jesus' name. I pray tonight there'll be spectacular miracles. I pray tonight mountains will move away. I pray tonight incurable diseases will be healed. I I pray that every attack, every affliction, every oppression of the enemy, of the devil, will be broken in Jesus' name. Right now, in the name of Jesus, in the power of the Holy Spirit, Lord, by the authority you have given an anointing that breaks the yoke, and release your power upon your people tonight in Jesus' name. That insanity, that mental problem, I command you, come out in Jesus' name. Demonic oppression, demonic affliction, demonic attack, I command you, be broken in Jesus' name. The curse, the yoke in that life, I break that curse. I destroy that yoke. I remove that sin in Jesus' name. That incurable disease, I pray, healing will come to you right now. Whatever the name of that incurable disease, I command you, be healed in Jesus' name. I pray that the healing touch of the Lord will come to you now. Yokes are broken. Sicknesses are healed. Mountains are removed. Lord, touch everyone right now in Jesus' name. Thank you, Lord, because I know it is done. I know it is done. In Jesus' name we pray. And everybody said,

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1: Let us pray. Father, we thank you for the Bible study tonight. We bless your name because you have kept us alive to see of where we are going to spend eternity as your children. We're praying, Lord, as we study about this great holy heavenly city of Jerusalem, New Jerusalem.
2: We
1: pray you prepare us as we are preparing the city for us in Jesus' name.
2: We're
1: asking, Lord, you open our eyes of understanding so we can behold and see glorious things, great bright things awaiting your children in Jesus' name. We're asking, Lord, that while we're here this day of preparation for the coming kingdom, for the future, we pray, Lord, help us not to leave any stone unturned, but we will be fully prepared for that glory above in Jesus' name. Still be in any of our lives that will hinder us from getting to that place, remove it even tonight in Jesus' name. Be glorified in our lives. And as we prepare us, we pray that you use us to prepare other people too.
2: For
1: that glorious city up above. Be with us as we study tonight. In Jesus' name we pray. We come back to our study of the book of Revelation. We're already in chapter 21. Why don't you turn to verse 1 of Revelation chapter 21. And I saw a new heaven and a new earth, for the first heaven and the first earth were passed away, and there was no more sea. That gives us the introduction to that coming city that the Lord himself is preparing for his own. And John said in verse 1, I, John, I saw the holy city, the new Jerusalem, coming down from God out of heaven, prepared as a bride adorned for her husband.
2: John said that Johanu somo oto wiwe lo Jerusalem yoyo to tejesan olome jason jiwa odeke ye wule awo na de asiyeyo deke ye do achona.
1: That the Lord himself is preparing for his son. But then as we're going to look at it today, it goes inside.
2: Amo demi to wipro to egbe ebiyo komedo mo e.
1: And he wants to look at the city from the inside today. In this vision, the Apostle John saw the holy city. This is the heavenly city, a place, number one, of happiness without sorrow. Different from this world. Desirable above this world. Number two, it's going to be a place of life without death. And there shall be no more death, neither sorrow nor crying. Neither shall there be any more pain, for the former things have passed
2: away.
1: Not only that, number three, it's going to be a place of contentment without crying. You see, in this world, world in which we live, sometimes you might feel that you have enough. And you are contented and satisfied with what you have. But just a few moments after that, there's going to be crying. A sign. A sorrow. A sadness. Or pain. Or sickness. Then number four, it's going to be a place of pleasure without pain. Number five, it's going to be a place of fellowship without separation. How many times we're having fellowship in this world? And it may be that something will take the person we're fellowshipping away from us. It may be even the death that will take him away. And then we have the bereavement, and you have fellowship, but there's separation. But in that place, when you come there, it will be fellowship without separation. Number six, it's going to be a place of satisfaction without disappointment. Number seven, it's going to be a place of gladness without sadness. Number eight, a place of perpetual health without sickness or weakness. And here John now describes from the inside. What he had described from the outside in the previous passage, which I read to you now. Then he goes inside the gate right now. And then as he goes inside the gate and he walks on the streets of gold, he describes everything for us. I'm reading the passage you are studying today now from verse 9. And there came unto me one of the seven angels, which are the seven vials full of the seven last plagues, and talked with me, saying, come hither, and I will show thee the bride, the Lamb's wife.
2: And
1: he carried me away in the spirit to a great and high mountain, so he could see it very well, and showed me that great city, the holy Jerusalem, descending out of heaven from God, having the glory of God.
2: Jerusalem, we wait to take Jason, Olome Jason, Jiwawede, Etindo Gigo Jiwawede.
1: And a light was like unto a stone, most precious. Even like a jasper stone, clear as crystal. And at a wall great and high. At 12 gates, and at the gate 12, at the gates 12 angels, and names written thereon, which are the names of the 12 tribes of the children of Israel. On the east three gates, on the north three gates, on the south three gates, and on the west three gates, and the wall of the city had 12 foundations, and in them the names of the 12 apostles of the Lamb. And he that talked with me had a golden reed to measure the city, and the gates thereof, and the wall thereof, and the city lies foursquare.
2: Oto da holo somla in sozen.
1: And the lens is as large as a breast.
2: Oto da eneleme ote eto soklo di biblo eto.
1: And he measured the city with the reed, 12,000 furlongs. The lens and the breast and the height of each are equal.
2: Eso yo fapo dojira oto da holo enye awagba foton wiawe jijire stade ton ote kpo biblo.
1: And he measured the wall thereof.
2: Eso jire doko etonga.
1: And 144 cubits.
2: Eso ye awagba kanton ko.
1: According to the measure of a man, that he is of the angel.
2: Ela enekere jijira gbeto ton enewe anga ilo.
1: And the building of the wall of each was of jasper. And the city was pure gold, like unto clear glass. And the foundations of the wall of the city were garnished, that is beautified, with all manner of precious stones. The first foundation was jasper. The second sapphire. The third a chalcedony. The fourth an emerald. The fifth sardonyx. The sixth sardius. The seventh chrysolite. And the eighth beryl. The ninth a topaz. The tenth a chrysoprasus. And the 11th a jacinth.
2: We do quota jacketu.
1: The 12th an amethyst.
2: We are waiter amethystu.
1: And the 12 gates were 12 pearls.
2: Ongbo we are willing so ye pali we are we.
1: Every several gate was of one pearl.
2: Ongbo dokpo dokpo ye pali dokpo.
1: And the street of the city was pure gold, as it were transparent glass.
2: To homelio oto da holo ton so ye seka dagbelagbe dodo taide mekponoke.
1: And I saw no temple therein, for the Lord God Almighty and the Lamb are the temple of it. And the city had no need of the sun, neither of the moon, to shine in it. For the glory of God is light in it, and the Lamb is the light thereof. And the nations of them which are saved shall walk in the light of it. And the kings of the earth do bring their glory and honor into it. And the gates of it shall not be shut at all by day. For there shall be no night there. And they shall bring the glory and honor of the nations into it. And there shall in no wise enter into it anything that defileth. Neither whatsoever walketh abomination or maketh a lie, but they which are written in the Lamb's book of life.
2: And
1: that's the vision that John the beloved saw. It's like the curtain is drawn aside for us to see a glimpse of our eternal city. This is a place which God has prepared for all who love him and who worship him in spirit and in truth. What we're looking at today is a dwelling place of all saints of all ages. In Isaiah chapter 64, verse 4. For since the beginning of the world, men have not heard, nor perceived by the ear, neither has I seen, O God, beside thee what he has prepared for him that waited for him. The question is, who are his own? Those who have turned away from sin. Those are the people, they delight in God and God delights in them. Actually, that's exactly what Jesus Christ said in John chapter 14. And I'm reading to you from verse 1. John chapter 14, reading from verse 1. Let not your heart be troubled. Ye believe in God, believe also in me. In my Father's house are many mansions. If it were not so, I would have told you, I go to prepare a place for you.
2: Medike ayira mi toyin to claro blo mi yise do jiwa o me mi so yise ro yen mega to pe o to ke to gbe ofin ni no sisu etin e ma ko imo yen na do ko do kan mi yen je na do wule awo tele ton da ina mi.
1: And then the beautiful thing is in verse 3, it says, and if I go and prepare a place for you, I will come again and receive you unto myself, so that where I am, there ye may be also.
2: Nuyo wa pe tin de melo etin do afo atoto eyin ye bo wule awo tele ton da ina mi yen na so le gbogbo so reme idede na ofi yen tin te fina mi lo so na no ga.
1: And then as Paul the apostle eventually came to know the Lord,
2: ewa poro won Paul apostle wa yan okun na,
1: and he was called and he began to have revelation of this thing that we're talking about. Then he began to say himself,
2: amo de ye yiro e be wa je o so ki anu e ki re de
1: in 1 Corinthians chapter 2 verse 9.
2: 1
1: Corinthians chapter 2 verse 9. It tells us, but as it is written, I has not seen, nor ear heard, neither have entered into the heart of man the things which God has prepared for them that love him.
2: Edo ti gba dile ye won la edo no kun ma ko mo o to ma ko se mo e ma ko bi o ai ga gbe to to me onu ke ji o wule awu e to na ye ke yin wan le.
1: No matter where you have traveled to in the world, you've never heard about this.
2: Fide pe pe de ata o to won yin to ai won me a ma ko se kon dali e to.
1: This has never entered into the heart of man, the glorious thing that the Lord is preparing for his own.
2: E mo bi ai ga gbe to to no ge gronde ji o to awu to wule.
1: Actually, that will remind you that we are just strangers in this world. Heaven is our home. It tells us in Hebrews chapter 11. I'm reading from verse 10. For he looked for a city which has foundation, whose builder and maker is God.
2: Na eto no kondo oto da ode ke tindo dodo e wo ke so do e bo so ba se we jiwe yewe.
1: It's talking about Abraham.
2: E to hold on Abraham dali.
1: And then he tells us in verse 13, these all died in faith.
2: E wa do am da fo eton we out ye me ke le ku eku to yise me.
1: Not having received the promises, but having seen them afar off, and were persuaded of them, and embraced them, and confessed that they were strangers and pilgrims on the earth.
2: Bo ma ko mo pa gbe loye se gba ye ko mo eto agarun bo bo so yun e to ye de me bo so jire gbe na ye do bo igbe to jono e yin lo to we season le ai hon e to me.
1: Have you realized that yourself today?
2: Me ye mo ke na de to egbe
1: that you are just a stranger here,
2: jono le we aye,
1: and that you are just a pilgrim here, and you are just passing through.
2: Do de ai jono ato juju aye gbon ai hon me po we.
1: And then it says in verse 14, for they that say such things declare plainly that they seek a country. And truly, if they had been mindful of that country from whence they came out, they might have had opportunity to have returned.
2: Afo we are neto edo na ye ke no do ono monko ton le ye do e unte gando ye to oto igba de din pe nukbo we eye ye ko flin oto ime
1: But now they desire a better country, that is an heavenly, wherefore God is not ashamed to be called their
2: God.
1: For he has prepared for them a city. That's the city we're looking at today. The New Jerusalem. The abode of God. And the abode of the people of God. We are already citizens there. In 1 Peter chapter 2 verse 11. Dearly beloved, I beseech you, as strangers and pilgrims, abstain from fleshly lusts which war against the soul. But we are citizens of heaven already if you are born again. In Philippians chapter 3, I'm reading from verse 20. Philippians
2: 3,
1: verse 20. For our conversation is in heaven. And that actually is saying our citizenship is in heaven. From whence also we look for the Savior, the Lord Jesus Christ, who shall change our vile body, that it may be fashioned like unto his glorious body, according to the working whereby he is able even to subdue all things unto himself.
2: So ofie mi o le gato nokundo won gato Jesu Christi okuno mekena do agbasa uwe mi tondo yoyo na yeni do base de agbasa gigo eto to kare ku ronzo re edo tindo sogan yero na do gba wa onopopo ton kla ede.
1: If we are citizens of heaven
2: and mi la intovi oloto
1: and we're strangers and pilgrims here, what are we doing here?
2: For me gbejinu boye jono to fi te.
1: Well, we're still here because we have a work to do. The 2 Corinthians chapter 5, I'm reading verse 20.
2: 2
1: Corinthians chapter 5, verse 20. It says, now then, we are ambassadors for Christ, as though God did beseech you by us. We pray you, we're begging you, we're pleading with you. In Christ said, be ye reconciled to God.
2: Edo enne woto mendaguna kresiton we miule di jiwia utreto miule ve bon miule ve bon miule dali mi ve mi na kresiton woto miye mekbo we na kla jiwia ude na eko base ewo ke manyo nilado.
1: That's why we're still here.
2: Enne woto emitido fe.
1: Actually, our Father is in heaven.
2: Ayo oto amito lo etema.
1: Number two, our Savior is there. Number three, our name is written there already. Number four, our citizenship is there. Number five, we are setting our affections there already. And then number six, our treasures are there. Number seven, our inheritance is there. And God has prepared for us an unfading, an undying, an unlimited inheritance there in heaven.
2: And
1: you see, our friends, they only have information about heaven, but we have inheritance in heaven.
2: Amen.

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1: Bro, zize do kiyaton na do mokla de gigosise eko in dovlometon de do sermon yon wakwa do.
0: What a city this is.
1: Oto nankoton de we hinkoton.
0: Let's study it together.
1: Deke mek pro en dokpo.
0: We're dividing the message today to three parts. Number one, the description and the dimensions of the heavenly city.
1: Kogo atokpo emite to egbe. Kogo titan odo kiyakpo jijre oto da ho lontokpo.
0: The description and the dimensions of the heavenly city. Number two, the delight and the destiny of its holy citizens. The delight and the destiny of its holy citizens. Number three, the defiled, denied entry into the heavenly city. Let's come back to number one, the description and the dimensions of the heavenly city. In Revelation chapter 21, we're looking at verse 11. Let's back up to verse 10. And he carried me away in the spirit to a great and high mountain, and showed me that great city, the holy Jerusalem, descending out of heaven from God. Having the glory of God, and a light was like unto a stone, like most precious, even like a jasper stone, clear as
1: crystal.
0: The great city, that is the eternal city, is referred to as the bride of Christ.
1: As
0: you look at this, and then you are wondering, why is it referred to as the bride of Christ? Go to verse 9. And there came unto me one of the seven angels, which had the seven vials full of seven of the seven last plagues, and talked with me, saying, come hither, and I will show thee the bride, the Lamb's wife.
1: And
0: he showed him the bride, he showed him the city. It's a place, yes, where the bride will stay, where the bride will dwell for all eternity. And this city referred to as a bride. It is referred to as a bride because of its virgin beauty. Unstained or seen. As you look at the description of this city, what do you learn about this city? Number one, it's unstained by sin. Number two, all the sins of the world will never reach that place, because it's something that has been perfected by God. Number two, untouched by Satan.
1: And
0: number three, because of the, it is undefiled by sinners. No sinner is allowed to come in inside this place. And because they are not allowed to come there, that means the beauty is preserved. That's why it's referred to as the bride. Number four, it's unchanged by seasons. You know, when you build a good house in this world, dry season, rainy season, winter, cold, summer,

0: sunshine.
1: Everything
0: coming on that building, eventually it will be depreciating. It will be losing its value. And if you saw it about 5 years ago, and you're still seeing it today, except you are retouching it every time. It's going to look as if, what kind of house is this? Number 5, unparalleled in its substance. Number 6, unequal in its size. Look at verse 16, and the city light 4 square, and the length of it as large as the breadth of it. And he measured the city with the reed, 12,000 furlongs. That is 1,500 miles. The length, 1,500 miles. And the breadth, 1,500 miles. And the height of that great city, 1,500 miles. You understand? When it says the height is also 12,000 furlongs, that is 1,500 miles. What that means is that you have layers of mansions. On the ground floor, you have mansions, mansions, mansions.
1: A
0: 1,500 miles length and 1,500 miles
1: breadth.
0: And for those of us who are used to calculation, that is 2,250,000 square miles. Just the ground floor. And then another floor. And then another floor. And then another floor. Until the height is 1,500 miles.
1: Kakabo eto agai kagaje ekoje foton.
0: That thing is unequal in size. And then number 7, unfading in splendor. What a wonderful thing it will be if you will be there. I pray you'll be there in Jesus' name.
1: And
0: that's why it's referred to as the bride. It is the eternal residence of the bride of Christ. And of all the saints of all ages, the builder and the maker of this celestial city, heavenly city, holy city, is God himself. The city is described as being full of blazing, brilliant glory of God. Everything there is transparent. Have you seen the description of it? It says, number one, it is clear as crystal. Number 2, it is like unto clear glass. Number 3, it is as if it were transparent glass. Number 4, the gate shall not be shut at all anytime. Number 5, there'll be no night there. Look back into your Bible, Revelation chapter 21, verse 11. Can I tell you something? As transparent as that place is, Only the transparent will get there. If you are covering up and you are not transparent, you're not going to be there. Because the place is so transparent.
1: And
0: look at what the Bible says. In 1 Corinthians chapter 4, I'm reading from verse 5. Here he tells us, therefore judge nothing before the time, until the Lord come. What does that mean? It says if you are trying to investigate a matter, you can't find head or tail about it, leave it up. It will be revealed later. And it says, therefore judge nothing before the time, until the Lord come, who will both bring to light the hidden things of darkness.
1: Are
0: you worrying about it now? It will eventually be brought out. All the things that people feel that nobody can know it today, we've covered it up so much. And the people that could have revealed it will silence them. It says, don't worry about it. All the people that are not transparent, they are covering up things. They'll be hindered from getting there and will make manifest the counsels of their hearts. And then shall every man have praise of God. And that tells us then that wonderful place where we're going to be. There'll be no obstruction there. There'll be nothing to block the blessing glory of the Almighty God. And that city is laid out as a cube in dimensions. Each side of the city is 12,000 furlongs. That means 1,500 miles in measurement. The glorious eternal city is 2,250,000 square miles in one layer of mansions alone. You know what that means? They have calculated it for us, some experts, and the trees rise up over streets. What 1,500 miles? Millions of intersecting layers of avenues are there. The ground floor alone. Think about this. The ground floor alone would provide enough living space for far more people than have ever lived in the history of the whole world. That you see, the accommodation were to be like this world. But to not be like this world, you have mansions and mansions and mansions. And then it says, if the ground floor is just like that, and yet there are 1,500 miles of additional floors above it, what a great city that will be. And that heavenly city is big enough for all who will seek the Lord and will find and walk in the narrow way that leads to life eternal.
1: And let's go into depths of this city we're talking about. In Revelation chapter 22 verse 5. Revelation chapter 22. I'm reading to you from verse 5. And there shall be no night there, and they need no candle, neither light of the sun. For the Lord God giveth them light, and they shall reign forever and ever.
0: I thought you'll say amen. In Isaiah chapter 4, we're looking at verse 5. And the Lord will create upon every dwelling place of Mount Zion and upon her assemblies a cloud and smoke by day. And the shining of a flaming fire by night. Upon all, the glory shall be a defense. In Ezekiel chapter 48, from verse 31. Ezekiel chapter 48, verse 31. And the gates of the city shall be after the names of the tribes of Israel. Three gates, not what?
1: Israel
0: one gate of Reuben. One gate of Judah. One gate of Levi. What a wonderful thing. There are many people that have their names on streets in the world here. And
1: you
0: say, so and so avenue. And they say so and so crescent. And they say so and so road. And they say so and so street. Maybe you are wondering your name is not there. Why do you worry about that? All these people that we have here, they may not have their names in the cities of this world. But this glorious city, and the Lord is saying, their names will be there. At this side, 4,500, three gates, and one gate of Joseph, and one gate of Benjamin, and one gate of Dan. And at the south side, 4,500 measures and three gates. And one gate Simeon, and one gate of Issachar, and another gate, one gate of Zebulun. In verse 34, and the west side, 4,500, were there three gates. One gate of Gad, and one gate of Asher, and one gate of Naphtali. It was round about 18,000 measures, and the name of the city, from that day shall be the Lord is there. The name of that city shall be the Lord is there. You see the names now. Number one, it's called the bride. And it's called the holy city. And then what a great name is just Jehovah Shammah. The Lord is there. A glorious place, I will be there. How does somebody get into this place?
2: How will you be there if you were to be there?
1: Now,
2: It's Revelation chapter 22. I'm reading from verse 14. Blessed are they that do his commandments, that they may have right to the tree of life and may enter in through the gates into the city. Blessed are they. They are being forgiven, but not only forgiven, they're free. Free from sin.
1: How
2: about the people that are not saved? Look at verse 15. For without outside are the dogs. You know the dogs? When you see dogs, they are not ashamed of anybody. If they want to commit whatever they want to commit, they do it right outside there. Before the gaze of everyone. And there are those men and women who commit their immorality in the open. They won't even hide it. And if they may stay on the street corner and beckoning you to come if you want to go to hell with them. And they are like dogs, and it says outside are the dogs. You see those dogs that fight and bark and bite one another? Outside are the dogs. And the people that bite one another, and the people that they backbite and they front bite. They bite you while you are there. They bite you while you are not there. They don't care. Even if you know them, even if you see them, they don't worry about it. They're like the dogs, they can fight in the open. Their violence is carried everywhere, outside and inside. And without, outside are the dogs. And then it says, and the sorcerers, those are the witches and the wizards and the occultic people. And the whoremongers, adulterers, fornicators. And the murderers. And the idolaters. And whosoever loves and makes a lie. 1 Corinthians chapter 13 verse 12. For now we see through a glass darkly, but then face to face. Now I know in part, but then shall I know even as also I am known.
1: Edo to devie mi o le to no mo gblegede do me ponu me na dile ekote do na yen yo e.
2: It says the day is coming when we'll see everything clearly.
1: Edo asan jabo mi le na monu le po reze reze.
2: All the things we are trying to understand today, we can't understand them.
1: Nunde mi do tite pona mo dona igbe mo ma mo dona le.
2: They are covered away from us.
1: Yesu no do eso no ku mi to renu.
2: And we search and search.
1: But me di ebo di kaka.
2: We use scientific methods, psychological methods, spiritual method.
1: Misa acha for eko nuyo ayo eto beto to awalepo.
2: An intelligent method.
1: Bo nuyo emiti dole ekpo pala pala.
2: To be able to know the depths of what we're looking for.
1: Na donyo si sozo donu emito di di leto.
2: And we can't discover it, so we just give up and say this is the world.
1: But mama dona magamo da mijo ayo e mi bobo jodo mo.
2: Not going to be able to discover everything that everybody does here in the world. But then it says that bright day when everybody will know everything as we are known. Let me read it to you again. It's in John chapter 14 verse 1. Let not your heart be troubled. Ye believe in God, believe also also in me. In my Father's house are many mansions. If it were not so, I would have told you. I go to prepare a place for you. And if I go and prepare a place for you, I will come again and receive you unto myself, that where I am, there ye will be also.
1: We will be there.
2: I come to point number two. We're looking at the delight and the destiny of the holy citizens. In Revelation chapter 21, we're reading from verse
1: 9.
2: And there came unto me one of the seven angels which had the seven vials full of the seven last plagues, and talked with me, saying, come hither, I will show thee the bride, the Lamb's wife.
1: And
2: then in verse 10 it says, and he carried me away in the spirit to a great and high mountain, and showed me that great city, the holy Jerusalem, descending out of heaven from God. And then he now continues to describe the delight of that place. In verse 22, it says, and I saw no temple therein. For the Lord God Almighty and the Lamb are the temple of it. And the city had no need of the sun, neither of the moon to shine in it. For the glory of God did light in it, and the lamp is the light thereof. And the nations of them that are saved shall walk in the light of it, and the kings of the earth do bring their glory and honor into it. And the gates of it shall not be shut at all by day. There shall be no night there. And that says in verse 26, and they shall bring the glory and honor of the nations into it. I need to explain some things to you here. As we're reading about the delight of this holy city, and the delight of the citizens there, it tells us in verse 23, and the city had no need of the sun. You remember the sun, the moon, the stars, the earth that we see now, and all the other planets, everything had been rolled off. Folded up and thrown away. Because the first earth and the first heaven will be no more. Therefore, the sun that now is and the moon that now is will not shine in it. The glory of God did light in it, and the Lamb is the light thereof. And then he tells us, and the nations of them which are saved shall walk in the light of it. Does that mean that the whole nation, like your nation is your nation, or your country as a country, will totally get to heaven. That's not what he's talking about. I want you to look at 1 Peter chapter 2, verse
1: 9.
2: But ye are a chosen generation, a royal priesthood, and holy nation. The people who are saved, they are regarded as nation. Peculiar people, that you should show forth the praises of him who has called you out of darkness into his marvelous light. Come back to Revelation chapter 21. It says in verse 24, and the nations of them which are saved shall walk in the light of it. Anytime you are studying the Bible, you mustn't forget what you have studied already in the past.
1: We
2: studied in the past already. That is in chapter 20. That whosoever was not found written in the book of life was cast into the lake of fire. All the people that remain after Revelation chapter 20 verse 15, they're the people whose names are written in the book of life. All those who are not saved, rebellious, all those who are unrepentant, all those who are sinners, they are already in the lake of fire. And because they are in the lake of fire, they are not here in chapter 21. So when it says the nations of them which are saved shall walk in the light of it, it's talking about the redeemed of the Lord. Those are the nations he's talking about. Verse 24. And the kings of the earth do bring their glory and honor into it. The kings of the earth. Again, don't let that confuse you. Because there may be some people that, okay, all these kings, they are idolatrous kings. All these chiefs that are going to churches but they are not born again. All these kings that, you know, they will go to a particular convention. Or they will go to a particular assembly. Or some of these churches will invite them and they will give them the front seat. And they will say, you see, our church is blessed. We have the chief of this particular village is there. And the chief of this local council is there. And the chief and the king of that place is there. And they may come to a passage like this and they say, and the kings of the earth,
1: but you know what,
2: you bring their glory and honor into this city. No, all those people who don't have their names in the book of life, they're already in hell. Look at verse 8 again of Revelation chapter 21. And the fearful and the unbelieving and the abominable and murderers and the whoremongers and the sorcerers and idolaters. All the idolaters will be in hell. Whether they are high or low. Whoever they are. From wherever they are coming. Whatever title is given to them. But he's talking about the kings who are born again. Who are those kings that are born again? The Revelation chapter 1 verse 5. And from Jesus, who is a faithful witness and the first begotten of the dead and the prince of the kings of the earth, unto him that loved us and washed us from our sins in his own blood and has made us kings and priests unto God is and his Father.
1: So Jesus Christ de mekeye okuru de tanu gbono lo o mepro ji so osi ole me akofi akoru aigbaton leton ala ewo ke ye wona mi bo so yo hun eton do klo mi so yin do mi ton le me bo so yi mi do du akolu bo so yi mi do ba ye kun kan ji we ye we oto eton we gigo.
2: We are the kings
1: mi le we ye akolu le ma,
2: and because of the beauty of holiness in our lives, and because of the shining glory of God in our
1: hearts,
2: Christ in you, the hope of glory. You are the king. And we who are kings unto the Lord will bring our glory into that place. And our crowns will be upon our heads, and we lay them down at the feet of the Lord Jesus Christ in gratitude to him because of what he has done for us. When he says that the king shall bring their glory into that city, it's not talking about these idol worshippers. It's talking about the people that know the Lord. We are the kings. I'll be there.
1: Nati to doma.
2: I said I will be there.
1: Undo nye nati to doma yo yeto.
2: And may the Lord help you to be there in Jesus' name. We're told in Psalm 48 verses 1 and 2. It says, great is the Lord and greatly to be praised in the city of our God, in the mount of his holiness. Beautiful for situation. And the joy of the whole earth is Mount Zion on the sides of the north, the city of the great king.
1: He's
2: looking beyond that city and is talking about the heavenly city. Isaiah chapter 2 verse 2. And it shall come to pass in the last days that the mountain of the Lord's house shall be established in the top of the mountains and shall be exalted above the hills, and all the nations shall flow into it.
1: So in the go to Azakodogbe Yenaye Uyono Okwe Okuno Ton Toriayeto Aga Oso Daole Toje Yenasa Ze Ye Ojewo.
2: It's looking beyond the earthly scene and it's talking about that scene that is coming in the future. In Hebrews chapter 12, reading verses 22 and 23. But ye are come unto Mount Zion, unto the city of the living God, the heavenly Jerusalem, and to an innumerable company of angels. To the general assembly and the church of the firstborn, which are reaching in heaven, and to God, the judge of all, and to the spirits of just men made perfect.
1: Jerusalem o lo to po do ogbe ogbe anga ile to ki madokia me wa ogbe da ko agopro je le to me ke ye ko nla we to to lo me.
2: If your name is there, then that's how you'll be a partaker there.
1: And all ni ko to ti do don e do ya anai mi ma to to me.
2: Revelation chapter 22, I'm reading from verse 5.
1: Sokia ta kono ko we afo eton ato.
2: And there shall be no night there, no.
1: O za ku manati do fine la la o.
2: And there shall be, they need no candle, neither light of the sun, for the Lord God giveth them light.
1: Ye mato zogbana de kave rigon okweton na okuno jiwa woto rigon na ye.
2: And they shall reign forever and ever.
1: Ye nasato arodo kaka doye.
2: You know, I wonder why, how we can be talking of something so high like this, and somebody will be holding on to dust and mud.
1: Ayo e blaming about de minato nu linko to yoro gbeto na gbochi e koyo ogbon podo ababa po me.
2: When the Lord should have lifted your heart towards heaven, saying, "No, Lord, come, Lord Jesus, come quickly. I want to be there."
1: De okuro na ko se ikato na do si ganta kan okuro Jesus wa wa ya ya me yen jurati to don.
2: And yet it may be a little adultery.
1: Well, ezin ga idomo ayori de pevide.
2: Little fornication, little stealing.
1: O ga ilo pevide ajoje pevide.
2: Or a little sin that will not matter at all after all these years have passed.
1: Kave no pevide de masese gando kwe ton do kwe na akosan kwe suswe le kwa e
2: godo. And then you want to go to hell because of those sins that do not matter at all. What a foolish man that will be.
1: But awajira yo lozo mi o kpo no pevide masese ngakia nande nulu no si a ikaten koton we.
2: I want to wear the robe of righteousness.
1: Nye jura do avo do do ton.
2: I want to see Abraham and Isaac and Jacob.
1: Nye jura mo Abraham mo Isaac ikpo Jacob ikpo.
2: And Samuel and Daniel.
1: Samuel ikpo Daniel ikpo.
2: And Peter and John and Paul the apostle, more than all of them.
1: Peter, John, Paul apostle ikpo ohuga ye mele.
2: I want to see the Lord Jesus Christ.
1: Nye jura mo okuno Jesu.
2: Forever and ever, nothing is going to hinder me.
1: Kaka do inunde manaja temedo me.
2: I said nothing is going to hinder me.
1: Ondo inunde manaja temedo me.
2: I'm going to be there, and you are going to be there in Jesus' name.
1: You
2: know, sometimes when I read the history of these apostles of God, and these the people that follow the Lord till the end of their lives, I just wondered, how could they endure the great things they endured? Look at the life of Paul the apostle, for example.
1: Apostle to na pagire.
2: And then you wonder, how could a man endure such a thing like this?
1: Then he tells you the reason he
2: endured. He said, "I saw heaven."
1: And when he
2: came out of that place after he saw that revelation,
1: then he said,
2: "None of these things move me, neither count I my life dear unto myself."
1: I want to
2: finish my course. And I want to be in that place. You think about John. If you have read about John the Beloved, they put him in boiling oil. And then he will not die. And then sent him to the Isle of Patmos. So loneliness could have killed the man. Thinking negative could have killed the man. And the man was all happy. You know why? Because he saw more of the glory of God in the Isle of Patmos than he saw when he was in the city of Jerusalem. When he was banished to that place, what he saw, they lighted him. All those persecutors did not know that they were pushing him more and more into the revelation of heaven.
1: And
2: so he came out of that place and he said, thank you very much for sending me to that Isle of Patmos. When I was in Ephesus, I didn't see it. When I was even in Jerusalem, I didn't see it. But it was when you banished me to the Isle of Patmos in loneliness, and then I saw the glory that I never saw before. That's what you need to see also when you go to the Word of God. And you allow the Spirit of God to tell you this thing. When you see the beauty of heaven, nothing that happens in this world will matter to you anymore. I pray you will see. In Psalm 24:3, who shall ascend to the hill of the Lord? Who shall stand in his holy place? He that has clean hands and a pure heart.
1: Menuwe na kha oso kuro toje kave menuwe na note oten wiwe to me ewo ti do alowe aiga wiwe.
2: You understand that?
1: Amodunai atun.
2: The sitting money in your office, if you still with them, your hands are not clean.
1: So endo ara joje to azon patu eji ni ajoje alo to ma we.
2: And in the hospital where you are working, they are committing abortion. If you commit it with them, your hands are filled with blood, your hands are not clean.
1: Endo to to kwe to fide azon ware yero kode na gbetre ba do alo de ne ade ho na mede alo.
2: And if they're cheating other people, they are collecting bribes. If you are collecting the bribes with them, your hands are not clean. He that has clean hands and a pure heart. Pure motive. Pure intention. Pure purpose. Pure feeling. Inside, you're pure. Outside, you're pure. Who has not lifted up his soul unto vanity nor sworn deceitfully? He shall receive the blessing from the Lord and righteousness from the God of his salvation. This is the generation of them that seek him, that seek thy face, O Jacob. Lift up your head, so ye gaze, be ye lift up, ye everlasting doors, and the King of glory shall come in. Who is this King of glory? The Lord strong and mighty, the Lord mighty in battle. Lift up your head so ye gaze, even lift up, lift them up, ye everlasting doors, and the King of glory shall come in.
1: He
2: is this King of glory, the Lord of hosts. He is the King of glory. And that's the place the Lord is preparing for his own people. Those who are righteous, those who are pure, those who are sanctified, those who are holy, they will be there.
1: Are
2: there people that will not be there? Yes. That leads us to point number 3. The defiled will be denied entry into that heavenly city. Let's look at Revelation chapter 21:27. Revelation chapter 21, we're looking at verse 27. And there shall in no wise enter into it, anything that defileth, neither whatsoever walketh abomination or maketh a lie, but they which are written in the Lamb's book of life. When it says in no wise, that means on no account. You cannot great crush. You cannot come from behind. You cannot sneak in. Nobody will manage you there. Your father, daddy will not plead for you. Your mommy will not plead for you. Even the Lord Jesus Christ will not be able to plead for you at that time, because the day of grace will have been over. This is the time to prepare. Neither whatsoever walketh abomination or maketh a lie. The people that make lies, what does that mean? They manufacture lies. Even where there's no need to tell a lie, they'll create it, even when it is not necessary. What is it that defiles men and women? Mark chapter 7, reading from verse 20. Mark chapter 7, verse 20. And he said, that which cometh out of a man defileth the man. For from within, out of the heart of men, proceed evil thoughts. These are the things that defile people. Adulteries. Fornications. Murders. Those are the things that defile. And it says, those who have these defiling things will not enter into that holy city. Thefts, that's stealing. Covetousness. Wickedness. Deceit. That's another branch of lying. Lasciviousness, an evil eye, blasphemy, pride, foolishness. All these evil things come from within and defile the man. You know what defiles people? Bitterness. What causes bitterness? Offense. What you're living in this world, somebody will step on your toes. They may not even only step on your toes, they'll step on your foot. Not only they'll step on your life, they'll step on your property, they'll step on your clothes, they'll step on you here and there. And that thing produces bitterness in the hearts of the people that are not ready for heaven. And he said, that person makes me bitter. And he stepped on my property, I must be bitter. If you must be bitter, you'll go to hell. I've been preaching around about now to different places and different people. And I've been telling them something that I discovered. Nobody can make you bitter without your permission. And I heard it and I've been telling everybody that the two words bitter and better, the only single letter that makes the difference is the letter I.
0: And
2: it's you, the I, that makes you bitter. If you're bitter against anybody, it's your fault. The difference between better and bitter is I. And you are the one responsible for being bitter. It's not what they do. They put Daniel in the lion's den. He wasn't bitter. And they beat Paul the apostle with many stripes. He wasn't bitter. And what is it they have not done to people in the past? They were not bitter. It is not what they do to you that makes you bitter. It is the way you think about it. It's because you forget heaven. It's because you are thinking about yourself. It's because you are proud. That's why you say, they step on my toes and they step on my feet and they step on my life, they step on my right. I am bitter. You'll go to hell if you are bitter. Because it says there, the things that defile people, the root of bitterness springing up, troubling them, will defile them. And then he tells us in verse 16, lest there be any fornicator or profane person as Esau, who for one morsel of meat sold his birthright. For you know how that afterward, when he would have inherited the blessing, he was rejected, for he found no place of repentance, though he sought it carefully with tears.
0: I
2: pray God will redeem us. And God will protect us. And all these things that defile will not be in our lives in Jesus' name. You know the things that defile? Your little tongue can defile you. Instead of talking about Christ, talking about the Bible, talking about heaven, talking about the new Jerusalem, talking about the glory that shall be ours, and talking about the inheritance waiting for us in heaven. What are you talking about? You're talking about so and so. All those things will make you defile. Gossiping, backbiting, tail bearing that make you a gossip, that make you a backbiter, is going to defile you. With bitterness and with anger, and then you miss heaven. How reasonable is that? Why can't you go to the cross and say, Lord, nail this tongue to the cross of Calvary? And change me and turn me around. I don't want this kind of thing in my life. In James chapter 3, I'm looking at verse 6. And the tongue is a fire, a world of iniquity. So is the tongue among our members, and it defiles the whole body, your tongue. My dear sister, how do you talk to your husband? My dear brother, how do you talk to your wife? And children, how do you address your parents? Members of the church, how do you talk to your pastors? How do you talk about your pastor? Because you see, your tongue can defile you. How do you talk to one another, brothers and sisters? How do you dress them down, wash them down, and cut them down with your tongue? That can defile you. It tells us in Leviticus chapter 19, verse 31. Yeah, it says, they guard not them that are familiar spirits. Neither seek after wizards to be defiled by them. I am the Lord your God. Those who operate in familiar spirit, you are defiled. Those who have witchcraft, you are defiled. And those who are going to the people that are familiar spirit, look at my future for me. Read the palms of my hand for me. You are defiled. See, give me some prophecy. You are defiled. Those who are going to people that are using occultic powers and they want prophecy, prophecy, prayer, prayer, you are defiled. In 1 Corinthians chapter 3 verse 17, here is a clear word of God. If you defile other people, you mess them up, you commit immorality with them, you introduce those innocent ladies, innocent teenagers into the life of immorality, you defile them and defile their conscience. How can you get to heaven if you don't repent and make restitution? In 1 Corinthians chapter 3, verse 17. If any man defile the temple of God, him shall God destroy, for the temple of God is holy. Which temple ye are? Your actions may defile your own temple. Dirty habit. Immoral habit. Or maybe you're a young man and then there's another man, you're living together, you're homosexuals together. You're defiling one another together if you don't repent. Don't tell me you're born again. Don't tell me you're sanctified. Don't tell me you're filled with the Holy Spirit.

0: washed and cleansed and purged and purified by the blood of the Lamb. And that's what the Lord is telling us. That's why we came to study the Bible, so that. And then when the trumpet shall sound, any time, praise the Lord, we shall be there. I said, praise the Lord, we shall be there. It tells us in Matthew chapter 13, reading from verse 41. The Son of Man shall send forth his angels. And they shall gather out of his kingdom all things that offend. And them which do iniquity. And they shall cast them into a furnace of fire. There shall be wailing and gnashing of teeth. Then shall the righteous shine forth as the sun in the kingdom of their Father. Who has ears to hear, let him hear. You have ears to hear. Where are you? You have ears to hear. You know, many people have come to this church. And some people, since we started in this church, some have sat in that place, in that same place we are sitting now. Some of them are no more in the world. They have gone to the great beyond. And some of them died regretting, because they left the truth before they died. They defiled other people before they died. And the Lord impressed upon them, make right your way. And make right your life. Be washed and be cleansed with the blood of the Lamb. I preached to them. I cried before them. I shouted the message before them. And I told them, except you repent, ye shall likewise perish. And that except a man be born again, he cannot see the kingdom of God. They had it. Some of them didn't have ears to hear. They perished. They are now in the great beyond,
1: Adainon.
0: But thank God, since we started this ministry, there are those who have had ears to hear. And I rejoice for them. I remember one sister who preached. And she believed holiness to the core, the way we gave it to her. No adulteration, no alteration, no change. She was going to die. Actually, she had sickle cell. But the pain did not bother. She believed in holiness so much. Even when the doctors were to treat her, and the doctor was a man, said, no, you cannot touch my body. Then eventually, while they were praying for her, that God will heal her. Said, please, don't pray. Do you see these angels? Look at angel. Look at angel. And look at this wonderful city. Everything was beautiful. And she was just rejoicing like that. That's how she went home to glory. Then we have another brother. And I can see that brother in my mind's eye now. I can see him standing in the fullness of his height and strength. And I see his complexion.

0: affliction.
1: He
0: was sick.
1: I
0: was sent people there to go and pray for him.
1: He said,
0: don't pray.
1: He
0: said, if you see what I see, you will not want to remain
1: here.
0: Only what you'll do for me is that you'll
1: sing.
0: In my father's house, there are many
1: mansions.
0: Keep on singing. While they were singing, he was gone.
1: Where
0: will you
1: be?
0: Rise up and pray. If
1: you
0: have ears to hear,
1: and you
0: want to get to that heaven, we're talking about the beautiful
1: city.
0: Stand up everybody,
1: and
0: open your mouth and open your heart and talk to the Lord. If you have ears to hear today, and if you really want to get to heaven, who knows when you will die? Who knows when the Lord will come? Where will you be on that day? Do you have ears to hear? Are you going to allow the devil to make you deaf to the sound of the trumpet of warning? Why don't you call upon the Lord? If you are
1: bleeding,
0: come back home. Come back to yourself and say, Lord, I'm coming back. Are you hiding your sin because of your position in the church? You want to keep position and then you want position to lead you to hell? If they hear, what will they say? That will lead you to hell? With all the responsibilities I have in the church, if they know, they will take the position away from me that will lead you to hell. Why don't you call upon the Lord?
1: What
0: shall he profit a man if he shall gain the whole world and lose his own soul? Or what shall a man give in exchange for his soul? Call upon the name of the Lord.
1: We're
0: getting ready for that beautiful city. And you want to be there. Others are there already. There are other people that have missed it.
1: They're
0: sat in that same place you are sitting now.
1: They
0: came to the same Bible study. They heard about the repentance. They heard about the restitution. They heard about the righteousness. But did it have ears to hear? They refused to repent. Now they are gone. You want your case to be like
1: that?
0: Where will you spend eternity? Call upon the Lord and say, Lord, make me ready. Jesus' name we pray. Heavenly Father, we do thank you today. We bless your name because you brought us together for this worship service. Lord, you want us to worship in spirit and in truth. I will pray, Lord, that soul, spirit, and body will worship you acceptably today in Jesus' name. Pray, Lord, you make us different from the people of the world who are not hearing your word. That your word coming to every one of us will be beneficial, profitable to everyone here on earth and there in eternity in Jesus' name. We prepare us for the coming day. For the glory that shall come, prepare every one of us in Jesus' name. We pray, Lord, here on earth, you'll be glorified in our lives.
2: will
0: bring glory to you, and then in the day above, in the future, eternal future, that glory will share with you in Jesus' name. Well, thank you, because we know you have answered. In Jesus' name we pray. And everybody said, amen. Thank you very much. I welcome you to our worship service today in Jesus' name.
2: It's
0: a glorious day to be together and to look at the word of God and hear the word of God. And put all our hearts, all our mind, all our soul, all our spirit, all our concentration on the word that the Lord is speaking to our hearts. And he wants us, while we hear his word, to give him all the attention. Because this is for your good. That you hear the word, and the word you hear will mix your faith in your heart, and it will do the work it has been sent for in Jesus' name. I'm looking at Daniel chapter 7 from verse 9.
2: Daniel
0: I beheld till the thrones were cast down, and Ancient of Days did sit, whose garment was white as snow, and the hair of his head like pure wool. His throne was like fiery flame, and his wheels as burning fire. Stream bursting issued and came forth from before him, thousands and thousands ministers unto him. And ten thousand and 10,000 stood before him, and the judgment was set, and the books were opened. I beheld then, because of the voice of the great words which the horn spake, I beheld even till the beast was slain, and his body destroyed, and given to the burning flame. Here we find a vision that was revealed unto Daniel.
2: Daniel.
0: And you'll find that this vision in all the forms, in various forms, was revealed to the other prophets too. You read about judgment in Isaiah. You read about judgment in Jeremiah. You read about judgment in
2: Ezekiel.
0: And so, for those who know their Bible very well, judgment is coming. The Ancient of Days sat on the throne. And
2: of
0: the sat that we're told about his appearance. It talks about his garment, white as snow. That's talking about his untarnished purity. Blemished holiness. That's talking about his immaculate whiteness and purity from the ancient of days, from the eternal past unto the eternal future. And then he tells us his hair was like pure wool, totally white. He's been living from all eternity, will continue to live to all eternity. And it says his throne was like furry lame. Talking about judgment. The judgment that will devour. The judgment will burn up all the sinners. It says the throne was issuing out flames, fiery flames, and his wheels has burning fire. And the righteous people, 10,000 times 10,000, they stood before him, and the judgment was set. And judgment, the small and the great will be there. And then God will judge out of the six that were reaching down. And it says, and the books were open. I come to you today to talk to you on the day when the books shall be open. The day when the books shall be opened. There are many people that live their lives without thinking, without knowing that books are being written. There are many kinds of books here in the world. And in those books to preserve knowledge. And God is following you all about. And God asks a messenger, an angel, a servant that is following you about every time. You cannot see, but you see your thoughts. They see your actions. They see your lifestyle in the day and in the night. These servants, these angels never go on vacation. They never go on leave. And they're never on holidays. And they're just writing down. The Lord has all these myriads of angels, all these myriads of servants, writers, and they have books in their hand. Today it's invisible. On that day it will be visible for everybody to see, and everything is recorded down. Good things are recorded, the bad things are recorded, the secret things are recorded, the public visible things are recorded to you. For the child, for the adult, for the mother, the father, the children, for everyone, for the goer, and for the believer, and for the unbeliever, everything is being recorded down.
3: Now, vile na megitole na gume yitole ko menu ya gumele ko vodu sento meme vodu sento yisu meme
0: And one day will come when God will assemble all the angels in heaven and will assemble all the righteous from the time of Noah unto the very last time, and all the unbelievers, the unrighteous, assemble them together. It will be like a sea of heads, uncountable.
3: That day,
0: the records of the books,
4: the writings in the books will be read to everybody, and everybody will see, everybody will hear, and for all people who have not plunged themselves in the blood of the Lamb.
3: As any day, can I will make put on and out on the roof, may Moglegampo, Moglegampo,
4: those whose sins have not been washed away, those who have been saved, I don't care about it, I just know I'm saved. And they commit sin, they live in sin, and all those sins are reaching down, and they do not go to the Lord that the blood of the Lamb will wash away. All the things that have been reaching down for them on that day, we will see everything you've done that we didn't know, everywhere you've gone, everything you've touched, with, everything you've done to we didn't know, everything will be on record like this in the front of the presence of the whole wide world. The day when the books shall be opened. We're looking at Zephaniah chapter 1 from verse 8. And it shall come to pass in the day of the Lord's sacrifice that I will punish the princes and the king's children and all such as are clothed with strange apparel. The Lord is saying, he's even going to go into details. Even the clothes we wear. And of the king's children. So you see that this is not a day when some people will say, Lord, deal with me secretly. This is going to be in the presence of everyone. And the king's children shall be there. The pastor's children shall be there. And all the young people will be there. And the adults will be there. This is a day when all the parents will appear in the presence of their children. And the parents will be saying, now live right and stand up and do right. And those parents have been living in secret sin. This is the day when the books will be opened. And everything the parents have done will be read in the presence of the children. And everything the children have done will be read in the presence of the parents too. The day when the books shall be opened. And it says in verse 9, in the same day also will I punish all those that leap on the threshold which fill their master's houses with violence and deceit. And it shall come to pass in that day, says the Lord, that there shall be noise of a cry from the fish gate, and an howling from the second, and a great crashing from the heels. We look at Isaiah chapter 13. I'm reading from verse 9. Behold, the day of the Lord cometh, cruel both with wrath and fierce anger, to lay the land desolate, and he shall destroy the sinners thereof out of it, For the stars of heaven and the constellations thereof shall not give their light. The sun shall be darkened in its going forth, and the moon shall not cause a light to shine. And I will punish the world for their evil. That will be a day of justice, a day of judgment. A day when all the secrets of men will be judged without partiality. I will cause the arrogancy of the proud to cease. I cannot be too proud of that day when the books are opened.
3: Some
4: hypocritical acts who have been pretending to be righteous in front of other people.
3: Day
4: when the books shall be opened, all hypocrisy will be rolled away like a curtain, and then we'll see everything clearly, like during the day, and we'll see all the details, all the things that the people have done, and there'll be nowhere to hide. And it says so back here, it will be the day when the arrogancy or the haughtiness of the proud shall come to an end, and will lay low the haughtiness of the terrible. I'm dividing the message to three parts. Number one, joy from the book for the righteous. There's the book of life, and that's the book for the righteous. Joy from the book for the righteous. Number two, wells through the book of remembrance. I'm coming to number one, joy from the book for the righteous. Looking at Luke chapter 10, verse 17. And the 70 returned with joy, saying, Lord, even the devils are subject unto us through thy name. And he said unto them, I beheld Satan as lightning fall from heaven. Behold, I give unto you power to tread on serpents and scorpions, and over all the power of the enemy, and nothing shall by any means hurt you. Give me a good amen there. You need to have the might of Christ. You need to have the understanding of Christ. They have gone out, and the devils were subject unto them through the name of Christ. And many healings are taking place, and many miracles have been performed. And he said, behold, I give unto you even to tread on serpents and scorpions, and then I give you power over the power of all enemies. And now some ministries are built and based just on that. Healing the sick. Devils. Performing miracles. So ministries are totally, completely on that and nothing else. Jesus said, notwithstanding, in this rejoice not. Notwithstanding, in all these miracles, healing bodies and loosing souls, healing their bodies and leaving them in sin. Don't rejoice in that. In this rejoice not. The spirits are subject unto you, but rather rejoice because your names are written in heaven. There is a book of life. The greatest joy you could have is that your name personally is in that book of life. And every morning you wake up, you check up, and the Spirit of God assures you that your name is still there. That's the greatest joy on earth. Those of us who are preachers, here is where we need to be very wise. You read about the Lord Jesus Christ, because he healed the sick and because he cast out devils. We're told multitudes followed him. But Jesus did not put any confidence in that. You know why? He was wondering, because he knew how many of this multitude have their names in the book of life. You know, sometimes when we talk from pastor to pastor, you know, pastors will not know when they become proud. You know, two pastors are talking. Pastor A, he has 200 members, and Pastor B has 500 members. And then Pastor B, having 500 members, he looks at Pastor A having only 200 members, and he says, when did you start ministry? And then the fellow said, I started ministry about 10 years ago.
5: Pastor B, they think they better for it. Can we go to a great man and a parent come Pastor Allo? They think they better for it. But then I go back to the visit way. They don't go back to the visit way.
4: I have only 200. I started just 2 years ago and I have 500. How did you do it? Well, you know, programs upon programs.
5: Yeah, but we are only able to better for the 200. But you better for our dear, but you know, better for it. Can we?
4: And then we'll put all these titles, come and have the greatest riches on earth. And then come and learn how to become a millionaire in 1 week. And then the people rush on there, and then he tells them some motivational things. That's how he had a 500 in only 2 years.
5: And this
4: other person has been laboring and laboring, and he's saying, except a man be born again, he cannot see the kingdom of God. Hey, look at this. Out of the 200, you have 150 of them, they are born again.
5: So better for the element, at look better 150 by your mongato yeme.
4: The other 50 are still struggling, but you have 150. That's in the book of life. Out of the 500 here, you have only 5 people.
5: But if better can they are able to better to cut another mongolega, better 500. May I don't get point my mongolega to yeme?
4: Reading the materials of other churches.
5: Through
4: listening to radio program of other churches, and through hearing from other people, these 5 people, they managed to get born again. They're in the book of life now.
5: Don't
4: This one has 200, one fifty in the book of life, and this one has 500, only 5 in the book of life. Which one is the bigger church? The one that has, you know, you pastors and you coordinators and you group coordinators running to have this member, that's not it. Rejoice not, because the spirits are subject unto you, but rejoice, because your names are written in the book of life in heaven. How many of the people you teach, how many of the people you are preaching to, how many of them have their names in the book of life? That's what counts. And the sin that we leaders and ministers and servants of God and preachers will be rewarded for will be among the people we are preaching to, who we brought into the book of life. In Philippians chapter 4, I'm reading from verse
5: 3.
4: It says, and I entreat thee also through your fellow, help those women which labored with me in the gospel, with Clement also, and with other my fellow laborers whose names are in the book of life. Let me come back again. You know, sometimes from district to district and group to group and region to region and stage to stage, sometimes you find that there is a leader, there is maybe a state overseer, region overseer, there is a group coordinator, a coordinator. He just wants to keep his workers. And because of that, he is a sugar daddy as a leader. He never rebukes anybody, never corrects anybody, and everybody, all the workers are teaming around him and running after him. Daddy, daddy, daddy, daddy. They just love him. And if anybody does anything, it's like Eli. Why? What am I hearing about you? Don't do that again. I don't want to remove anybody from the workforce. I need all of you. Therefore, please make sure that you do what is right. But this other leader, he is not interested in just what they produce or what they do or the product of their hand. He's looking on the final day when the books shall be opened. And if anybody does anything that this is not up to the mark, he'll say, please leave the work. The work is not important. Go back to the cross again and be washed and be cleansed in the blood of the Lamb.
5: And praise
4: and then his life is cleaned up, and then he has total restoration and reconciliation, and he has assurance his name is now in the book of life. Come on now, this other fellow that is a sugar daddy, never rebukes anybody, never corrects anybody. He has about 100 workers in his group or in his district. And this one, because of his firm stand, here is where we stand. We must live right. Without no man shall see the Lord. He has only about 23 workers, but of these 100 workers, no rebuke, no correction. Of these 100 workers, as they influence one another, you know, I did it, and you know, the pastor said nothing. I went this way, and the pastor don't touch me. You know, he's what made him sugar daddy. And no, this is how I am. He has just about 3 people remaining who are really standing for righteousness, who are rightly in the book of life. And of these other people, he has 23. Thank God, he has 20 of them. And then the book of life. Which one has more workers?
5: I wonder, that's 23.
4: We're not just judging by head count. 1, 2, 3. Head count will deceive you. Just sitting down there and seeing all these people will deceive you. It's who is in the book of life. And the thing that will count on that final day will be when the books are opened. Who will stay? Who will still be there? That's what counts. Revelation chapter 3 verse 2. Watchful and strengthen the things which remain. It's talking to the leader of the church in Sardis. And he's saying, be watchful. Don't be calm, relax, carefree. And don't say, no, I don't want to catch anybody doing bad. If they want to do bad, let them go and do it without you. I don't want to see them. I just want peace of mind. Be watchful. Be vigilant. See them and know them so that you will know who to bring back the past. Be watchful, he says, and strengthen the things which remain that are ready to die. For I have not found thy works perfect before God. He says, remember therefore in verse 3, how thou wast received and heard, and hold fast and repent. If therefore thou shalt not watch, I will come on thee as a thief, and thou shalt not know what hour I will come upon thee. Thou hast a few names, even his studies. The pastor and the preacher here, the leader here, had been thinking, we have a lively church. We have a worshiping church. We have a singing church. That's why it says in verse 1, thou hast a name that thou livest, but art dead. You have a name. You have publicity. The city is talking about you. The nation is talking about you. As if you are doing the greatest work of the Lord. You have a name that you live, but the record of heaven is different. I have a few names in studies that have not defiled their garments. It says, they shall walk with me in white, for they are worthy. He that overcometh, the same shall be clothed in white raiment, and I will not blot out his name out of the book of life. Out of the book of life. That's the book. That's what the Lord wants. He wants us to be in that book. Revelation chapter 17 verse 8. The beast that thou sawest was and is not, and shall ascend out of the bottomless pit and go into perdition, and they that dwell on the earth shall wander, whose names were not written in the book of life. The important thing is to have your name in that book, in the book of life. And to be asking yourself every time to have the answer from heaven, is my name still there? You know, there are people that just carry on religion because, you know, if I don't stand up to do what I need to do and to preach and to sing and to do this and to do that, the people be asking, brother, what happened to you? We didn't see you the other time. We thought you were to teach and you were to preach and you were not there. And because of that shame, avoiding that shame, then you come out. They're piling up their evil. They do not have any time to really seek the Lord. And you know, there are people that just go from meeting to meeting. We finish the meeting now, this Sunday worship, they'll go out there, they'll talk a little, after talking a little, then they go to another meeting, then from there they go to another meeting. And before they come home in the night, it's about 10:30 or 11, they are dead, tired. To check up their lives and to pray and to lay anything on the altar, it's impossible. You're too busy for any personal cleansing and for any personal evaluation of their very lives. And if you're too busy like that and your name is not in the book of life and you're just carrying on activity upon activity, the question is the day when the books shall be opened. Where will you be?
6: Now, God and you are so mama no tell na dog beje gbeta to epon ba gona azan azondo mo o ka se ti wa de o te gbe azan gbe na kun wole do nuvo na dog beje lepon fite gienate.
4: We're looking at Revelation chapter 20 verse 12.
6: So kaleta ko afoton we are
4: I saw the dead, small and great, stand before God, and the books were opened, and another book was opened, which is what? Which one is plural? The books of records. Just for those people, multitudes of them. Which one is singular? The book of life. Those who are saved, only one book. Those who are righteous, only one book. And the people that are not saved, the people that are not righteous, there's so many that one book cannot contain their names. It has to be books and books and books. But the people who are saved, they have only one book of life. And the dead were judged out of those things which were written in the books according to their works. In Revelation chapter 21, verse 27, and there shall in no wise enter into it anything that defileth, neither whatsoever worketh abomination or maketh a lie, but they which are rich in the Lamb's book of life. And you keep their names there by consecration.
6: Yes, only
4: those people will remain there. How about those who go back to sin? Their names were written before in the book of life, but then they went back to sin. If somebody doesn't do this, this salary is not enough. That's what we're telling you, that you are not the way you used to be when you came in here. Well, don't worry, I'm still a child of God. Are these still children of God? Are their names still in the book of life of that sin coming into their lives? With all the secret evil things that they do. Let's look at Exodus chapter 32. I'm reading from verse 31. And Moses returned unto the Lord and said, oh, these people have sinned a great sin, and have made them gods of gold. Yet now, if thou wilt forgive their sin, and if not, blot me, I pray thee, out of thy book which thou hast written. Moses said, Lord, I love these people so much. What has happened to them? They have sinned. How many of them are still in good relationship with the Lord? Only 2 out of 600,000. What does that mean? That means Moses was like a pastor. Over 600,000 people. And then all of them except Joshua and Caleb had gone astray and followed Aaron. And Aaron, that's the effeminate leader, the sugar daddy, the soft, sentimental leader. In verse 33, and the Lord said unto Moses, whosoever hath sinned against me, him will I blot out of my books. I wish the leaders of churches will think about this and begin to ask ourselves how many in our teeming crowd are still in the book of life. How many are still watchful over their lives, are saved, and they remain saved and righteous and pure and holy? How many of the people that say they take us, they love us, they exalt us, they honor us as their parents? pastor. How many of them are still having their names in the book of life? That is what counts. That's what brings joy to the preacher. That's what brings joy to the Christian worker. That's what brings joy to a father, to a mother, to know that my children are not just following me to church, they have their names in the book of life. The joy that comes because we have the book of the righteous and your name is there. Point number two, the jewels through the book of remembrance. We're looking at Malachi chapter 3. I'm reading from verse 16.
6: Malakita,
4: then they that feared the Lord spake often one to another, and a book of remembrance was written before him for them that feared the Lord and that thought upon his name. In that day when I make up my jewels, and I will spare them as a man spareth his own son that serveth him. Then shall ye return and discern between the righteous and the wicked, between him that serveth God and him that serveth him not. Here it says they were talking to one another, they were exhorting one, admonishing one another, encouraging, leading one another forward. Those are the people. They'll be jewels on that day. I pray you'll be there. In Daniel chapter 12, in verse 1, it tells us, and at that time shall Michael stand up, and the great prince which standeth for the children of thy people, and there shall be a time of trouble such as never was since there was a nation, even to that same time, and at that time thy people shall be delivered, everyone that shall be found where written in the book.
6: And
4: many of them that sleep in the dust shall of the earth shall awake, some to everlasting life and some to shame and everlasting contempt, and they that be wise I will be wise. You know, when temptation comes, is if you yield to it, it's only the pleasure of a moment. But that pleasure of a moment can earn you an eternity of suffering. You know, sometimes you have a marriage challenge, and it appears that marriage, you know, things are a little bit tough and difficult. And there's one man outside that is beckoning you. I'll give you this.
6: But
4: come and visit me and see the mansion where I live. And then you yield to that temptation, go to visit him. And then you see the mansion. It says, you know, all this will be yours. If you just leave that man where you're having a lot of trouble and conflict, if you come to marry me, this is what you will have. What if you just say, okay, I'll marry you and then you marry? What if you spend 50 years together? 50 years of pleasure. And then it's going to earn you 1,000,000 years, 1,000,000,000 years, and then trillion times trillion years of suffering in the lake of fire. Be wise. That when challenges come to you, you'll be able to understand how to evaluate the pleasure I have now and the punishment I will have in eternity. Which one am I willing to endure, forgo the pleasure now, so that you'll be able to get to the Lord? Then it says, but they that be wise, you're the wise. If you are wise, you know, you see all these symbols, they invite you for this meeting, invite you for that other meeting. If you are wise, you turn your eyes away. Now
7: see,

0: See the friends that are forsaking us, and see the enemies that are persecuted us. And then at this time, because of a little headache, because of money, there'll be burnt away in the conflagration of the end of the world. Because of that, we become foolish and run after those things. I say, God forbid.
1: Ah, na doku bekli de na ze miondo fatu to to madame bana eduya khode jwewe e mai monanye duela.
0: Everybody say, God forbid.
1: Melepo no jori duela.
0: He says he wants you to be wise.
1: Rani nunyu eto.
0: I'll be wise and you'll be wise.
1: Na nunyu to gasa na nunyu eto ga.
0: They that be wise shall shine as the brightness of the firmament, and they that turn many to righteousness.
1: Bora mepo to ga nyu nunyu eto le lato ti se di o ti se development to polo yegele mesukla dodo kon le di sungla vule kaka doi doi.
0: Just they that heal the sick.
1: Eme meto asan gbona asan to le chokere amo.
0: It's not they that cast out devils, but they that turn many unto righteousness as the stars forever and ever. I pray you'll be one of us.
1: Amen. Ye to gba mawo yan so me lati gba sa me la la ye to me su su di ole ra to si se di sungle vu de che ndo na ndo po to mi me.
0: Esther chapter 6 verse 1.
1: Esther chapter 6 verse 1.
0: That night could not the king sleep, and he commanded to bring the book of records of the chronicles, and they were read before the king. And it was found written that Mordecai had told of Bigthana and Teresh, two of the king's chamberlains, the keepers of the door, who sought to lay hand on the king Ahasuerus. And the king said, what honor and dignity has been done to Mordecai for this?
1: Then
0: said the king's servants that ministered unto him, there is nothing done for him.
1: When we devi akoluton eto devi so wa glen le do mo de mati ye wa glen gba.
0: You see the point here. Mordecai had done something rewardable.
1: I'm never feeling Mordecai ko wande de je na le.
0: Something that preserved the honor and the dignity of the king.
1: De wa o ye po gbe akoluton po.
0: When Mordecai did that, it went on record. That's what kings do.
1: Re Mordecai wa to ko nu ye wule da inu akole no wa ni e.
0: That's what good leaders do.
1: Re ko to da gbe nu wa lo ni e.
0: Whenever any of their subjects, whenever they do any good thing, they go and put it on record. And you might think that they don't know anything about it, but they
1: know.
0: I'm reading from verse 4, and the king said, who is in the court? Now Haman was come into the outward court of the king's house to speak unto the king, to hang Haman on the gallows that he had prepared for him. And the king's servant said unto him, behold, Haman standeth in the court. And the king said, let him come in.
1: Upon it, a holo saw the more men waiting to a one who divie, Yeko, a man in Wabio, a one who a holo, Totome, Nato, the Kogla, a holo, Nadoze, Mordecai, Atilo, Goewa, Kogla, Undina, Devi, a holo, Tonle, Sodogland, Domo, Diego, Hamani, Tote, to a one lome, a holo saw the more, but any beer.
0: So Haman came in, and the king said unto him, what shall be done unto the man whom the king delighteth to honor?
1: And
0: the people that the book of God's records God delights to honor them on that final day.
1: Yes, God no betomele. When you to run ato na iya ito azalogbe.
0: They are not people that will walk into heaven empty-handed. You know, there's some people that will get to heaven, but they just get to heaven alone. No crown. No stars. They were just Christians.

0: They barely made it.
1: Ye noté.
0: Almost lost, but thank God they got saved.
1: Ye,
0: nothing to show for their presence in the kingdom.
1: Ye de bla don pa le roi si pa to podo le bla nu kulen ye de mati bo kodo bi a rodu la
0: men. And he said, what's your name? He mentions his name. They look at the book of life. Oh yes, you are born again. Thank God. Then he said, don't go yet. They look into the book of remembrance, book of records.
1: Not.
0: But in the case of Mordecai, he had done something. You will do something.
1: He'll
0: say, what can I do? A lot. When I became a Christian, that day I became a Christian, that very week I began to get tracts and give to people. I wasn't called a worker. It's not title. I began to buy Bibles for people. I began to invite them to church. I began to preach to them. I began to kneel down with them to pray through until they pray through to salvation. I began to order for books. I ordered for 44 sermons of John Wesley. I just distributed to them. Perfection by John Wesley, I distributed to them. Just on revival by Charles Jiffin, I distributed to them. I was just, you know, spending all my money and making sure that people have this word of life. And many of them, by the grace of God, became Christians and they stood firm in this faith once delivered unto the saints. A particular man had been thrown out of university because he failed and failed and failed many tests, was dejected. To get forms for him, I filled the forms for him, I bought his textbook for him, I sent him back to university again. He was older than me, but just to do something that will make people know that God is alive. And then, you know, later the Lord saw that and said, I could move out of just that without any name, without any title, and then come and preach, and it will happen to you.
1: But
0: I didn't seek for any deliverance anywhere. All I needed to do was just be helping people. I was not even sick, not one day. It was saying, you know, I'm sick and I want pastor to come and pray for me. How could you be sick in that situation? I didn't know much about healing at that time or much about faith at that time, but I was a jewel in the kingdom of God. And see a jewel in the kingdom, and you'll be a jewel to in Jesus' name. You know, that day when the book of remembrance is open, then the Lord will remember your works.
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3: Father, we do thank you for our Bible study today. We thank you because every moment we spend in your presence, you give us more grace and you really touch our lives. And we know that for every study and for every fellowship we have, you have something to share with every one of us. And so we come with open hearts today, speak to every one of us
4: In Jesus' name.
3: And
4: we pray that as we read your word, the power within your word, inherent to your word, will enter into us and transform us in Jesus'
3: name.
4: We pray that you grant every one of us proper understanding of your word. Give us the faith to receive everything that you offer. And we pray that the blessing of the word will be upon every life. In Jesus' name we pray. We have been having some wonderful time in the study of Romans chapter 6. And tonight we come to the end of that chapter. And as we look at the concluding verses of Romans chapter 6, something interesting comes out. We're looking at verses 18 to 23. I will read verse 18 and read verse 23. Being made free from sin, ye became the servants of righteousness. This is the verse that is telling us the very consequence of what we have been told in verse 17. I told about the life of obedience and righteousness and holiness. Now we are told that has become possible because of the grace of God that makes us free from sin. Then it tells us in verse 23, for the wages of sin is death, but the gift of God is eternal life through Jesus Christ our Lord. If you bring those two verses together, it's telling us that we believers are called to a life of righteousness. A life of righteousness, a life of holiness. That means keeping the commandments of the Lord. But then it tells us if we do not keep those commandments of the Lord, verse 23, the wages of sin is there. That means the obedience is what the Lord is requesting from you and from me. And disobedience will be punished by the Lord. Remember, that is the conclusion of Romans chapter 6. In Ecclesiastes chapter 12, reading from verses 13 and 14. Ecclesiastes chapter 12, verse 13. Let us hear the conclusion of the whole matter. Fear God and keep His commandments, for this is the whole duty of man. For God shall bring every work into judgment, and with every secret thing, whether it be good or whether it be evil. Those two verses tell us this is the conclusion of the whole matter. Is the conclusion of the whole revelation of God.
3: Is
4: the conclusion of every book of the Bible.
3: Is
4: the conclusion of every message you are hearing from the Lord. Every message is directing us, fear the Lord and keep the commandments of the Lord.
3: It
4: says there is nothing else, there is nothing less, there is nothing more
3: keep the commandments of the Lord. In fact, this is the whole duty of man. And then he tells us if we fail to obey the commandments of the Lord. It says God will bring every work into judgment. Not only the public things, the private things, and the secret things, the things unknown to men. Whether it be good and whether it be evil, we are not surprised then that the conclusion of chapter 6 of Romans is calling us to a life of righteousness and holiness.
4: Yes,
3: the conclusion of the chapter
4: is
3: the conclusion of the epistle. It's the conclusion of the New Testament. It's the conclusion of the whole Bible. That the believer should realize that the coming of Christ into this world is to set us free from sin and to make us devoted to righteousness and holiness. That at the end of life, at the end of life, every work will be brought into judgment. The people that live and die in sin will have the wages of sin which is there. Those who believe on the Lord Jesus Christ and allow the grace of God to come into them, there is such a change and transformation of life, then they will live eternally with the Father. And then it says they will have life, everlasting, eternal life. Let's come back to Romans chapter 6 and read together from verse 18. It says, being then made free from sin, ye became the servants of righteousness. I speak after the manner of men because of the infirmity of your flesh, for as ye have yielded your members servants to uncleanness and to iniquity, unto iniquity, even so now yield your members servants to righteousness unto holiness. But when ye were servants of sin, ye were free from righteousness. What fruit are ye then in those things whereof ye are now ashamed? For the end of those things is dead. But now being made free from sin and become servants to God, ye have your fruit unto holiness and the end everlasting life. For the wages of sin is death, but the gift of God is eternal life through Jesus Christ our Lord. The passage is talking about something of eternal consequence.

0: holiness of heart and righteousness of life.
1: That's
0: in agreement with the very nature and the very character of God. Because the character of God is that of perfect righteousness and absolute holiness. God hates sin with a perfect hatred. He maintains holiness in heaven. And he desires holiness in his redeemed children in the church. He created Adam and Eve in his own image, holy, pure, and righteous. When they allowed sin to come in, he judged them and he drove them out of his presence, out of the Garden of Eden. Sin brought judgment upon them and brought a curse upon the whole world. Yet we must praise him and glorify God for his love, for his mercy and for his grace. In that love and mercy has offered salvation to every man. And that at a great price. He gave his only begotten son to pay for the penalty of our sin. Salvation was provided at a very great price. And you see what the Lord has done for us now. Because of the Lord Jesus Christ, he does not only cover our sin, he cleanses us from all sin. He does not only pardon us.

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0: endo ye tin do yi se o yesu afosita Christ
1: ton. You will then have practical holiness of life and purity of heart.
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1: me do. That's why the message of the New Testament is believe and be saved.
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0: Mi yi se na mi ndo dodo na.
1: Believe and be holy.
0: Mi yi se na mi ndo wiwe.
1: Faith in Christ makes us saved.
0: Yes, the Christ me e remi mo hulega.
1: Makes us righteous.
0: E remi son dodo na.
1: Makes us pure and holy.
0: Bo remi son wiwe chere chere.
1: That's what we are looking at in this passage we are studying.
0: No, mi to pe kon to we for. Eh, mi to
1: the three points we are going to consider.
0: O go aton mi na do mi apon.
1: Number one, the power of transforming grace.

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1: Number two, the practice of godliness.
0: Aweto waino ziza jijori jiwa uto.
1: Number three, punishment for the guilty.
0: Atoto uyasare nyina watole.
1: Punishment for the guilty.
0: Uyasare nyina watole.
1: Let's go back to number one.
0: Dike minega go atita me.
1: You will remember in an earlier study.
0: Anakmondo anafilo klotita de.
1: Actually last week.
0: Yero do sere wa ido.
1: I spoke about the possibilities of grace.
0: Ndo kona odo kon fivi basi jomi o tonton dali.
1: And we saw that the grace of God makes us to get saved.
0: Yo amro jomi o ju oto e khami bo mire do mo.
1: By grace are you saved through faith.
0: Kon jomi o dali e kule mi gagbon yi se me.
1: That's not of yourself, it is a gift of God.
0: Ene mai mi osu ton gba si gba nu ina ju oto e.
1: It is not of works lest any man should boast.
0: E mai to kon asan da igbe tore gba igo.
1: And then he says that we are the crew there with the creation of God.
0: E do mi ole wa inu di da ji we o to.
1: Where it's workmanship. Created in Christ Jesus. Unto good works. Which God has ordained that we shall walk in them. The possibilities of the grace of God. That actually when the grace of God comes into our life.

0: change and transform.
1: For
0: the grace of God that bringeth salvation has appeared unto all men. Teaching us that denying ungodliness and worldly lusts, we should live soberly and righteously and godly in this present world. And we saw that the grace of God keeps us away from temptation. That we can come boldly to the throne of grace. That we may obtain mercy and find help in the time of need. When we even discover that at the time of persecution, the Lord said, my grace is sufficient for you. And that the grace of God so transformed.

Et make us useful and profitable in the kingdom of God. Because the Bible says, I am what I am by the grace of God. And the grace of God which was bestowed upon me was not in vain. But I labored more abundantly than them all. And yet it is not I, but the grace of God that was given unto me. So last week we covered that ground on the possibilities of the grace of God in our lives.

And today we're not looking at the possibilities in general, we're looking at the power in particular. Power of transforming grace. You see, this chapter had been talking about the grace of God. He talks about the grace of God in verse 1 of chapter 6. And it is grace abounding. It talks about the same grace in chapter in verse 14. We're not under the law, but we're under grace.

0: He tells us, what shall we say then? Are we going to be living in sin because we're not under the law but under grace?
1: He
0: says, God forbid. And he's centering and focusing on the power of grace in our lives. That's the reason for verse 18. Look at it. Being, it says, being then made free from sin. That's the power of transforming grace. The grace of God comes into your life. And you are made free from sin. Ye became the servants of righteousness. It says that same thing in verse
1: 22.
0: But now being made free from sin and become servants of God, ye have your fruit unto holiness and the end everlasting life.
1: Made
0: free from sin. Becoming servants of righteousness. Becoming the servants of God. Bearing fruit unto holiness. Let us see the practical implication in the lives of some people in the Bible who receive the grace of God and they add that power of transforming grace. In Genesis chapter 5 and verse 22, and Enoch walked with God after he begat Methuselah 300 years. In verse 24, and Enoch walked with God, and it was not, for God took him. Here we learn of a man. He lived in a dirty, evil, polluted, corrupted environment. The world of his time was so bad. It was a general corruption. In fact, the next chapter tells us the description of the life at the time of Enoch and at the time of his son and of his grandson.
1: In
0: chapter 6 verse 5, and God saw that the wickedness of man was great in the earth, and that every imagination of the thought of his heart was only evil continually. It was such an evil generation.
1: Perhaps
0: even Enoch himself noticed that, and he prophesied that God will be coming to bring judgment upon the world because of their iniquity. In Jude verses 14 and 15, and Enoch also, the servant from Adam, prophesied of this saying, behold, the Lord cometh to 10,000 of his
1: saints.
0: To execute judgment upon all and to convince all that are ungodly among them of all their ungodly deeds which they have ungodly committed, and of all their hard speeches which ungodly sinners have spoken against him. You see, that was the comment of Enoch, because the people living around him, the generality of the people, were so ungodly, were so polluted, were so corrupted, they were so evil in their character. In
2: It talks about those people that are ungodly among them. It talks about, number one, ungodly deeds. And then it says the sin they have ungodly committed. Then it said there were ungodly sinners that have spoken in an ungodly manner. They were ungodly in their speech, ungodly in their life pattern, ungodly in their deeds, ungodly in their actions. You see, at the time of Enoch, it was ungodliness all over. We're back in Genesis chapter 5. Here is the power of transforming grace. All the women around him, they were evil, they were corrupt. All the men around him, they were evil and they were corrupt. There was no exception. Everybody was so bad. And yet, in the midst of that corruption, in the midst of that spiritual defilement, in the midst of the evil, the continual evil, the imagination of their heart, which was evil, Enoch singled out himself and he walked with God 300 years. He wasn't backsliding and repenting. He wasn't confessing sin every Sabbath, every Sunday. He wasn't getting saved every 3 months. He wasn't getting saved and forgiving every retreat. He wasn't waiting for revival time to be free from sin. From the time that he knew the Lord, he now kept on walking with the Lord and walking righteously with the Lord. And Enoch walked with God, and he was not for God took him. That means he partook of something that is still the church is still waiting for, the rapture. He went up on high to the Lord without passing through the portals on the gate of death. The power of transforming grace in our lives makes us live righteous, holy, and godly lives. In 1 Samuel chapter 12, from verse 3, behold, there I am, witness against me before the Lord and before his anointed. Whose socks have I taken? Or whose sons have I taken? Or whom have I defrauded? Whom have I oppressed? Or of whose hand have I received any bread to blind mine eyes therewith? And I will restore it to you.
1: Yete to ve misa kurondo oje to kuronoko kwa to meya misaro de etonoko oye meno towe yeko ye kavikalakala meno towe yeko ye kave meno we yeko hodo meno we yeko biano kura kave alo meno to mewe yeko ye nube blan.
2: And he said, thou hast not defrauded us nor oppressed us, neither hast thou taken us from of any man's hand.
1: Yes, Adamo, yea, yea, mele duba kave biano kuna mede mo.
2: Again, I want to remind you that Samuel grew up in a very dirty environment. He grew up under a man that was very indulgent and was very, very permissive. Eli did not want his children, did not want almost anybody. If Samuel wanted to live a promiscuous life, a bad life, an evil life, that was very easy for Samuel because Eli was not a disciplinarian. He wasn't a person that would say, don't do that, don't do that, or that will discipline anybody. And yet, in such an indulgent family, in such a permissive family, this Samuel, he lived a righteous life.
1: Amo, eno Samuel jura wa nyinado, ebo auna Samuel na lo wa nyinado wa na eli mai gbeto lero ko wa gbeto awa ebro awa do lo, se gbadu cheche kwedo eko nyinado ganade, ezan gbeza.

0: ourselves. It is by grace we are saved through faith. That faith worked in his life. That grace worked in his life. In the midst of corrupted people, evil people, he lived a consistently righteous life.
1: Samuel pe ko lo san gbe san e so gbe e me dopon aso da gbe to pe si gba aye ogo to cheche ni e pe ko lo san gbe san e so gbe san dodo ton gbe san e ma do yinado.
0: In Daniel chapter 6,
1: Daniel sin we o ta chiro poto,
0: reading from verses 3 and 4.
1: Afueton aton po ene to po.
0: Daniel chapter 6 verses 3 and 4.
1: Daniel ta chiro po afueton aton po ene to po.
0: Then this Daniel was preferred above the presidents and the princes, because an excellent spirit was found in him, and the king sought to set him over the whole realm.
1: Wenenwe ye ren Daniel ke tokun to tokun hugan menu to eton le po gbeta holo eton le po na gbe bo ye inode ti to ewo me wo to a holo so tin to le.
0: Then the presidents and the princes sought to find occasion against Daniel concerning the kingdom, but they could find none occasion nor fault, for as much as he was faithful, neither was there any error or fault found in him.
1: Na do se to a holo igba pe te je wenenwe memenu
0: Here was a man, Daniel. You will notice in all these examples I've been showing you, we're talking about consistent righteousness. We're talking about day-to-day life of holiness. In the case of Enoch, for 300 years consistently, he lived a righteous life. In the case of Samuel, from childhood until old age, continually, he lived a righteous and holy life. In the case of Daniel, from the moment that we have record about him, when he came to Babylon, until Nebuchadnezzar died, until Belshazzar died, until Cyrus came, until Darius came, all through the period he lived a righteous life.
1: Now, Eko Daniel to we na ewa Babylon kakabo na Nebuchadnezzar ko kakabo Eko Belshazzar ko kakabo Darius ko Darius ko ezan gbezan dodo to egbeso gbezan to le po me.
0: Kings were coming and going, living and dying. This man consistently, in all the various kingdoms, whatever their policy, whatever their form of government, with the corruption in Babylon, with the magic in Babylon, with the sorcery in Babylon, with the enchantment in Babylon, with all the evil things in Babylon, this Daniel, he lived a righteous and holy life consistently.
1: So a holiday me, a holiday me. I'm a photo boy to the po, a zeto magic to the po, Vime, Daniel, Ezak, Bezan, Dodoton, Egbeso, Egbesoton, Masia for Mahe, the Flus of Poto, Yepo, Yado, Waito, Women.
0: Babylon was a center of idolatry.
1: Babylon, a church, a Vosiseto,
0: the center of drunkenness,
1: Church, Eko, a Hanumoto,
0: the center of immorality.
1: Church, O Gailopo, Blue,
0: Babylon symbolized evil system, evil worship itself.
1: Babylon
0: was the climax of the evil system.
1: Babylon
0: physically, spiritually, morally, Babylon was evil. And Daniel was not a private, forgotten, hidden man.
1: Daniel was a
0: person working. He was a person that he had responsibility. And there were other people interacting with him. Everybody around was bad and evil. In fact, all the other presidents and all the other leaders, they were watching him to find a fault, to find an occasion against this Daniel.
1: You know, Here
0: was a man that singled himself out, and even any of these people watching him, wanting to examine him, wanting to bring him into disrepute, they couldn't find any occasion. Any

0: Not any error in his life.
1: If you remember that way, they told the holiday, you know, better than the Hihole, Nalo Sangina do Connelle, Nalo Moses Alocore, ye did Dona Kaka, Yemamonina de Bepe, Nalo Sebo Salo Conna, Daniel do Jereto.
0: Can you find something about these three men we're talking about?
1: Be as a gammon de Meato, let me do Hueto Dali.
0: Enoch, Samuel, Daniel.
1: Enoch, Samuel, Daniel,
0: although they lived in different eras and different generations.
1: Eno, it is Zalo Jerem, Wemeko, Wendo, Wemeko, Mesi Jereme.
0: Something common among them. Their community was very bad and very evil. Very corrupt and very demonic. All around them was evil character. And yet we find the power of transforming grace. That they lived a wonderful life, a holy life, a righteous life. You know the story of
1: Daniel?
0: Eventually there was an edict there. He said nobody should pray to any god except to the king. For the space of 30 days. He said if anybody did that, he'll be cast into the lion's den. If Daniel wanted to just hide himself,
1: Daniel Jonas said,
0: oh, he could have said that's very simple. Number one, it's only for 30 days. I've been serving the Lord almost for 70 years now. So 30 days of not praying will not destroy my life of righteousness. He did not make any excuse. He still was going to live a righteous life and perform his duty before the Lord. Also, he could have said, praying, I can still pray. He could have said, I don't have to close my eyes. I don't have to kneel down. I don't have to stand up in a particular way. I don't have to face Jerusalem. I don't have to be in any posture that they will know I am praying. I can be doing my normal work and in my heart praying to God. I can be walking from one place to the other, and while I'm moving on, I am still praying, and those unbelievers will not know I am praying. He wasn't a man that will practice righteousness in a compromising manner. So he continued to pray as before. And then they caught him and threw him into the lion's den. And then the following day in the morning, the king wanted to know whether the Lord had been able to preserve him. He asked the question in verse 20. He said, Daniel, servant of the living God, is thy God whom thou servest continually, able to deliver thee from the lions?
1: Daniel,
0: in verse 22, my God has sent his angel and has shut the lion's mouth that they have not hurt me, look at this now, for as much as before him innocency was found in me, and also before thee, O king, I have done no hurt.
1: He
0: said, before God, innocency was found in me. Before you, O king, I have not done any evil, no harm. That's the power of transforming grace. Told you last week that those of us in the new covenant who are living under grace, we have a greater covenant, a better covenant.
1: to alende kolo alende zo yon
2: wakwe. A greater privilege.
1: Jura je kolo gba wo.
2: Because those of us who live under the grace of God.
1: Na mi so ha so ae to jomyo juwa to glos.
2: The possibilities of grace are much greater than the possibilities under the law.
1: Amo vive basi jomyo to esu gba wo gans. Vive basi e ti to sen glo to we to home.
2: Keep those people in the old covenant.
1: Nkwe to ho ne de ti to alende home.
2: In the old testament.
1: To alende home nkwe to
2: alende. If you were able to live such wonderful lives.
1: E no ina kwe go san kwe san jia wo mongko to.
2: Those of us in the new covenant
1: mi,
2: as well.
1: Mi so aso ae ti to alende yo mele galo.
2: You should be able to live pure, holy, righteous lives.
1: Mi na so gan kwe go wo san kwe san dodo we we polo.
2: Turn to the new testament in 1 Thessalonians chapter 2.
1: Go wa alende yo ya me Thessalonica teta ota we.
2: 1 Thessalonians chapter 2.
1: Thessalonica teta ota we to. Afueto a wo.
2: Ye are witnesses and God also, how holily and justly and unblameably we behaved ourselves among you that believe.
1: Mi we kun de topo jiwa opo ga le mi ro so yin wiwedo dodoro ma we to cheche mi yi se ro leton.
2: You see, that's the power of transforming grace.
1: Amo e ko e kuro jomi o ro dio meton.
2: Already Paul has told us, I am what I am by the grace of God.
1: Paul te ko dora mi jenu kono yin yin nu eyin dopo jomi o ju o tun dale.
2: And he said, you are the witnesses of our outward external behavior. God is witness to our internal, hidden, silent behavior. You see our manners, he sees our motive. You see our outward righteousness of life, he sees our inward holiness of heart. First Thessalonians chapter 2. Reading from verse 10. Ye are witnesses and God also, how holily and justly and unblameably we behaved ourselves among you that believe. You see, that's the power of transforming grace. Already Paul has told us, I am what I am by the grace of God. And you are the witnesses of our outward external behavior. God is witness to our internal, hidden, silent behavior. You see our manners, he sees our motive. You see our outward righteousness of life, he sees our inward holiness of heart. And he said both witnesses agree together. What you see, what God sees, is the same. And everything pointing to the fact that we are holy, we are just, we are unblameable. That's the power of transforming grace in our lives. Romans chapter 6 verse 18 puts it this way. It says, being then made free from sin, ye became the servants of righteousness. That means men that are made new. Men made new. The grace of God comes into your life and you are made new.
1: Put
2: it another way, new men made. Immediately you come to the Lord and Christ comes into your life, he makes you a new man. New men are made. Men made new, new men made, or made new men, all saying the same thing, but telling us that whichever way you say it, whichever place you meet the Lord, you are made new, you become a new creature, you have transformation of life.
1: We wait there, so better. alo pa pe ji de akole do ele to de mi wa o kuro de mi tin to didio gbeton bo tin to gbe san yoyo ko ro kuro do e de
2: the power works within our heart
1: o kuro lo to azon wa to aira mi to
2: de but it comes out in the practice of our life
1: bo wa to je gondo sisan gbe san mi to re to me
2: there is a power of grace that one enters us and works within us
1: amo kuro jo mi o to re tin bo bi o mi re me bo so no mi me
2: but then day to day hour after hour it brings the practice of godliness out for everybody to see
1: do azando popo gbe kan iro popo gbe e lo ke sisan ji jori ju oto to je go na gbe to le po na do inukun do mo
2: that leads us to point number 2
1: ene en bi ogo awe to me
2: a practice of godliness
1: sisan ji jori ju awe to
2: our practice must agree with our profession
1: sisan mi to enra so se se po nu ese ogbe mi yi po
2: if we say we have the grace of God our practice our lifestyle should show that that grace of God is working making us holy and making us to demonstrate a life of holiness
1: and the meeting to echo in jomio juwa otonugo jomio juwa otore edura tin to zisande e do yaro po mi o la gbeto dida yoyo gbeto dodorode bonate zisa to je gbonu
2: that's from verse 19 to verse 22
1: afo fotoro kwene je konuku awe tore
2: look at verse 19
1: afo fotoro kwene to
2: I speak after the manner of men because of the infirmity of your flesh
1: ye do ko de wa lo gbeto to na mado gan agbasa mi toton wo to
2: now when he said I speak after the manner of men he said I know I'm talking to men and therefore I talk in a way that men can understand
1: de e do ko de wa lo gbeto to fe e lo mi yin ro mi
2: He himself tells us in 1 Corinthians, there are tongues of men, there are tongues of angels. When we talk to men, we talk in the tongues of men. Not only in the tongues of men, we talk with symbols, with illustrations that the men we are talking to can understand.
1: Amen. Mi no do ko agbeto mi no do ko to alopa eje won tutu eje bi gbeto to singa tun nu edo mi le to me
2: so he said all this message of holiness and righteousness I'm bringing to you I'm making illustration to you in a way that your limited understanding can understand
1: edo ya ho todoto wa we to he ndidorabe o ren wa o ho gbede me to alopa eje gbeto de to sisile ye
2: do tun because of the infirmity of your flesh
1: na mado gan agbasa mi toto wo to
2: that means because of the limitation of your understanding
1: And he
2: says, because of that, that's why I'm bringing the illustration of master and servant. That tells us something as teachers of the word of God. Our illustrations must match the intelligence and the understanding and the limitation of the people we are talking to. That's exactly how Jesus did it.
1: His
2: soul went forth to sow. He was talking to people that knew about famine. The kingdom of God is like a man that throws a net into the sea and catches a number of fish. He was talking to people that knew about fishing. What shall I like in this generation too? They are like children that are playing on the street. And they
1: say
2: we have piped unto you and you have not done. We have mourned and you have not responded. He was talking to the people that knew about children playing on the street. The kingdom of God is like a king that made a marriage for his son. Jesus Christ brought illustrations from day to day life, from everyday life, because of the limitation of the understanding of the people. And that's the same same thing we need to do when we're preaching the word of God.
1: You will look
2: at your congregation and then you'll bring illustrations and examples that they are able to understand, able to relate with. You speak after the manner of men because of the infirmity of their flesh, because of the limitation of their understanding. And then he brings that illustration. And illustration is talking of the practice of the believer.
1: He
2: says, for as ye have yielded your members servants to uncleanness and to iniquity unto iniquity. In the past, you have yielded. And that means that they were no more yielding themselves unto iniquity, unto sin. It was in the past they had yielded themselves. For when ye were servants of sin, that's past tense, ye were servants of sin.
1: Now, we're not meaning
2: verse 20, ye were free from righteousness. There was no righteousness in your life, past tense.
1: Verse 21,
2: what fruit had ye then in those things whereof you are now ashamed? Past
1: tense.
2: Can you see very clearly there is a change in our lives when we come to the Lord? But now
1: he's
2: telling us about the practice of godliness. And
1: he's
2: telling us there is a principle here. In the past, you voluntarily yielded yourself to iniquity. But now that you are a child of God, Christ is living inside you will be yielding yourself voluntarily to the Lord of your life. Now you yield your members unto righteousness, unto holiness. He's telling us a change has now come. Because of the change that has come, your attitude has changed. You are now deliberately handing yourself over to the Lord, resisting temptation every moment of the time. See the way he tells us in 1 Corinthians chapter 6. 1 Corinthians chapter 6 verse 9. Know ye not that the unrighteous shall not inherit the kingdom of God? Be not deceived, neither fornicators, nor idolaters, nor adulterers, nor the effeminate, nor abusers of themselves with mankind, nor thieves, nor covetous, nor drunkards, nor revilers, nor extortioners shall inherit the kingdom of God.
1: Verse 11,
2: such were some of you. The power of the grace of God has worked in your life. You are no more abusing yourself with mankind. You are no more homosexual. You are no more a thief. You are no more covetous. You are no more a drunkard. You are no more a reviler. You are no more the person that is a scoffing and jesting and belittling things that we should take seriously. You are no more an extortioner. A person wanting to arrest or wanting to distort things so that you can steal and get things from other people. Such were some of you. You are no more like that. Verse 11, but ye are washed. But ye are sanctified. But ye are justified in the name of the Lord Jesus Christ, in the name of the Lord Jesus, and by the Spirit of our God. You see what he's telling us, a change has come in our lives. Ephesians chapter 4, verse 17. This I say therefore and testify in the Lord that ye henceforth walk no more, walk not as other Gentiles walk in the vanity of their mind.
1: It says,
2: if you have met the Lord, if you know the Lord, you are different. You see, verse 20, but ye have not so learnt Christ. If so be that ye have heard him and have been taught by him as the truth is in Jesus. It means now you are no more yielding yourself to sin, you are yielding to the Lord. In fact, there are some things that take place in your life. It tells you to put up the old character like you put up the old clothes. And you throw it away, you cannot wear it anymore. That cloth is old. Your size has changed. It doesn't fit you anymore. You are a new person now. And it says you will put up the old character, the old manner of life. Have you noticed that sometimes it happens like that even in the world? A man who has been almost like the fool of the community, the clown of the community, drinking here, smoking here, going to the nightclubs there, and he will not even take care of his dressing. He will not take care of how he moves about. All of a sudden, if they appoint that man as a director general, he now recognizes, I am that director general. Or immediately, he changes the people he works with, he moves about with. He doesn't go to the side of the road and be dancing and be drinking anymore. He changes even his form of dressing. And he now learns how to behave in a way that will measure up to the level of director general. Because of the new position they are placing. When you come to the new position in Christ, and you become a child of God, and the grace of God comes into your life, you will not be able to be moving with the riffraff and all the scum of society that you are moving with before. All the dressing of the past that made you to look like a ruffian, like a hooligan, like an injurious person. Now you know that you are a different person, a child of the King. You are a child of the Kingdom of God. Every blessing will change.
1: Avode ano do bero taide ajo to pele wa ran wo to dan pe to to menore anadi avo enile po patapata de ale to gbe to yoyo anamro didio ko wa.
2: Because now something has changed and therefore you know that I'm not in that position anymore. I'm in this higher spiritual position now. Your behavior, your character, everything will change.
1: Amo na eto to ayira ti no te yo me din die amara ti o te o to me ene to ya zisa to ejijo to wa lo to le po ena dio.
2: Verse 22.
1: Apokolukun awe to
2: put up concerning the former conversation the old man.
1: Do mini kolo do aparo po wa lo gbe mi to o ton gbe to
2: ro. Corrupt according to the deceitful law. You put on the old, now you put on a new clothing. Verse 24, that ye put on the new man, which after God is created in righteousness and true holiness.
1: And
2: in verse 25, wherefore putting away lying, speak every man truth with his neighbor.
1: In verse
2: 28, let him that stole steal no more. Rather, let him labor walking with his hands the thing that is good. That he may have to give to him that needeth. Verse 29, let no corrupt communication proceed out of your mouth. But that which is good to the use of edifying, that it may minister grace to the hearers. In verse
1: 30,
2: it says, grieve not the Holy Spirit of God. The moment you are born again, the Holy Spirit of God comes to live with you. And it's the link between you and the Father. And Jesus, the bridegroom of the bride, is living inside you. That brings a difference, a change in your life. Look at the lady in the world before she got married. So she could talk freely to the men outside. And behave freely to those men outside. But now she gets married. And the husband is sitting by her side. And she sees the men of the past she has been messing up with.
1: They
2: cannot talk the same way anymore.
1: She
2: cannot behave the same way anymore.
1: She
2: is conscious of the husband that is sitting by her side. Christ has entered into you.
1: Is
2: the bridegroom of the bride. The Holy Ghost is living inside you. You will not be able to behave like before. You do not want to grieve the Holy Spirit of God, whereby you are sealed unto the day of redemption.
1: In
2: verse 31, let all bitterness and wrath and anger and clamor and evil speaking be put away from you with all malice.
1: You
2: see, as children of God, there will be no bitterness anymore. No wrath anymore. No anger anymore. No clamor, no evil speaking anymore. No malice anymore.
1: Look
2: at our life now. Verse 32. Be ye kind one to another. Tender hearted and forgiving one another. Even as God for Christ's sake has forgiven you.
1: To
2: see the life of the believer. That's the practice of godliness. The privilege is just to have the grace of God in your life. And when you have that grace of God in your life, Everything will change. Because of the power of transforming grace. It will move forth, it will show forth the practice of godliness in your
1: life.
2: Not everybody gets born again. That's unfortunate. Not everybody receives of the grace of God. Not everybody takes the gift of God, the grace of God, the power of God, the love of God. Not everybody allows the Lord to come into them and change them and transform them and live in newness of life. There are some people that continue to live in sin. Unfortunately, there are people that live and die in sin. And so the Lord has warning for us. Now at Romans chapter 6 and verse 23. It says, for the wages of sin is death. That's not a new message, it's as old as Genesis. From the very beginning, the Lord had one man when he created man on the earth. He had told him about the punishment that will come as a life of sinning. He had told man in Genesis chapter 2 verse 17. But of the tree of the knowledge of good and evil thou shalt not eat of it, for in the day that thou eatest thereof, thou shalt surely die.
1: Igbason ati yin dagbe po oyinran po lo to me ki e manado gbegbe riedo ene to me riena ku dandan.
2: The Lord had said, the day you eat of the tree that he had forbidden, you will surely die.
1: O kuro kodo azaigbe anadu ati de do ye madulo dandan me riena ku.
2: You know the story they heard.
1: Anyo talama ye du ati.
2: Then people will say, why didn't they die?
1: Betela a
2: well, they die and die and die. You see, there are three forms of death. And many people do not understand there are three forms of death. Basically, death just means separation. You see, there is separation between soul and the body. That's only one kind of death. There is separation from God, the God of life. That's physical death because you are separated from the very life of God. If you are separated from the spiritual life of God, that's spiritual death. Then there is another kind of death, which is the third kind of death. Is a final, forever, everlasting, eternal separation from God. Let me show you the three forms of death in the Bible. Number one is spiritual death. Separation from the spiritual life of God. In 1 Timothy chapter 5 and verse 6.
1: Timothy teta ota to afado chiro kota.
2: 1 Timothy chapter 5 verse 6.
1: Timothy teta ota to afado chiro kota.
2: But she that liveth in pleasure is dead while she liveth. That is spiritual death. She's still moving about. She's still walking about. And it says she lives in pleasure. She lives in worldliness. She lives in the affairs of this life. She lives in immorality and evil. She lives a promiscuous life. She lives adulterous life, immoral life.
1: She is
2: dead while she lives.
1: You see,
2: although she is still living physically, and she is still breathing, but then it says she has died spiritually. She doesn't have the life of God. And because she doesn't have the life of God, spiritually she is dead. Look at Proverbs chapter 21 verse 16. Proverbs chapter 21 verse 16. The man that wandereth out of the way of understanding shall remain in the congregation of the dead. You see, that's backsliding. A person that goes into sin, that's spiritual death. Look at Luke chapter 15 and in verse 24. Luke chapter 15 verse 24. For this my son was dead and is alive again. That's the because he went to the far country. He lived a riotous life. He lived a simple life. He was separated from the Father. Although he didn't die to go into the grave, that separation from the life of the family, from the life of the people of God, was dead. This my son, in a state of backsliding, he was dead. He has come back home now. He is now alive again. Can you see then that that person that is living in sin, that means that the fellow is dead? James chapter 5. Verses 19 and 20. Brethren, if any of you hear from the truth and one convert him, let him know that he which converted the sinner from the error of his way shall save his soul from death and shall hide a multitude of sins.
1: So
2: there is one kind of death, a spiritual death. Number two, there is physical death.
1: That's
2: the separation of the soul from the body. When a fellow has yielded up the ghost, he has stopped breathing.
1: The
2: body becomes lifeless. That one is spiritual, is a physical death. Now let us look at James chapter 2 verse 26. James chapter 2 verse 26. For as the body without the spirit is dead, so faith without works is dead also. The body without the spirit is dead. Now you see, number one, spiritual death. Number two, physical death. Then there is number three. Number three happens as a result of the combination of one and two. When the spiritually dead man is also physically dead, it will result into the third kind of death. Spiritually dead. He does not know God. He is not born again. He does not know Christ. Christ, that is the way and the truth and the life. He does not have that life. He does not have eternal life. He doesn't have the life of Christ in man.
1: He is
2: spiritually dead. But then now, he also now dies physically. The combination of those two forms of death. The combination of those two kinds of death leads to the one that is called the second death. Because you see, there is a combination of the spiritual and the physical in his life. It then results into the second death, which is a final eternal separation from the Almighty God. In Revelation chapter 20, I'm reading from verse 11. And I saw a great white throne, and him that sat on it, from whose face the earth and the heaven fled away, and there was found no place for them. And I saw the dead small and great and stand before God. And the books were opened. And another book was opened, which is the book of life. And the dead were judged out of those things which were written in the books according to their works. And the sea gave up the dead which were in it. And death and hell delivered up the dead which were in them. And they were judged every man according to their works. Look up here, let me explain to you. When somebody dies physically now, his spirit, his soul will leave the body. If that individual is an unbeliever, the soul and the spirit will go to hell. Like the soul of the rich man went to hell. It's a place of torment. It's a place of punishment. But the body is left here in the world. And the body is buried in the grave. But at this final time of judgment, there will be the resurrection of the body. A body that had been dead in the grave will be raised up. But don't you know that if the body is still without the spirit and the soul, it will not leave. So hell will release momentarily the soul and the spirit. It will join back with the body. And so the complete man, body, soul, and spirit together will stand before God for the final judgment. All the souls and the spirits that have been in hellfire have been released to join with the resurrected body. All these people are now in the presence of God. Hell and death have released, you see, death releases the body and the soul, and the hell releases the spirit and everything, and they are joined together. Death and hell themselves are cast into the lake of fire. It's like you put a bag in another bigger bag. You put a small bucket in a bigger bucket. You put hell into the lake of fire. And now the body, the soul, and the spirit are standing before the Lord. And then they are all judged. out of the things that are written in the book.
1: Then
2: it says in verse 14, and death and hell were cast into the lake of fire.
1: This
2: is the second death. Is a final separation.
1: Is
2: a final judgment. And whosoever was not found written in the book of life, body, soul, and spirit now, they was cast into the lake of fire. That's
1: the
2: final separation from the Almighty God. The people that go there, there is no chance to repair. The torment will be forever and forever and forever. That's why we're told in Romans chapter 6, from verse 23, for the wages of sin is
1: dead.
2: The punishment of a life of sin is
1: dead.
2: The destination of those who die in sin is final separation from the Almighty God. The end of the rebellion. The end of the impenitent. The end of the stubborn and the end of the people that do not surrender their lives to the Lord. It is death, it is punishment in hellfire or in the lake of fire. But immediately we are told the gift of God is eternal life. Whosoever cometh to me, I will in no wise cast away. Whosoever shall call on the name of the Lord shall be saved. See, the Lord, while he may be found, call ye upon him while he is near. Let the wicked forsake his way, and the righteous man is
1: taught,
2: and let him return unto the Lord, and he will pardon. He will abundantly pardon. Come unto me, all ye that labor and are heavy laden, and I will give you rest. If we confess our sin,
1: he
2: is faithful and just to forgive us and to cleanse from all unrighteousness.
1: Spirit
2: and the bride say come. He that heareth, let him say come. He that is a thirst, let him come. Whosoever will, let him come and take of the water of life freely. The gift of God is eternal life through the Lord Jesus Christ. Your choice is in your own hand. If you reject eternal life, you merit eternal death. The Lord says, behold, today I put life and death before you. Choose life that ye may live. The choice is now in your hand. If you reject life, you remember in eternity I told you, rise up and make your own choice. What choice are you making today? Are you making a choice of Jesus? A choice of eternal life? A choice of salvation? A choice of the gift of God? What choice are you making today? Are you making a choice of the love of God? A choice of the grace of God?
1: Say,
2: I have heard your word. You have invited me to come. You want me to be born again. And it is the gift of God. Jesus died for me on the cross of Calvary. I put before you life and death. Life and death. Life and death. All your secret sins. All your public sins. All the big sins. All the little sins. Everything you have done, they can be forgiven today. They can be forgiven today. They can be forgiven today. If you will come. If you will come. If you will come. Whosoever cometh unto me, I will in no wise cast away. Why don't you come? The prodigal son returned home. The prodigal son returned home. When his father saw him, he ran at him. He embraced him. He changed his clothes. He forgave him. Yes, my son was lost and is found again. Yes, my son was dead and is alive again. Come back home. The gift of God is eternal life. Through Jesus Christ our Lord. If you reject the gift of God today, the wages of sin is death.

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0: Amen.
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0: Heavenly Father, we come to you. We've heard about the coming of the Lord, and we know certainly, sure, assuredly, the Lord is coming again. And except we're holy, righteous, pure, sanctified, and humble, we'll not be ready for the coming of the Lord. How we pray that you turn our eyes to the Lord Jesus Christ. That you get us ready. That anything that will make us not to be ready, you get out and cleanse away from our lives and our hearts in Jesus' name.
1: Amen.
0: Oh for our humbler walk with you, our holier walk with you.
1: Our
0: heart from every pollution free. 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

0: Thank you, Lord. 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
1: In
0: Jesus' name we pray. We can be seated, please. Look at Matthew chapter 25. I'm reading to you from verse 1. Then shall the kingdom of heaven be likened unto 10 virgins, which took their lamps and went forth to meet the bridegroom.
1: When anywhere, I heard a lot of Nay Jigrado, I will go, hey, you, Zoa, Yetole Boto, EJ, as he soon quickly.
0: And 5 of them were wise, and 5 were foolish. They that were foolish took their lamps and took no oil with them.
1: A toto Yemen, Nuluno, a toto Yemen, Nueto, Nuluno, Wena, Yeo, Zoa, Yetole, Maye, Amepo, Yepo.
0: But the wise took oil in their vessels for their lamps. While the bridegroom tarried, they all slumbered and slept.
1: Sheba no you etole ameto ogome ego yetome po ozowa yetole po le asisuro de yome po samlogo.
0: At midnight there was a cry made, behold the bridegroom cometh, go ye out to meet him. Then all those virgins arose and trimmed their lamps. And the foolish said unto the wise, give us of your oil, for our lamps are gone out.
1: Bodamlo to zang boda aweme awadi domo kpon asisuno ja mito ipe we nenu we ahuri nele po fon bojira zowan ye tole do nulu nole sodo klan nuyo e tole domo mina amison amimitome na ozowan metole to cheche.
0: But the wise answered, saying, not so, lest there be not enough for us and you.
1: Shigba, no you etole blondomo, eyana emanado wedo mikpo miulepo.
0: But go ye rather to them that sell and buy for yourselves.
1: Shigba mikbo boyi omeke no salede boso hona mide.
0: And while they went to buy, the bridegroom came, and they that were ready went in with him to the marriage, and the door was shut.
1: Bodo le ye je kikogbe asisuna wa ye meke wule awule biyokho me kheyi alo wule hunwekon ye sosu hon.
0: Afterward came also the other virgins saying, Lord, Lord, open to us. But he answered and said, verily I say unto you, I know you not.
1: To godo we ahuli devil he kule wa ye domo okuno okuno hohona mi shigba ek blombo domo nubo we nye doklami nye manyo migba.
0: Watch therefore, for ye know neither the day nor the hour wherein the Son of Man cometh.
1: In utu minoko mini na mimanyo azanlo kavi ujirelogba wena uvi betotonja.
0: Our Lord Jesus Christ spoke very often about his coming again.
1: Christi okuno Jesu doho heze heze dokbon we waiton awetoton dali.
0: And he emphasized the necessity of his disciples being prepared and ready.
1: Esa zinodo dandan no kloto etulesi awuleda yi bo gbesi so eton po dali.
0: You will notice that this Matthew chapter 25 is a continuation of Matthew chapter 24.
1: Anapa ye goro Matthew takwaton eyin didindo no kon Matthew takonukun eneton.
0: And in Matthew chapter 24 as well as Matthew chapter 25, the Lord gave the teaching to his own disciples, to the church, not to the world.
1: So we Matthew ton ta konu kwene kpo ta kwa atan to kpo okuno yi okuno kpo no kpo me kpo ran no kpo to eton le ran agun eton eme yi ran aihon kavi aihon mele.
0: You will find that when he spoke about his second coming, he spoke very often to his own disciples, to the believers, to the church of the living God.
1: Anamode to kodo to kpo we wa aweto eton dali edo ho eton ran no kpo to eton ran yi se no le ran agun le ran dodo no le.
0: If there were no possibility of anyone in the church missing the rapture, how would Jesus have repeated so many warnings?
1: End of Vivi Basi Martin, not better than those gang Bagba, Osea, Srometogo, Eterazo, Jesu Christi now called the Hokan and
0: there were no danger of anyone in the church being unprepared for his return, he would not have repeated the warning here and in many other places.
1: End of Ode Martin, not Medeque to Agumanado Bagba, Zea, Srometogo, Emanako Zindo, we were Zinundo, we were to our talk of fear.
0: You notice that these virgins, all of them, the wise and the foolish,

0: akpa yegoro ahuli ekele nuyu eto kavi nulu no enele yeme kpolopo.
1: There were things that were common with them. Number one, they believed in the coming of the bridegroom, in the coming of the Lord.
0: Nunde etimbo tito do hueto beto tita ye yisero asisro me yeso yisero okuno mega doja.
1: Number two, they were separated.
0: Aweto yeko klaedero.
1: Number three, they knew him as Lord.
0: Atoto ye nyu endo ewo lowo yin okuno.
1: These people were not strangers to the bridegroom, to the Lord, because they called him by his name.
0: Mekele yema yo jono na asisro na okuro na itato e ye yiro edo bonyi eton dali.
1: Number four, they loved and they longed for his return.
0: Eneto memoro ye inugbla nombo solo jejejina
1: wadon. Number five, they made some preparation. Even those foolish virgins, they had a lamb.
0: Atoto ye basia awule da ide vule eno ye teye nuluno.
1: Number six, they waited. They did not return home during the period of the delay.
0: Chiropoto ye note we na si suno de ye ma leko bo iwegbe.
1: Number seven, they desire to meet him and to see him at all cost.
0: Chiaweto ye nyo jrono na do moe poro na do siga no pekuro.
1: That's why when their lamps were not shining and burning bright, that's why they still went out, because they wanted to see the Lord at all cost.
0: Nene asambo de ozowa eto le mato sisebo jeje ye gbe tonje gbonu naita to alopale epo me yejura mo okuno etin etin to aya eto me.
1: But it was too late.
0: Shigba eko dengba o.
1: Yet with all those things we have said about them, 5 of the 10 were not ready.
0: Gancho donu eme ko dokon dali eto le ton dali atno to eme ma wule awuda yi.
1: Oh, can you say you are ready, my brother, my sister?
0: Oh, be here si gado awule awu meme so nche po meme yon nche po.
1: Ready for the soul's bright hope.
0: Bo wule awule ayina okwe si se onoto na lito.
1: We find you and me still watching, waiting when the bridegroom, when the Lord shall come.
0: No, be wwe na asisuro na wa, bo okuro na wa, be na mo rie to aliki kome budo tekpon okuno.
1: If we're going to be ready when the Lord will come.
0: Endo mina wule awule awule na okuro na wa.
1: What do we need? Ete, number midiro. One, we must be saved. Number two, separated. Number three, self-denying. Number four, sanctified. Without holiness, no man shall see the Lord.
0: Follow
1: peace, therefore, with all men, and holiness without which no man shall see the Lord. Number five, soul winning. Number six, spirit control. The one that is going to be ready at the coming of the Lord must be spirit controlled. You'll not be controlled by the flesh.
0: You'll
1: not be controlled by Satan.
0: You'll
1: not be controlled by society. You'll be controlled by the spirit. Seven, steadfast Christian. I come to talk to you today on sanctified, prepared virgins waiting for Christ's return. Sanctified, prepared virgins waiting for Christ's return.
0: There
1: are 3 points we're going to consider. Number one, sanctified virgins ready for Christ's return.
0: Two,
1: short-sighted virgins rejected at Christ's return. Short-sighted virgins rejected at Christ's return. Three, soul winning and vigilance.
2: rewarded at Christ's return.
0: Atonto ali don le dudu po ali hiwa po ke yenana ale tolileko Christi ton wenule.
2: Soul winning and vigilance rewarded at Christ's return.
0: Ali don le dudu po ali hiwa po ke yenana ale tolileko Christi ton wenule.
2: We go to point number one. Sanctified virgins ready for Christ's return.
0: Minago yohogo tita medivye ahuli ke yelewe ke wule ahubo to tekpon li leko Christi ton.
2: Already we know that the Lord said it's coming again.
0: Ateko yoro mi o yoro Christi ro mi leko ja.
2: And have you read in the book of Revelation how he said many, many times, behold, I come quickly. It's coming again.
0: Endo akia so kia si we anamo edo kurasu da yego yeja yaya eso leko ja.
2: The people that will be regarded as prepared and ready for Christ's return will be sanctified virgins.
0: Better day na wula u na ulile ko Christ dole yina ya wide ye kule wile.
2: In 2 Corinthians chapter 11, reading from verse 2.
0: Konleti na wito ta wuropo afueto a wito.
2: It says, for I am jealous over you with godly jealousy.
0: That's
2: the jealousy of the preacher, the jealousy of the pastor, watching over the flock. I don't want any stain on you. Any spot on you. Any infirmity on you. I'm jealous over you with godly jealousy. For I have espoused you to one husband, that I may present you as a chaste virgin to Christ.
0: You
2: will see then what it requires that the Lord is talking about. When he says present, actually Paul the apostle used that same word in another place.
0: Paul apostle,
2: look at this in Colossians chapter 1 verse 28.
0: Who
2: will preach, warning every man and teaching every man in all wisdom, that we may present. Do you see that? That's the word again.
0: Mere yeho meola to dido to ho koname omedo kwoto me moto kwekpo omedo kwoto no yele kwome na menedo re omedo kwoko
2: that we the preachers, we the leaders may present every man perfect in Christ Jesus.
0: Na me nu kontole me o le gboro tole mredo re mero popo mi ton pe gan to Christ Jesus me.
2: You will see the aspiration or the ambition of the preacher is to present every man perfect unto the Lord Jesus Christ.
0: Anamo nu ya mona po vije nu nu nu ya mona le gboro ta ton do na en gbeto ro
2: That means that that's the responsibility of every leader. And when people get through our leadership,
0: anyway, no, you are no control at the propoto. We're not better at no glory, I mean, but me no control.
2: One, if they are not born again, we make sure they are born again.
0: Tetane, Mamma Vogi, Miramo, and Dogbo, Miramo,
2: we present them perfect if they are not born again at all, because the unbeliever is full of impurity.
0: Now, a Missiga, hey, quick, Gano, hey, Mamma Vogi, neither do my sinner, ye gonna my way do do.
2: It's full of iniquity.
0: Ye gonna, you know, do.
2: It's full of imperfection.
0: Ye gonna, my quick, gale.
2: And if we want every man, we want to present every man perfect in Christ Jesus, it means we should get them saved.
0: And me jura me ro kwo kwe gando Christ Jesus me ene doria me na rey bo ena mo voji.
2: When people come to the church, don't let them just be churchy, religious. Make sure that you tell them how to be born again.
0: And dog better wa gume kavia misa adike ye a gume wata misa wato tatisen blue dike yeni mo voji.
2: And after they are born again, tell them there's not still another definite experience in the Lord. And that definite experience is they need to be sanctified.
0: Do when I am of voji go to another no me mo blebu de tin to Christime. 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
2: And if you are a believer yourself and you find that you have lost your experience.
0: Endo yesu ai yisere bomro numi moto ene akohenbo.
2: When I say you've lost your experience, that doesn't mean you are not coming to church. You are still coming to church.
0: Endo ndo arenu monebo emendo amato amisa wa agume agbekodo agume wa mo.
2: But you see now that you cannot say that you are righteous, you are holy, you are pure, you are sanctified.
0: Awa ndedo ndedo awa amagado ai dodoro ai wiwe ye kola ye lawe amagade kunu eto lo
2: dey. Because you see the temper.
0: Na eta to ne akpo.
2: You see the iniquity.
0: Amo onyira
2: to. You see the lying.
0: Bodo o lalo
2: dole. And you see the foolishness.
0: Bomo nuluro si ai hatu ele.
2: And you see that now your light is no more burning.
0: Bo amro zo wa to mato jiji deba.
2: And you see that the love of God is no more in you.
0: Bo amro waina jiwa otomaso tindo
2: ye meba. And you see that hatred is there. Anger is there, fighting has come back. You go back to the cross again so that you can be born again. That you were born again many years ago, historical experience will not make it. And the evidence of freedom from outward sin and freedom from inward sin must still remain there.
0: Do no me mo do unfozo yina do gboruton mbofozo yina do khometon enenura gbogbe gbekolo fine jawe jawe.
2: I want you to look at Colossians chapter 4, reading from verse 12.
0: Nwajura ni po Colossile ota ene afueto we are with
2: us. Who is one of you, a servant of Christ, salutes you, always laboring, mark those words, always laboring fervently for you in prayers, that he may stand perfect and complete in all the will of God.
0: Epafla meke yin do poto mime meme glo krisi ton donu do mi bo so ye o de vive do to azan wa na mi we popo ndo na mi o le ni pe ga holo ne ma bo so so gbe to ojuro jiwe otan le po me.
2: Preachers who are here, will you notice that always laboring?
0: Ye o ho do to e no fi bi apaye o do mi to azan wa we popo no.
2: What's the purpose of the laboring?
0: Nu eyin le dote
2: to stand perfect and complete.
0: Now don't note bo pe gan bo so gbe.
2: And those of us who are preaching, let this preaching contribute to the pardon of these people that are listening to me.
0: Me to ya ho dole di kere ya ho ni no po na do gan do ho do po jona ye to si se.
2: Revelation chapter 14 verse 4. These are they which are not defiled with women, for they are virgins.
0: So ya ta wi ene afo eto ene e kele ye ke makoyi yondo flu na awliwe ye ye ma yondo flu ye.
2: Stop there for a moment.
0: No te fina jirekwe vide.
2: When we talk naturally and normally about virgins, we're talking about ladies. They have not defiled themselves.
0: Endo mi do kolo kon e koyi ma flu ye de so mi do kolo kon awli dali awli na ye ma ode so gbeji.
2: But you see here, this is even talking about the men, mankind in general.
0: Jibado fe fi
2: these are they which are not defiled with women. Mankind.
0: Men and women.
2: Boys and girls. Those who want to be with the Lord when he comes. They have not been defiled in any sense. No. No fornication.
0: Lala, Galilee Martin.
2: No adultery.
0: Ayodide Martin.
2: This is the will of God. Even your sanctification, that you should abstain from fornication. That you should abstain from fornication, from immorality. In the thought. In the mind, in the act, in every way. And then it says in that Revelation chapter 14 verse
0: 4,
2: these are they which follow the Lamb whithersoever he goeth. They never say no to the Lord. They follow the Lamb whithersoever he goes. That's faithfulness. That's loyalty. Following after the Lord. That's obedience to the Lord. He says these were redeemed from among men. Being the first fruits unto God and to the Lamb. And in their mouth was found no guile. These are people that are free from lying. They're free from deception. They're free from hypocrisy. They're free from pretense. They are just who they are in the sight of the Lord and in the sight of all men. That he might deliver us from the hands of our enemies, that we might serve him in holiness and righteousness before God, before him, all the days of our lives. They are without fault before the throne of God. How is that possible? How can a man be free from sin? How can a woman be free from sin? Because we're told in Titus chapter 2, verse
0: 11.
2: For the grace of God that bringeth salvation has appeared to all men, teaching us that denying ungodliness and worldly lusts, we should live soberly, righteously, and godly in this present world.
0: There
2: are some people that will tell us that when you eventually get to heaven, you will not commit sin anymore. Do we need the Bible to tell us that? If you are in heaven, Satan is not in heaven. Temptation will not be in heaven. Committing sin will not be possible in heaven. They say in this world we'll be committing sin. Nobody can be free from sin because they are not born again, because they are not saved. Because they do not have the power of the grace of God in their lives. But the Bible says, in this present world, looking for that blessed hope and the glorious appearing of the great God and our Savior Jesus Christ. Here is the means of our sanctification. Here is the wherewithal how we can be sanctified. He gave himself for us that he might redeem us from all iniquity. From all iniquity. Underline that word all in your Bible.
0: So you know dole pome. Yes, and do glona, you know dole pome.
2: If there is still a kind of iniquity remaining in you, that means that the work is not finalized yet. If you still find external sin, salvation is not real yet. Find lying, and you still find fighting, you still find hatred, you still find anger, and you still find covetousness, you still find stealing. It means salvation is not finished yet, it's not real yet.
0: You have not got it yet.
2: Keep on praying, pray until you are redeemed redeemed from all those external sins. Not only that, when you are sanctified, the inward internal iniquity will be taken away. And even on the inside, you're still finding that on the inside, although it doesn't burst out, Jesus will redeem you and purge you from all iniquity and purify unto himself a peculiar people, zealous of good works.
0: Jesu Christi ena chloe bona rozo viven doto azonda gbeleto ena chloe bleu mlemle.
2: I come to John chapter 17, reading from verse 11.
0: Nwa wona we John ton ta foton ko we afoton ropoto me.
2: And now I am no more in the world, but these are in the world, and I come to thee, Holy Father. Keep through thine own name those whom you have given me, that they may be one as we are.
0: Devie yemasa tito ayome ba sheba ekele tito ayome yensaja dewe otawiwe wla yekere namito yito emele na yeni doin dokpo yero dile miolete.
2: You have given them to me.
0: Akoi yenami.
2: They are born again already.
0: Ye komo vaji.
2: And you find out that the disciples who are born again, are they still stealing? No.
0: Be amode no plotola mo foji go be gbeko la joje lalao.
2: What is still committing adultery? No.
0: Be gbeko ayode lalao.
2: What is still confessing sin to Jesus Christ every week? No.
0: Be gbeko gbeyinra doto ihla Jesu sele po me gboloto lo lala.
2: We are free from external sin, outward sin.
0: Ye vo so yinra do gbonoto po yinra do agbonoto
2: me. All that remained was that their will must be subdued in the will of God.
0: No e po le po ojro eto niyin ojro Christi ton ni no se se po ojro Christi ton po.
2: And now he was praying for them. He said, while I was with them in the world, I kept them in thy name. They were not backsliding.
0: E wa to de kona ye e ro ko na ye tito ye ai ho me ye wula ye ye ko ira mi le ye ma jo ago igodo ne.
2: These were not people that will backslide during the week and then come back on Sunday. I say, oh Lord, restore me again. I'm sorry again. I've seen that woman again. I've committed fornication again. Those are not born again people. Those are people that we call them awakened sinners.
0: Amo mekele mai me ko to igbono se blagbla me boy wa yira do bo wa wa se gbo ko jale ngo yonu e amo ngo so go igbo to wa ne jale jona mi bo mekele yeyin yi se no he ti to nukle ba iko fono gbele mo e ti de ne.
2: Their conscience had been touched and awakened.
0: Ai ha e to e ye ko so tu we bo ye ko fo
2: lo pe. Jesus said, I kept them in thy name. Those that thou gavest me, I have kept. Yes. And none of them is lost, but the son of perdition. That's Judas Iscariot.
0: Yes, sir. Yeah, yeah. Now we to inco to mele. Yeah, wula ye. De kwekwe ye to mai di dongba adao vison vivaton. Anyway, Judas Iscariot.
2: But remember, Judas Iscariot was not in the majority. He was in the minority.
0: But for now, Judas Martino, betole kwomero bono, betok pevideo e yeme betososo.
2: He had fallen off. That the scripture might be fulfilled. And now come I to thee, and these things speak I in the world, that they might have my joy fulfilled in themselves.
0: Devie ye ja dewe onukelewe ye doto ayome na yerendo tindo ayaje cheto o gegome to yedeme.
2: I have given them thy word, and the world has hated them, because they are not of the world, even as I am not of the world. These people had nothing to do with the people of the world. These people had nothing to do with worldliness. They had nothing to do with the system of the world. traditions of the world, the practices of the world, the festivals of the world, the idolatry of the world, and the jewelry of the world, and the cosmetics of the world, and the worldliness in the world. These people had nothing to do with all those things of the world. They were born again.
0: Hey,
2: don't let us deceive ourselves. Don't let all these other Pentecostal churches, charismatic churches, and all these mushroom churches deceive us.
0: In the sense that they say
2: we are believers too. And then you're saying, does it mean that everybody that is not living this way, does it mean they are not sincere Christians? Brothers and sisters, church, young and old, here is the word of God. They are not of the world, even as I am not of the world. He said in verse 15, I pray not that thou shouldest take them out of the world, but that thou shouldest keep them from the evil. No matter how long the church remains in the world, we shouldn't mix with them. Keep them from the evil in the world. Why? In verse 16, they are not of the world, even as I'm not of the world. Verse 17, sanctify them through thy truth. Thy word is truth. And then he said in verse 19, for their sakes I sanctify myself, so that they also might be sanctified through the truth. Then in verse 20, neither pray for these alone, but for them also which shall believe on me through their word. When the sanctification has taken place, what's the evidence in verse 21? That they all may be one as thou, Father, art in me, and I in thee, that they also may be one in us, that the world may believe that thou hast sent me.
0: When I lewe ko itero yisere zin beza etero ya fo kono kono koto na yeo me koni do yin doko yero dile rie o to te to yin men bo yin sa te lo rie men na yeo le ni do yin doko to me o le men na ay koni do yisero rie we do me gla.
2: You remember Matthew chapter 5, turn to it. Matthew chapter 5, looking at verse 8.
0: Afle Matthew ta ton, honwe we to je fine Matthew ta ton afwado chi atonto.
2: Blessed are the pure in heart. Not just external purity, pure in heart. Not just pure in words, pure in action, pure in dressing, pure in heart, for they shall see God.
0: Do not know we went not to Ayhamele. Na yena mojo. Eme we went not kere. We went not to Ayhame. Eme we went not hope me. We went not to Afolidome. We went not to Ayhame. Na yena mojo. We ya we.
2: Let's go to point number two.
0: Dike mele hogo awetome.
2: Short-sighted virgins rejected at Christ's return. In Matthew chapter 25, we're looking at verse 3.
0: Matthew tako aton afueto aton tokpo emide.
2: They that were foolish took their lamps and took no oil with them.
0: Na nulu nole we na ye yo zo wa ye tole ma yi ami po ye po ba.
2: It's good for you too, for your own sake, because of your soul, to study the scriptures. And find out, am I foolish? Will Jesus call me fool? What other times did Jesus use the word foolish or fool?
0: Bonade dona be nuluno eyi de Jesus yiram do nuludo nuluno we tanwe Jesus Christ sa hogbe nuluno to e kave nuluno to e to wewe me.
2: He said, "He that heareth these sayings of mine and doeth them not shall be likened unto a foolish man that built his house upon the sand." And the rain fell, and the winds blew, and the storm came, and the house fell, because it was built upon the sand. If you hear the warnings of Christ concerning his coming, and yet you do not prepare yourself, you hear these sayings of his, and you do not take note or take heed to those words, the Lord will call you a fool.
0: And I say, O Euro Christi, Tombo Mohia Tole, but I say, Nure eto di Dole, Wamahia Nande, but I titromo, O Crona Yurodo, Noluno.
2: Foolish virgin.
0: I will Noluno le.
2: From those statements from Jesus Christ, who will Jesus call a fool?
0: To Hogbe Jesu Toileme. Menwe Jesu na yoro nuluno.
2: The one that is unprepared.
0: Me maule auda ilo.
2: The one that knows the necessity of holiness, but he never prays for it.
0: Me yoro dadawe betoruna zang beza wewe bo ematesne hodebo.
2: He tells us in verse 11, afterward came also the other virgins, the foolish virgins, saying, "Lord, Lord, open to us." And he answered and said, "Verily I say unto you, I know you not." They were locked out, and they were not able to get into the kingdom. What do you learn about them? Number one, they were short-sighted in perception. And you're thinking that it's okay the way I am.
0: But then they call you amido moho.
2: Not sanctified, it's okay the way I am.
0: I'm on the way, and you are mido mo. Then they do you ami.
2: Not totally free from sin, it's okay the way I am.
0: I'm a full blebu son. You know those. Oh, you are mido moho. Then they do you ami.
2: Short-sighted in perception.
0: Number
2: two, self-centered in pursuit. Number three, they were slacking in preparation. Number four, they were slothful in prayer. Listen to me. You can listen to the word of God for hours. It will not sanctify you just like that, except you pray. Except you seek the face of the Lord. Some people feel that once you listen to the word of God for 1 hour or 2 hours or whatever, immediately we finish and we say, "Rise up, let us pray." They are rushing out.
0: Better let them know when I say, "Hold you out to gang or dopo, then me for your adopo, but I mean, they came here.
2: I don't want to miss the bus." You may not miss the bus, but you may miss the rapture. Which one do you want?
0: Boya prayer.
2: You will ask the Lord that the Lord himself will save you if you are not saved. And
0: there'll
2: be a definite experience of salvation. And that definite experience will bring a change in your life.
0: You don't
2: be slothful in prayer. You go to the Lord again so you can be sanctified.
0: Number 4,
2: they were slothful in prayer. Number 5, they were self-willed in in personality.
0: Atoto yeye omede no omede se ojuro no wato.
2: Didn't they see the wise virgins going to take their own oil, extra oil?
0: Be amo akwinu yue tonele de jebo kwen amieton extra to zowa etole meye.
2: Was not their conscience telling them, see these wise virgins, see them having extra oil?
0: Be akwinu yue tonele be ima aiga etomo do akwa akwinu yue tole ye kwen amido voto amio
2: yue. I am who I am. Are you like that? Number six, they were satisfied without purity. Those other people, I know if you step on them, they will even say sorry. Instead of slapping you, they will be saying sorry. I'm not like that. I don't want to be like that.
0: They are
2: who they are. And I know that I don't have as much purity as those people have, but I'm okay the way I am. Satisfied without purity. Number seven, shot out from paradise. The door was locked and he couldn't enter in.
0: In
2: 2 Peter chapter 1, verse 9. But he that lacketh these things is blind and cannot see afar off, short-sighted, and has forgotten that was purged from his old sins.
0: Edo sigba edo ye monko tole ye ye beto de koye owon vino bo ye le lo po ye mako klo eso yinado ye tole me.
2: What are those things?
0: Edo en wenele lo.
2: Go back to verse 5. Beside this, giving all diligence, make an effort.
0: Goa afueton atoto me edo to popo le po to me mi vive le po.
2: All diligence, don't be slothful in prayer.
0: Mi vive le po mi kule auto demen blow.
2: Giving all diligence, add to your faith virtue, and to virtue knowledge, and to knowledge temperance, and to temperance patience, and to patience godliness. You see that?
0: Me vive le po bo gona jijo miton gona oyise miton jijo dagbe jijo dagbe godo nwe koye okomefa komefa be amwene le po ene le po edu ati ogbesa miton me.
2: And then he says in verse 7, and to godliness brotherly kindness, and to brotherly kindness charity.
0: Ewado to afochan we tome rana waina me so
2: waina me so le and abound, they make you that ye shall neither be barren nor unfruitful in the knowledge of our Lord Jesus Christ.
0: Do eh no nwe le poti to mi me mi o le mraye o won sin ka mi ma do sin ran kan okuno Jesu mi ton.
2: But he that lacketh these things is blind and cannot see afar off, and has forgotten that was purged from his own sins.
0: Sigba me gba nwe le ton nuku toro eyin bo ye ma se gan mo kan agando ye ma klo ye son yin do eto ho ton me.
2: Wherefore the rather, brethren, give diligence to make your calling and election sure. For if ye do these things, ye shall never fall.
0: Ene uto ye do memesuru me mene do viver na do kai yiro mi ton so gbe endo nwe le poti to mi me mi manaja igbede.
2: For so an entrance shall be ministered unto you abundantly into the everlasting kingdom of our Lord and Savior Jesus Christ.
0: Ene na lewe ye di ali kran mesuzo biyo ahadu madokolo Jesu Christi okuron kurenga to mito to medu.
2: It tells us in 1 Peter chapter 4 verse 17 and verse 18.
0: E dona minu Peter tita ota ene afueton fotono kwanwe.
2: For the time is come that judgment must begin at the house of God, and if it first begin at us, What shall be the end of them that obey not the gospel of God?
0: Na ojirelo wa bo wedi dana cheson okweju otongbe jawe e mi o le hwe wedi we e cheson e tewe na yo poro ye ma se to na wenda gbeju oton le yin eyin esan hulo tralawe dodoro le na do gan fio me yin kan le poyin na do le
2: ko na bon. Righteous castle be saved. Where shall the ungodly and the sinner appear?
0: Yin eso yin hulo tralawe dodoro le na do gan fie we me yin kan le poyin na do le ko na bon.
2: In Matthew chapter 7, reading from verse 17.
0: Matthew ta chian we afoto fotoro kun aweto.
2: Even so, every good tree bringeth forth good fruit, but a corrupt tree bringeth forth evil fruit.
0: Mo kere we atin dagbe le pono kan sisen dagbe jegbonu sigba atin yiyan lo han sisen yina yina jegbonu.
2: You want to bring forth good fruit, but you are not able. It's because it's impossible for a corrupt tree to bring forth good fruit.
0: Ajira han sisen dagbe jegbonu sigba ma fi ba se na ita oto me mo esien na atin yiyan na lo kan sisen dagbe jegbonu.
2: That means if you are born again, you cannot fight, you cannot do it, you cannot do it. A good tree cannot bring forth evil fruit.
0: In a do yaro ne amo voji amanga hwafun amasiga wa amanga wa atin dagbomro keti sise yin kan je gbonu.
2: If you are born again, you cannot commit fornication. A good tree cannot bring forth evil fruit.
0: In do amo voji amasiga lo gane atin dagbomanga sise yin kan je gbonu.
2: If you are really a child of God and the Spirit of God is within you, you will hate sin.
0: In do I vid you out on go agbo ju out
2: If you are trying, I'm trying to do good, you can't make it except you are born again. I want to be gentle. You must be born again first. I want to be loving. You must be born again first. You see, there are some people that come to this church. I want to dress like the sisters are dressing. And I want to be walking gently like those brothers I appreciate, like they are walking. And when you offend those brothers, I see that they don't abuse you back, they don't insult you. They're so tender and gentle. I want to be like them. You cannot be like them except you are born again.
0: Now
2: verse 21, not everyone that says unto me, Lord, Lord, shall enter into the kingdom of heaven, but he that doeth the will of my Father which is in heaven. How can you do the will of the Father who is in heaven except you are born again?
0: Now we are now
2: And how can your will be totally swallowed up in the will of God except you are sanctified?
0: Now I will draw to like when I say me, don't want echo draw you out on that Adavo.
2: That's the reason we're praying for a humbler walk with God. Lord, bend this stubborn heart of mine.
0: So
2: subdue every rising rebellious thought and all my will conform to thine.
0: I had the way you are fonti de roi me poliaina. I chile ojurochile poni tidy juroto.
2: It takes prayer. You will pray and then the Lord will do it.
0: And now hold the corona.
2: It says in verse 22, many will say to me in that day, Lord, Lord, have we not prophesied in thy name?
0: And
2: some people that may be rushing away from this church. They say, well, I want to go to a church where they prophesy.
0: enjoy a gunfe no mo no do do da ina me de enjoy ya gun ele me
2: to get to heaven takes more than prophecy
0: no me so che na do je lo
2: to get to heaven takes more than walking miracles and he said and in thy name I've cast out devils and in thy name I've done many wonderful works
0: e bi o ga na do mo aso je a o na do do da ye na e ko do gbon yin to dari we mi ko yan le gba je gbon ko yin to dari mi wa so hun ron so
2: le di I profess unto them, I never knew you. Depart from me, ye that work iniquity.
0: When any way yena ye begla yedo ye mayomi bede me ye so de me asong yina kawatole.
2: You see that?
0: I'm way to fee.
2: In Hebrews chapter 12, reading from verse 14.
0: Eblu ta we are we. Afueton we are neto.
2: Follow peace with all men. That's not possible except you are born again. Think about it. Think about it. Your landlord, your landlady, and the people who work in the same office with you follow peace with all men.
0: And
2: your leader in the church and the workers in the church follow peace with all men. Don't fight about anything. Don't argue about anything. Don't murmur about anything. Follow peace with all men. What's the condition of your heart? What's the feeling that rises up in your heart when you see Mr. So-and-so, when you see Mrs. So-and-so?
0: Follow
2: peace with all men. It's not possible except you are born again. Peace with all men and holiness without which no man shall see the Lord. H for humility. O for peace. L for love. I for innocence. Integrity. N for newness of life. E for endurance. S for separation from the world. The other S for self-denial. Pursue that thing. Holiness. Without it, no man shall see the Lord. Looking diligently, lest any man fail of the grace of God. Lest any root of bitterness springing up trouble you.
0: Na ado vive de nigba to so meme bo ni ka to je gbo mo to clami
2: that root of bitterness springing up in you.
0: Na ado vive to no to ko so yemene je
2: gbo you come to church and you forget your purpose of coming to church.
0: Awa gume no e uto awa gume ana won jiego
2: and you coming to church is not for activity.
0: Awa gume to me ro na do yi nuwa
2: you coming to church is not for ministry. You coming to church is not for position. You're coming to church is to prepare to get to heaven. If you forget that, once you say they deny me of my privilege, of my position, bitterness will rise up in you. You will miss heaven.
0: Let's
2: any root of bitterness springing up trouble you, and thereby many be defiled.
0: Na adovive tonde neka atoku jegbonbodo to clame me soso bonasogbon e daligble.
2: You'll pass that hatred and bitterness and animosity and malice unto other members in the church. You'll defile other people too.
0: Adie home to an ne wa gbena eto home to ne bro nu vena eto ko anasi anasi se do la a convide vole meto agume bola wa kemere vole floga
2: ni mo ya talking you will not talk about Christ
0: they are to hold amana do hope Christ ton dali
2: you'll be talking about when we got to the service today did you appreciate what brother so did
0: and de mi se se gbe be nde mele pole mele ko wa be aye ke aloye ne ne yon
2: what sister so and so did
0: nu me me yon le pole ko wa be
2: the way he looked at me and this you'll be passing the root of bitterness to other people beware
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2: I want to soul winning and vigilance rewarded at Christ's return
0: mwa ho gbe gbogo do da ivi ale ale don le dodo po ale hiho ye ke ale don le dodo po ale hiho po
2: Luke chapter 19 verse 13
0: loko ta foton kwene afoton we atonto
2: and he called his 10 servants and he delivered them 10 pounds and said unto them occupy till I come
0: edo eso yiro afanme eto awole bo na mi na ye bo dokla edo mi to da jo akaka yin do wa
2: do you know brothers and sisters the Lord is not going to accept any excuse from you for not carrying out the word of God
0: meme so je po me yan je po ho pla re ma ti mo kuro na ke aloyi mrado mado ya so ji o ton wa
2: when you were saved he saved you on the merit of the fact that you repented you believed on the Lord Jesus Christ.
0: We na mo voje eh amo voje do pon opon ayi Christ Jesus e bo le vojo to pon na dale we do
2: kwere we na you're saying I'm not working I'm not evangelizing I'm not winning souls because of brother so and so
0: where ado dido eh mato asan wa mato ale don le do na meme so le po to agume utu
2: eso because of my coordinator
0: na lenu kan to ji eson
2: is because of my zonal leader
0: na gbegbe ji nu kan to ji eson
2: is because of the women coordinator or women rep
0: na
2: I don't appreciate the way they talk to people in the district. That's the reason I'm not obeying the Lord.
0: Yema ki aloyi de no dokola gbetura polo agumedo lenu mi ton nu ewuto mato asonde wa na okun na.
2: Are you revenging on Christ because of what a man a woman did to you?
0: Be ato afun ho to Christian na nde sunu ka bi yorunde ewa do ewuto afun e Christian na ne a.
2: Occupy till I come. That's the words of Christ.
0: Me yibo do to asan wa kaka yan do wa o
2: and if you don't do it you're going to lose out when he comes
0: ne ma so wa ye na su hon do we re wa
2: hey look at this in verse 16 then came the first saying Lord thy pound has gained 10 pounds
0: pa fo fo don kuno poto me titan wa no kan eton do mo okuno mi na to e ba se mi na awodogo
2: and he said unto him well thou good servant because thou hast been faithful in a very little have thou authority over 10 cities
0: eso doklan do mo ye wa dagbe ya fanme dagbe na ye mo ye yi nu gboro to nu peve seun to me wo to tin do acheto to da wa
2: oji second came saying Lord thy pound has gained 5 pounds and he said likewise unto him be thou also over 5 cities
0: aweto so wa do mo okuno mi na to eko ba se mi na aton eso doklan ga do mo ye ni tin to da ho aton
2: Another came saying, Lord, behold, here is thy pound, which I have kept laid up in a napkin, for I fear thee. because thou art an austere man.
0: Devo so wa do mo okuno pon mi na to ti to fi eyen so wura do duku de me na yen no di bosiwe na yen gbeto fi fi eto wo to
2: hard man
0: beto is
2: difficult man
0: beto sianwo
2: thou takest up where thou layest not down and reapest that thou hast not sown.
0: Yen no yi onuke riema so daye bo so no gben onuke riema do.
2: And he said unto him, out of thine own mouth I will judge thee, thou wicked servant.
0: Thou
2: knewest that I was an austere man, taking up that I laid not down, and reaping that I did not sow. Wherefore then gavest not thou my money into the bank?
0: Yeah, you and dog, but of if you thought it were ye no you, no cre, ye my soda, ye, bosoro, but no cre, ye my do, be et out work, ye macaya, quite ye do, a quahotte, but ye
2: that at my coming I might have required mine own with interest with increase with usury.
0: But ye to gigotte me, nido coca, bioto alime.
2: And he said unto him, unto them that stood by, take from him the pound, and give it to him that had 10 pounds.
0: Esa dogla meke, esa dogla meke. Chite to fina ya dama meyi mina lo boyina meke tindo mina.
2: And he said unto him, Lord, he has 10 pounds. For I say unto you that unto every one that has shall be given, and from him that has not even that he has shall be taken away from him.
0: Esa dogla dama okuno tindo. Esa dogla dama okuno tindo mina wo.
2: But those mine enemies which would not have me to reign over them, bring them hither and slay them before me.
0: She back and touch in the lake, my jordan, you need to go to Yejile, Mirewa, Ofe, Bohuyeto, no conche.
2: And you will see what the Lord is saying. He's saying that when he comes, he's not only going to look at your salvation, he's going to look at your soul winning.
0: And I'm on way, Okurondo, Okuronemiwa, Mehule, Gato, Keremina, Pomina, Ale, Dolly, Dutuga.
2: He's going to look at the fact that your light is shining, and all the people are coming to the Lord as a result of you serving the Lord.
0: In
2: Daniel chapter 12, reading from verse 3.
0: Daniel yota ton afueton atonto.
2: And they that be wise virgins, they that be wise shall shine as the brightness of the firmament. And they that turn many to righteousness as the stars forever and ever.
0: Darieta, we are we.

0: turn many to righteousness. They are the people to be rewarded on the final day.
1: Yes, so I saw
0: in 2 Timothy chapter 4, verse 5.
1: Timothy,
0: but watch thou in all things, endure affliction. Do the work of an evangelist, evangelize, make full proof of thy ministry.
1: And
0: now ready to be offered. For the time of my departure is at hand. I fought a good fight. I finished my course. I have kept the faith. Henceforth, there is laid up for me a crown of righteousness, which the Lord, the righteous judge, shall give me at that day, and not to me only, but to all them, unto all them that also that love is appearing.
1: So, divie ye ko se je pa kun dodo to daga na mi e ke okuran we data dodo ran na yi na mi e ke okuran we data dodo na yi do asanegbe e ma yin cho keregba segba ye ke yin wana awoso ya ton lega.
0: It tells us in Revelation chapter 22 verse 12.
1: Edram no we so ya ton ta konukun we afoeton we aweto.
0: And behold, I come quickly, and my reward is with me, to give every man according as his work, not what, not his word, not the empty testimonies that bear no fruit, according as his work shall be.
1: Boda yego yeja yaya aleche tito de nadona merokuru wokredi azon etole eme yoko amon eme kunumeton tatamon sigba kredi azon etole natedo.
0: I am Alpha and Omega, the beginning and the end, the first and the last.
1: Nyewe Alpha, nyewe Omega, dodokpo, kodokpo,
0: nukontapo, they that do his commandments, that they may have right to the tree of life, and may enter in through the gates into the city.
1: To nano we ye ke ya awugbo ye tole na ye ndo tindo ojroje na do wa ati ogbeton lokan bo soso gankpon ongbo lo jibia o to da holo me.
0: But outside, without are the dogs and sorcerers and all mongers and murderers and idolaters and whosoever lovers and makers a lie.
1: Bunwe avunleti ohun tole ayode tole ranwo tole bochi ose tole ko ro mere pepe yin wona lalo bo so to lalo de basile.
0: What are you going to solve this problem of lying and deception and hypocrisy and pretense in your life? This thing is very dangerous.
1: We tell na do aro tina gbesan lalo ton o yenu we wa ton ko ro gbe yin we amayin ton nu ekele ko yedo
0: wo. Gets in love with lying.
1: We tell na sigara mi tin o wa ina ko lalo
0: ko. Embraces lying.
1: Ye no don lalo do ogo
0: loves lying.
1: Ye yin wona lalo.
0: And just feels that, well, that's where I get out of trouble. Except I lie, how will I be able to make it in my yard, in the place where I'm living? That's hellfire. This is dangerous. Whosoever, church member, church leader, making it, like manufacturing a lie, that when you bring the money from the district and you bring it here, you make a lie, you manufacture a lie.
1: And change
0: the receipt. Are you going to say because of 1 naira, 200 naira, you want to spend eternity in hell fire? And the spirit and the bride say, come before it's too late, come. Let him that hears say, come. Let him that is a thirst come, and whosoever will, let him take the water of life freely. Salvation is available, the water of life.
1: For
0: I testify to every man in verse 18 that heareth the words of the prophecy of this book. If any man shall add unto these things, God shall add unto him the plagues that are written.

0: in this book.
1: That's
0: why you shouldn't run to those false prophets, because if they add to the word of God, their false doctrine, the plagues in hellfire will be added unto them. And if any man in verse 19 shall take from the words of the book of this prophecy, God shall take away his part out of the book of life. Those who take away from the word of God and they say, no, we're not going to preach holiness. Holiness is only for deeper life people. And even those who are here in deeper life, they say holiness is for deeper. For
1: me,
0: I'm a member of the church, but I don't want to be deeper. You take that holiness sanctification away. It says, if any man shall take away from the words of the book of this prophecy, God shall take away his part out of the book of life and out of the holy city and from the things which are written in this book. He tells us in 1 John chapter 3 verse 1, behold what manner of love the Father has bestowed upon us, that we should be called the sons of God. Therefore, the world knows us not. Because we are not politicians. Therefore, the world knows us not. Because we are not willing to sell our souls so as to be recognized by the world. Therefore, the world knows us not. Beloved, now are we the sons of God, and he does not yet appear what we shall be, but we know that when he shall appear, we shall be like him. We shall see him as he is.
1: And
0: every man that has this hope in him purifies himself, even as he is pure. That's what it takes. I pray you'll be ready. I said I pray you'll be ready. That's why you need to pray for a humbler walk with God. Lord, bend this stubborn heart of mine. Take away this stony heart. Give me a heart of flesh. Subdue each rising rebel thought, and all my will conform to thine. Lord, I want to make it when Christ comes.
1: Go
0: for a holier walk with God. A heart from all pollution free. Expel, O Lord, each sinful love, and fill my soul. Perfect love to thee. Take time to pray before you go. Why don't you rise up and say, Lord, I want to be ready. It takes time.
1: A
0: prayer.
1: to them.
0: Dedication. Consecration to the Lord. Be a wise virgin. Be a wise virgin. Don't let the Lord come and then your oil is not enough. Your grace is not enough. Your righteousness is not enough. Your faith is not enough. Your love for God is not enough. Don't let the Lord come and find that your Christian experience is not enough. Be saved. Be sanctified. Call upon the Lord. Let the Lord meet you in that holiness without which no man shall see the Lord. Prepare to meet the Lord your God.

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1: Praise the Lord. Let's rise up as we pray together. A great God in heaven, we thank you for our fellowship and for your love, for your grace bringing us together. I thank you because you're leading us, Lord, deeper and deeper into more and closer relationship with you. Lord, we pray this day you draw everyone nearer to yourself in Jesus' name. I will pray, Lord, you put our feet on Calvary Road. That all the grace and all the love and all the strength and all the power, the encouragement, all the excitement and the purpose for living, you give to everyone in Jesus'
2: name.
1: And Lord, make this road pleasant for us to walk in. Easy to walk in. So that all the load and all the pressure and all the time and all the dragging of the feet of the past, you drive everything away in Jesus'
2: name.
1: Lord, as we have the joy of telling other people, it's so good to be in Christ. It's so wonderful to be in Christ. And as you do everything for us within and without and around, you meet all the needs of the people in Jesus' name. And all those prayer requests that were lifted up, people needing this and needing this, Lord, while we walk this Calvary Road, supply every need. Move every mountain. Answer the prayers of everyone, Lord. Or pray, Lord, around your word today will feed, and the joy of the Lord will increase in every heart. We thank you because we know you have answered. In Jesus' name we pray. You give me another amen before you sit down. God bless you. You can see that. We're looking at John chapter 16 from verse 12. I have yet many things to say unto you, but ye cannot bear them now. Howbeit, nevertheless, when he, the Spirit of truth, has come, he will guide you into all truth, for he shall not speak of himself, but whatsoever he shall hear, that shall he speak, and he will show you things to come. He shall glorify me, for he shall receive of mine, and shall show it unto you. All things that the Father has are mine. Therefore said I, that he shall take of mine, and shall show it unto you.
2: Me
3: A little while and ye shall not see me again. A little while and ye shall see me because I go unto the Father.
2: When you vude mi ule, manamo mi bakula, when you vude, minaso mo mi na nyeje uto de utu.
3: Here were some of the last words that Jesus spoke to his disciples. Actually,
2: he
3: had been revealing to them this past week that he was going away, and their hearts became sorrowful. They didn't see the advantage of what he was telling them. Many times in our hearts concentrate on what we have lost. And we do not understand what we are going to gain. Let's say this way. Many times our hearts concentrate on the pain. And we do not think about the gain. And you see many people, as they think about that, and they're always thinking about the past.
2: Always
3: thinking about their loss.
2: Always
3: thinking about their pain. They're not able to see the way forward. But Jesus Christ was very different. He was leaving all these disciples behind, and he loved them very much. In fact, he tells us in John chapter 13, look at verse 1. Now before the feast of the Passover, Jesus knew that his hour was come, that he should depart out of this world, having loved his own, which were in the world. He did what? He loved them unto the end.
2: He still loved them.
3: And yet, you see what he was doing here? He was revealing to them. And he was saying, you know, it's profitable for you that I go away. Because if I go not away, the Holy Ghost, the Comforter, will not come unto you.
2: Well,
3: think about it this way. On the one hand is pain, on the other hand is gain. And when you are leaving behind, let's say you are going to have 100 naira pain, so that you can gain 1,000,000 naira gain. Then you say, wait, this is wonderful. There is 100 naira pain, and then there is 1,000,000 naira gain. That pain, 100 naira pain, will not matter to you. You're not thinking about it.
2: And on what now I tell you, naira can we go na mo ale naira live do poto rando e pon tene mi na do du ya lo na ni amuna naira live do poto na won di naira kan we koto.
3: You just know that something greater is coming. Jesus looked at the cross. That's painful.
2: Nungu ara yon da ko jana we Jesus pon do la calvary no via o de we.
3: And then beyond that, you saw the millions and the billions of people that will come to the Lord Jesus Christ and believe.
2: In via the calvary go Jesus pon do la no kondo live
3: because of that gain, which is greater, which is higher, which is broader, and which is deeper than the pain he was going to go through on the cross. That's why he didn't bother about the pain. The same thing, my brother, my sister, in your life, and the same thing, my children, in your life, whenever there's a little pain, what's going to follow? And because of that, the present pain will not matter to you. Let's think about our mothers who have to go through the labor pains. Of course, they do not know that this child that is causing us the labor pain now is going to become the president of this country. And because they do not know that, the pain appears exaggerated. What if they could know? What if the mother of the present president of America, when that child was to be born, what if the mother knew that one day this child that is to be born will be the number one citizen, not only of America, but of the whole world? And she looked at that gain ahead of time. The labor pains will mean nothing.
2: Now,
3: because of the great gain. And the same thing you need to think about your life when you're going through some challenges and going through some pains, you're going through some loss, and you think of the gain that is going to come after that, the present sorrow will not matter at all.
2: And
3: then I want to remind you once again, there is nothing to worry about. Chapter 16 of John, verse 7. Nevertheless, I tell you the truth. It is expedient, it is proper, it is profitable for you that I go away. For if I go not away, the Comforter will not come unto you. But if I depart, I will send him unto you.
2: Now
3: he began to tell them in verse 12, I have yet many things to say unto you, but I cannot tell you now. And if I remain here with you, you will never have those things. Now I told you I'm going away. The purpose of my going away is that when I go over there and I get over there, I'll send the Comforter unto you. And that is going to be more than you ever bargained for when you started following after me. And because of that, that's why I was joyful. That's why I was happy. And he wanted to transfer that same joy, happiness, gladness into their heart. I pray you'll be happy today. And then the joy of the Lord flowing out of your heart will be ever flowing in Jesus' name.
2: He
3: said, I have yet many things to say unto you, but ye cannot bear them now. How be it when he, the Holy Ghost, the Spirit of truth, is come? He will guide you into all truth, for he shall not speak of himself, but whatsoever he shall hear, he shall speak. And he will show you what? Things to come.
2: And
3: look at verse 14, and he shall glorify me. Now you see that the Holy Spirit is mentioned centrally in this passage we have read. look at the scriptures with your brothers and sisters today on the supreme purpose of the Spirit's coming. The supreme purpose of the Spirit's coming. In the Pentecostal churches, we look at our brothers and sisters in those churches where they emphasize Holy Spirit, Holy Spirit. And you think of what do they emphasize the Holy Spirit will do when he comes. Maybe so speak in tongues, that's wonderful. Bravo. But that's not the highest purpose. That's not the supreme purpose. Maybe they say it is to grant us healing and health and wealth. That is great. But that's not the highest purpose.
2: Hear
3: the Lord Jesus Christ said that there are some revelations we'll never receive until he comes. Some information you'll never receive until he comes. And there is some impartation you will never receive until he comes. Because there are many things I cannot tell you now, but it is when that Holy Spirit is come, it will guide you into all truth. That is the supreme purpose of the coming of the Holy Spirit. We're looking at it under three subtitles. Number one, the gateway for Christians into the truth. Number two, our guide as Christians into all truth. Number three, the glorifying of Christ, the truth. The glorifying of Christ, the truth. We're looking at number one, the gateway for Christians into the truth. We're looking at verse 12. I have yet many things to say unto you. Lord, why haven't you told us those many things? Why haven't you revealed to us those many things? Because ye cannot bear them now. Do you learn something here? The amount of revelation that comes to you will depend on what you can receive now. What you can have now. What you can endure now. What you can bear now. What you can carry now. What you can find useful now. That means then, although God wants to give everything, he wants to reveal his mind, his way, his wisdom. And he wants to give us the very height and depth of revelation. He has to moderate it to where you are. And what you are willing to receive, and many times our receptivity is so small. And our receptivity is so kind of limited by tradition.
2: And
3: it is expectation that that precedes manifestation. If your expectation is small, the manifestation is going to be small. If your expectation is narrow, the manifestation is going to be narrow. And if your receptivity, your drum, your container is very small, the treasure that is poured into that container is going to be very small. And so the Lord Jesus told them, he said, you know what? You think you've heard it all. And you think you know it all. And you think you've got all the revelation of God. Actually, there are yet many things I need to tell you. Many things I need to reveal unto you. I cannot tell you now because you cannot bear them now. Have we lost it there? Now, are we ever going to get it? That's what Jesus said in verse 13. Howbeit, when he, the Spirit of truth, is come, he will guide you into what? Into all truth. All those things you have not known, the Holy Spirit is coming. And when the Holy Spirit comes, he'll guide you into all truth. The gateway for Christians into the truth is the Holy Spirit. That's why we're losing quite a lot. If we think I'm born again, that's alright. That's not enough. I'm sanctified, that's alright, but that's not enough. It is when we get into the very depths of the experience of the Holy Ghost baptism. And the Holy Spirit comes and the things we never knew and the things we never thought about, then the Lord begins to tell us that. But wait a minute. Sometimes after you are born again and you have gone through the discipleship class, sometimes after you are born again and you have gone through the training, workers training, sometimes after you are born again and you have gone through some systematic teaching of the word of God, and then you now think you seal it up. That's what many people do. They seal up everything they're going to have. They say, I'm born again, I've gone through discipleship class, I've gone through the training. And then if any other truth comes, if any other revelation comes, they say, no, I'm going to compare that with everything I've got, and if it is not part of what I've got, they just block it out. They say, no, it cannot be. How about this verse? How about what Jesus said? I've yet many things to say unto you. They were with the Lord Jesus Christ for 3.5 years, and yet the Lord said, now I'm revealing this to you, that when the Holy Spirit has come, he will guide us, guide you into all truth. He will guide you. Look at Acts of the Apostles chapter 13 verse 27. For they that dwell at Jerusalem and their rulers, because they knew him not, nor yet the voices of the prophets which are read every Sabbath day, they have fulfilled them in condemning him. They read Genesis, and Genesis talks about Christ, but never saw Christ. They read Exodus that talks about the Paschal lamb, and they never beheld the lamb of God slain for the foundation of the world.
2: They
3: read Leviticus, and it is the blood that makes atonement for every man. And it's in Leviticus, they never saw the value of the blood of Jesus.
2: You
3: read Numbers, when as Moses lifted up the serpent in the wilderness, so the Son of Man shall be lifted up. They never saw Christ. They read Deuteronomy, where the word of God says, I'll give you another prophet like unto Moses. He, whatever he comes to say to you, hear him. And they never saw that. They read Joshua and they saw that I have come to you as a captain of the host of the Lord, and they never saw the captain of our salvation. They read in the Psalms where it says the Lord is my shepherd, I shall not want, and they never saw him as a good shepherd, as a good shepherd. They read Isaiah, unto us a child is born, and they never saw him. And they read Ezekiel that talks about the Son of Man over and over again. They read Daniel, where it says that stone is the cornerstone of our faith, is the very foundation of the temple. It'll come without hands and strike all the mountain, the kingdoms of the world. They never saw him.
2: They
3: read Malachi where it says the Son of Righteousness will come with healing in his wings. They read service in every Sabbath. They never saw Christ. Can you think about that? That many people can read the Bible, they can read from cover to cover, until the Holy Spirit comes and guides us into the truth, will never see anything. I pray today you will see. Acts chapter 8 verse 29, and the Spirit said unto Philip, remember now this is the Holy Ghost, go near and join thyself to this chariot. And Philip ran thither unto him, and had him reach the prophet Isaiah, and said, understandest thou what thou readest? Verse 31, and he said, how can I accept some man should guide me? Now Ethiopian eunuch, you know, who are you expecting will be a kind of man that will guide you? They will not be, of course, the Pharisees who read the Bible every Sabbath day and they themselves don't understand. An ignorant person cannot enlighten another ignorant person. It must be a man who has been guided himself by the Holy Spirit. If anybody is to guide you into the truth, he himself will be a man who has been filled with the Spirit and who is being guided by the Spirit.
2: And
3: look at Philip. It was the Spirit of God that guided Philip and then said, go join yourself unto this chariot. This is the kind of man.
2: Philip,
3: he Because it is the Holy Spirit in Philip, the Holy Spirit in another man that can guide us into the truth. He is the gateway into the truth. And then it says, and he desired Philip that he would come up and sit with him. And our brothers and sisters, our friends who are coming for the first time today. Then if you don't come after today, just stay back at home. If you don't come and sit with us, there's something here, and whatever is there, I want to get out of it, and it is by coming here, that thing that is hidden now, it will be revealed to you in Jesus' name.
2: Amen.
3: Everybody, can you give me a good amen? You know, it's as we sit together and we share together, and then we can open our mouths and open the scriptures. I'm telling you, everything you've ever lost, everything will come back to you. It says in verse 32, and the place of the scripture which he read was this: he was led as a sheep to the slaughter, and like a lamb dumb before his shearer, so opened he not his mouth. In his humiliation, his judgment was taken away, and who shall declare his generation? For his life is taken from the earth. And the eunuch answered Philip and said, I pray thee, I plead with you, I'm begging of you, of whom speaketh the prophet this, of himself or of some other man? When you read the scriptures, if you don't understand, ask your leaders. In verse 35, then Philip opened his mouth and began at the same scripture and preached unto him Jesus. And then it says in verse 36, and as they went on their way, they came unto a certain water. And the eunuch said, see, here is water. What does hinder me to be baptized? Brothers and sisters, let's look up. What revelation we have here? Look at this man. When did he cry? When did he kneel down? When did he roll on the ground? When did he have such great, great overwhelming sorrow for all that he has done in the past? We've not seen that yet. When did he make restitution? He has not made any restitution yet. And he said, here is water. What hinders me to be baptized? His life was changed. And whatever is going to do, restitution and love and giving, whatever it is, he will do that when he gets home. But now, at this very time now, I am ready. I need to be baptized in water. What a great revelation. You know, sometimes you want to make people pass through point one and point two and point three. And until we finish point three, you think they are not ready yet. You're still on point one and they say, I need to be baptized in water right now.
2: So
3: I
2: got let me know go to go out on top of my media to go to
3: and then look at what it says in verse 37. And Philip said, if thou what is by faith. By grace are you saved through faith, that not of yourself, it is the gift of God. If thou believest with all thine heart, thou mayest. And he answered and said, I believe that Jesus Christ is the Son of God. And he commanded the chariot to stand still, and they went down both into the water, both Philip and the eunuch, and he baptized him. And when they were come up out of the water, what's next? The Spirit of the Lord caught away Philip. Everything was done by the Spirit of God, and the eunuch saw him no more, and he went on his way. Tell me out loud. Was he saved? That's the joy of the Lord. And you see how the Spirit has worked. And what the Spirit of the Lord has done. He went home rejoicing. You know what the Lord is telling us? Sometimes, you know, you meet somebody and the fellow has been reading the scriptures. He didn't understand. I want somebody to come and give me revelation. I'm having great expectation. All I'm waiting for now is the manifestation. Then you get in there, allow yourself to be led of the Spirit of God. Don't say, I know what to do. 1, 2, 3, 4, 5, 6, 7, and you get to number 2, the fellow says, I want to give my life to Christ. No, you can't give your life to the Lord now, and there are still 7 things I need to tell you. And then you go number 3, and then he says, please, my heart is stirring up. I just want the Lord. I want to get to Jesus. I want to get to heaven. He is mine. He is mine. He died. You say, no, you cannot give your life to the Lord now. And then you say point number 4, point number 5. Then when you reach number 7, you say, let us pray now. And then the spirit to pray, the excitement to pray, the joy to pray, all that is subsided. And then, you know, he cannot pray in the spirit now. He cannot pray with excitement now. Let the Holy Ghost walk in the hearts of people. And when the Lord has done it, we give all the glory to him. And ours will be the edification and the blessing in Jesus' name. Is it only the Ethiopian eunuch that read and he didn't understand? Let's look at 1 Corinthians chapter 3. We're looking at verse 1. And I, brethren, could not speak unto you as unto the spiritual, but as unto carnal, even as unto babes in Christ. I have fed you with milk and not with meat, for hitherto ye were not able able to bear it, neither yet now are ye able.
2: Nyeko yo ni no do ni mi emani onlangbana miure matos mako sogani kaka jedinvi mom matre sogani to dinvi lo.
3: 1 Corinthians chapter 1 verse 7.
2: Kondina tati tafwa ton chien we.
3: So that ye come not behind. Ye come behind in no gift, waiting for the coming of our Lord Jesus Christ. They add even the gifts of the Spirit. Think about that. Look at verse 26. But you see your calling, brethren. They were brethren. They were children of God. And you see your calling. How that not many wise men after the flesh, not many mighty, not many noble are called, but God has chosen the foolish things of the world to confound the wise, and God has chosen the weak things of the world to confound the things which are mighty, and the base things of the world, and the things which are despised as God chosen, yea, the things which are not to bring to naught the things which Look at verse 30. But of him are ye how? They were saved in Christ Jesus, who of God is made unto us, number one, wisdom. Number two, righteousness. Number three, sanctification. Number four, redemption. They came behind in no gift. But look at chapter 3 now, verse 1. And I, brethren, could not speak unto you as unto spiritual, but as unto carnal, even as unto babes in Christ. I have fed you with milk and not with meat, for hitherto ye were not able to bear it, neither yet now are ye able. The Lord is telling us something that we need to relax and be at ease and open up and say, Lord, I thank you for what I have, but I don't have it all yet. I thank you for what I know, but I don't know it all yet. Because if we don't understand that, we will block the way of the Spirit, telling us any other thing. So we'll say, what else do I want? I'm saved, like Corinthian believers. What else am I looking for? I'm sanctified, like the Corinthian believers. And then we block the way of revelation. We say, no, I don't think I can have any other thing. I've got it all. Let's look at Hebrews chapter 5, verse 8. Though he was a son, talking about the Lord Jesus Christ, yet he learned obedience through the things which he suffered. And being made perfect, he became the author of eternal salvation unto all them that obey him.
2: Called
3: of God and high priest after the order of Melchizedek. Of whom we have what? Many things to say. said, of Christ, we have many things to say. Look at Paul the Apostle. Brothers and sisters, please look up here. You think about Paul the Apostle. When did he come? It's not how much time you have spent. In fact, he said, I was born out of due time. But he said, even though I came at a late hour, I now have labored more than them all. And he had more revelation than all the people that came before him. How? He gave the way to the Holy Ghost. Oh Lord, whatever you want to reveal, here am I. I'm ready. When you say that and you are ready, revelations will come to you. Look at that in verse 11. Of whom we have many things to say and hard to be uttered, seeing ye are dull of hearing. And then it says, for the time, ye ought to be teachers, ye have need that one teach you again, which be the first principles of the oracles of God, and have become such as have need of milk and not of meat. For everyone that useth milk is unskillful in the word of righteousness, for he is a babe.
2: For we are waiting now, Jerry, me, Jeremy, don't you? Me, proto, me, sorti, to ye, me, de, nasono, vonue, yo, job, go, joe, tontore, dablaton, plumbo, so, wa, di, mere, unco, masogano, ni no, matin, dole, eh, mani, non, lucis, siena, ye, to, ni noza, la, pony, ma, wento, ho, dodo, ton, me, na, o, vito, a, con, ye, ewa.
3: Strong meat belongeth to them that are of age, even to those who by reason of use have their senses exercised to discern both good and evil. I pray as Christ has said, I have yet many things to say unto you, but ye cannot receive them now. Howbeit, when the Spirit of God is come, he will guide us into all truth. You will be guided. And all the revelation that Christ has for us will be given unto us, and we're going to accept in Jesus' name. We're coming back to John chapter 16. We're going to the next point. Now, while you're opening your Bible, I just want to refresh your memory. And you know, this deeper Christian life ministry started when
2: 1973.
3: And 1973, when we started, I was not, wearing suit. I just wore my shirt and, pair of trousers and short sleeve shirt. And it was okay, just lecture at the university.
2: And then
3: if we had retreat, I dressed like that. If we had whatever we had, we are just dressed like that. Even if I, go to another country, I always dressed like that.
2: Then
3: one day, the Lord then said, hey, it's okay, consecration is all right, and this all right, but now you go for a suit and put on a suit and tie. And I thought, oh, choir, you're happy for that. Praise the Lord. And I thought, what will the people say? But God had said it, so I went for a suit and tie. And when I came out for the first time, people said, oh, the pastor is losing his consecration. You know, but now everything is okay. But suppose we didn't get that revelation. Very simple thing. How do we now go to all these places, minister in America and minister in Europe, and go to South Africa, go to all these various countries, more than 60 countries right now in the world?

0: bed now. You're going to start Sunday worship.
1: Mi tin do nu kan to e ma tin ton leg mo file po bogodo po kun adu mi do adan be si sin se gbe ton din vie.
0: Think about that. All we just do is Monday night, Monday evening, have your Bible study and then go back to your churches.
1: Lemi no wa le po eya te san gbe wo ja cho kede. Mi no pon blibru, mo no yelo ko yo bible agunto meto don.
0: Then I thought in my heart, what will people say?
1: Mo wa le ra ti mi do ah, e te gbe to le na do.
0: Because we are told the people, all we're going to do, everything we know, just study the Bible and we're okay. And then the Lord said, start Sunday worship.
1: And then
0: I said, but remember, many things I would have told you, I can't tell you now. But when the Holy Ghost has come, he will tell you all things. You know, sometimes when the Lord speaks, I just go ahead. Then I call the state overseers and I said, you know what? We're going to start Sunday worship.
1: The
0: state to a salary stopped behind and said, sir, not so. He accepted me as his superintendent, as his leader, but yet he said, if we start Sunday worship, I'm going to leave. I said, why? Because we told everybody, we're not going to have Sunday worship. I said, that's what I said to you.
1: Bon kasirete waya. Ero en reason do die. No mi na me ro ma jo adu agwai ma nya ba sense gbe ton ba.
0: To have Sunday service.
1: But yes no mo ndai ma ma jo wa mo.
0: All I wanted to just teach Bible study. But the Lord is saying go for Sunday service.
1: Nwe nyo wale kuna na do kon Bible to atesa gbe chiba jo do. Mi be se gbe ti ti okli.
0: Another brother raised up the hand and said, sir, don't let us do something like this. If we do anything like this, all the churches are going to just block us out. They say these are liars. These are deceivers. They still don't say they are not going to start Sunday worship, and now look at them, they have started. I said I would reason the way you reason, I would talk the way you are talking, but this is what the Lord had said. And then we went ahead, and in November 1982 we started Sunday service. And you know, some of the people, they just said, no, this cannot be. And some of them they just left.
1: But remember to 1982 November to Sweden, let Jago go to the Basi Baba.
0: But look at it today. What if we did not start Sunday service? Monday night, and the churches were putting pressure on our members, and they keep them down to become workers, to become preachers, to become this and that.
1: But me no ates like but choke there well. But agunle kule, you know me aguvi mitole. We do basin asomato. You hoto kajito aguye tole me.
0: But I thank God we had Sunday service.
1: Oh, kwa njole me no sense like beton.
0: And now all over Nigeria, all over Ghana, and many countries, more than 40 countries in Africa, and you know everywhere on Sunday morning. As we are here now, all the deeper life now is deeper life, not just Christian ministry, it's now Bible church.
1: But if you feel like go to Fikpo to Ghana, Bonko Divoire, Benin, Fikpo, Rio to Kande to Africa, may you badge in Vie, say, be a fool, get to feed in Vie, your sympathy to Don, Mindo, Pena, Jordan, we are 80.
0: And everywhere they are there, and God is doing wonderful things.
1: But Fikpo, Yetinda, I mean, there is no matter, I can be brutal, but Mindo,
0: what I'm just saying is, whatever the Lord is saying, God is going to use us in this world. I just came back from America and Europe, and you know, in America and Europe, I just surprised about what happened. We're planning for a crusade, you know, in UK, and then they bring all these pastors together, and whites and blacks. This is the first time I'll see such proportion of, you know, white ministers there, and they were all there, and they wanted me to come and talk to them about, you know, what we're going to do later part of this year. And I was thinking, what am I going to tell them? Because this is not the regular

0: deeper life thing that, you know, I would say point one, point two, point three. And then the Lord said, go there. When you get there, I'll tell you what to say.
1: But the Lord said,
0: And as I got there, I look at the people, and if you're going to do anything, to start with, number one, there must be a desire. It just came. Just said, there's going to be a desire.
1: And
0: I was wondering when the next one will come. And then I said, you desire, then you inquire. And then I said, Lord, give me the next. Then you acquire. And then I said, you perspire.
1: And
0: I said, if you don't perspire, you're not going to show up any. And then I said, you inspire. And then you say, I said, you retire and go back and don't take a decision. Just retire and be quiet and say, Lord, what do you want to say? And then when you come back, you refire. Those white people, I saw them taking notes. They had never had anything like that before. And then I said, I'm going to talk to you on walking together without fear. Don't be afraid of me. I'm not afraid of you. Let's walk together without fear. And then walking together with faith. And then walking together as friends.
1: And
0: when we finished, and you know, the people, and they came interacting together, preparing for that future program, and then he said, this person is not here, we're going to tell him, that one is not here, we're going to tell him. What I'm saying is, as you open to the Spirit of God, what God wants you to be, you will be.
1: And
0: what God wants this church to be, you will be in Jesus' name. By the way, you know what? I didn't plan to do all that. I was supposed to come back earlier in the week. The Lord just said, don't go back earlier in the week. You have your Sunday service, but you'll go back on Friday. I said, well, what am I going to do? Just stay in UK for all that. The Lord just said, don't go, just stay.
1: But,
0: and I said, okay, then I changed my ticket. And then I stayed behind. Because I stayed behind, look at the things that happened. A very small thing, a very little thing that the Lord is saying, this is how to do this, this is what to do, and you just say, yes, Lord, and with the yes, Lord, God will take you to the mountaintop. And I'm going to point number two, our guide as Christians into all truth. Our guide as Christians into all the truth. We're looking at John chapter 16. We're looking at verse 13. How be it when he, the Spirit of truth, has come, he will guide you into all truth. He is our guide. He will guide you. Whatever you don't know now, don't worry about that. The Lord will make sure that everything you ought to know, you will know. Everything you are supposed to be, you will be. Every mountain you are to climb, you will climb. Every ladder you are supposed to go up with, you'll go up in Jesus' name.
1: Jesu ikome.
0: And then it says, for he shall not speak of himself, but whatsoever he shall hear, that shall he speak, for and he will show you things to come. In John chapter 14 verse 26, but the Comforter, which is the Holy Ghost, whom the Father will send in my name, he shall teach you how many things, all things. I will bring all things to your remembrance whatsoever I have said unto you. We're looking at Isaiah chapter 30, and we're looking at it from verses 20 and 21. Isaiah 30, verses 20 and 21. And though the Lord give you the bread of adversity and the water of affliction, yet shall not thy teachers be removed into a corner anymore. We're a gift to you. Your coordinator is a gift to you. And your group coordinator is a gift to you. Your pastor is a gift to you. Make use of all the opportunity and the privilege. I've not seen for a long time, oh pastor, you are too busy. And because we know you are too busy, we don't want to bother. I said, bother me. I'm a gift to you. That's why I'm there. So that even if it's just a minute together, just 5 minutes together, and I put something in your life, and that thing in your life will get you to where you need to go. What if you didn't come today? All these that we're sharing together, would you have heard? No. Come every time. I'd love to see you and you'd love to see me. When your teacher is near and you, the student, the learner, you are near, we're sitting together, we're fellowshipping together, and God is revealing all these things, all the fears in your heart will vanish away. Verse 20, but thine eyes shall see thy teachers. In verse 21, and thine ear shall hear a word behind thee saying, this is the way, walk ye in it, when ye turn to the right and when ye turn to the left. The Lord himself will grant you everything you need to know, you need to hear in Jesus' name. We're looking at Psalm 73 verse 25.
1: Psalm 73
0: Let's go back to verse 24. It says, thou shalt guide me with thy counsel. Afterward, you receive me to glory. The Lord will take you to glory. And then in verse 25, whom have I in heaven but thee? And there is none upon the earth that I desire beside thee. My flesh and my heart faileth, but God is the strength of my heart, and he is my portion, he is your portion forever.
1: So the Lord
0: is saying that the Holy Ghost will come, he'll guide us into all truth. Point number 3, the glorifying of Christ the truth. The glorifying wine of Christ, the truth. We're looking at John chapter 16. We're looking at verse 14 and verse 15. It says, and he shall glorify me, for he shall receive of mine and show it unto you. Brothers and sisters, do you know our lives depend on whatever is revealed unto us? Maybe you never thought about that. You never take a step except what is revealed unto you. How about that? What evil spirits do? They take the things of Satan and they reveal unto people. And they take the things in the dark and they reveal unto people. They take the things that will cause fear, that will cause panic, and they reveal unto people. There's sometimes that, some people say they see vision, they see revelation, they see this and that, but the devil plays on their intelligence. And all those demon spirits and evil spirits will take the plan of Satan and will take everything the devil wants to do. He wants to ruin them, he wants to destroy them, he wants to fill their hearts with fear and panic. And then they say they're having a dream or revelation, reveals that unto them, they cannot go out of the house. They cannot move freely. He shuts their minds away from the promises of God. And then he makes them to see a dark picture. And
1: but
0: the Lord is saying, you are a favored child of God from today. And the Holy Spirit is going to come to you. And every good thing God has in mind for you, the Holy Spirit will be taking that day by day. He'll be revealing that to you. And it will bring glory to God. It will bring joy and edification to your life. This is why the Holy Spirit is giving to us. That everything the Lord is saying, I would have told you this, you are not able to bear it now. When next week comes, when next month comes, when next year comes, the Holy Spirit keeps on taking ideas, opinions, plans, thoughts, promises, the good things from Christ, the things that belong to Christ, your Savior, your Lord. He'll be taking that and revealing to you every time, and then you'll just be walking like this. When you get to a closed door and the Holy Spirit reveals to you what is of Christ, that closed door will open. You get to a mountain and it appears. What am I going to do? Don't think anymore. Don't be thinking, what am I going to do? There's nothing you are going to do. Christ has done everything. And the Lord has seen the mountain before you get there. And the Lord has seen the river before you get there. And when you get there, what am I going to do? The Holy Spirit will take something from Christ and give it, and then everything opens up. Then you go, and then you go the other side, you are singing all the way through. And then you look back, you say, life is different now. Because I'm no more walking like with my secular knowledge, mind. I'm not walking with my blocked mind. I'm not walking with fear and panic. I'm now walking with revelation that is being taken by the Holy Ghost. It's taking the things of Christ and it's revealing that to me, and ways are opening before me, and the Lord will be glorified in your life. That's what the Lord is saying, that what we need today is the Holy Spirit, the abiding presence of the Holy Spirit. And then Christ has gone up already and is sitting down at the right hand of majesty on high. And he's saying, it is expedient for you that I go away. If I go not away, I will not send the Holy Spirit, but I'm gone, I'll send him to you, and the rest of your life will be bright. The rest of your life, now things are going to be different. It's not going to be like before anymore. In Jesus' name. And then it says, all things that the Father has are mine. Therefore, said I, he shall take of mine and shall show it unto you. And it is in that showing, it is in that revelation that everything you desire, everything will come unto you. John chapter 17, verse 10. All mine are thine, and thine are mine, and I'm glorified in them. The Lord says everything the Father has belongs to Christ. Everything Christ has belongs to the Father. And he says, I am glorified in these my disciples. In verse 14, I have given them thy word, and the world has hated them, because they are not of the world, even as I am not of the world. I pray not that thou shouldest take them out of the world, but that thou shouldest keep them from the evil. They are not of the world, even as I'm not of the world. You're different from the world. And you're not going to live the life of heaven on earth in Jesus' name. It tells us in verse 22 of that same chapter, and the glory which thou gavest me, I have given unto them. The glory which thou gavest me. The Lord is saying, your life from today will not be a disgrace. It will be a life of glory. And then Jesus told the Father, I said, Father, you know what? The glory that I have, the glory that you have given me, I give now unto them. Then he said that they all may be one, even as we are one. I in them and thou in me, that they also may be made perfect in one, and that the world may know that thou hast sent me, and that the world may know that thou hast loved them as thou hast loved me. If you're thinking nobody loves me, nobody cares for me, and the people of the world are saying, who cares for you? Who loves you? The Lord is going to now begin to do something in your life that the whole world around you will know that God loves you. In verse 24, Father, I will that they also whom thou hast given me be with me where where I am, that they may behold my glory.
1: You will see that glory.
0: And then it says in that verse 24, it says that they may behold my glory, which thou hast given me, for thou hast loved me before the foundation of the world. Brothers and sisters, it's a new day. A new revelation. And a new life. And the Lord is going to make a new path before you. All you need to do is say, Lord, now I know I need the Holy Spirit. No more argument. No more saying, no, not so, Lord. All I say now is, yes, Lord. And the Lord will take you where you ought to be. Let's rise up and talk to the Lord in prayer. And let him take you where he wants you to be. And let him make you do what he wants you to do. No more argument. No more argument. There's a new path before you. There's a new way before you. There's a new life before you. So give your heart to Jesus. So give your hand to Jesus. Lord, lead me on. Don't let your own natural, human, secular, worldly, denominational, religious thoughts tie you up.
1: And the killing and the way to Kavi, the same atosoto, this cannabis with sonaway blue.
0: Let those chains and fetters and cords be broken.
1: The cake get Danilepo Gan Janlepo, you we went to Kayakaya to Egbe.
0: Say, Lord, yes, Lord.
1: And Okuno, more Okuno.
0: All things that the Father has a mind. That's what I said unto you. That the tear of mine reveal it unto you.
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1: To Jesu yin komo mi ho de ti.
0: Heavenly Father, we thank you for the Bible study tonight.
1: Oto Olorun mi dupe na Bible cross aye mi
0: ton. Thank you because you brought us together so you can reveal your mind to us.
1: Mi dupe na abe mi dupo na ni dodo aiha to hi ara mi o le.
0: We pray, O Lord, as you reveal your will and your mind to us, you grant us understanding in Jesus' name.
1: Mi to doro de ato juro po aiha to po do hi ara mi ara na mi won to ton to Jesu yin.
0: And we're asking, O Lord, that your Spirit will empower, energize the word, so that, Lord, the grace and the strength and the ability to carry out the word and to be obedient to you, you grant unto every one of us in Jesus' name.
1: Bless
0: your people today everywhere as we listen and as we learn. We pray, O Lord, we'll grow in the things of the Lord in Jesus' name.
1: Do not me to let poor feel we pay me to see to be like poor. They may no clon, me another went to Kuron me to Jesus in command.
0: Thank you, Lord, because we know you have answered.
1: Me do quena o clon, na me yura ko se me ton.
0: In Jesus' name we pray.
1: To yin ko Jesus to me me ho deti.
0: In Revelation chapter 16, we're looking at verse 15. Behold, I come as a thief. Blessed is he that watches and keepeth his garments, lest he walk naked and see his shame.
1: Do ayego inye na wadi ajoto do na no we ewo keto aliko bo so se avo etondo na eneka season to me yebo na so munya eton.
0: If you were here last week for the Bible study, you will remember that we did a study in chapter 16 of Revelation, and we dealt with this verse of scripture.
1: Nendo ati to fido sere wa ime, anamro me kulon nito we so hiya ton ta foton ukuno kwe ime, we for foton ito, me so no tede yi wazor do hude yi do define.
0: But because of the importance of the verse, and because of what the Lord wants to reveal and teach us, we're looking at this again as we're looking at the righteous one.
1: Me na vive o holo to po nwe o kuro jo so po mi de me do go mi do pe po ura do po do go bo so do pe po do do lo.
0: The one that is born again, the one that knows the Lord, and the one that has been made righteous by the cleansing of the blood of the Lamb.
1: Ewo ko mo foje ewo yan o kuro ewo yi ko klo do po hun le gbo vulo ton dale lo.
0: That a man like that, a woman like that, a child like that, a boy again like that, who has been forgiven?
1: Do osunu ne yonu ne meho ne yopo ne do de ye ko jona bojo yin adu to le na lo.
0: Who has been made righteous by the grace of God? He needs watchfulness in his life.
1: Do de ye ko resun dodoron do gbojo mi ojo ton dale ejiro al mereki ko gbeze to me.
0: And if you remember in this verse of scripture last week, it was talked about the coming of the Lord. Behold, I come as a thief.
1: Ne a flin we for e do say why me do hold on we wa o kuro ton dali do ayego yen jade ajoto.
0: Then he says, I come as a thief. What does that mean?
1: Awon de wa do yen jade ajoto ete we he wa de tara.
0: Number one is coming unexpectedly.
1: Etan eja we na gbetole ma do nukun ite.
0: At the time when people are not expecting, that's when he will come.
1: We na gbetole ma do nukun do we no e na wa ti.
0: Number two is coming unannounced.
1: Coming
0: as a thief means a thief comes into the house and it takes just what is precious to him.
1: We want to carry a joto. Edo ya ne a joto wa horisa. Eno ze nwe vivene le chukere we no ze broyi.
0: And when Jesus comes, he'll not be taking everybody in the world. He'll be taking the people that are precious to him.
1: We na Jesus na wa emana ze me ti to ayo mele koi me yi vivene le chukere we na kpando yi.
0: Who are those people? The righteous ones, the believers.
1: Menwe menele to do no lole kpuro yi si no lole.
0: Number four, I told you last week that when he comes, he says, behold, I come as a thief.
1: Nso donawi do when I nawa edo dayego ye jade ajoto.
0: When a thief comes, he doesn't come to stay in that house.
1: When a joto wa emro wa na do no ti do ho ene
0: me. He takes what he wants and then he is gone.
1: Eno yi no e juro lo bo so de do fi eto so.
0: Look at that verse 15 again. Behold, I come as a thief. Blessed is he that watches and keepeth his garment.
1: Wa fofototo do ayego yen jade ajoto do na no we e wo keto ali robo so se avoye ton do.
0: You see the garments there in the plural. That's the robe of salvation.
1: Amo avoto fe avole lo ina yen avokle gaton.
0: That the holiness, the glory that covers the children of God.
1: Ina yen walo wepo gigopo he hola e ko yo video
0: that we're watching the grace and the strength the Lord has given us.
1: Domito ali oro opon jomi opo e ko yin gigo ikuro na mi
0: so that lest he walk naked and they see his shame.
1: Ero na enika season to me yebona so mo hun ya eton.
0: That's what leads us to the Bible study today.
1: Ene wa kan bi Bible kuro egbe eton me.
0: The watchfulness of the righteous.
1: Alikiko dodono leton.
0: The watchfulness of the righteous.
1: Alikiko dodono leton.
0: Let's see the example of a righteous man.
1: Deke mekwa apaje egbeto dodono leton.
0: And at the moment he was not watching. Let's see what happened unto him. In Genesis chapter 6, I'm reading verse 9 and then verse 22.
1: Genesis tachiro po afueto chiene po konukwa oipo.
0: These are the generations of Noah. Noah was a just man and perfect in his generations. And Noah walked with God.
1: Ekele when do Noah to Noah yin dodoro mo so pe to when do eton le me Noah so si zonle ke ji pe ye pe.
0: Look at verse 22. Thus did Noah according to all that God commanded him. So did he.
1: Mo fo konuko oito mo we Noah so ba si kredi eneke ji we ko de gbene le po mo we e ba si do.
0: Look at chapter 7 verse 5.
1: And
0: Noah did according unto all that the Lord commanded him. And then we're told in verse 16, as God commanded him, so he did.
1: And the Lord
0: shut the door. Then you look at this same chapter 7. Look at verse 1 now. The Lord said unto Noah, come thou and all thy house into the ark, for thee have I seen righteous before me in this generation.
1: So out tachian we told okuro me fi e mi mo to afueton okuro wa do wa ye mo wa yi dodoro won do ele po me.
0: That's the declaration of God Almighty concerning Noah.
1: Eno e mi se elude jiwe ogarun ko to to pla do Noah.
0: He was righteous, and he wasn't only just righteous, he was uniquely righteous in the midst of the corrupt millions of people that lived in his time.
1: Do ewo yin dodoro e me da yin dodoro kere ero wo jo yin dodoro do gbeto mriyan de to si san do jire to de do no gbele ni cheche wo jo yin dodoro.
0: God declared him to be righteous in his generation. He was not just simply righteous, merely righteous. It was a pre-righteousness.
1: A
0: protector of righteousness.
1: Amen.
0: He was a defender of righteousness too.
1: Amen.
0: And yet, we find an event in his life. Although it was just once in his lifetime, yet it is recorded for our learning. In his lifetime, when he became careless, he wasn't watching. We're told that he became drunk.
1: We're
0: looking at Genesis chapter 9. I'm reading from verse 20. And Noah began to be an husbandman, and he planted a vineyard, and he drank of the wine, and he was drunken, and he was uncovered within his tent.
1: Noah glipoto so che bo so do ven glede e wo so nu so o ven lo me bo so yin nunu mu no bo so kran o nu so e de goto goho e to me.
0: And Ham, the father of Canaan, saw the nakedness of his father and told his brethren without.
1: Am o to kanani ton so mo o me o to to ton bo so do na no vi sunu e to awele to gbonu.
0: You will see here the unfortunate thing that happened to Noah.
1: Anamo no dabra ejodo
0: This is calling upon us that we need to be very watchful in our lives, that even though we have been saved and the grace of God has come in, and now by his grace we're righteous and we're holy because of the grace of God in our lives, yet it calls for watchfulness. As fall into the sin of drunkenness shall serve as a warning to heaven bound pilgrims.
1: We have
0: been made righteous by the grace of God. That righteousness cannot be taken for granted. To the point that we feel that we can never fall. That's presumption. And many, many times, presumptuous people, self-confident people, often fall into sin. In 1 Corinthians chapter 10, I'm reading from verses 11 and 12. Now, all these things happened unto them for examples, and they are reaching for our admonition, upon whom the ends of the world are come. That is warning us and challenging us that we too we ought to be watchful. And the conclusion of that part of scripture is in verse 12. Wherefore, let him that thinketh he standeth take heed lest he fall. It's telling us the people that have received the grace of God, like you and I, when they were careless and when they were not watching, they had fallen. That's the warning of scripture for us. Matthew chapter 26. Verse 41. Watch and pray that ye enter not into temptation. The spirit indeed is willing, but the flesh is weak. That's why the Lord told us to watch. What we do by ourselves is very important, but it is insufficient. Watch on the one hand, pray on the other hand. Try to stay together that you may not fall into temptation. That's why the Lord has brought us to this study today that we entitled The Watchfulness of the Righteous. So I divide the message to three parts. Number one, the weakness of the righteous. Number two, warnings for the righteous. Number three, the warfare of the righteous. Let's go back to point number one, the weakness of the righteous. We are made righteous by grace. It's not a quality of virtue that is innate or inborn in us. It is by the grace of God we are saved. Without grace, we are as ordinary, as weak, as any other person here on earth. But salvation, that adds something to our lives. The strength of the Lord is with you, and you're living the life that God wants you to live. We rejoice with you, but understand, it is not by works.
1: Kukolo jiwa oto tindo jiwe, bo asado nwe jiwa jiwa niwa flimo, ema indok mwa zondaliwe, ado je temonko tome.
0: It is by the grace of God.
1: Dokbo jomyo jiwa oto ndaliwe, ene doa.
0: And yet we need to understand that there have been people that were righteous before us. And then their weaknesses were revealed because they fell into sin in their unguarded moments.
1: Kacho medura mo dura ogbeto de timo induduro jenu kona mi, tigbado jire mado gan e toto me, do werenu ye jaibi onyira do me do wena ye mado gano.
0: You think about a man like Noah.
1: A man like
0: Gideon.
1: A
0: man like Asa.
1: A
0: man like Uzziah.
1: Or
0: even David or Peter, one of the apostles.
1: David and Peter kavi apostle ilegalo.
0: We have good testimonies concerning them that they were righteous.
1: Metindo kuno dagwe kulado ye bodo do ye dodono.
0: And yet they have fallen into sin in the unguarded moments in their lives. Those things serve as a great warning to all believers on the need to be watchful at all times.
1: Amo gacho ye jaibi o yinado ro jrede meto noko eton ayi jenere e ho kona mera yisero egbe to ro suga do medora ro mede ho wepopondo gbesa mi tole me.
0: We're looking at Judges chapter 8 verse 22.
1: We da to ta chi aton afueto konukun aweto mi to pepo
0: ti. And the men of Israel said unto Gideon, rule thou over us, but thou and thy son, and thy son's son also, for thou hast delivered us from the hand of Midian.
1: Wilenwe o me Israel tole dogla Gideon dog ye ni du gan to meje rie po visun to le po visun to le ton po ga na rie ko kun mi so alo Midian le to me.
0: And Gideon said unto them, I will not rule over you, neither shall my son rule over you. The Lord shall rule over you.
1: Gideon is a dog like you do. Inye matunadu gato mejigba. Mo vison uchile manadu gato mejigba. Okuno we nadu gato meje.
0: In that place we see the righteousness of Gideon.
1: To teme mimo dodono inye Gideon ito.
0: We see the servant attitude of Gideon.
1: Mimo walo afanme inye Gideon ito.
0: I'm only here to serve you.
1: Inye tino fina do semikponwe.
0: But the Lord shall rule over you. He gave the glory to God.
1: Jigba okuno nadu.
0: Look at verse 24. And Gideon said unto them, I would desire a request of you, that ye would give me every man the earring of his praise. For they had golden earrings.